John Park with Sipping My Life. Got to see him perform in person at a small event about, what, 4 or 5 months ago. He was spectacular. His voice is just as good as the recordings that you hear. There are some singers that that isn't the case for. He certainly is not one of those. Let's get to the hashtag hint one more time. So, the long flow of years, the passing by of months and weeks. What do we call that? In English, we've gone for a phrase which kind of has a similar vibe to it. If I had to describe each part of that phrase, one would be like a small corridor or hallway, and I'm thinking of it dark and dimly lit and maybe in the basement or something like that. And then the other key word here is TikTok, TikTok. What am I talking about? Let's see, on the YouTube live stream, who do we have on board? Anniversary says Tiggerish or Stacy. Bo says time. Eeyore says as time goes by. That's the closest so far. Ben's gone for anniversary. Then time from DQ and Forestville. Overtime from House Arena. Time or Shigan from Mr. D. Time from 9252. Time from Siska as well.

And said it's a bit of a confusing hint. Yeah, when there is a Korean expression for things that in English, yeah, it doesn't have a one-to-one, then it can be a bit tricky. We've got Aaron saying, let's do the time warp again. Let's do the time warp again. That's from the Rocky Horror Show, isn't it? Which I don't think I've ever watched from start to finish. Ashamedly. You've also gone for tunnel vision. Not quite tunnel that we're going for. Time warp from matter as well. Let me unravel the scroll. I'll do some teaching rather than encouraging you to get it right today. It is Sewol in Korean and the passage of time in English, okay? The passage of time. You've all heard that expression, right? You talk about the passage of time, that means the years that have gone by, the months that have gone by. And Sewol is basically that. If we break down the hanja behind it, the Sino-Korean characters, it is year, annual unit of time, se, and then month, or the rhythm of time, wol. So literally, the years and months, signifying that profound passage of time. Sewol. Sewol. Don't worry if you don't quite grasp the meaning yet. We're going to do our daily Korean sentence a little later on, and that's where we get to learn how to use it, and that gives you a better vibe for this word. Sewol. Sewol. Send in your song requests and your messages to accompany that, perhaps link to the hashtag of Sewol or the passage of time, but it doesn't have to be. As long as it's Korean music and it's family friendly, that's okay with us as well. And it seems that no matter how much time passes, Sewol, truly great works never lose their spark. As in today's opening, we shared the news that Hangang's The Vegetarian was voted the number one most loved winning work by readers to mark the 10th anniversary of the International Booker Prize. That's separate from the Nobel Prize, which Hangang won as an individual, not for one piece of work. It's such a heartwarming bit of news that this masterpiece, which made history a decade ago as the first Korean work to win the Booker Prize, continues to be a global favorite, translated into more than 20 languages. And to add to the excitement, Hangang recently mentioned in an interview that she is currently working on a new novel, and we're already looking forward to that and truly hope her next journey receives just as much love as this one did, and many of her other works as well. She has many books that have been praised both domestically and internationally as well. What's coming up on today's show? Well, we will keep on talking about the hashtag, so send us in your photos, your videos, audio files, and just general messages for what comes to mind when you hear Sewol or the passage of time. We're going to have first our morning buzz, where we'll look at the cultural news that Korea's woken up to. Our daily Korean sentence coming up a little after that. And then in hour number two, as it's a Wednesday, writer Colin Marshall, who takes a deep dive on one aspect of life in Korea, will be looking at the history, impact, and the ins and outs of something in about an hour's time. Let's get to our next track of the day. It is Ha Song-un with Sneakers.

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What has captured the attention of Korea this very morning? Let's check it out on Morning Buzz. Workout at Seoul Plaza. Starting tomorrow through October, the Seoul Metropolitan Government will host Workout at Seoul Plaza, a citizen participation physical activity program every Thursday at 7 p.m. Please note that the program will take a break during the peak summer heat of July and August. This year's event, though, features three main themes. Main workouts from 20 different disciplines, including Zumba, Step Box, Jumping Step, and Line Dance. The King of Fitness Challenge is a chance to check your physical strength through pull-ups and measurements of agility, flexibility, and grip strength. Exercise Prescription Office is offering one-on-one personalized consultations, pain management, and posture correction services. Why not wrap up your workday with an evening workout for your health? Korean films win big at the Udine Far East Film Festival. We have exciting news from the 28th Udine Far East Film Festival. First, the documentary film The Seoul Guardian, Seol Ebam, which captures the situation at the National Assembly immediately following the martial law declaration on December 3rd of 2024, took home three honours: the Black Dragon Audience Award, chosen by critics and press, the Silver Mulberry Audience Award, second place in the general audience vote, and a jury special mention for the White Mulberry Award for new directors. In the Audience Award category, the films My Name, Nae Ireumun, and The King's Warden, Wang Gwasanim Namja, also tied for third place. The power of Korean cinema is truly remarkable. Jungkook featured in U.S. educational book series.

Jungkook of BTS has been selected as the protagonist for the 2026 edition of Brain Candy Books, an educational book series for elementary school students in the United States. This series highlights individuals who have a major influence on children and serve as inspiring role models. Jungkook is the first Korean singer to be featured in the series, joining the ranks of stars like Dua Lipa, Selena Gomez, and Cristiano Ronaldo. The book covers his journey of growth, his musical career, and his life motto. Recognized now as a global role model beyond just a K-pop icon, we're so proud of you, Jungkook. We need to also say for Morning Buzz, my team Arsenal, who don't really have any even tenuous link to South Korea, got to the Champions League final. I just wanted to put that in there. And then tonight it is the clash of the two Korean teams, Lee Kang-in's PSG and Kim Min-jae's Bayern Munich, for the other spot in the final. It must be said, if we're honest, they're not regular starters for those two teams, unfortunately, which is a little sad. Let's get to your messages. Congrats to Jungkook from Stacy, keep it up baby boy Jungkook from Matahari, Benny D saying big news for Jungkook of BTS already. Talking about the workout program in Seoul Plaza, DQ says, I used to go to the gym every day close to the school I worked in before I moved to Korea after my job finished. Peter saying, the Arsenal, chuka chuka. Congratulations to the Arsenal. Raul as well saying, congrats Bint, let's go Arsenal. Sorry, it's taking over Morning Buzz, but it's not officially in the script. Let's get to Siska's comment saying, congrats to both movies that won awards. Well, there were multiple ones as well as documentaries, right? Benny D saying congrats to the winners at the Udinese Far East Film Festival. Reminds me of the football team. Yeah, Udinese is what we call it in Korean, I believe. And I'm guessing Italians, it will be close to that, because usually the English is a bit further away than how Koreans pronounce things. For instance, like Paris, whereas in English it's Paris, right? And I think in French it's much closer to Paris. What else do we have? Miss Andriani saying, I always pingsan, faint after work. No energy for a workout. Odd to care, what can I do? Well, the more you do work out, the more energy you do gain. I know it sounds kind of counterintuitive, but that's the way our bodies work, right? We get used to things. Mr. D saying, the King's Warden in my country in the Philippines, by the way, will be showing today in a major mall's cinema chain. Oh, I hope it does well. It was such a tearjerker. So, so good as well. We've also got you saying, wow, it would be a big idea, of course, for physical strength. Indeed it will. Let's get to our next song, and then we'll talk more about the hashtag Seol, or the passage of time. Why don't you send in any messages that make you feel the passage of time? Maybe photos from your youth or something like that. I think that's what I'll do, actually. Send it in via KakaoTalk. Our username's Daily K. This is Jungkook of BTS fame. This was the song from the Qatar World Cup, wasn't it? Dreamers.

Oh, reminded of the vibe of that. With the World Cup coming up as well soon, I wonder if any part of BTS, any of the members or them as a whole, will do something for the North American World Cup coming up in, what, a month and a bit's time? Wowzers, that's coming up super soon, isn't it? We're talking about the hashtag, you can see it behind me, Sewol, which basically means the passage of time. And I saw, I think it was Crash Override's comments saying these words in Korean are so cool, really interesting. Kind of like Nunchi and how it captures so much in just two characters. That's what a lot of words with hancha imbibed in them can do. And we've talked with Colin about those concepts like han recently, that deep emotional pain, that sense of wrongdoing, jong, that emotional attachment, that kind of kindness and warmth and affection, all wrapped into one. And yeah, I don't know how many English words in themselves have such a breadth of meaning. I'm not sure. But my photo that I wanted to send in is to do with the passage of time. I dug out this picture yesterday. It's my first ever Arsenal kit. I must have been, what, seven, maybe, there or thereabouts? Maybe eight, if it's that kit from Arsenal. And I dug it out because Arsenal got to the Champions League final for the first time in 20 years last night. And then yesterday we were talking about how Arsenal could win the Premier League for the first time in 22 years. And so some outlets wanted my photos from my youth, and I found this one, obviously more than 20 years ago. This is probably about 35 years ago, but it makes me remember the passage of time. I remember it not just like it was yesterday, but this was the first house I really remember growing up in the barracks, in the garden. We used to have some rhubarb just down by my feet over there. I don't think it's in this photo. And yeah, I wish I could go back to that time in some ways. In other ways, not so much. Let's see for our listeners what you've sent in as well. I think we've got a comment from whatchamacallit, from Siska here with some photos as well. You said, I can't remember this photo, whether it's from 2003 or 2004, that's what I'm guessing. With the passage of time, we watched the group's concert again by the end of this month, and that's how long our friendship has lasted as well. Is that F4 as well? Wowzers, you're going with the same other friends? That would be amazing, absolutely. To be honest, yeah, from my photo, I'm not friends with many people since that time, since I was seven. Not that I keep in touch with, but from 20 years ago, yeah, they're the same core group of friends for

can be interesting and beautiful words like sewo, the passage of time. Just FYI. Let's get to some more music now, and then we will be back with some more hashtag talk. But straight afterwards, we will do our daily Korean sentence, so you get a feel for what this word really means. Let's play our first song request of the day from Mr. D as well. You have asked one from Kongilor B and Owen, and the exact track is, let me just get to it, is this one. 세월의 흔적 다 버리고, which literally means to get rid of, to throw away all the remnants of time. Interesting.

Daily Korean Sentences. Let's put Seol into a line to learn together. Wow, Seol 진짜 빠르다. Should we find out in which situations this phrase fits best? Here we go. In a crowded shopping mall, a woman approaches a man she recognizes and strikes up a conversation. Peter! It's you, Peter, right? It's been ages! Do you remember me? Oh, you're the one who came to the UK for that language program. Wow, it's really, really been a long, long time. Exactly! Since we last saw each other in England, I think over 15 years has already flown by. Seriously? Oh, it's so good to see you. What a coincidence meeting here like this. But who are these kids next to you? Oh, this is my son. He's 7. And that girl over there, that's my daughter. She's 12. So you got married in the time we haven't seen each other and your kids are already this big? Wow, 세월 진짜 빠르다. Wow, 세월 진짜 빠르다. This expression essentially means time passed in the blink of an eye. So if you master the exclamation, wah, you'll sound like a total pro. We do that quite often, don't we? Wah, 세월 진짜 빠르다. And it can sound like a real natural expressive expression with the wah at the front, rather than just saying 세월 진짜 빠르다. And the length can matter as well, can't it? Wah, 세월 진짜 빠르다. And emphasizing 진짜 for really, 빠르다 meaning quick. And I think you can do with the particle marker as well, 세월이 진짜 빠르다, or putting the E out and just saying 세월 진짜 빠르다. That also sounds natural as well, like we've done it. So let's record it onto our phones, right? Give it a try. Wow, 세월 진짜 빠르다. Time really passes by quickly, or the passage of time is really quick. All right, give it a try and send it in via KakaoTalk, where once again, our username is Daily K. We're going to get to another song request right now to give you time to send in your voice clips. This is from Yunmire, As Time Goes By, 시간이 흐른 뒤, requested by Siska.

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2: Perfect. 와, 세월 진짜 빠르다. Meaning, yes, time goes by so very quickly, right? Let's get to Ben from Manila next.
4: 와, 세월 진짜 빠르다.
2: 빠르다, 빠르다, 빠르다. So, 빨라. Pali pali. Those are all coming from the same root word to mean quickly, right? Mean quickly. So pali, but in this case it's ba de da, right? So barada, barada is the correct way to say it this in this case. You could say sewo chincha bala as well. That's okay. Barada, balayo is a more formal, polite way to say it as well. Bo is on board saying you're at the airport. Oh, okay, here we go. Oh, emphasizing the chincha barada. Yeah, I'd say the more natural way would be chincha barada, rather than chincha. Put those together because it is one word after all. Lilith from the UK. Here we go.
5: 진짜 빠르다.
2: From the top.
5: 와, 세월 진짜 빠르다.
2: 와, 세월 진짜 빠르다. 진짜, 진짜, really, 진짜 is the tip that I'll give you. But remember, guys, I just nitpicked to give me something to do and to get you up to native levels of speaking. But you guys have got so great at speaking Korean. You almost sound native anyway. Hartley from the US.
6: Whoa, 세월 진짜 빠르다.
2: Really good, Hartley. Wow, 세월 진짜 빠르다. You can say as well the more standard word for just time, 시간. 시간 진짜 빠르다 as well. Time is really quick. But this has a deeper feel, right? You're talking about maybe something from years or months ago at least that has happened and say, wow, 세월 진짜 빠르다. For example, you couldn't use this for a day that has gone by quickly because you've been having fun. In that case, it's not fitting at all. Rao from Argentina.
7: Wow, 세월 진짜 빠르다.
2: Wow, 세월 진짜 빠르다. You almost sound surprised by how quick the passage of time has been. Yeah, it's been ages since Liverpool were good, hasn't it? Sorry, I have to tease because you guys beat us to the championship last season. How's Cirino from Brazil?
8: 세월 진짜 빠르다.
2: From the top again.
8: 와, 세월 진짜 빠르다.
2: Good pronunciation. 세월 진짜 빠르다. Yeah, there's two double consonant sounds here for 자 on 진짜. So that has to be said in a strong way. And then 빠 from 빠르다, right? You've all got this done really well. Mata from Trinidad and Tobago saying, sorry if I sound awkward. Never apologize for that because in learning a language, making mistakes, sounding awkward is natural. Here we go.
9: 와, 세월 진짜 빠르다.
2: 진짜 빠르다. 진짜 빠르다. Perfect stuff. Well done. Let's get to your song request, Mata, and then return with some more talk about the hashtag. I'll preview what's coming up in hour number two some more. This requested, like I said, from Matahari. It is, I use 시간의 바깥, above the time. Let's take a listen.

epic ending to that one, right? From IU. Let's see, any other messages from you guys to do with today's hashtag, which is about time. We've got some. Oh wow, I guess this is a photo from you back in the day, young Kushi. And then we've got a photo from you, I guess, recently saying time going very fast. Goodness gracious, from a young little girl to a woman in the space of a blink of an eye, figuratively speaking. Yeah, when I look at photos from when I was young, I'm like, where did those decades go? For me, now it really is like that. Decades have passed by in my life and I'm just like, oh, what's happened there? We've got... Bo as well saying, I did some time traveling while flying between Manila and LAX. Oh, due to the time difference, right? Yeah, when you do that, you do either fly forward or backwards. Unless you're going north to south or south to north, then you're staying in the same time zones, right? I like that. And then you were talking about time flying from video cassettes and cassette tapes to CDs and DVDs and SpongeBob, Dora, Darth Vader, etc., etc., Pac-Man. I love it. I love all that retro swag. Hour number two today, Colin Marshall is coming in for K-Life A to Z, and we'll be taking a look at things past and present as well. I'm looking forward to that. Let's get to the halfway point with this song from Kim Jong-hoon and Haha. Just sing a song, 노래만 불렀지.

0: water every day. But have you ever wondered, the bottle of water in your hand, what kind of journey did it take to get to you? At the southern edge of Korea lies Jeju, an island holding one of nature's most honest, untouched secrets. Formed by volcanic activity 1.8 million years ago, layers of rugged basalt rock and countless tiny pathways carved by lava. Rainwater that falls on this island begins a remarkable journey, traveling deep underground for over 31 years. Like a vast natural filtration system, these layers of volcanic rock carefully remove impurities while enriching the water with essential minerals like vanadium and silica. From 420 meters below the surface, untouched by human hands, this pristine water is brought up, then passes through rigorous quality checks and global standard management systems before reaching you. That is why, within just 3 months of its launch, it became Korea's number one bottled water, and why people around the world trust Jeju Samdasu. More than just water to quench your thirst, it is 31 years of patience, a story shaped by nature itself. In every sip of Jeju Samdasu, you'll find a journey, pure, deep, and extraordinary. This spring, why not refresh both body and mind with a glass of clean, clear Samdasu and experience the vitality of Jeju? Enriching Jeju, bringing happiness to its people. A cleaner tomorrow for Jeju. Created by JPDC. Radio.
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3: Thank you very much for sticking with us for hour number two of the show. Just gone 10 a.m. here in Seoul, South Korea. On Wednesday, the 6th of May, it was Children's Day yesterday, a day off for many people. So it's a bit of a truncated week. An interesting feel as well, like people going to work on Monday and then there's nothing on Tuesday and then back to work on Wednesday. Back to school as well. So my son was like, I don't want to go back to school. I was like, hey, you've had a day off, right? Let's appreciate the little things in life. And we do have another public holiday coming up at the end of this month for Buddha's birthday as well, so we can all look forward to that. Then in early June we got another public holiday, actually that is for the local elections, I believe. Let's not get ahead of ourselves though. Today we're talking about Seol, or the passage of time, and we had this one from Raoul talking about a photo that is, I think, more than 35 years ago. I'm trying to spot you, Raoul. Have you sent in this one before? Maybe not, because I've seen many photos of you now. Whereabouts are you? You said, I'm the only blonde kiddo in the bottom row. Oh, that's you there in the middle, next to the Escuela number 177. Raoul, I could not tell that. But now you say it, I think some of your facial features do come out a little bit. How old are you there? Like 7, 8 years old, something like that? Amazing. Thank you for sending that in. We've got something from Halsey Arino from Brazil, your neighbouring country to Argentina. It's linked to the Sunday song request. But I do want to show these photos, Halsey Arino, because I only get to enjoy them on a Sunday edition. So why don't I show the photo? I won't read your message, but it looks like a beautiful... Is that a sunset or maybe a sunrise? I'm going to go with sunset. I'm going to say around twilight, with the clouds in the sky, all different tones, right? Grey at the very top, then getting lighter and lighter, and then turning into peaches and yellows where the sun burst through them. I love that. Thank you so very much for sending in that picture. We're going to have Colin Marshall come in for something which is also going to look at the passage of time through one certain lens. So without further ado, we'll get Colin into the studio after To Us, TWS, with All the Possibilities. Noe Morden, Kanan Songi, Tweo Juge.
4: 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Let's keep the introductions. My

0: career in Koreans is seen through the eyes of foreigners, and the honest, vivid stories felt within the experience.
1: Shall we take one step deeper into life in Korea now? 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
1: With Colin Marshall.
0: And it is a Wednesday, the day after Children's Day. Colin, the father of twins, is here. Did you have a busy day yesterday,
1: Well,
0: Colin?
1: I had our first Children's Day.
0: Wow.
1: First for my children, of course.
0: Yes.
1: They're 8 months old. and then first for me, because I didn't grow up here. So
0: no.
1: I didn't have my own Children's Day. Although, were you ever here for Children's Day when you
0: never.
1: Were a kid? Okay,
0: no.
1: I thought you did seasonal traveling, and it was never this season.
0: Exactly. So I didn't even know it existed. My
1: right.
0: mom never let on.
1: Yeah.
0: I wonder if she did that deliberately so she didn't have to buy me extra presents.
1: Probably,
0: but I was unaware. Probably. I was unaware of the existence of everything that occurred outside 6 weeks of summer
1: uh-huh.
0: in Korea that I always came to.
1: That was
0: to.
1: The Korea you knew.
0: So
1: you thought it was always
0: very
1: just
0: hot.
1: Terribly hot and uncomfortable.
0: But I didn't know about Chuseok, our
1: yeah.
0: version of Thanksgiving, or Seollal,
1: yeah.
0: our version of Lunar New Year, because my mum didn't celebrate it in England either,
1: right, right.
0: which was kind of shock to the system when I came. And Children's Day was one that I really didn't know about until I lived here, and maybe only got to know properly after I had kids. So 8 months old, they're never going to remember. Did you push the boat out or just keep things quiet yesterday?
1: Oh, we went out to, there's a lake park near
0: okay.
1: us, the Seosol Hosugongwon, where we often go anyway, but
0: oh, nice.
1: Went there when all the other families were at that time.
0: Was it busy?
1: It was busy,
0: the
1: yeah.
0: weather was
1: and people
0: amazing.
1: People pitch tents,
0: right?
1: as you know, in
0: yes.
1: Korea, and you go to a park and put up a tent.
0: Yeah.
1: And this is kind of a recent thing because

0: park development wasn't quite so strong before as it is now. But you know, you go put out your tent. You can even order fried chicken delivered to the tent on a motorbike. We've talked about pedal on one of these, delivery culture on one of these K-Life segments, so listeners may know.
1: It is amazing, isn't it? And there are some parts as well where if you don't have your own tent, you can rent stuff from a nearby store to put up a picnic mat for sure, but then maybe a little cover over. There are also places where you can't have tents along the Hum River parks as well.
0: They are different parks. It's not one continuous park. I should say that. They say Han Gang Gong Won, but they're different in every neighborhood and on either side of the park. And some, there really is no park to speak of. And so you've got to find your spot. But certain areas, if you do some research, you can have a good time.
1: Yeah, there are brilliant little hidden gems as well in certain neighborhoods. And many are attached to mountains as well and called Kongwon, but that won't be a park like you think of it. It'll be like hiking trails and things like this, so make sure you know what you're getting into. Today's hashtag, before we jump into a hashtag which I would say is definitely related to the passage of time, or Sewol, what comes to mind for you?
0: Well, I feel like Koreans experience Sewol, the passage of time, a bit differently, or at least Koreans of the past half century, just because of how quickly things have changed in this country. When things change, you feel time more acutely, I think. When nothing changes in life, just decades can go by, and then you think, where did the time go? But here, you know, when something is different every year, you really have these, you have these marks in your memory. You can feel, you can think, oh, I remember when, you know, that building existed. Or I remember, if people move a lot of times in Seoul, they move every 2 years. So you think of, oh, oftentimes I divide up periods of my life into like where I live. That helps you remember. Or as we'll talk about today, trends. I think everywhere in the world, you think back along, whether you're 20, 30, 40, 50, 60, 70 years old, you can think back to the trends that were popular in your life and to remember that era. And, you know, if we think of American trends or English trends we experienced when we lived there, what comes to mind? I'll give you one right now in the U.S. when I was living in Los Angeles in the 2010s, which is one of the cities where you do experience American trends right up front. There in New York, and maybe now San Francisco a bit, if they're tech related.
1: Yeah.
0: But in Los Angeles, there was this huge boom for frozen yogurt.
1: Froyo, right?
0: Yeah, I mean, and that was big in the 80s for a while, and it went away. And I always wondered, where did it go? I thought it was pretty good, right? Because I would have it as a kid, the old style frozen yogurt. But then the new style came along, where you've got this machine, you pull a lever, you fill up the container of your choice, then you get your own, you do your own toppings.
1: Yeah.
0: And there were chains, and they just popped up everywhere all of a sudden.
1: Yeah.
0: And a few years later, just a few years, they were almost all gone. I think there was some overextension there.
1: A flash in the
0: pan. Overestimation of demand, or the sustainability of the demand. But most of those chains were Korean, it turns out. So this was Korean-style frozen yogurt. Not called that really at the time.
1: No.
0: A little, kind of, but nothing was emphasized about the Koreanness of the yogurt. But it was a trend here, too.
1: Yeah.
0: It's just one of those trends you see now, where it's first in Korea, and then it goes west.
1: Yeah, that is becoming bigger and bigger these days.
0: Yeah.
1: I don't know if it's the UK or my memory or Europe in general, but I feel we're not very sensitive to trends, and these things don't suddenly come on the scene. I remember frozen yogurt from my Kyopo American cousin who told me about it, and froyo from pop culture, and thinking, what is that?
0: 2010s style frozen yogurt, you mean?
1: Yeah, like with the toppings things like this. And, like, we've never gone through a trend of desserts as well, quite in the same way that in Korea in recent times you see it. And even, like, with chains and stores, like something becoming really popular then disappearing, doesn't really happen, I'd say.
0: Not
1: in the UK,
0: so much in the US, as not like in, nowhere is like Korea, really, in the West. But yes, we are talking about trends, or yuhang today. That's the word. And yuhang is a little bit different than a trend, or the connotations. If you look at the Hanja, the Chinese characters, a subject we discussed a couple weeks ago on K-Life, you have one, the yu is like a flow, and hang is movement for going here or there.
1: Okay.
0: So you could think of a yu hang as a kind of force that moves through society, that flows through society, often very rapidly.
1: And
0: I first noticed yuhang and how they work in Korea.
1: Yeah.
0: Even before I lived here, I remember talking to some Koreans when I was living in Los Angeles, and they were saying how at that time, every parent of young children wanted to have one particular brand of stroller, a Norwegian brand.
1: Yes.
0: You had to have this brand. Everybody wanted it. At the time, I thought, that's weird. Every parent wants a one foreign stroller
1: brand. The exact same brand. That was the aim for every parent.
0: And now, of course, it could hardly make more sense. Yes, that's Korea. But at the time, I had no idea. And shortly thereafter, I came here for the first time, stayed in Seoul for a while.
1: Yeah.
0: And on the streets, I could see trends rise and fall. You can see Yuhaeng happen in the streets. I remember this was the summertime, and all of a sudden, women started wearing these t-shirts with owls made of like fake jewels, like an owl with jeweled eyes, or the head is made of jewels, or the whole thing is. And I just started seeing them every day for a while there. And within the span of 6 weeks, they had risen and fallen. They had come and gone. This was more than 10 years ago now.
1: So quickly, right?
0: But you just, even in Los Angeles, I did not really have the experience of seeing a trend rise and fall on the street. You would read about them and you'd see them manifest, but it wouldn't just, you wouldn't see it, the whole process occur before your eyes, everything transpire.
1: Yeah, I think in the West, it's like the opposite. You see it written about and talked about on the news, but in real life, you'll be like, well, maybe
0: does
1: seen one
0: exist?
1: Or two.
0: Yeah.
1: But in Korea, it's maybe the opposite. Like, you'll see it everywhere.
0: Yeah.
1: Now, because of social media, maybe it is reported a lot better. But I remember coming in 2004 for a 6 month, like, let's live abroad kind of experience. And I remember distinctly seeing high school girls with massive sneakers. Like
0: massive sneakers.
1: Really oversized.
0: Ugly shoes. Yes.
1: Yeah, and they were like about as big as my size, maybe like 290 millimeters. I was like, do girls have crazy big feet here? What's going on? But it was just the fashion trend of the time.
0: I think they were getting bigger and bigger too. Yeah. And this is something that goes way back in Korean history. We'll talk about that. But first, let's stay in the present a bit, or the recent present. And I hope you're watching, listeners, on the Boinun Radio, the video stream, because I'm going to put up right now a representative, shall we say, recent trend. And I was walking through my neighborhood for Children's Day, going to the park, pushing the stroller. And there are many cafes in my neighborhood, one of the things I like about it.
1: Yeah.
0: And many of them had in the window signs saying that they are selling these.
1: Yeah.
0: The image I put up, which you know what these are.
1: We've done it on the show for K-Trim with Kyuteshi.
0: Yes.
1: Duchonku.
0: Duchonku. Dubai Chondugi Cookie.
1: And one of our guests, it wasn't Kyute, but that same week, another guest brought them in. Oh, Mango, who was filling in for Chef Ryan. He made them himself.
0: Made them, yeah.
1: And they were pretty good. Them. I had one yesterday with my daughter. This is a dessert trend that has actually managed to last a little bit because in between, a couple of others have gone, but this is still around.
0: People say it's been displaced by bototok, which is another another thing you see written on the windows of cafes. Yes. We're selling bototok.
1: Have you tried it?
0: Yeah. Yeah, there's also
1: bad,
0: a chocolate version.
1: Oh,
0: and then you can dip it in condensed milk, kind of a Southeast Asian flavor to it.
1: That sounds good.
0: It's good. My wife doesn't like it as much as she liked duchonku, but she's kind of past those now. Many Koreans are.
1: Yeah.
0: But I bring this up because it's maybe the food trend that comes to mind these days. But let's think. In the last decade, what other food trends have there been? There's been Taiwanese castella.
1: Okay.
0: Remember those?
1: Yeah, and that kind of disappeared rather rapidly.
0: That disappeared.
1: Rapidly.
0: And if you remember in Bong Joon-ho's film Parasite, Giseng Chung, the father, this part of his backstory is he went bust buying a franchise selling Castella. And I think more than a few Koreans did, not just Castella, but any kind of fad. Mm-hmm. People put money into it.
1: Yep.
0: And I think more people go broke than make their fortune doing that. When I first came, honey butter chips. You recall how
1: they're still going, not strong, but they're still around.
0: I mean, at that time, I remember people would go to Jeju where they were easier to buy. There were more supplies and bring them back to Seoul and like arbitrage their honey butter chips. Although now there are honey butter almonds and other flavors of almonds. You go to Myeongdong, you can just buy dozens and dozens of mint chocolate. You can buy
1: popping
0: chicken
1: candy
0: flavored.
1: Ones as well.
0: I mean, they're all there. I think the almonds have outpaced the chips to some degree.
1: Yeah, the almonds are a steady seller, right? Yeah.
0: And you know, I once coming back, I remember buldak, fire chicken, when I was first here.
1: Ah, the actual buldak, not the ramyeon, right?
0: Not, that was there too, but there were restaurants selling buldak. A lot of restaurants converted to promoting buldak.
1: Yeah.
0: And I think you can't find one now, but buldak I just recently saw come back in a couple different forms.
1: Oh, really?
0: One of them, a buldak sandwich.
1: Wow.
0: I've had a couple times at a cafe chain, but a friend also came to our house with, I have a picture, I'm going to put it up. What do you think this is?
1: Okay, it looks like fried chicken.
0: It looks like fried chicken.
1: But it says, I'm not a bulldog chicken in English on it.
0: I'm not a bulldog chicken because it's ice cream. Yes. So this looks like a drumstick, a red drumstick, a spicy bulldog chicken drumstick. But inside is just pure vanilla ice cream.
1: Really?
0: But the outside, the coating is spicy.
1: Oh, okay.
0: And so the contrast is like, this is, we'll talk about this more, but extreme flavors and contrasts in flavors and textures are big in Korean food trends, like the doochongku. It's crunchy and it's salty and it's sweet, it's chocolatey and it's savory. It's all chewy together in one. They have non-buldak versions. They have one that looks just like a regular chicken drumstick, and it tastes, it's a little bit like cereal, cornflake
1: on
0: coating
1: the outside.
0: But really the buldak chicken is the one you want to go for if you need a Korean trend experience.
1: I think the ice cream trend at the moment is to get things to look like other real things. So I had a melon,
0: imitative ice cream,
1: a melon bar the other day. You know, we've got the famous brand Melona, which has done well abroad, but that's just a green, like, oblong cuboid shape.
0: Yes.
1: The one I had recently looked like a slice of melon. It had crunchy, like, green chocolate on the outside.
0: I would try
1: delicious.
0: That.
1: Delicious.
0: I would
1: really
0: try that.
1: Good. I think that must be the latest Yuheng. When you say Yuheng, nowadays we say, like, Taese a lot more for, like, the big trend.
0: Sure.
1: But when I was young, everyone said Yuheng. I don't remember hearing Taese at all. And Yuheng, to me, before I learned the English equivalent, in my mind was like fashion. Like, what is fashionable right now?
0: There's that connotation too.
1: Yeah.
0: Yes, yes.
1: Well, that's maybe the feel, right?
0: I'll put up one more here. Dalgona latte.
1: Oh, so during COVID, wasn't
0: old,
1: it?
0: Yes,
1: I think,
0: old
1: right?
0: school, the Korean dalgona candy put on a latte. So this is kind of like my book, Neutro, Korean Neutro, where youth meets tradition. This is an example of a Neutro trend. Dalgona is very old, an old school candy. And latte, I mean, this is a relatively new thing in Korea. Yeah. You bring them together. And there was, as if you recall, a mint chocolate Yuheng as well.
1: This was the craziest one of that, the fried chicken dipped.
0: Yeah, we're putting
1: one
0: on the video. Yes, this was a brand collaboration. I don't know how far it ever went, but you could, as you know, with Korean fried chicken, you often get a sauce. You choose a sauce. This is a mint chocolate or mincho sauce.
1: For fried chicken.
0: For fried chicken. And I was always curious how it tasted, but I never tried it. And this
1: I don't think too many people did, right?
0: Many people did. Did you have a favorite recent food trend, I guess, before we...
1: Dubai chocolate cookies, because my daughter has loved them for the longest time. Yes. We also went through the tanghuru.
0: Tanghuru, the sugar-coated fruit sticks.
1: And those franchises have all gone belly up, it seems,
0: That's
1: right?
0: A Chinese thing too, I think, or a Taiwanese thing.
1: Yeah, and maratang still seems to be going relatively strongly.
0: That's found its niche, I think.
1: Yeah, absolutely. There are some that do, not to the same extent, but continue to live long. But others, that completely disappear from the face of career,
0: Well, later we'll talk about the difference. Why do some trends stick and others don't? This is the question, isn't it?
1: That is the million-dollar question. Okay,
0: literally.
1: Let's get to this one from 153 Barak. It is, what's the next trend? Spring cabbage bibimbap? Ah, this was recent, wasn't it? 다음 유행 뭐냐? 봄동 비빔밥.

0: Pom-dong bibimbap. We talked about that on the show as well. The spring cabbage bibimbap, which, has already died a death. But that's for different reasons, because I don't think you can get the spring cabbage anymore. It's very short-lived. And, yeah, I guess that's also Yueng, the foods that come out in season, although we'd call it more kejorumshik, like seasonal foods.
1: It's true, but I guess it's a kind of Yueng. Yeah. It goes back in Korean history.
0: There you go. It's K-Life A to Z with Colin Marshall talking today about Yueng, the fashions, the trends, and how they've changed over time. Links into Seol as well, the passage of time. Lots of messages from you guys. Benny saying, of course you've got to talk about Dubai chewy cookies. because... it's got Dubai in its name, but it's something that was invented here off the back of the Dubai chocolate craze, yes, which did come from Dubai.
1: We should emphasize this. You know, sometimes the trends that last become Koreanized.
0: Yeah.
1: They're not just the thing that's foreign, not just a foreign novelty.
0: Yeah.
1: But though people like Dubai chocolate.
0: Yeah.
1: I mean, that was a novelty everywhere in the world, even Dubai. but it had to be Koreanized to stick around a little longer.
0: Yeah, maybe that is the key. We'll find out. And Ben also says, for me, Yueng brings to mind Gangnam Style.
1: Yes.
0: Yeah, that track itself was a trend. And that...
1: in the whole world.
0: Exactly. More global, I think.
1: And from the Philippines onward. He's there, right? In the Philippines. So this is... the Philippines, actually, if not for the Philippines, Gangnam Style might never have reached the rest of the world. Because if you look at the internet data, it all went through there.
0: Really?
1: That's how it spread. Like, first Korea, of course, then the Philippines, where there's a big Korea, there already was a big Korean fan culture, and outward from the Philippines to the world.
0: Thank you, Philippines, for amplifying that, right? You got a message from Siska?
1: Yes, she writes about her love of all trending Korean foods. Castella, Dubai mochi, butter tok. I pronounce it like that because she wrote it in English.
0: Yes.
1: Butter tok. What do they call it in English? Like, they've never settled on a name.
0: For butter tok?
1: Yeah, it's like buttery rice cake I saw on a sign.
0: Yeah, but it's very different. I wonder how much is rice cake, right? Because when I first tried it, I was like, this is very bready. I know there are some bread-like rice cakes as well.
1: It's a spectrum. They're hard to describe. She does mention in Indonesia's KFCs, they have spicy chocolate sauce.
0: Ooh.
1: So you can have fried chicken with spicy chocolate.
0: We haven't had that one yet in Korea, as far as I'm aware.
1: The more I hear about Indonesia, the more intrigued I am to go, I will say.
0: Raul from Argentina says, spicy ice cream? I don't know. Well, like Colin said, we're all for mashing up different flavor profiles here.
1: Yes.
0: And you said ice cream, mint chocolate, that's good. But with chicken, I don't know.
1: Yeah. That's a bridge too far.
0: Are you, because there was the whole time where it was like mint chopper. Are you the mint chocolate person or not? In England, mint and chocolate have gone together for a long time. We have After H chocolates, which have been a staple for dinner parties for decades. So I think most people don't mind mint chocolate. But here it was like, it's like eating toothpaste.
1: It's divisive. I have a Spanish conversation teacher I talk to every few weeks online, and he is Argentine, in fact, himself.
0: Yeah.
1: And he was saying there as well, it's a divisive food, and he is on the other side. He is opposed to mint chocolate.
0: What about you?
1: I like it a lot.
0: Yeah.
1: I like it a lot.
0: Yeah,
1: I like mint anything, though. And there were junior mints, these kind of old school candies I would eat in the movies all the time as a kid.
0: Oh, so instead of chocolate or...
1: they'd be their chocolate mints.
0: Oh, okay. Yeah. Nice.
1: So, like, they were still chocolate. I was just getting mint as well.
0: Oh, lovely.
1: But they're, I think, associated with the previous generation, and so they were the newest thing. But speaking of, let's take a dive into the history of Korean trends.
0: Okay.
1: Where do we have to go back to? What period?
0: The Joseon period.
1: The Joseon dynasty. Let's look at this. The Joseon dynasty had its own trends. They tend to be called pungsok, not necessarily Yueng.
0: Okay.
1: Oftentimes, elite women of the Yangban class, were the ones who were the most forward with the trends.
0: Uh-huh.
1: And women are the ones who really carry forward trends as well now in Korea, too.
0: Yeah.
1: But there were binyo, or norige pins and pendants. There were especially what I'm showing right now. This is a vivid example of when a trend goes a bit too far. This is called a gache, what this lady is wearing in this piece of art I'm
0: on
1: showing.
0: Her head.
1: This is the wig, a giant wig.
0: It's huge.
1: And they became larger and larger and larger. Sort of aristocratic women got into a kind of arms race with their gache. And these were expensive because they're made of real hair.
0: Wow.
1: And they had to be voluminous.
0: Yeah.
1: And so they just got bigger and bigger and bigger until eventually the king had to put down a law in the mid-18th

0: through Japan mm-hmm. that have come to Korea. So yeah. there's some cultural layers it's going. That's true. And when I describe it to visiting Westerners, they always say, like, what do you mean? And freeze-dried ramen.
1: And what? Kimchi.
0: And a slice of American cheese on yep. top. But, and then they try it.
1: And it's not
0: and
1: bad
0: it's,
1: at all.
0: It's, to say the least, not bad at all. Yeah. I mean, many become addicts straight away.
1: Yes.
0: We move on a little bit to the decades after the sort of 60s, 70s. Mm-hmm. There got to be some of these products. I'm putting
1: oh, wow.
0: up an ad from
1: some
0: the Gumsong Uji Sento. Uh-huh. So Gumsong, which Gold Star we now know, uh-huh. but this brand has gone through different iterations over the decades.
1: Yeah.
0: But it seems that the Gumsong black and white television uh-huh. was the thing to have, uh-huh. depicted here with the wooden cabinet and the four legs with
1: wow.
0: the rotary phone on top. This is all modernity of the early 1970s,
1: yeah,
0: I think.
1: Yeah, it follows, I guess, Western culture a lot.
0: In a way, yeah. And then also there's a sense like Japan had this stuff uh-huh. too, so we're all going to get on the same page mm. with our appliances. And
1: yeah.
0: I hear that if your family could have a television, mm. this is the one they had pretty much.
1: Oh,
0: this was
1: wow.
0: universal with this. Again, it's all built in,
1: yeah.
0: all hand-turned knobs, no remote. I mean, I don't know. Did you ever see these TVs lingering on in
1: no,
0: Korea?
1: No, this
0: you,
1: must
0: Koreans
1: have been
0: upgrade.
1: Before my time. You're right, yeah. because I remember seeing Gold Star everything
0: yes,
1: in the
0: yes,
1: 80s.
0: Yes,
1: yeah,
0: Korean
1: that was
0: brand.
1: Written in English on the bottom of the TVs. But by then, they'd already transition to like the black plastic massive and
0: yeah.
1: very heavy box TVs.
0: And we had Gold Star TVs like that in America too
1: mm.
0: as well. So it crossed the waters.
1: Yeah.
0: But this was early on. Now, we had with television, you have another driver of Yuhaeng.
1: Mm.
0: You know, this was really, whether it be the UK,
1: yeah.
0: the US or Korea, TV for some time there, for
1: yeah.
0: quite a few decades, was the place to sort of it was the distribution channel, you
1: yeah,
0: could say,
1: for, sure.
0: for trends, for Yuhaeng.
1: Before so, internet days, of course.
0: Exactly.
1: Right?
0: We're talking about, again, younger listeners may not be cognizant of this, but, you know, you didn't have social media.
1: Yeah.
0: You could only display yourself on the street.
1: Mm.
0: You know, you couldn't really project yourself farther than those who could see you.
1: Yeah.
0: And so to get information on trends, there would be newspapers, there'd
1: mm-hmm.
0: be magazines, movies, TV, all that stuff.
1: Yeah.
0: It just wasn't quite as intense as it is these days. Now, if we look forward a little bit, you
1: mm-hmm.
0: know, in the 70s and 80s, TV, radio's been here a while.
1: Yeah.
0: TV's propagating itself. School uniforms
1: mm.
0: become more standardized. Everything
1: ah.
0: becomes more standardized
1: okay.
0: because the government is, you know, it's developmentalist and
1: mm.
0: it's a very an authoritarian government,
1: yes.
0: we can say. And so it's dictating the rules. This is the length your hair can be. And if
1: yeah.
0: it's too long, we're gonna come cut it for the men. You know, for women, your skirt has to be this length. If it's
1: yeah.
0: too short, we're going to send you back home
1: they
0: to get a new one. We're going to lock you up.
1: Right? Yeah.
0: Exactly. So this was a force on trends.
1: Mm.
0: You know, standardization was keeping things within a certain spectrum,
1: yeah.
0: An aesthetic spectrum, a social spectrum. But even within that, you know, government policy and trends interacted. Apartment living. We've talked about Korean housing.
1: Yeah.
0: I'm putting up a cover of a magazine. This is a magazine from the 60s. And
1: A Korean one. With the hanja.
0: The title in hanja is Chubu Senghwal. So housewife life. But
1: yes.
0: Apartment, like you see behind her, an apartment complex in Korea of an old style, but
1: yeah.
0: recognizably of the form we see today.
1: Sure.
0: Where you have the danji, the complex of several different towers.
1: Mm.
0: And
1: oh, this steel fence, like up to your
0: yes.
1: knees. You
0: yeah.
1: can still see that from time to time, but that brings back nostalgia. That was a trend as
0: well. The steel fence,
1: yes.
0: each generation of housing. And I want to do a KLF broadcast only on apartment complexes, because
1: uh-huh.
0: there could be so much to say.
1: And
0: there have been books written, but this was also a Yuhaeng, you could say, because
1: yeah.
0: the whole society practically together was moving into these apartment complexes,
1: yeah.
0: which were being built under government policy.
1: Mm-hmm.
0: I mean, it was a decision made, like, let's get this population into apartments.
1: Yeah.
0: But that, too, I think, is a Yuhaeng. And
1: 100%,
0: also,
1: yeah.
0: at the same time, you know, you lived in these places, you bought certain products like pepero. This is the old packaging of
1: pepero. Oh, wow, I've never seen that.
0: Brought back, like,
1: yeah.
0: This is the kind of the neutral
1: uh-huh.
0: trend again, as in my book. But this is exactly the old packaging.
1: Wow.
0: But it's just a newly released product using it with the old logo up top and everything.
1: We talked about this being a trend itself, getting all the old logos back onto food products like the
0: yes.
1: Kompyor,
0: yes.
1: the one with the bear, and you've got beer with that on it as well. I
0: mm-hmm,
1: think it
0: mm-hmm.
1: represented a wheat.
0: Yeah, it's a flour brand.
1: Yeah.
0: And, you know, the Gompyo jackets, Gompyo nacho chips, it's
1: exactly.
0: all there.
1: Exactly. The ice bags, the fabric bags, they've all become a trend. I was like, this does look like we've time traveled and everyone's just embracing embracing it. And like you say in your book, Nootrope,

0: For the young generation, it's the first time they're overseeing it.
1: It's the first time. So it looks cool and fresh.
0: Yeah.
1: You know, they're not used to it. They're not used to it at all. But this is, you know, this is a time, the 60s and 70s, when trends were really accelerating.
0: Yeah.
1: Because of mass media, because of increasing urbanization. Yeah. After the war, everyone practically rushed into Seoul. So that's one reason why those apartment complexes were built, is you got to house all these people.
0: Absolutely.
1: And that was a problem too. But you know, you can see where things are going. And, you know, you get into the 90s and suddenly you've got styles like, you might know who this guy is in the middle, or you might know who these three boys are.
0: Oh,
1: Solteji and the boys.
0: And that's YG on the very left, isn't it?
1: You know, you've got these figures who have become so influential.
0: Yeah.
1: But in the 90s, they really made streetwear, hip hop, almost American style, or doing its own thing, obviously, but with a Korean spin, they Koreanized Western streetwear.
0: I remember all the baggy clothing.
1: Yeah,
0: from
1: the
0: that
1: baggy
0: decade.
1: Clothing. Yeah. Yes, indeed.
0: That
1: I
0: was
1: mean,
0: crazy.
1: In the US too, we were wearing baggy clothes. Mm-hmm. But here again, it, as we say, when trends last in Korea, they get Koreanized. Mm-hmm. So the style on display by Solteji and the boys, who changed a lot through the eras, they were always, I mean, every year they looked different. But this was a very early 90s look that's representative of the way streetwear was at that time, when the K-pop industry, as we know it, was just starting.
0: Exactly. First generation, right?
1: Exactly.
0: Let's get to a song. This is maybe where we'll pick things up when we come back, because I remember this one from Ehyodee featuring Eric of Shinhwa, Any Motion. This was from the Samsung Any Cool commercial. And we'll talk a little bit about that.

0: That good blast to the past with Ikori featuring Eric of Shinhwa. And I remember watching the video for that one for like on MTV or the equivalent here. And there were certainly any cool phones in that. But I don't know if it was overtly in the music video said to be like a song created for the product. Much like we had with, who is it, 21 and I think... Was it Big Bang? And they had Lollipop, and that was also for a phone as well. That was a real trend as well. That was a UA when K-pop artists would make songs for phones.
1: They'd make songs
0: like
1: for
0: this.
1: Phones. Yeah. And the AnyCall is really seen as the first Yuhang phone in a strong way. But before that, we also had the Beepy. I'm putting up a picture. The
0: that was massive.
1: Beepers where you could send numeric messages, just numbers, and there was a whole code worked out among Koreans that they could communicate their feelings or their plans, whatever it might be, or just that they wanted to call back. And so the Beepy was apparently universal among
0: my cousins,
1: people, everyone.
0: When I was here and they were in their late teenage years, they had them. And in the UK, it was only a trend for a very small segment of people. One of my friends out of like 30 in our class had a beeper. Whereas in Korea, I think it was more than half.
1: In the US, it wasn't either.
0: No, right? It was like a doctor thing, if anything. And it still might be. But my wife tells me the story. Her parents would ban her from having one because they're like, you got to study. Yeah. And then the boyfriend of the time would provide one, and then you'd get discovered with it. Yeah.
1: There's another electronic device. I wonder if any younger listener will be able to identify what I put up on the Boynun Radio stream. But this is a an MP3 player, something actually probably foreign to anyone under 25 now. But
0: that is so true.
1: This is an iRiver, which is a Korean MP3 player. Actually, was on the vanguard before even the Apple iPod.
0: Yeah.
1: This was the first generation of portable digital music players
0: that you could
1: put files on there.
0: Yeah, the Apple just completely blew them out of the water, right?
1: Yeah, I mean, Apple made different design choices. Yeah. Brand was pretty well placed to begin with and was successful here in Korea. From what I understand, you'd see them around. So in many ways, the predecessor to the kind of functions now in our phones.
0: Yeah, when we had iPods, our younger listeners might just think Apple makes smartphones, but iPods was the precursor to that. And
1: a thousand songs in your pocket, as they said.
0: And there was the iPod that came out and the iRiver equivalent. Yeah. I went for the iRiver equivalent and kind of regretted it.
1: Sure.
0: But it was really good. And at the time, they were like competing with one another. Yeah.
1: I had a first generation MP3 player myself in the US, an American one, which could only hold 12 songs at a time. But I remember downloading 2 songs from Babyvox, the Korean K-pop girl group at the time, and listening to them, not knowing a word of what was being said. But, you know, we're getting closer to the present. You know, we have different trends that are being revived now. Olchang makeup.
0: Oh.
1: This is a clip from a YouTube video. This girl who's young now is showing you how to do 2000s. Olchang, like... Jang is in a pronunciation like a banjang, like a leader face, olgul jang. Uh-huh. Like this is, I don't know why they call it that, but this look where you're, it's like a look to maximize the impact of taking a selka with a webcam on your computer, as you would do maybe in 2000.
0: Like low resolution.
1: Yeah, bleached out look, high contrast, you know.
0: Wow.
1: There's a revival of all this stuff because these kids weren't born at that time.
0: Of course.
1: So they're curious about it, you know, even though we were kind of irritated so much by it at the time. It is part of the neutro trend, I suppose, the likes of which I wrote about in my book. And we've talked about many trends on this show, on K-Life. We've talked about the MBTI personality test. That's a big Yuhang. We've talked a little bit about Honbap Honsul, the new trend of being able to eat and drink alone,
0: and that
1: which is an un-Korean thing.
0: Yeah, reflecting societal changes, right, with more people living alone as well, right?
1: It's true, it's true. I mean, one question we might consider is what is unique about Korean Yuhang trends? I mean, is it how fast they spread?
0: Yeah.
1: Maybe because of the impact of social media, the density of people in Seoul.
0: Yeah.
1: So as I say, you see it on the streets. There's also the sense that in Korea, you have to do what everybody else is doing. Let's face it.
0: It's different in the West, isn't it? If you're all doing the same thing, you kind of think like,
1: something's going to be different.
0: I'm wearing that, you're wearing that. Oh, that's a bit sad, or you're a bit of a loser. But here, it's... maybe the opposite, where, oh, you're not doing that?
1: Right.
0: You know, you're being left
1: behind.
0: Yeah,
1: what's going on? Yeah. There's this lot of idea about falling behind.
0: Yeah.
1: Even if you're not a student, you know. Yeah. I mean, parents have this too. If I don't buy the Norwegian stroller, I'm going to fall behind. If I don't buy the washing machine only for my kids' clothes, we're going to fall behind. Other people are doing it. We're not. So that's a real vector of pressure as well. But
0: yeah, the one that I've noticed recently, and we had Ambi, a listener from Philadelphia, come and visit us on Monday. Ah. She gave us Trader Joe's bags, Echo bags.
1: Oh, the Trader Joe's bags, yes.
0: Those are such a trend here.
1: They are
0: a
1: U-hang, and before that was London Review of Books bags. Publication, one of, I think, my favorite publications is the LRB. And when I started seeing these bags in like 2018, I thought, they can't be reading it. And so, indeed, they weren't.
0: And these people aren't going to Trader Joe's.
1: No, because it's only in America.
0: Yeah.
1: But they're not, you can't actually make that much money now selling them online. I think that moment has passed, because you see they're too common. But you're right. Many Korean trends are imports of other things. But then, as we say, which ones last? Mm. The ones who get Koreanized. You know, Trader Joe's bags are probably going to go away.
0: Yeah.
1: But something more Korean will take its place at some point, you know. Or this is most common in foods. You know, pizza was a U-hang.
0: Yeah.
1: There was a time when there was no pizza in Korea.
0: Of course.
1: But then now we have, there are pizzas that are respectably Italian or American pizza-like, but more popular are the Koreanized pizzas with the variety of toppings, sweet potato, lobster, corn, that
0: shrimp,
1: many Americans
0: steak,
1: hate. Those are the ones that last. So,
0: You know, before fried chicken, well, fried chicken in Korea has been around, I think, Korean style, even from the 60s and 70s, which would have been taking inspiration from abroad.
1: Yeah.
0: But I remember in the 80s and 90s, you wouldn't see so many brands like Gyocheon and, I don't know, now we've got Gambu and whatnot.
1: Right.
0: But KFC was so popular when I was young.
1: And it's still here.
0: Everyone would go, you get the baskets and you'd eat it. And maybe that as well. It has kind of been dying a little bit of a death. You've seen less branches, but Korean chicken has kind of taken its place.
1: It's taken its place. Yeah. I mean, I'll say this as a final note. I tried KFC. I tried American fried chicken in my neighborhood recently.
0: Yeah.
1: It wasn't as good.
0: No.
1: I lost my taste for it.
0: It's not the same, even the original recipe. Yeah. Lots of messages coming in. Forestville from Albuquerque says, I rocked a beeper in 1999. You're not a doctor, Forestville, so I'm wondering, how did you get into that? Mochiana from Malaysia says, a beeper seems interesting for the secret codes. Yeah, the one I remember is Sapalyuk, meaning I love you, because I think it's the Shiot Leal and Hiot from Sarange.
1: It's linguistically interesting.
0: Yeah, Yana says, I had an MP3 and MP4 player. Was MP4 like
1: video?
0: Videos?
1: Yeah, video.
0: Was that a thing for a while to have a separate video player?
1: iPod video.
0: Okay. And then Hartley saying, I have a few of those electronics in my junk bin. I wish I didn't throw so many away. The one that I'm glad I kept was the Razer phone from the M brand.
1: Because
0: that has come back now. There's a Razer smartphone
1: that
0: you can unfold.
1: It's neutral now. Everything old is new again.
0: Yeah. And Rao says, trends are like a month and they're gone. Sometimes even less in Korea, it seems.
1: Really true.
0: Yeah, some of the desserts really don't last at all. I wonder what's going to happen with Butter Duck, because I feel it's not going to get to the heights of the Dubai chewy cookie.
1: I think it's got a couple months.
0: Yeah, and then it might be gone. Because it is Korean, but I heard it's also something that came in from China. There was a butter duck
1: trend. Yeah, many of these
0: trends
1: were originally Chinese. I mean, in the Joseon Dynasty, art styles and drinking styles, you know, it's all continuous, yet ever-changing.
0: Absolutely. That was a great, fun deep dive into Yueng, the trends or fashions, with Colin Marshall. We'll be back with you next Wednesday.
1: See you again.
0: We'll close off the show now as well. Thanks to all our staff members behind the scenes, and we'll have some Ken and Yunsuk to take us out with Radio. It's been your Daily Dose of Korea, #DailyK.

0: Welcome to Arirang News. This is Ki Kim, and we'll start with our top headlines at this hour. U.S. President Donald Trump says a South Korean-operated cargo ship that reported an explosion in the Strait of Hormuz was attacked by Iran. Speaking at the White House on Tuesday, Trump said the vessel and other ships had been shot at by Iran after deciding to cross the critical waterway alone, adding that ships guarded by the U.S. remained safe. On the same day, U.S. Secretary of State Marco Rubio officially announced that Operation Epic Fury, the offensive phrase of the U.S. campaign that began in late February, is over. However, later on Tuesday, Trump took to social media to say Project Freedom, which includes the U.S. military guiding ships through the Strait of Hormuz, would be paused for a short period, citing requests from countries like Pakistan and great progress toward a final agreement with Iran. He said the movement of ships is being halted to see if the deal can be finalized and the blockade of Iranian ports remains in full effect. The Pentagon also emphasized its expectation for U.S. allies to join the efforts on the Straits maritime safely. Iran has introduced a new system to regulate ship movements through the strategically vital Strait of Hormuz, escalating tensions with the United States over control over the key waterway. According to Press TV on Tuesday local time, vessels seeking to transit the strait must now follow a framework set by Iran's Persian Gulf Strait Authority. Ships receive instruction via email and are required to comply before being granted a transit permit. The move comes as Iran tightens its grip on maritime traffic through the strait, a critical global energy corridor through which a significant portion of the world's oil supply passes. Iran's Islamic Revolutionary Guard Corps Navy has warned that only routes authorized by Tehran are considered safe, adding that any deviation could trigger what it called a decisive response. In a statement carried by Iran's Fars News Agency on Tuesday, the IRGC Navy said vessels must use corridors previously designated by Iran and that unauthorized routes should be deemed unsafe. Meanwhile, regional tensions have intensified. The United Arab Emirates said its air defense systems intercepted multiple aerial threats originating from Iran. In a statement posted on X, the UAE Ministry of Defense said explosions heard had crossed parts of the country were the results of intercepting ballistic missiles, cruise missiles, and drones. Korea's benchmark KOSPI broke through the 7,000 mark for the first time ever on Wednesday. The index opened more than 2% higher at 7,093.01 and at one point surged into 7,300 range shortly after the opening bell. The breakthrough came just over 2 months after the KOSPI first crossed the 6,000 levels in late February. Strong buying momentum also triggered a buy-side sidecar soon after the open, halting buy orders for 5 minutes. Market heavyweight Samsung Electronics and SK Hynix were among the main drivers behind the gains. Korea's consumer price rose 2.6% on year in April, driven by soaring fuel costs. The Ministry of Data and Statistics said on Wednesday that the consumer price index for April rose 2.6% from a year earlier. On a monthly basis, prices increased 0.5%, while the annual inflation rate saw its sharpest increase in 21 months. A shooting at a Koreatown in Texas has left 2 people dead and 3 injured. According to the Associated Press, the incident occurred on Tuesday local time at the K-Town Plaza in Carrollton, north of Dallas. The suspect fled but was arrested nearby. Authorities identified him as a 69-year-old Han Sung-ho. Police Chief Roberto Arredondo said the shooting was not random, adding the suspect and victims likely had a business relationship gone bad. Now to the weather. The weather for Children's Day yesterday was nearly perfect for spending some time outdoors, and Wednesday began breezy this morning, but temperatures will climb rapidly as we head into the afternoon. For today, the skies will remain mostly clear, which means you'll be basking in some very intense UV rays with high ozone concentrations as well. This afternoon, Seoul will get up to 24 degrees. And now the current temperatures are 19 degrees in Seoul, 20 in Gwangju, 20 again in Busan, and also 20 degrees on Jeju-do Island. 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

Hey Crunchers, I'm your DJ Chihi, and this is Culture Crunch. This is what jazz musician Ornette Coleman said. Jazz is the only music in which you can play the same note night after night, but differently each time.

Culture Crunch today, we have a vibraphonist who creates a different moment every time. We'll meet them right after our first song. Here is 바다가 들린다, The Ocean Waves by 윤석철.

0: Today on Tune In Time, we're joined by a vibraphonist adding a bright, beautiful shimmer to the Korean jazz scene. It's Kim Ye-chan. Hello and welcome, Ye-chan.
1: Hello, everyone. This is Ye-chan Kim. Very happy to be here. I'm very excited to share my music with you guys. Thank you for having me.
0: It's a pleasure to have you here. You're the first vibraphonist that we have here on Culture Crunch, and we're looking very much forward to today's show.
1: Me too, thank you.
0: All right, and I'm sure our crunchers are too, but I think a lot of our listeners and the general public might be hearing about the vibraphone for the first time. You know, it's not a very common instrument. So could you introduce the instrument to us, please?
1: 이 악기는 비브라폰이라는 악기인데요. 요거는 크게 보면은 타악기라고 할 수 있습니다.
0: All right. 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
0: 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So the unpitched percussion instruments would be the drums or the puk, but the pitched instruments would be this vibraphone or the xylophone or even the marimba.
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0: 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And the biggest difference with the vibraphone is that the bars are actually made of metal instead of wood.
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1: Oh, wow. And just now, if you press the pedal, then you can lengthen the pitch, make it sound longer, just like that. And that is the very characteristic of the vibraphone. Interesting. Now, though, roughly how many vibraphonists are there in Korea, Yeon-chan?
0: 아주 크게 잡아서 한 네다섯 명 정도 계시는 것 같아요.
1: Oh, okay. So there are about 4 to 5 vibraphones in Korea only. Oh my gosh, that's less than what I thought. Oh my gosh. Well, we have a question actually from one of our listeners through our Instagram. They said, "Do vibraphonists in Korea all know each other?"
0: 네, 너무 알 수밖에 없고요. 이게 웃긴 게 한국이 아니라 해외도 거의 다 아는 것 같은 느낌이 있어요.
1: Oh, wow. Okay. So they do definitely know each other. And not just within Korea, but also internationally, all the vibraphonists seem to know each other. They have a connection. What an interesting small community it is. Okay. Well, how did you first get into the vibraphone, though?
0: 제가 처음에는 비브라폰을 연주한 건 아니고요. 그 드럼을 원래 연주했었습니다.
1: Right. So Yeon-chan actually played the drums before playing the vibraphone.
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1: Oh, okay. So he played the drums in the church and he wanted to play it a little more seriously. So he went to a nearby music academy.
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1: Okay, so the teacher recommended Yeon-chan because he seemed really talented to play, study the classic percussion music, and that's how you entered it?
0: 네, 그래서 그런 식으로 퍼커션을 원래 처음에 좀 시작을 했다가 그런 식으로 공부를 좀 해서 대학교에 갔는데 클래식보다는 제가 원래 드럼을 쳤었으니까 좀 다른 음악에 조금 계속 관심이 가더라고요.
1: I see. So that's how he entered university, classic percussions. But because he played the drums, not so much classical music, he became interested in other fields of music.
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0: Yeah, 그래서 그분처럼 좀 연주를 하고 싶다, 좀 자유롭게 연주하고 싶다 이런 마음이 좀 많이 들어서 공부하던 클래식 학교를 잠시 쉬고 그리고 그때 또 제가 군대를 갔어요 해가지고 군악대에 가서 좀 그때부터 비브라폰을 좀 진지하게 공부하기 시작했습니다.
1: Oh, okay. So he wanted to become like that very musician. And so he stopped going to that school studying classical percussions. And he also had to enter the army. And he entered the band in the army as well. And that's when he started to seriously study the vibraphone. Oh, okay. What a story. Thank you for sharing that. Well, as a percussion major, though, don't you play like other sorts of percussion instruments as well?
0: 진짜 많이 연주를 했고요. 보통 가장 많이 물어보는 게 트라이앵글이나 뭐 캐스터넷도 연주하냐 하는데 다 연주합니다.
1: 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The common percussion instruments are the triangle and the castanets, and you definitely play them as well. Okay, those are easier than the vibraphone, right?
0: 그것도 그렇게까지 쉽진 않아요.
1: Okay, not as easy. 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Why did it have to be the vibraphone?
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1: Okay, so it was a very realistic reason for him. Not many people play it. Like he said, there are only four or five people in Korea. And because of that scarcity, he thought, oh, I could do this and make it mine, really. All right, well, how many vibraphones do you own yourself other than this?
0: 제가 두 개 갖고 있는데요.
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1: Okay, so he has one that he carries around for performances, and he also has one for practicing. All right, okay, two. I'm sure it's quite expensive too to own more than two, I think. All right, well, I wonder, and also for crunchers who are looking at this instrument for the first time, what do you call the sticks that you use to play the vibraphone?
0: 요거는 말렛이라고 하는데요. 아마 망치라는 의미로 알고 있습니다.
1: Right. Okay. So the sticks that you use to play the vibraphone is called the mallet, and it's basically like a hammer. It means the hammer that you use to play the instrument. And how about the mallets? Like, how many of them do you have?
0: 셀 수 없이 많이 갖고 있는 것 같고요. 이게 마음에 드는 거를 찾으려고 하다 보니까 계속 좀 그 유목민처럼 찾고 있는 것 같습니다.
1: I see. So he has like countlessly many of them. And because he wants to have the ones that he really wants, he's sort of like a nomad when it comes to mallets, unable to find the right one just yet. But can you buy them in Korea or do you usually have to buy it from abroad?
0: 한국에도 팔기는 하는데 아무래도 뭔가 비브라폰 연주자가 많진 않으니까 비브라폰 전용 말렛은 그렇게 많지 않아서 보통 해외 배송으로 사고 있습니다.
1: I see. So although they do have mallets here in Korea, they're not specifically made for the vibraphone because there aren't many people who play it. He usually gets it from abroad. But if you get it from abroad, I mean, you can't play them, you know, before buying. So there's always the risk of buying the ones that you don't really want, right?
0: 그런 경우가 너무 많아서요. 그 해외에 뭔가 연주를 하러 가거나 하면은 꼭 어떤 루틴이 이런 가게를 찾아가가지고 쳐보는 그런 루틴이 생겼습니다.
1: Okay, okay. Yeah, so if you just get it ordered from overseas without having to play them in advance, there is, of course, the risk. So when he goes abroad for performances and stages, he would always go to one of these music stores to buy them after testing them out. Well, how do you find the right ones for you then?
0: 일단 많이 쳐봐야 되는 것 같고요. 마음에 드는 소리랑 이 무게랑 그리고 이게 색깔도 이 브랜드마다 다 만들긴 하는데 사실 색깔은 약간 뒷전이긴 합니다.
1: Okay. All right. You have to play it quite a lot and also feel the weight of it and of course hear the sound. And the colors differ depending on the brand, but the color is it's not quite a priority, yeah, when it comes to choosing the mallets. All right. Well, the vibraphone obviously looks quite heavy. Do you have to like disassemble it, like take it apart every time you go to a performance?
0: 네, 할 때마다 분해 조립을 해야 하고요. 그리고 준비를 해 주실 수 있는 공연장이 한국에는 일단 없는 것 같아요.
1: 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Okay, so you have to do it all yourself, right, of course. And yes, he does have to take it apart for performances, carry it with him, and put them together for the performance. Well, how long does it usually take for you to assemble them?
0: 다행히 지금 제 앞에 있는 악기는 분해하는데 그렇게 오래 걸리진 않아서요. 10분 정도면 이제 할 수 있게 된 것 같습니다.
1: Okay. So the one in front of him right now, it's not too difficult to take apart and assemble. So it takes about 10 minutes for him to assemble them. Okay, do you have any memorable or like difficult stories when it comes to like taking them apart and assembling them?
0: 야외 연주를 하면 보통 다좀 힘든데요. 기억이 나는 게그 서울의 잠수교에서 연주를 한번 한 적이 있었습니다.
1: 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So one memorable moment was when he had to perform outside at the 잠수교 bridge.
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1: 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So because it was like a busking stage, the preparations weren't really favorable. Okay.
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1: 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Oh, as in the parking. Okay. Yeah. So the parking space wasn't available, and because it was a national holiday, there was no parking space.
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1: Okay, but he had to perform. There wasn't much time left, and he was there with one of his acquaintances.
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1: 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Okay. So Yechan took the instrument out because he had to go quickly and perform, and his acquaintance had to park the car for him later on.
0: 그래서 급하게 악기를 가져가서 연주를 하고 연주가 한 30분 정도 했는데 끝나고 왔는데도 주차를 못 해서 돌고 있었던
1: Oh my goodness. Wow, so he finished his performance, which was about 30 minutes long, and he came back, but his acquaintance was still looking for a parking spot. Wow, he saved your life, your acquaintance.
0: Yeah.
1: Oh my gosh, what a story. Okay, but good that you finished your performance. All right, well, I'm sure our crunchers and myself are really curious to hear how this vibraphone actually sounds like, and we're going to ask you to play your first live performance. What have you prepared for us?
0: 제가 준비한 곡은 잠영 Underwater Swim이라는 곡이고요.
1: Okay.
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1: Ooh, interesting. Okay, so this is the underwater 잠영, and he usually plays it with his band Forested, which we will talk about later on as well. But this time, very specially, he's going to play it solo. Well, while he prepares, let's take a listen to our program listening guide, and we'll be back for his live performance. Stay tuned. Want to add a little culture to your day? Then come hang out with us on Culture Crunch every day at 11 a.m. Korea Standard Time on Arirang Radio. 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We'd love to hear from you. Let's keep crunching! This is Tune In Time, and we're joined by vibraphonist Kim Hye-chan. We'll be listening to 잠영, Underwater Swim. Are you ready? All right, let's enjoy it together, Crunchers.

0: Wow, thank you for that amazing performance, Yetan. Oh my gosh. Well, I don't know if it's because I know the title. 제가 제목을 알아서 그런지 모르겠지만 진짜 물속에 있는 느낌이 되게 들었어요. 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
1: 네, 제가 의도한 바가 잘 전해져서 다행입니다.
0: That's great. I was definitely swimming underwater just now as he was playing. And our crunchers are tuning in as well, leaving lots of comments regarding your live performance as well. I'll read some for you. Now, 5 Kiwi Head is saying amazing. And 구르부웍스 드럼 학원, is that the academy that you're from? Maybe not, but I know this jazz prince is what they said. And CYFG5SF is saying underwater, right? You definitely feel like you're underwater when you're listening to this song. And underscore quiet.cove is saying this is what luxury sounds like. Ooh, yeah, definitely. And we also have one tuning in from Japan. It's a Japanese ID saying goat. Definitely. Goat. Crash Override 332 is saying it did remind me of water, right? Yeah, that clear sound and the ringing as well. And also Stellar underscore Drift is saying I stumbled upon this live stream by accident and now I'm stuck here. This is pure magic.
2: Oh, thank you.
0: Yeah, thank you. Thank you so much. Well, do stay tuned because we have the second live performance waiting for us as well. But for now, we'll continue with our talk, Yetan. All right, well, you actually jammed on stage with jazz guitar legend Russell Malone as well when he was here having a concert in Korea, right? So how did you come across that? But first, let's take a look together. 함께 먼저 보실까요?

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1: 오.
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1: Right. So this is actually something that Yechan has been always thinking about as if it was his homework, because there are people who want to learn it, but buying this instrument isn't easy.
0: 그리고 뭔가 다른 악기, 뭐 예를 들어 피아노나 색소폰이나 이런 악기들은 공간이 따로 필요하지가 않은데 이 악기는 악기와 함께 그 연습할 수 있는 공간이 또 있어야 됩니다.
1: Okay. Other than unlike saxophone or the piano, you don't really like need or the keyboard, you don't really need like a separate space to play the instrument, but with the vibraphone, you actually need the instrument as well as a separate space to play it, which gives a lot of restrictions in playing it.
0: 그래서 뭐 드럼이나 그런 악기를 배우려고 하면은 드럼 학원에 가서 이렇게 배우고 보통 그런 공간이 따로 있잖아요. 그래서 뭐 언젠가는 그런 공간을 저도 차리게 된다면은 저에게 와서 배우시면 되지 않을까.
1: Great. Yeah, good idea. Okay, so Yechan, I mean, he eventually, if he does come up with an academy where you can learn the vibraphone, like the drum academy, then you can go see him at his academy and learn it. But for the time being then, at the moment, are there any places in Korea where you can learn it though?
0: 있기는 할 텐데, 그게 비브라폰을 이렇게 중심으로 한다기보다는 타악기를 배우는 그런 공간들은 있는 걸로 알고 있습니다.
1: I see, I see. Well, at the moment in the country, there's no academy just for the vibraphone. It teaches percussion instruments in general, and they include the vibraphone in there. All right. Well, now to get to know you better, Yechan, we actually prepared a very special segment. It's titled Feel the Vibe. Actually, the vibraphone is called the Vibes too, right? In
0: Yes.
1: short. Okay, so with this game, what you have to do is you'll have to complete each of the sentences that I say because they have blank spaces. Okay, are you ready for it?
0: Yes.
1: All right, it seems like he's ready. So we'll move right on to Fill the Vibe. Let's take a look at the first question now. So the first thing I do when I wake up is blank.
0: Looking at the phone.
1: Oh,
0: Yeah.
1: really? Okay. Looking at the phone. What do you look at?
0: Mostly Instagrams.
1: Okay. Mostly Instagram. All right. Okay. And what after that? After looking at the phone, when you're up out of bed, perhaps.
0: 스트레칭을 하려고 하는데
1: Okay.
0: 잘 못하는 것
1: Okay. And you try to stretch after looking at your phone. Okay, so the first thing I do when I wake up is look at my phone, especially Instagram, and then try to stretch. All right. Moving on then. Next question is, my most recent number one delivery app order is
0: Fried chicken?
1: fried chicken. Are you a fan of fried chicken?
0: Yes. 그 숯불 치킨을 좀 좋아합니다.
1: Oh, okay. You like the smoked
0: Yes.
1: fried chicken. Ah, okay. Did you have one last night?
0: 오늘의 라디오를 위해서 참았습니다.
1: Okay. You had to resist for today's radio. Maybe tonight then.
0: 아마도.
1: Perhaps tonight. Okay, moving on. The next question, the third question is, sentence is, the best way to win me over is blank.
0: 귀찮지 않게 챙겨주기.
1: 오, okay. So to take care of Yechan without bothering him too much. 귀찮지 않게 챙겨주기. It's really hard, you know? How do you do that? Can you be a little bit more specific?
0: 부담스러운 거를 많이 좀 버거워하는 것 같아요.
1: 아, okay. So little by little then. You don't want it to be too pressuring or too burdensome. Just little by little.
0: Yes.
1: Okay. That's hard. That's the hardest thing. Okay. Just don't bother him too much, but show that you're still caring for him, okay? Not too much. Find that balance to win him over. All right. Moving on, the next sentence is, the small but certain happiness that people don't know about is blank.
0: 계란말이를 잘 말았을 때좀 행복한 것 같아요.
1: Okay. So, do you

0: cook then?
1: 네.
0: Oh, and one of your favorites is 계란말이, the egg roll. Yes, and yes. When you do it in the perfect shape, you feel happy. That's really cute. Oh my gosh. Okay, so 예찬's small but certain happiness that people don't know, but now we know, crunchers at least, is when he perfectly rolls that egg and he likes to cook. All right. Moving on. My go-to singing room song is blank.
1: 김동률님의 답장이라는 노래를 좋아합니다.
0: Okay. So 답장 by 김동률. I'm not sure what the exact English term would be, but a response?
2: Reply.
0: Yeah. Okay. Reply. Oh, so you sing as well.
1: 그냥 재미로만 혼자서.
0: Okay, so 예찬 enjoys singing for a hobby as well, and his go-to song is 답장 by 김동률, reply in English. Maybe you can win him over by singing that for him. Maybe not. All right, moving on. The last sentence is, in 10 years, I think I'll be blank.
1: Playing music?
0: Playing music, of course, continuing to play music. 10 years, I mean, it could seem long, but it's still short, and you'll be playing music, and maybe you have an academy of vibraphone, right? Maybe. All right. So in 10 years, you can learn vibraphone from 예찬 at his academy, hopefully. All right. Well, let's hear another live performance from you, 예찬. What is the second performance that you've prepared for us?
1: The name of the song is I Hope You To Be Happy, which is a very straightforward song. 그 음악이 가사가 없고 좀 추상적이다 보니까 제목에 좀 명확한 의도를 담으려고 하는 것 같아요.
0: Oh, I see. So because there's no lyrics in his songs and they're pretty abstract, he tries to deliver the exact message through the titles. And this one is I Hope You To Be Happy. And I'm sure we'll feel really happy listening to this performance, perhaps. Now, while 예찬 prepares, we'll take another short break. This time, we'll take a listen to our program participation guide. We'll be back right after that. So stay tuned. Got questions for our guests? Send them in right now. Tune In Time is where your questions get answered. From real stories to full-on fan moments, we want to hear what you want to ask. Drop your message on the Culture Crunch board on the Arirang website, email culturecruncharirang@gmail.com, or DM us on Instagram at culturecrunch_arirang. We'll pass your questions straight to our guests. This is your shot. Don't miss it. And with that, let's keep crunching. We're back. This is Tune In Time. And today we're joined by vibraphonist Kim Yechan. And we're ready to listen to his second live performance, which is titled, I Hope You To Be Happy. Now, take a listen to this song and you'll start to feel really happy because that is the very message that he tried to deliver through this song. Are you ready, Yechan? All right, crunchers, do send in lots of comments and enjoy the performance.

0: Wow, that was a fascinating live performance. Thank you so much, Yetan.
1: Thank you.
0: Yeah, definitely makes us all very, very happy, at least me and our crunchers, after listening to your live performance, which made everybody happy. Like, I felt like I was walking on clouds, really. Yeah, imagining all the things I like. And our crunchers, too, left a lot of comments regarding that. HB underscore Adro is saying, I know this guy. Oh, you do? Well, it's Yetan, the vibraphonist. And CYFG5SF is saying, you made me happy. Absolutely. Aw, me too. Over the Amber earlier said, this is what luxury sounds like. But additionally, they said, his touch is so elegant. Yeah, I definitely agree. Like, how can he do that with these four mallets, right? Just using two would be difficult enough, but just amazing. Now, Pixel underscore Bound is saying, I didn't know a mallet instrument could sound this emotional. Oh, very true. Very true. Yeah, and also Eclipse Yunji 636 is saying, Insta 보고 들으러 왔어요. 과천 재즈 페스티벌에서 보고 포레스트 팬 됐어요. 라고 해주셨습니다. Oh, so they entered through Instagram and became a fan of Forested after watching at the 과천 Jazz Festival. Okay. And also, Eclipse 39 said, he doesn't just hit the keys, he caresses them. Very true. He's really gentle with the bars and with the mallet, whatnot. Well, thank you so much for another amazing live performance.
1: 감사합니다.
0: All right. Well, let's keep the conversation going now. And this time with a question about Forested. Now, you mentioned it earlier with your first live performance as well. And one of our listeners said they became a fan of Forested. Can you tell us about this band?
2: 제가 지금 가장 주력으로 활동하고 있는 팀이고 포레스텟이라는 이름입니다. 요거는 사실 있는 단어는 아니고 제가 만들어낸 단어인데 포레스트의 쿼텟, 4인조를 의미하는 쿼텟을 합쳐서 포레스텟이라고 지었습니다.
0: I see. So the band name is Forested. It's not an existing word, but it's a compound word that Yetan made. And it's a mix of forest and quartet, tet. So Forested. And it's the band that Yetan is mainly promoting in at the moment. Interesting. Now, the music that you play or you create here, are they all self-composed? How does your creative process look like?
2: 다 제가 쓴 곡이고요. 쓴 곡들이고 보통은 어떤 아이디어가 떠오르면은 그거를 가지고 작곡을 하는데 그 아이디어가 음악적일 때도 있고 어떤 생각일 때도 있는 것 같습니다.
0: I see. So the songs are all self-composed. And usually he works on the music after like developing from some thoughts or ideas. And that's how your creative process usually looks like.
2: 그 음악 특히 이렇게 뭔가 가사가 없는 직접적이지 않은 음악을 할 때 제가 생각하는 것과 감정을 어떻게 하면은 음이나 어떤 소리로 연결을 할 수 있을까를 좀 고민을 많이 하는 것 같아요.
0: And Yetan also thinks a lot about, because music is quite abstract, and he thinks about how to link the emotions that he comes up with the different sounds and pitch that music gives. And that's, it requires a lot of thinking, I guess, you know, yeah, during your creative process.
2: 네, 생각이 좀 너무 많습니다.
0: Oh, okay. Are you like maybe an overthinker?
2: Yes, absolutely.
0: Okay, okay. He thinks a little too much maybe. But I guess that's how it, you know, comes out as such beautiful music like this. Yeah?
2: 다행입니다.
0: Well, that's good, he said. And that was Forested that he is part of. Now, we'll keep the conversation going, this time with a listener question. We have a couple of questions from our listeners through our official Instagram. Now, from Brilliant underscore M, would you say you're more of a spontaneous person, usually?
2: No.
0: Oh, okay.
2: 계획 계획을 짜지 않으면은 굉장히 불안해하는 성격입니다.
0: Okay, so I guess you are the type who always has to plan things out. The power J, we would say in Korean. All right, okay. And moving on, we also have a question from Lilkin. Besides jazz, are there any genres or songs you're into these days?
2: 원래도 막 재즈만 좋아하지는 않고 그 지금 생각이 나는 거는 제가 포크 음악도 굉장히 좋아하는데 최근에 엘리엇 스미스의 음악을 좀 많이 듣고 있습니다.
0: Oh, okay. He also likes folk music and recently he's been listening to Elliot Smith's songs a lot. Would you recommend one perhaps?
2: Between the Bars?
0: Oh, Between the Bars. 네. Okay, I'm going to listen to it right after the show. Crunchers, do take a listen to it as well. All right, then Brong is saying, do you ever envy musicians who play lighter instruments, like things that you can, instruments you can carry easily?
2: Yeah, every time.
0: Okay.
2: 그 제가 아까 이야기했던 그 잠수교 공연을 했을 때 하모니카를 하는 분과 함께 했었는데
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0: Oh my goodness. Okay. So earlier he shared an episode where it was really hard to park at the Jamsugyo Bridge performance area, right? And then he was performing with this person who was playing the harmonica. He was struggling to carry his instrument, assemble it, but that other musician just took his instrument out from his pocket just like that. And that was quite violent for Yeon-chan. Yeah. Oh, yeah. What a difference. Like, it's even smaller than the size of your mallet, right?
2: 그러니까요.
0: All right. Okay, well, another question from QQ_1, a different question, in fact. Is there an artist you love to collaborate with in the future?
2: 그 많이 있지만 지금 그냥 떠오르는 거는 그 달인이라는 싱어송라이터 분이 계시는데
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0: Okay, Darin, are you listening? So singer-songwriter Darin's songs, Yeon-chan feels like will really go well with his vibraphone and wants to collaborate with them in the future. And last but not least, by okotopo_b, if we run into you at a show or your performance, can you make a secret signal just for us to recognize?
2: 지금 그냥 생각이 나는 거는
0: okay, on the top of your head.
2: 이렇게 두 개를 잡으니까 이렇게 하겠습니다.
0: Oh, what a good sign. So because he holds two mallets in one hand, he would show that signal. That's a sign for you to recognize, okay? So Crunchers, if you're going to watch any of his performance later on, do look out for that sign and show that to him as well. All right, well, listening to your performance today and story, it really feels like you are definitely an artist who's making a new chapter in jazz and also in music in general with your vibraphone. But are there any plans and goals for this year, Yeon-chan?
2: 제가 이번 6월에 앨범이 새로 하나 나옵니다. 오. 그래서 그 앨범을 좀 국내뿐만 아니라 해외로도 좀 많이 갖고 가고 싶은 그런 욕심이 있습니다.
0: Alright, and the album's title was?
2: Every Day.
0: Every Day, and it's coming out in June 10th, you said,
2: yes.
0: right? Okay, so June 10th is a date that you must mark on your calendar because that's when Yeon-chan's official album will be released, titled Every Day, and he hopes it will be spread not only in Korea, but overseas, internationally as well. Well, thank you so much for sharing that with us Crunchers. You know what? It's already time to wrap up and let you go, unfortunately. But after today, I think the sound of the vibraphone will sound a lot more familiar to me and our crunchers as well. Thank you so much, Yeon-chan.
2: Thank you so much for having me.
0: Yeah, it was such a pleasure. Thank you. All right, so we'll have to say goodbye right there with our last song. This is 구름 위의 삶, High Life by 정은혜, 까대호, and 김예찬. We'll say goodbye together. Shall we say goodbye together, 예찬? All right, keep

0: Massive.
1: It's. Here it is.
2: Two.
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6: Welcome to Arirang News. This is Ki Kim. We start with our top headlines at this hour. U.S. President Donald Trump says a South Korean-operated cargo ship that reported an explosion in the Strait of Hormuz was attacked by Iran. Speaking at the White House on Tuesday, Trump said the vessel and other ships had been shot at by Iran after deciding to cross the critical waterway alone, adding that ships guarded by the U.S. remained safe. On the same day, U.S. Secretary of State Marco Rubio officially announced that Operation Epic Fury, the offensive phase of the U.S. campaign that began in late February, is over. However, later on Tuesday local time, Trump took to the social media to say Project Freedom, which includes the U.S. military guiding ships through the Strait of Hormuz, would be paused for a short period, citing requests from countries like Pakistan and great progress toward a final agreement with Iran. He said the movement of ships is being halted to see if a deal can be finalized and that the blockade of Iranian ports remains in full effect. The Pentagon also emphasized the expectation for U.S. allies to join the effort on the Strait's maritime safety. Iran has introduced a new system to regulate ship movements through the strategically vital Strait of Hormuz, escalating tensions with the United States over control over the key waterway. According to Press TV on Tuesday local time, vessels seeking to trans the strait must now follow a framework set by Iran's Persian Gulf Strait Authority. Ships receive instructions via email and are required to comply before being granted a transit permit. The move comes as Iran tightens its grip on maritime traffic through the strait, a critical global energy corridor through which a significant portion of the world's oil supply passes. Iran's Islamic Revolutionary Guard Corps Navy has warned that only routes authorized by Tehran are considered safe, adding that any deviation could trigger what it called a decisive response. In a statement carried by Iran's Far News Agency on Tuesday, the IRGC Navy said vessels must use corridors previously designated by Iran and that unauthorized routes should be deemed unsafe. Korea's benchmark KOSPI broke through the 7,000 mark for the first time ever on Wednesday. While foreign investors expanded their buying positions, retail investors appeared to shift into selling mode, moving to lock in profits. As of 11:07 a.m., the KOSPI stood at 7,340.79, up 403.8 points, or 5.82% from the previous session. Strong buying momentum also triggered a buy-side car sidecar soon after the open, halting buy orders for 5 minutes. The domestic stock market is seen benefiting from upward momentum after overnight gains on S&P 500 and tech-heavy NASDAQ Composite and the U.S., both of which renewed record high. Korea's consumer price rose 2.6% on-year in April, driven by soaring fuel costs. The Ministry of Data and Statistics said on Wednesday that the consumer price index for April rose 2.6% from a year earlier. On a monthly basis, prices increased 0.5%, while the annual inflation rate saw its sharpest increase in 21 months. A shooting at a Koreatown in Texas has left two people dead and three injured. According to the Associated Press, the incident occurred on Tuesday at the K-Town Plaza in Carrollton, north of Dallas. The suspect fled but was arrested nearby. Authorities identified him as 69-year-old Han Sung-ho. Police Chief Roberto Arredondo said the shooting was not random and the suspect and victims likely had a business relationship gone bad. Carrollton is located about 32 kilometers from Dallas and has an estimated 4,000 Korean residents. Now to the weather. We began breezy this morning, but temperatures will climb rapidly as we head into the afternoon. We're talking a 15 degrees Celsius gap between morning and afternoon. For today, the sky will remain mostly clear, which means we'll be basking in some very intense UV rays with high ozone concentration as well. Tomorrow, scattered rain in central areas will bring relief from today's warmth. Now the current temperatures are 19 degrees in Seoul, 20 degrees in Gwangju, 20 again in Busan, and 21 degrees on Jeju-do Island. 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

get up, turn up the volume, because this is DJ Isak, and I hope that you're ready, because K-Poppin' with DJ Isak starts now.

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1: Welcome to Keep Hopping here on Arirang Radio. Happy Wednesday, everybody. We are on the 6th day of May. Did everybody have a nice Children's Day? Did you have a nice Cinco de Mayo? How is everybody doing? I hope everybody is having a great day. We had Boris Bargas actually start us off today with Find You, and I'm so happy to find our K-pop and fam. Hello! Hello! 처럼님 is dropping by to say 안녕하세요. 점점 햇빛이 따가운 게 곧 푸릇푸릇한 여름이 오나 봐요. 맞아요. 그런 느낌이 마구마구 들어요. So, Charam is noticing that the sun is getting hotter and it feels that summer is upon us. And I have to agree. Tsukanim is also dropping by to say hello as well. We've also got Clara here, Benny here. We got Erin here as well. And we've got Gwen dropping by. Crash is dropping by too. Hi, fam. What's up? How's everybody doing? Can you tell Children's Day off did wonders for me? It's probably because Luffy is getting older. But he has been definitely enjoying me being home, on days that I'm not supposed to. And so, yeah, during the week, cause you know, there's like a flow, right, to my schedule. Like I'll have certain days where I'm like busy. I go out at a certain time. My schedules stay pretty consistent, but recently it has been a little all over the place. And so, for me to just kind of chillax with him and sleep in and stuff like that, he definitely seems to be enjoying that as well. Tikanim says, today's the last day of our holiday for the Golden Week that we had in Japan. Oh, the reality is going to hit worse. It took me 2 hours to come to work today. That was no fun. 어른이지만 영원히 어린이이고 싶은 30대. 맞아요. 맞아요. 늘 어린이 날 그 느낌이 나요. Yeah, I always remember wanting to be like, even as I get older, especially like, I kind of want to be a kid just one more time on Kids Day. Kind of. Makes you want to do that. Fam! So we got, what if today, Tami Shin joins us in the studio. Tomorrow, Min Tune is joining us in the studio. Oh, so excited to have Min Tune here. So if you have any more questions and messages for our artists, continue to send those in. As I did announce yesterday, next Monday, our boys are back in the studio. 82 Major is going to be back. So our boys are back in the studio with us. I'm very excited to have them back here with us. Miss them. Ubers, and it looks like the recent track sign has been doing pretty well. They've been getting a lot of love. Such a proud mama moment. So yeah, we're going to talk about the album, we're going to talk about their newfound popularity and all that other fun stuff. So if you guys have any more questions or messages for them, continue to send this in. Other things you guys need to send in, all of our segments are participatable, so like we've been saying, the Taenam Soups are all 100% you guys, the What Ifs are also 100% you guys too, so continue to send those in even though they're not pinned posts. When it comes to our pinned post segment, which is algorithm music, we've got clock and fire this week as our two keywords, and BTS's Fire 불타오르네 is going to be our song and artist. So get ready with those algorithm musics if you haven't sent it in quite yet. What else is there? Weekend segments, indie on Sunday artists that you want to send in, latte music artists you want to know more about, excuse me messages you wanted to send in, whatever you would like, send them our way. To listen to K-pop in my show is between 12 to 2 p.m. KST every day. The rerun is 3 to 5 a.m. KST. For those of you like to check us out on Jeju Island, it is 88.7 megahertz in Jeju City. Seokgyupo is 80.1. The Tejungin is 101.9. For those of you who like to check us out on our application, go to your application store, type in Arirang Radio. 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Now, when you are on said homepage, there's going to be some banners. This week's Ao joining us in the studio was on one of the banners, and also we have our AI report there as well, which you can click on, which is going to be a one click stop to some of the more recent updates that have been happening when it comes to video on demands and audio on demands and whatnot. Now, I'm looking at most of your messages from our YouTube live stream, so where can you find us? For those of you who'd like to check us out, Arirang Radio K-pop is where our live stream is and where our K-pop content gets posted for our second channel. It's just Arirang Radio with a purple icon. There's no live stream there, and that's where our cultural content gets posted for our show, Daenamusup. And yesterday's Daenamusup has been posted. Since yesterday it was pre-recorded, a lot of the fans seem to be looking for the live feed video. The video of us recording it did go up, so you guys can go check that out as well. It seems that Junhyuk's short that was posted, the shorts that was posted of him singing, has also been garnering quite a lot of popularity. So if you want to go check it out, you can as well. Don't forget to go see those. As for us, you can rewatch our Twinkle My Star, Daenamusup, and our Tiny Stage. Those are our VOD available content. And our What If today's segment is available on Audio On Demand. For those of you who use Spotify, it is available there too. So if you like to listen to our segment and you like their banter and to have us in the background, and it's not a particular show day, you can always go back and listen to those in a podcast style. I hope that everybody has been enjoying the week so far. As we continue on with the first hour, we've got our Happen Headlines coming up. Our On This Day continues as we look at 98. And I'm going to tell you guys this a little bit later. I had a really interesting find in one of the songs today. So never in a million years did I think that one of the songs that I chose today was a remake. But apparently it was. And I'm going to tell you guys about it because I was like flabbergasted. I was like, what? And it's actually a really fun tidbit. So stay tuned to find out what that's going to be. In the meantime, though, Sunny Hill is telling us to don't 걸어와, 난 달려갈게. You walk, I'll run. Direct translation to the title. Kyung Soo Ye-ji and Jung Gun-ho are always a great pair to sing a duet together. 나는 너랑 be with you is the next track after that. And our Happy Headlines is coming up next.

In the first hour of K-Pop, and Monday through Friday, we get a chance to look at some of the happening headlines coming out of South Korea. And we've got some big news. So we all love us a good subunit, and Monster X is Seonu X Hyungwon have revealed the schedule for their comeback. So we're getting another subunit from them, and this is super awesome news. I think it's also kind of perfect for the summer, because whenever we think of Monster X, we think of, you know, nice buddies and great music. So stay tuned for the information on that. Also, we had tons of celebrities deciding that they wanted to do something nice for Children's Day. And there was a lot of donations that were made for many different children organizations. We're going to be looking at all those nice gestures and more coming up next.

That was our Muse track of Someone in That One or Paradise of Rumors. Gotta love this track. Griffin's dropping by just in time for all the fun news that we were looking at for our happening headlines. So, Seonwoo x Hyewon. We love them as a subunit. Their EP Love Me is dropping for us on the 21st of the month. So today, later on, we're going to get their track list. Then, for the next couple of days until the 16th, we're going to be getting concept films and concept photos. There's going to be the Love Me or Not version. There's going to be the Losing Control version. There's going to be Crush on You version. Two of those. And then another Losing Control version coming out too. On the 18th, the music video teaser is going to drop for us. On the 19th, the album preview is going to happen. And on the 21st, we get the album release. Now, it's made kind of to look like a file report, it seems like. And at the bottom, where the fingertips are, they made it look like the fingerprints were, were hearts. I think that's actually really cute. Ordeal. The video for this has dropped as well. So Love Me is coming for us. And all we need to do is wait just a little bit longer for the 21st because it shall be coming to our ears very soon. Very, very soon. And you gotta love this duo. So there's been a lot of really sweet donations. So they all went to, Kim Go-eun, Han Ji-min, and Super Junior's Yeouk all reached out to the same hospital so that they could make a donation to have a, give some help to the children's hospital in that particular area. And I think it's actually quite sweet that they were able to do so. Han Ji-min was also

0: able to make a donation to the Join Together Society as well. She's actually been giving donations to this particular campaign and society since 07. Ryok has also been able to make a donation too. IU was able to make a donation as well. And it was to help with children and young adults who need additional financial care. And she was able to make a donation of about $80,000 US, which of course, IU for the win. I was looking at... a lot of the other like nice things that have been happening for the celebrities that have been reaching out. And I feel that on Children's Day, like days on Children's Day, because, you know, I was seeing through my social media about how everybody was going to, you know, like the children's park, and they were going to the different amusement parks here in Korea because it was Children's Day. I think that, you know, on days like Children's Day, or like, you know, days on specific days, for people in the States, probably Thanksgiving, if you have a Thanksgiving in your culture. For us, it's like Chuseok, Seol. Like these holidays that are designated for certain people, it can be very lonely if you don't celebrate that, or if you don't have people to celebrate that with you. And I think that a lot of these donations that come out on Children's Day seems to be a little bit more heartwarming because they're trying to reach out to those who might want to feel special, but they might not have the means to do so. And they get a chance to feel special. So what we're going to do is listen to a Super Junior track, because you know, was awesome to do that. Express Mode is the song. And then we have some Chanu X Hyungwon for us to hold us over until this comeback actually happens. With Love Me a Little and more of the shows coming up next.
1: This right here is a 100% certified slapper.
2: Yeah, yeah. Watch me one step, two step, three step, four. 너의 눈빛, flip it, 더가 빠지는 hole. Watch me one step, two step, three step, four. 올라가, 너와 난 지금 express.

It's time for the ultimate battle of the day. It is BB time, balance battle time. We ask you some of the most ridiculously hard questions because they're so ridiculous in our BB time in the first hour of Game Poppin' Monday through Friday. So let's go straight into it. So you have fallen in the subway. Okay. Now, what would you rather? Would you rather have fallen in the subway and nobody sees? Or would you rather have everybody see you but nobody help? So fall down in the subway is a must in this situation. But would you rather just have nobody ever seeing you versus everybody sees you but just nobody helping? I think this is actually a pretty easy one. But I am intrigued with your messages, so continue to send those in. Baby Monster is going to help us with their recent comeback of Choo.

Yes, Baby Monster is back with Choom. Aaron is asking me if I listened to the whole album yet. I have not. Apparently, I Like It is a great B-side. I will definitely check this out. Definitely check this out. Okay, so I feel that today, the balance question is not that hard. Right? Okay, so you've fallen in the subway. Would you rather do this on your own? So like nobody sees you, or everybody sees you, but just nobody helps? I think this would be the pretty easy one. So Gwen was just like, first one. Taeromnim was like, one. 수치스러운 건 혼자 감당할게요. I'd rather do the embarrassing things by myself. Aaron says no one sees, as impossible as it sounds. Crash says first one, nobody helps in either situation, so I'd rather just not have the embarrassment. And Tikanim says, I would prefer no one seeing me as to no one helps, because it made me feel so much more miserable. Griffin also agrees, no one sees if I have to pick myself up by myself. Either way, why deal with everyone being around? Exactly. Amen to that. I agree. In any situation, if like I fell in the subway and it was like really... Because there's been a few times I've been on the subway where it was just like there's barely any people, right? Like a car just passed and it was like a not too busy time of the day. And so there would be maybe like one or two individuals like on the other side of the boarding path. So... yeah, I think if I'm going to fall in a public place, I would rather have nobody there to witness it, because it's going to be embarrassing anyways. Like, even if I fall, if I do something at home, last night, as I was giving Nufi his medication for the evening, I stubbed my toe on my trash can, because my trash can is one of those... they have pedals, so you use your... I stubbed my foot on the pedal. Not necessarily embarrassing, it just, you know, it hurts, but equally upsetting and embarrassing at the same time, because it's like when I'm in my own home and I hit the corners, it's just like, ah. So, yeah. 사람님 says, 사람들 많은 터미널에서 텐트로 엎어졌는데 다들 어우, 리액션만 하고 도와주지 않을 때 얼마나 창피했는지 몰라요. Yeah, so Taeromnim says at a terminal, they fell like just flat-faced and everybody was like, oh, and they reacted, but then nobody helped. 저 예전에 전날 연습실에서 정말 힘든 안무를 배우고 후들후들거리는 다리로 힐을 신은 채 멤버 언니랑, 이거 연습생 때요, 멤버 언니랑 버스를 탄 적 있어요. 근데 다리 후들거리잖아요? 서 있네? 근데 힐까지 신었어요. 저 우와 하면서 넘어졌거든요. 째려보신 분들이 얼마나 많은지 몰라요. So there's this time where we had learned this really hard choreography and me and my member were still trainees. And I already had some, you know, sore, very wiggly legs. I was wearing heels. We got on the bus and I ended up like falling on the people because the bus stopped really abruptly. And instead of even just like reacting, they were just like... they gave me side eye. Now, this song has been getting a lot of popularity, but I think Ijun stole the track. I think it's safe to say, because if you guys have seen Ijun's version of this dance cover, it's pretty intense. Chaeyoung is on the track with Catch Catch. And we'll see you guys back after this there on this day.

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1: Welcome to our On This Day, where I take you back to the years past and look at the charts in the exact same week we are currently in right now. So we are in the first week of May, and I've been taking you back to 1998. And I was telling our staff this, and it looks like I wasn't the only one who didn't know this. So one of the songs today that I chose was actually a remake, and I'm going to tell you which one after I give you guys the ranking. So we had at number 16, Yoo Sung-jun, who was a really, really, really, really, really big name in the 90s. It is a shame that how his situation kind of ended up. His track Na Na Na, which was pretty much at the peak of his career, found itself at number 16. Pyeonjin Sub on his track

of 가장 슬픈 날의 왈츠, Saddest Day Waltz, is at number 15. So this song that was at number 14 was a remake that I did not know of. SES's Oh My Love is a remake. So in my research, I found out that Oh My Love, which was the follow-up track of their debut of 'Cause I'm Your Girl, is actually a remake of Lee Jang-woo's track of 널 만난 이후. So I was like, no. So what I did was I went online and I found Lee Jang-woo's 널 만난 이후. And it's the same song. And I was speechless because it was, yeah, I did not know. Then we don't have a number 13. We have a number 12 on the rankings. We have Kang Sana's mega hit track. It's a mouthful to read. 거꾸로 강을 거슬러 오르는 저 힘찬 연어들처럼. Like that strong salmon which swim up rivers. Yeah, so we were doing long titles in Korea for the longest time. Because this is so long, and the album was actually titled 연어, which is salmon, a lot of people just refer to the song as salmon. At number 11, Imunse did something very different at the time. He decided, hey, let's make a song under 3 minutes, which was not common at the time. Solo Yetan was at number 11, bringing mega hit vibes from Imunse, a very different sound as well. And An Jae-uk was at number 10 with Ibyeol. So what we're going to do is we're going to be looking at a fun track. So we got SES with their song of Oh My Love, which I just found out was a remake. And Imu says after that with Solo Yetan, and more of the show is coming up next.

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2: All right, we need to wrap up the first hour. Aaron says, ooh, funky vibes. Yeah, so Imunse is known for his, like, really soulful crooning and his more, like, you know, ballady type meaningful songs. But with this particular track, this was in 98, and this is in May of 98. So the IMF crisis was already kind of well underway. Korea was not in the best of spirits, per se. But Imunse decided to do something very differently. He gave us a song that was 3 minutes under, which was very uncommon at the time. He gave us a little bit of a Latin beat, and it might sound common now, but at this time, this was a huge difference in what it was like back then. Now, when it comes to rock music, if you don't know this song, you can't really say that you love Korean pop, rock in general. So we got Kang San-hye on the track of 거꾸로 강을 거슬러 오르는 저 힘찬 연어들처럼, like the strong salmon which swim up rivers, a narrative K-pop, and is coming up next.

Wildfires are a highly dangerous phenomenon that can destroy entire ecosystems, and recovery takes a great deal of time and effort. So, taking extra precautions to prevent forest fires is of utmost importance. If you're heading into a mountain, do not take any matches or lighters with you, and use outdoor stoves and open fires only in designated areas. Upon discovery of a wildfire, dial the area code N119 or the area code N112 to report the blaze. A small fire can be extinguished by snuffing it with an item of clothing or by stomping it out. But if the fire has spread and has become difficult to control, then leave the area ASAP. Wind exacerbates the spread of flames in its direction, so check the direction where the wind is blowing and stay away from its path. Seek shelter in a burnt-out area, lower terrain, a paved road, or behind a large rock. Avoid areas that are located in a higher terrain from the fire. If you do not have sufficient time to evacuate, then head towards lower terrain and clear the area of any leaves and branches. Call the rescue authorities and lie down in a prone position with your face covered. Those living near the area where a fire has broken out should spray water around their homes and remove any gas containers and other flammable materials to prevent their homes from burning down. Shut your doors and windows and head towards a farmland, a school, an empty lot, or a community center that is as far away as possible from the wildfire. If an evacuation order has been issued, then evacuate quickly according to instructions from your local government authorities. Inform your neighbors of the situation to help them get to safety as well.

0: as well. Before hiking up a mountain, check whether entry is restricted or if the hiking trails have been closed off. Do not enter any restricted areas that is at high risk of a wildfire.
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Tis the top of the second hour here on K-Pop, and I'm your host, Isaac, and it is What If Day, and the fighting between them and Jimin continues. So we've changed the lineup within our What If, so the segment itself is stayed the same, but we've changed the inner structure a little bit. And the competition between Jimin and Tamia actually has been quite entertaining since the new season has started. So we're going to see some more of that, and you guys get to vote too. So get ready for that. And the new season really does inquire all of your messages. So if you have any more What Ifs for us, continue to send those in. In the meantime, though, as you continue to listen to the second hour of K-Pop and here on IDN Radio, I'm your host, Isaac. Welcome to the show if you're just dropping by. What If awaits. We've got Hanlore and Sebum on the track with Dreamy Love. What If is coming up next.

0: We've all done it before. Sit there and ask ourselves or someone around us, what if?
1: A full hour of everyone's perspective of what if the day.
2: 함께할 게스트는
3: 오늘 함께할 게스트는 the guest with us.
4: 함께해 주세요.
2: As always, yeah.
4: What is that?
3: I was trying to follow Avantra, the Jim Carrey. You know what that is?
4: Ace Ventura.
2: I have no idea what. I was just following your lead.
3: That's not the right tone.
4: But he doesn't use that in Ace Ventura.
3: Really?
2: That wasn't the right tone.
4: That was mask. that was more mask.
3: Is it?
4: Okay.
2: Isn't the mask the one he wears the mask and turns like insane? Like, okay.
4: Yeah.
3: Jim Carrey.
2: I watched that movie when I was really young.
3: Were you born?
2: I think so.
3: When you were
4: baby?
3: No, like a before baby. What do you call?
2: Like infant?
3: No, before infant.
2: In my mom's belly?
3: Yeah.
4: probably in your dad's system. Probably in your dad's system.
2: Very spicy.
3: Dad's system. No, I'm joking.
2: What year was that?
3: Like 1993 or 4.
2: Oh, okay. I wasn't
3: I guess like early, like mid-90s.
4: Mm. Hold on.
3: Mid-90s or late 90s.
2: I remember watching it on TV though.
4: Mask was released in 94?
3: 94.
2: Oh, so I was my mom's spelling, huh?
3: You were in your mom's
4: spelling. Ace Ventura was also released in 94. I didn't realize those were the same year.
3: I didn't know too.
2: You were 3 years old.
3: Oh. Were we?
4: I didn't realize it was, yeah.
3: You know, as you get old, you forget about your friend's age. You don't care about your friends. We're just all friends. Just 형, 누나. Yeah.
2: So not really friends.
3: No, we're in the friend zone.
2: We're in the friend zone. Okay, thank you.
3: Oh, no, we're not, since we're in a debate right now. Yeah, we're going to debate soon.
4: Says, congratulations, Atnim, on your successful debut.
3: Ah,
2: 네. The best and the last.
3: Yes.
2: The best, the best, 부끄럽네요. The best.
3: Let's move on. 빨리 넘어가야 돼요. 네, thank you.
2: I have a question.
3: Appreciate it. No question accepted.
2: Okay.
3: No. Okay. Go for it.
2: You know, in the chorus, it says it goes like best, the best, to last.
3: Best. Yeah.
2: You're the best. Is that best like a double entendre? You're the best to last.
3: What?
2: Huh?
3: Double entendre?
2: Yeah.
3: What is that?
2: Two meaning. You're the best and the last, as in like you're last, and you're the best to last in my heart.
3: Oh yeah, I haven't thought about that, but I'll keep that in mind from now on. A nice tweak.
2: I also heard last as left.
3: Oh really?
2: Yeah, so like I thought
3: you meant, didn't intend it.
2: Triple meaning where like but you left.
3: Oh, I didn't intend it.
2: Oh, okay.
3: Oh, happy from accident. Now on, yeah, thank you. Thank you for the idea.
2: Say that to your interviews.
3: Yes, I intended.
4: Pauline is dropping by just in time. Taromim is also dropping by as well, saying that Shiyun, you look very cheongsunhae today.
3: Maybe because of the shirt.
4: Yeah.
3: It's like a beige. You're
4: very, you have a very summer shirt vibe going on.
3: Yeah, summer is upcoming. I love it.
2: He went to work out after we had lunch. It's crazy.
4: Yeah, so we had lunch. And
2: we had lunch together.
4: He went to work out, so yeah.
3: There's just like small gaps, so you need to utilize your time.
2: Wow.
3: Yeah. 24 hours is not enough.
2: You should make that reels for real. 5 a.m. Wake up.
3: The reels?
2: Yeah. Cold water shower.
3: Cold workout.
2: 10 a.m. radio.
4: Oh, 피곤해. Okay. So our what if is based off of our listeners' messages. Now, I think our Takanin kind of tries to make it into more of like a balance
2: game.
4: Game of a format, but the questions themselves are coming in from our listeners. This one, I really don't hope that our listener is in this situation, because I think this is actually a really sad situation. So what if you are in a long-term relationship and an opportunity for a desired overseas assignment arises? Overseas. What would be your choice?
3: Overseas is the important point. Overseas assignment.
4: So it's kind of like if you're working for like a corporate job and they have another branch in another city, or they have a original branch in another city or like in another country, and where you would be going to there. So you would have to be there. And normally these kind of overseas things are like a few years. Like normally in corporate world, it's like what, 4 to 5 years to do these type of.
3: But the point is, you're not being downgraded, but you're getting an opportunity, which means you can get a promotion or upgrade of your 신분.
4: Right, right. Yeah, so obviously, obviously within the company, this is a good opportunity. But you're in a long-term relationship. So I'm praying that our listener is not in this situation, but yeah. So,
2: I pray that you're not in this situation.
3: Yeah, I pray too.
4: This
3: is very difficult. It's hard to choose.
4: Okay, I have a question for you guys.
3: Yes.
4: Since we're talking about long-term relationships.
3: Yes.
4: From a guy's perspective, and I'm not saying that you guys are in this situation at the moment, but for the most part, when we talk about long-term relationships, we're referring to people who kind of meet latest in their 20s, so around college age, and then they're in the relationship for majority of their 20s, and once they're hitting like a kind of crossroad in their life where, like, you know, 30s, like their numbers changing or whatnot, that's kind of considered what I feel majority of long-term relationships are brought up as. I mean, every once in a while, would be like they met in high school, they were high school lovers, and, like, you know, they were high school sweethearts, and then they, you know, been in a relationship for, like, you know, a long time. But I think for most part, when it comes to the fact that, you know, society says, oh, you're in a long-term relationship, I feel that it basically covers people who are in their 20s, or they met in their late 20s and then they were together until like mid 30s. So us girls, yeah, we might be like, I know that there's a lot of women these days are just, even though they're in a long-term relationship, just do not see the purpose of marriage. But for the most part, it's not the ordeal. A lot of times it's kind of us being a waiting game for the guy to propose or for the guy to be more situated, especially in Korea. Because what happens is women unintentionally in Korea get ahead quicker because men have to serve their mandatory military services. So they're held back about 2 years in society. And so a lot of times, especially if you're dating somebody from college, your girlfriend is probably going to find a job quicker than you do because you have to go back and finish your degree while she's already graduated and got a job. So I need to ask, why are you not putting a ring on it?
3: Yeah, why?
4: I'm asking you because you're going to have friends who have been in this situation. Why do you think long-term relationship means that they're not married, but they've been dating for a while. So they're not married. But why do you feel that, what is the men's perspective of why they're not putting a ring on
2: it? I think it differs by person by person.
4: As a whole?
3: I think, frankly speaking, like, I think I've never on this shoe, so I can't tell my experience, but depending on, like, my friend's situations, I think there are two options. One is because, as it is, like, they're not physically and mentally and financially ready.
4: Okay. And then why not break up?
3: Because they want to get married soon or near in the future, one time.
4: So they feel that they want to marry this person. Yeah, it's just reality is not helping. Yeah,
2: I've seen many cases. I think some cases are like, they feel like they're not capable yet for that responsibility. And I know the things has changed a lot. And these days it's more like women got more power and stuff, but still men still feel the pressure to, like, be especially in Korea. They feel the burden. I think that's, I heard some cases like that. And the second case, I've seen some cases where the guy, the man really loves his girlfriend, but he doesn't really think about marriage.
3: That's the second option that I was trying to say. So second option is, like, you love her, but not as much as you gonna marry her. It's wife material.
2: Not necessarily wife material, but I've seen some cases where, like, they broke up because they still love each other, but, like, the woman wants to get married, but man wants to, like, you know, enjoy his life in a more chill way. So
4: okay, yeah, so their future, their future ideals of life is different. Yeah, yeah. Aaron, I agree with you. So why do you need to get married to begin with? Why do you need paper to see her in a relationship? Okay, so like for me too, the reason why I'm against a lot of marriages in a lot of different countries is because I don't think that the, I don't think that your government should have a say in who you can legally marry or not. So I also have my pet peeves when it comes to that kind of situations. But I feel from just a relationship perspective, a lot of times, and I've seen this in like my Korean friends, is so I've seen a transition for my guy friends that have gone to their military services. So what happens is if they're dating somebody when they start their mandatory military services, they tend to rely on that significant other for emotional support quite a lot.
2: Yeah.
4: But as soon as the peg year countdown comes in, as soon as as soon as they hit that, oh, I got 100 days left until I'm leaving the military services, you get two different types of guys. Mm-hmm. You get one who starts to man up. They're like, okay, once this is over, my girlfriend's waited for me. Society's going to want me to do a lot of things. So they study. They start going for a lot of job interviews. They really start, like, I've seen two. So I've seen like the guys who get really serious or they really start thinking about like proposing to their significant other. Then I would have to say about 80% of the guy friends that I've seen. They're like, they for some reason, 100-day countdown, and this is, I think, gotten a little bit better now because the services are so short. But when I first came to Korea, it was two years and 2 months.
2: Oh, my God.
4: So it was a pretty long service.
2: That's a long service.
4: And so towards the end of the service, as the 100-day countdown comes in, a lot of the military men are just like, I think I can get any girl in the world. Like, there's this, unproven amount of confidence that just comes through somewhere.
3: That's and a problematic.
4: Then, and they just start partying, they start rebelling, and then they break up with their girlfriends.
3: I really, really don't like the latter type, the guys who party after the countdown of the 100 days. But I can understand them in a way that the hormones they receive in their 20s, especially during the military service, what they do is only working out. So the hormones, testosterone, is like too much, like excreting. So
2: still not ideal, but
3: it's not ideal, but
2: the first case is more, I feel these days it's different because first like service is shorter.
4: Right.
3: Yeah. And they kinda,
2: and most guys go to like, I went to military when I was like 26. So I went pretty late and I was single back then. But most guys who go to military are like, when I was there, was like 19, 20.
4: Early 20s,
2: So they don't really think about like future and their girlfriend they're meeting is serious in their perspective, but they don't think about marriage yet because
4: they're still young.
2: Yes, they're still young. So I haven't seen like the first case at all.
3: And their third case, which is the pressure. So they, it's like 가지치기, like 응용? 뭐라 그러죠?
2: What? 가지치기?
3: It's like a secondary thing of the first thing. So the example of the first. 첫 번째의 예시. 다른 예시.
2: First example of the, what? Different example of the first one.
3: yeah, exactly. 그러니까 like they actually love them, and then they trying to get them married to the woman, but then it's like a pressure that they have. It's like a controversial thing. So when they get out or after the 100 days, oh, I have this amount of days left, but then I need to, if I get out, then I need to take care of her. She waited for me.
4: Yeah, so I noticed that there's like, the burden goes either way. Oh, she waited for me, so I have to show up more. And that becomes a burden for some. And then there's the other where it's, oh, 부담. Like, she waited for me, and so now I don't want to deal with that burden, and so they end up breaking up with them.
2: But I think waiting for the guy in, during the service is a really hard thing to do. So if you did that, like, kudos to you. there's a word called 일말상초. You know what that is?
3: 일말상초. Oh, yeah.
2: It's like 일병말상병초. They usually break up during that era. And in my experience,
4: because back in the day, it used to be 3 years.
2: Yeah.
4: But now it's, when I had people going to the military around me, that was like two and a half years, two months. So about the 1.5 year mark, the girls would start getting antsy, yeah. and then the guys would also start getting antsy. Yeah.
2: But like, Ima Sangcho, I've seen a lot of cases where the guy gets dumped, and I was like, oh, 괜찮아. It's
4: yeah,
2: okay.
4: That
2: there's
4: a lot.
2: Yeah, there's a, there's, you're gonna meet a lot of people, so it's gonna be fine. But yeah, so I've seen a lot of cases where the guys have like a tough time in the military. So the military is tough already, but like, they're going through this emotional thing, and there's no secret within the army base, so like.
4: But you guys get phones now. Yeah, at least it's better. Phones. But like much back better. In the day, you didn't even get phones.
2: That's true.
4: Yeah. I think that's what's the biggest problem. Okay, so today.
2: We're not talking about military today.
4: we're talking about long-term relationships.
2: I can
4: relationships.
2: Go on and on. But
4: so what if you're in a long-term relationship and an opportunity for a desired overseas assignment arises? What's your choice going to be? Our choice is going to come up in our script as we look at our skit for today. And we're going to see what these two choose. And you guys are going to get to vote so we can see the results later. We're gonna do the skit, so one of these two doesn't get to do the last skit, so you guys can listen to the choices for today. Are you guys ready?
2: Yeah,
5: ready.
4: Let's go. Okay guys, I need your help. So, okay, this right here. Okay, so this file is my dream. All right, this file holds a chance for me to live my dream of working from our New York offices. Something that I've wanted since I started working here. But you know, my boyfriend and I of 7 years, we're starting to talk about marriage. I don't know what to do.
5: No, this is NOT, not a question. You have to go. You two have been together for 7 years. A few more years isn't going to ruin your relationship. Honestly, not putting a ring on you on the fourth finger, left hand, already has me worried. But work is more important. This is your this is your only change at our New York office. And think about what it will do for your credentials.
2: This job is 5 years in New York? It'll ruin your future with your boyfriend. You two are finally going in the right direction with the marriage, and after this long, there's no way you're letting the job get in the way. People are more important.
5: No! If she comes back more successful, that will help her even more better marriage. Think about it. If you don't go, every time you have a fight with your future husband, you will end up starting with, if I only went to New York, you will resent him for life if you don't go.
2: Isaac, lonely and successful has no meaning. You can't buy people with money, and a career has many different paths. Don't lose your person for a job.
4: Oh, I don't know if choosing my career or choosing my person is correct. Is it love or is it my career?
5: It's New York!
2: Love.

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2: It is What If Day, and our question for today has us looking at what if you are in a long-term relationship and you have an opportunity for a desired overseas assignment arises. What are your choices going to be? Our two choices have come out. Shion is going to say go.
3: Your career
2: is more important. Of course, we have the romantic, who's normally not the romantic. Tanya chose love. Now, before we continue on, when we were talking about military earlier, Ki, our newsroom Ajashi, who's outside right now, he says that during my military services, I had to work my butt off to win a prize so that I can get a single chance to get my girlfriend on the phone for 3 minutes. So that's how I used to be.
3: That's how
2: I remember my friends saying that it was like for them to get phone privileges or for them to do anything at all. These days, having a phone is like blasphemy.
3: Were you in a phone privilege era?
4: Yeah.
3: Okay.
4: He just
3: I was asking. I'd be like,
4: were you in a phone privilege era?
3: No.
4: I'm like, yeah.
3: No, I was just like, asking.
4: Oh, so you're one of those youngsters, MC people.
3: It was just a question.
4: I saw your 눈빛.
3: 나 우리 엄마랑 똑같이 생겼는데? I looked just as my grandma. Talula? Talula?
4: Oh, so the song was just Lens. I chose this song because I like the song. I like Just, and this is a breakup song, and this will happen if you don't choose option B.
2: In all honesty, the best and most healthy relationship is going to be that you guys talk about it and find a way to go together.
4: Yeah, make it work out.
2: Or, you know, like have some type of conversation where, you know, you find a middle ground. This is not an all or nothing type of situation. But for the sake of radio, because we do have to choose.
4: We do have to argue.
2: Right. We have to argue our points. Yeah. So are you going to be choosing your career or are you going to be choosing your person?
3: If I have to like shout out something else, then I would say especially like long-term relationship, you have a faith and you have a trust, which means even though you went there, you can actually have a vacation and come back and then continue the relationship. And after those obstacles, then you would probably end up getting married or like happy life together. Even though marriage is not everything else, you don't get married, but you can stay together. Yeah, happy ending.
4: I think from my point of view, like you said, I think the best option is like to make it work out.
2: The most ideal is to accept that.
4: You should do that. But for the sake of argument, break down these two options and look at the backbone, it's choosing career versus choosing
3: love
4: this person.
3: Yeah,
4: and when it comes to that, I'll always choose the person. And even if I choose this and then we somehow work it out and we make it work and I end up taking the opportunity, I want to show that I'm prioritizing this person more than career. I'm always putting her first instead of the career.
3: That makes sense. Yeah. But then
4: that person, and also
3: I'm listening.
4: They said one in a lifetime opportunity for your career, but one in a lifetime opportunity is also applicable to the person.
2: Okay, so the voting has started. The voting has started, and Shion's career is at 86%. Tamiya's love is at 86%.
3: Can I say one thing? I just

0: actually too young, so that they were ruining each other in a way that the financially, so they end up breaking up, and then they pursue their own career, which were their dreams, and then their dream comes true, and then they later meet together. Although their love already was broken, and then it like ended up not getting like happily ending. The fact is, if you choose to stay in the like local area and then without getting the opportunity, then you will end up losing your dreams, and then you like literally will face the financial crisis.
1: Once, okay.
0: Yeah.
1: 처럼님 says, 살아보니 커리어 관련 스쳐 지나간 좋은 기회는 두 번 다시 돌아오지 않으므로 커리어를 택하겠습니다. 사랑은 때가 되면 언제나 다시 찾아오겠죠. So the reason why Chonam is saying that big career moments are never gonna come. So love can always come back, so they're gonna do this. Chikanim actually had this. Had a very similar situation. We decided to separate after a lot of discussing. Mm-hmm. Because Chikanim chose a career in Europe while the significant other stayed in the U.S. Mm. Yeah. So for me, this is the thing. Like, to move on with love and career, I feel that to back up Tamya's argument that if this person really is your person, then I feel that they could survive 5 years with you guys doing long distance or trying to make it work, and you still getting your career credentials out of it. I think this is the first time I'm actually siding with Hyun. But I feel that in this situation, I would have to say career. Because, yeah, if this person really is your person, they wouldn't give you this kind of ultimatum in the beginning.
0: Mm-hmm.
2: That is true.
0: Oh. That's true. 갑자기 왜 너무 오셨어요?
2: 아니, 그건 맞으니까.
0: Did you give up?
2: No. 좀 위험이 떨어지겠는데.
0: 근데,
2: 86%?
1: Exactly. So, you know, Pretty Little Iris, our beautiful DJ Iris, is dropping by to say, but if they don't cheer you and your career on, are they really the one? Why should distance matter?
2: No, this is
1: true. Like,
2: this is a gesture of saying, symbolizing that you matter first.
1: No, but see, this is the thing. I had a lot of the line that Hyun said in the skit. You two have been together for 7 years. A few more is not going to ruin your relationship. Honestly, him not putting a ring on your finger now has me worried. So this is going back to my question that I asked you guys earlier. If a guy is in a 7-year relationship, I mean, I don't, like, it doesn't mean that you guys have to get married. I think it's the lack of commitment at a certain point. Like, if you guys have talked about this and you're just both not really into, you know, the whole marriage fiasco, you know, you've got me, you have your own promises, like, you have your own way of saying that you two are your people. You don't have to match to society standards, but for a lot of the situations I've seen, a lot of guys are in 7-year relationships. And there's just no talk of marriage, but that doesn't mean that there's no talk of breaking up. But it's just like they're there. They just coexist with each other.
0: That is a problem then.
1: Yeah.
0: Wait, coexist? Coexisting is good.
1: No, it's not.
0: It's like symbiotic.
1: You're not. There's no commitment yet.
0: Commitment in that sense.
1: Like I said, like without the commitment. Because I feel that this conversation, because if this listener was content in their 7-year relationship, they would have not sent this message. 행복한 장기여내면 이런 사연을 안 보냈겠죠. But what I'm getting the vibe that this listener either wants to tie the knot, like get married, make some type of promise to each other. Or if not, if that's not what we're going to be doing here, I'm going to do a little bit more soul searching with my career.
0: I think the poll already ended because it's like 70, like what? 81%?
1: No, actually it's changed because at the moment, career sits at 57 and Tamya's at 43.
2: Really? Oh, wow, really?
0: For the listener who actually gave the idea of our topic today, to give you kind of a small solution, these days even my friend got a 청혼. What is 청혼 in English?
1: Proposal.
0: A proposal. Like, so the woman did the propose first. So these days, the trend changing. It's not necessarily men always have to go first.
1: Oh, no,
0: you
1: it's
0: can
1: not.
0: Go first.
2: You can go first.
0: Oh, yeah. Let's get married. And then, yeah, the relationship.

0: and go on to.
1: 태토녀.
0: Yeah, 태토녀.
1: I kind of feel careful because this is actually a listener's story. So usually I would just like, oh no, you have to choose love. What are you talking about? But like, this is a very serious topic. So like, if I'm sure the skit is a very different situation
2: right,
1: from
2: right.
1: the listeners.
2: Yeah, yeah, definitely.
1: Yeah, there's some red flags in the skit. I have to admit, because this guy has been like with her for 7 years, and like
0: yeah, if you think
1: they
0: about
1: avoid
0: the
1: like serious talks, and there's red flags.
2: Yeah, because I feel that if in a healthy long-term relationship. Mm-hmm. This wouldn't be a problem, because if it's a healthy long-term relationship, you have no need to ask us what to do. Mm-hmm. If you're in a healthy long-term relationship, then you already know your person. Your person should be supportive of you regardless. So they, you will make things work, whether, you know, if they can't join you right now, then maybe a year later they might join you. Yeah. Or maybe you guys, like there's things that you guys could do. Like even at my age of 40, if I had a situation like this where I was in a serious relationship and I was given a life-changing opportunity to live abroad, to take K-pop in and do something more globally, but it would have me settle there for a couple of years, I think that I would obviously have the conversation of, are we moving all of our assets? Mm-hmm. Are we moving only half of our assets? Are we going to be making this like a holiday home? Are we like, you know, there's going to be a lot of realistic things that are going to be talked about. Is that individual a freelancer? Are they an office worker? Mm. Can they also join me in? So there's a lot of conversations that need to be held. Mm-hmm. Oh my God, it's 50-50.
0: Really?
1: What? I didn't say it.
2: Oh my God, it's 50-50.
0: 갑자기 무슨 일이죠?
2: 뭐지? But I love our listener.
1: Hopeless romantic, let's go.
2: Tasrivady1 was saying, 아주 그냥 맨날 싸우는 형제들 같아요. 이번 시즌은 그런 컨셉으로 가고 있는 것 같아요. So one of our listeners is like, they just look like they're bickering brothers. It's like, yeah, that's the concept we're going. Yeah.
0: But then I really just want to make one really last important point. Uh-huh. Like I said before, the financial thing actually would cut your knees. I mean, 그 발목 잡는다. Cause like
2: you can be held back.
0: Yeah, without any financial security, and then you just staying in the local area, and then have date, and then go on as like having a relationship as a normal couples. Then one day the opportunity that you missed will kind of get into for the fight in the future.
2: What they said in the skit, I think, is really true. Like, I feel that if you miss this opportunity, like if you stay in the relationship and anything goes bad in the relationship, the first thing that's probably going to come up is just like, 그때 뉴욕 갔었어야 되는데. Like, I should have gone. And that could, if you feel that that's going to be
0: like regret. Well, that
1: that could happen. But also at the same time, I feel like if you made this choice, you have to stick with it, and you can't blame the other person for not choosing the other thing. Because you made that choice. You can't go like 10 years later like, oh, back then I had this opportunity, but like I choose you.
0: Then let me ask you something. Oh, sorry to cut. Continue on.
1: Yeah, you can't do that because like, the other person might not have asked for it. You chose that.
0: So. Can I ask you a question?
1: Yeah.
0: The Virgin Record, which is like a really famous record in the States, give you a business call. Hey, Tamye,
2: I
0: love your albums. Come to US. We're going to have a big promotion for you. Only you come. And then let's stick with us like 3 years, and then let's see what's going to happen. It's like a contract. Would you go for it or not?
1: Oh, I have to talk with my significant other.
0: Only you have to go.
1: No, I will talk about it. And realistically, we'll work something out.
0: Yeah.
1: But at the end, if it's always the ultimatum and extreme, I'll choose her.
0: Oh. Yeah. 근데 왜 살이 떨려? 눈동자가 흔들리는데.
1: 지고 싶지 않아서.
0: Your eyes are shaking.
1: I'll always choose her. 아, 그만큼 진심이다.
0: 이따 너 이거 끝나고 또 물어봐야겠다.
1: 진심이다.
2: Paulina's throwing a curveball. What if they end up asking you to get married before you leave?
1: I think that could. That's.
0: Yeah.
1: To go. Yeah.
2: I think that's 더 발목 잡는 거.
1: Really?
2: That's manipulation at its worst.
0: But I think it's at least we're having.
2: No, you brought this as a balance game question a couple of months ago. For having this kind of a job opportunity, and then all of a sudden your boyfriend out of the blue is just like 결혼하자. That's the biggest red flag ever.
1: Ah, then you haven't talked about it.
2: Yeah, if you guys have never...
1: That's a red flag. That's a red flag.
2: If you haven't talked about marriage, if you haven't talked about marriage, and then all of a sudden your significant other springs on proposing to you before you make a very big decision in your career, that's a red flag.
1: Yeah, that's different. That's
0: but
1: different.
0: Like, if you're saying, I want to get married because I'm going have to... No, I am having this big opportunity, so let's get married, then that's feasible.
2: Our beautiful DJ Iris is asking, like, what's your love language? Because if quality time doesn't necessarily mean that that is your love language to be your top priority, then it shouldn't matter in the relationship.
1: Mm.
2: Which is also agreeable. This is definitely a case-by-case situation, but in the long run, career should be put first in this situation, I feel.
1: Mm.
0: But it's
2: your choice, because the voting is really close today. We're still at 50-50.
1: Wow.
2: So you're going to be making your song choice or your choices during the song break, because we have Eason Toast track that you brought.
0: Can I say one thing before we listen to it?
2: Sure.
0: So if your career stands out and then you make a big, like, your opportunity gets really big and then you make a huge amount of fame and everything is worked out well, then the significant other will get more proud of you, and then the relationship and the bond's gonna become stronger. That's what I believe.
2: Okay, so your success would also equal a stronger relationship. Why did you choose Don Hajima? It contradicts your choice.
0: Tamie.
1: What?
0: It's your choice.
2: It contradicts your choice.
0: Yeah, no, it's not my choice. It's Tamie's choice.
2: It contradicts your choice.
0: Don Hajima, 이승철.
1: 떠나지 마세요.

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4: All right, so we have our what if word today as what if you were in a long-term relationship and an opportunity for a desired overseas assignment arises? What would be your choice? We have Siyun going for career, even though he chose a very sentimental track of Lee Seung-jo's Don't
5: Just
4: Leave.
5: Just heard his honest mind.
4: and then we have Tamya representing love, where you've already found your person. Don't risk a relationship of your person and lose them in this. So during it was 50-50 before the song break started. It's changed to 53% for career and 47% for love, which is actually a little bit closer than I expected today.
2: But there is a reason that I chose this song. So, like, if you were the person who's actually waiting, or 그 기다리는 사람 쪽, the significant other part, then your mind actually is telling, like, honestly speaking, don't go. But then that's like a mind way.
4: Okay.
2: But mentally, like, 그러니까 마음과 머리는 다르니까요. Mm. Your head knows that he needs to go. Because catching him might, like, ruin his life, and then it will entirely change him. So although you know that your mind doesn't want him to go, but you have to let him go.
4: So our beautiful Iris was saying that what if you were, if we switch the tables, pretty much what Siyun was saying now, what if your partner breaks up with you for a job opportunity, would you be mad?
5: As a human being, you will get hurt, but I understand.
2: I don't understand.
4: So that's why he chose career and Tamya chose love.
5: Like, before the song break, you said, like, if you earn more money, it'll guarantee a, like, more successful marriage.
2: Yeah.
5: I agree that money is the important part, like, in reality, but, like, not necessarily, because, like, there are so many rich people who get divorced, so.
2: And there are more people who's getting divorced because of the financial crisis.
5: I mean, there are different factors, but I'm just saying, like, so that's not a definite fact, like, oh, it's not like a truth, oh, going to this job.
2: But the option is different. The divorce for the rich people are options, but divorce for the financial crisis couples are, like,
4: to back what he was saying, there's a drama, there's a scene in a drama recently that I saw. So the guy is he's a professor, he's having an affair, and the wife caught him, and he was just like, yeah, let's get a divorce. And so she was just like, okay, so before we get a divorce, you borrowed 50k from me so that you could fill out whatever. Your brother loaned 30,000 from me. So you can pay all that back, and then we can start figuring out how we divide our assets.
6: 현실적이다.
4: And so she was just like, divorce is not a reality that anybody can do. You have to have a certain status.
2: Yeah, luxury goods.
4: To be able to, 아니, you have to have the ability to have a divorce.
2: Oh, 맞죠.
4: 이혼도 능력이 있어야 한다고.
2: 맞죠.
4: So, yeah, that you have to think of that. Now, we've passed the time to find the answer. So, we have to finish the countdown. So, 10, 9, 8, 7, 6, 5, 4, 3, 2, 1.
6: Easy.
4: Siyun's career did find the final lead with 53%, even though Tamya was very close with 47%. So we need to do the skit, and that means that we are going to have Siyun do the skit because
6: I'm doing skit all day.
4: So Siyun, you need to start it off.
6: Okay, why not?
4: The music's already playing.
2: Oh, hello, youngest general manager at our company. You are glowing. How is New York? Are you planning on sticking with the New York office, or are you coming back?
4: The first year was awful. I was heartbroken and homesick, but the minute my first project was flashing in Times Square, all of that hurt melted away.
2: Yeah, I told you, your career were more important. Look at how all successful. Good for you.
4: Well, I'm glad I took your advice. I really think I would be regretting not going if I stayed. It finally feels like I'm in the driver's seat of my life and my choices.
2: I'm sorry you had to go through that chapter with a broken heart, but now you can meet a man you deserve. You.
4: Well, thank you for that. I think me loving myself more will definitely help. Okay, Aaron's like, do you know that the results go up faster than there must be a delay on my YouTube, because every time I count the two, they come up around the same time. So maybe I'm in a delay.
5: Are we always in the delay?
4: I guess. Well, I think a delay from our listeners. Because apparently the results come up while I'm doing the countdown.
5: Oh, really? Mm. Oh, really? Mm.
2: Slight delay.
4: Mm. Okay. So in reality, Tamiya, you still choose love?
2: Honestly speaking. Tashi, you got an opportunity from the Virgin Record.
5: Choose her.
2: Oh, 진짜? Oh,
5: 근데 in reality, I know she's a kind of person who like support me as well, as much as I support her. So we'll work something out.
4: Yeah, but like recently,
5: recently I really had the thought of like, oh, I really think this person is important to me, and maybe I'll lose this debate, but I wanted to choose love this time.
4: Okay. I feel that, like I said earlier, a healthy relationship would not have you questioning this. Like, if you're in a healthy relationship, then you should be able to talk with your partner about stuff like this. Like, you know, I've been offered a really great opportunity. If your person is really your person, if they really are the love of your life, you would support the love of your life regardless. You would find a way to make things work instead of having them choose an ultimatum.
2: Yeah.
5: I have faith in that way, but I recently had just a thought of like, oh, this person is really important to me and I would put her first in my life, I guess.
2: Yeah. Romantic guy. Yeah.
4: Okay.
5: So that's why I chose this.
4: So Cheolomni was like, 이게 바로 연애준과 신글의 차이인 거 같아요.
5: And also I'm F, so.
4: Tasrib님 is like, 그런가 봐요.
2: Mic drop. Wow.
4: So is this a difference between singles and people who are in a relationship? So I guess we have a good half of our listeners that are in relationships that are also single as well.
2: 나 연애할 거야.
4: We're overtime. So before, we're overtime.
5: Quiet, we're overtime.
4: Yeah, we're overtime. So as we say goodbye, we've got Art on the track with The Best and The Last, and we will see you guys next time. Bye.
2: 안녕.

0: One.
1: Exclusive.
2: It's. Here it is.
0: Two.
3: Now check this out.
4: Okay, fellas.
0: Three.
5: 11.
0: Go.
6: Welcome to Arirang News. This is Ki Kim. We'll start with our top headlines at this hour. U.S. President Donald Trump says a South Korean-operated cargo ship that reported an explosion in the Strait of Hormuz was attacked by Iran. Speaking at the White House on Tuesday local time, Trump said the vessel and other ships had been shot at by Iran after deciding to cross the critical waterway alone, adding the ships guarded by the U.S. remained safe. On the same day, U.S. Secretary of State Marco Rubio officially announced that Operation Epic Fury, the offensive phase of the U.S. campaign that began in late February, is over. However, later on Tuesday, Trump took to social media to say Project Freedom, which includes the U.S. military guiding ships through the Strait of Hormuz, will be paused for a short period, citing requests from countries like Pakistan and great progress toward a final agreement with Iran. He said a movement of ships is being halted to see if a deal can be finalized at the blockade of Iranian ports remains in full effect. President Lee Jae-myung has called for a partial constitutional revision a day ahead of parliamentary voting on a constitutional amendment. At a cabinet meeting on Wednesday, he noted that the nation has gone through many changes, but its constitution has remained the same since 1987. He added that full-scale revision is not easy given differing political interests, but partial and gradual revision is possible in areas deemed less contentious. The revision put forward intends to tighten rules on declaring martial law and include a spirit of May 18th democratization movement in the Constitution. Talks with North Korea should start with risk reduction rather than immediate denuclearization, cooling tensions to avoid a nuclear war. And that is according to Victor Cha, Korea chair at the Center for Strategic and International Studies and former deputy head of the U.S. delegation to the six-party talks. In a recent Foreign Affairs article, Cha makes a case for seeking cold peace with North Korea after decades of policy centered on denuclearization first. Cha says the priority should instead be lowering the risk of nuclear escalation. With growing speculation over Trump's North Korea diplomacy, a White House official said on Monday that there's no North Korea and U.S. summit currently scheduled during President's Asia trip this month. Korea's benchmark KOSPI broke through the 7,000 mark for the first time ever on Wednesday, while foreign investors expanded their buying positions. Retail investors appear to shift into selling mode, moving to lock in profits. As of 1:13 p.m., the KOSPI stood at 7,398.79, up 461.44 points, or 6.65% from previous session. Strong buying momentum also triggered a buy-side sidecar soon after the open, halting buy orders for 5 minutes. The domestic stock market is seen benefiting from upward momentum after overnight gains on S&P 500 and the tech-heavy NASDAQ Composite in the U.S., both of which renewed record highs. Korea's consumer prices rose 2.6% on-year in April, driven by soaring fuel costs. The Ministry of Data and Statistics says Wednesday that the consumer price index for April rose 2.6% from a year earlier. On a monthly basis, prices increased 0.5%, while the annual inflation rate saw its sharpest increase in 21 months. Korean horror series Kirigo, or If Wishes Could Kill, has topped the Netflix non-English TV show chart in its second week after release. According to Netflix on Wednesday, the series recorded 7.5 million views over the past week. It also ranked in the top 10 in 64 countries, including Japan, Egypt, and Brazil. If Wishes Could Kill depicts high school students struggling to escape a deadly curse tied to a phone application that grants wishes at the cost of one's lives. Now to the weather. We began breezy this morning, but temperature will climb rapidly. We're talking a 15 degrees Celsius gap between morning and afternoon. For today, the sky will remain mostly clear, which means we'll be basking in some very intense UV rays with high ozone concentrations as well. This afternoon, so we'll get up to 24 degrees Celsius with clean air quality nationwide. Tomorrow, scattered rain in central areas will bring relief from today's warmth. And now the current temperatures are 23 degrees in Seoul, 25 in Gwangju, 21 degrees in Busan, and 22 on Jeju-do Island. 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

a diary. I started watching a new series called The Manipulated. I was so concentrated that in one sitting I watched 5 episodes. I can't wait to see how it unravels. And I'm really hoping it unravels nicely. It's been a while since I've been binging, so hoping for the best. Welcome to Heart Attack, I'm your DJ Pretty Little Iris. We'll be back after TNT by Cortis.

That was TNT by Curtis. You guys are listening to Heart Attack, and I'm your DJ, Pretty Little Iris. Leah says Heart Attack is so cool right now. We were always so cool. I'm so cool. Hi, guys. I'm back. It's me, Iris. I know you like me, so I know you're happy to see me. Hello, everybody. It's a little over 2:03 p.m. May 6th, Wednesday, 2026 in South Korea, Seoul, to be exact, Socho neighborhood where Arirang is based. I hope you guys are having a good day wherever you are, whatever time it is. Yo, what's up? Okay, that was so not princessy. Hi guys, are you healthy, happy, and hydrated? So yesterday was Children's Day. I hope if you are located in Korea, you had a nice Children's Day holiday. Yesterday, I had a nice holiday. It felt really nice to kind of spend some time in like an in-between weekday, not a Monday or Friday. I feel like a Monday or Friday kind of feels like a weekend, but resting in a very in-between day is interesting. What happened? What am I going to rant about today? Yeah, I started watching 조각도시, The Manipulated on D+. It's starring Ji Chang-wook and Do Kyung-soo, Dio. I started watching it because I was cleaning my room yesterday and it was fun. I was watching it in the car today as well. And I am planning on finishing it probably today, probably soon. What else? Two new things about me today. Number one, this is a ribbon I bought from Canada. It's black so you can't see it, but it has really long tails. So this is a new ribbon. Number two, this is a dress that my mom bought that I stole from her. I saw her wear it yesterday and I was like, wait a second, this is a new dress. And so I stole it today. There's supposed to be a ribbon in the middle as well, but you can't see it once again because it's dark, but you can hear it. If you can't see things, you can probably hear things. If you can't hear something, you can probably touch it. If you can't touch it, it's not yours. I'm kidding. I don't know what I'm saying. It's just I haven't been talking for a day, you know, because yesterday I wasn't talking to you guys. And if I don't talk to you guys, who do I talk to? No one. My mom. Yeah, occasionally. Who else? No one. So basically, if I don't talk with you guys, I might go insane because I don't really communicate. Does that rhyme? If I don't talk to you guys, I might go insane because I don't communicate. Yeah, let's say it rhymes. How are you? Did you miss me? I dream of loving you all day. I dream of hugging you all day. I don't know what I'm doing. It's just I wasn't here for a day, so it's kind of like I have a lot of energy inside of me. Oh my gosh, I drank coffee and I also had sweets. And I also had food. Maybe that's why. But yeah, as Artie says, don't go insane. Geek Diggy says, yesterday in the pre-recording, you were talking. What was I talking about in yesterday's pre-recording? I don't remember. Bahar says, so your love language is talking to you guys. Boucher, that's not true. My love language is listening to you guys tell me that I'm pretty and listening to you guys spoil me and listening to you guys give me princess treatment. That is the only type of love language that I shall admit that I have. I will refuse every other type of love language that I have. What is love? What's love? I don't know love. I only know how to receive love, or the L word. Hey, it's kind of nice to be back in the studio. Maybe I like talking. Yeah. Hi, guys. Let's have fun today. What should we talk about? Give me some ranting topics so that I can rant later during our message time and heart of the daytime. Let's go listen to a song with you, 너와 함께 by 경서.

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4: You guys are listening to Heart Attack. I'm your DJ, Pretty Little Iris. Let's talk about what we do on our show. Welcome to a Wednesday show. In our first hour, we have Heart News. I read you guys news articles and what's happening in the arts and culture world in Korea. And then we have Heart of the Day, where we have an interactive Q&A section. We ask you a question on Instagram, which is heartattack_arirang. 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Today's heart of the day was, if you were the only person on Earth for a day, what would you do? 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The messages we don't get a chance to read, we also read them during the second hour of Sundays. So as always, all messages are welcomed. In hour two today, we have Open Heart, which is our weekly segment, weekly corner, and it is our interview corner. We are joined by installation artist Kim Yoon-ha today in the studio. Very interesting. I've never met somebody that is in this field of work, so I am very intrigued to get to know more about this field. If you want to join us and ask any questions, you guys are more than welcome to. We're gonna go listen to a song, and I'll be back with today's heart news. This is Crown by Evin.

May 6th, Wednesday. Here's today's Culture Life News of Korea. This is Heart News. Across inland areas nationwide, temperatures will show a wide gap between morning and afternoon today. Most regions start the day on the chilly side, with morning temperatures around 5 to 10 degrees. By the afternoon, however, Seoul will rise to 24 degrees, Jeonju to 25, and Gyeongsang to 27. The difference between daytime and nighttime temperatures will reach around 15 degrees in many places and close to 20 degrees across inland parts of the Yeongnam region. Strong ultraviolet rays will continue through the daytime, and ozone levels are also expected to reach the bad range, so caution is advised during outdoor activities.

Marking Children's Day, rising K-pop group Eyelid held a festival for young fans. From 11 a.m. to 6 p.m. yesterday, the Eyelid Seoul Children's Grand Park Festival took place at the open plaza of Seoul Children's Grand Park. The festival was organized to celebrate the release of Eyelid's fourth mini album, Mamela Pinata Pie, and drew tens of thousands of visitors with long lines forming at photo zones and activity booths. Along with dance challenges, the festival featured a variety of hands-on activities, including making merchandise and face painting. Eyelid further lifted the atmosphere by performing their new song, It's Me, as well as popular tracks loved by children, including Magnetic and Borrowed Cat.

donated 100 million won under the name IU Anna. On her official social media, IU explained the meaning of the donation, saying, "I hope the world of children will always feel like May on its greenest day." The donation was split equally, with 50 million won each going to the Korea Association of Child Welfare and the National Community Child Center Association. The funds will be used to provide supplies and medical support for children living in child welfare facilities and to support birthday gifts and cultural experiences for children attending local community child centers. This has been Korea's Heart News of the Day. We'll be back after.

ask you guys a question on our Instagram, which is heartattack_arirang. And you guys can check out our stories, which is where we upload our Q&As. Today's question was, if you were the only person on Earth for a day, what would you do? And yes, I think the coffee is worn out and I'm... yeah. If I was the only person on Earth for a day, do I have to do something? Can I just lie down and sleep? You know what? I would like to sleep outside. Actually, there's going to be animals, right? And bugs. Yeah, they said no humans, but they... You know what I would want to do? I would want to go into a mall, and I would want to go into a furniture shop, and I would want to lie down on one of the beds that they're selling and take a nice nap. Because you know how you always get tempted to lie down on a bed? Wait, but actually it's not going to be hygienic. I take that back. You know what I want to do? I wanted to sleep outside in public, but I'm trying to think of a hygienic place to sleep on, but I can't think of an outside place that is hygienic enough for me to sleep on. Like, it would be safe without, you know, people, but... I don't even want to... Just think about it. There's still humans. I mean, there's still animals. Okay, let's say there's no animals. How about that? No, but that wasn't my question. But if there were no animals, then I would want to sleep outside once on the grass. You know how they say don't sleep on the grass because there's insects? If there's no insects and animals, though, I would want to sleep on the grass and just... Yeah, okay, that's good. No insects, animals, and humans. I would want to sleep outside on the grass. Yeah. Even at, like, nighttime. That would be interesting. Or... Yeah, I don't know. Nothing much that I want to do. Let's see what you guys are saying. Anna says, drive a car in full speed in an open highway. Do you know how to drive a car, Anna? Or is this a wish? Steven says, amusement park, talk on a radio show, and kiss a girl. But you're the only human. You're the only, you could go to an amusement park, but you won't be able to ride anything unless you know how to remotely control the rides. You could try to go on a radio show, but who's gonna turn on the music, turn it off for you? Who's gonna listen to it? And obviously, there will be no girl. Sua says, I would buy the whole shop. What shop do you want to buy? Benny says, I would do seeing the skies more and walking. Okay, sounds very peaceful. Siska says, eat, sleep, watch dramas. So basically things you could do even when there are other human beings in this world, right? Kevin says, eating Korean food and watching K-pop music videos. You guys could do it right now. I mean, it would be more quiet, so I guess you could concentrate better. RVN says, go shopping, quote-unquote, and get a bunch of stuff for free. What do you want to get for free, RVN? Do you want clothes? Do you want food? Do you want electronics? Bahar says, I will hack into banks and distribute wealth in a more fair manner. Now... When you say fair manner, I'm interested. What is a fair manner

How are you gonna tell the ones? Yeah, I have a question. If, let's say, nobody were to stop you, could you guys rob a bank? 'Cause let's say like nobody's at the bank and I just go and try to rob it. I don't know if I could. 'Cause how am I gonna find the vault? How am I gonna unlock the vault? Like I don't know if I have the capability. Wait, capacity and capability are scaringly close to each other. They are disguised. I could use one or the other, and low-key, only half of you guys would notice. Assuming people were coming back. If they weren't, reflect on life before I die. SB says freak out for at least a few hours, then start crying to prepare everything I could for survival. Why would you? Yeah, I guess we would freak out actually. Crash Override says, not sure what I would do, but I'd try to steal rich people's money somehow. A lot of us doing similar things. Next is Pretty Little Ribbon saying, first thought was to dance on the streets. You could do that now. Flash mob. Ta-da-ta-da. MJ says, I want to eat all breads in the world. In 24 hours? You could try. Let me know how that. Yeah. But here's the thing. So I've had bread in a lot of countries, right? And there are some memorable breads. Like breads where I was like, whoa, this bread? And surprisingly, it's not from Paris. And I mean, it depends on the bakery as well, I guess. But still to this day, I had a all-time number one bakery in my life all over the world, number one bakery in Korea. But recently, I'm afraid that a new bakery has topped it. Like, it became the king. I haven't shared it yet where it is because I wanted to make a separate post about it. But I think around 2, 3 weeks ago, I had a bite of this bread and I thought to myself, this might, really, this might be the best bread that I had after birth. But I will let you know. Matthias says, I think I'd steal a plane and try to see as many places as possible in one day. Matthias, do you know how to drive a plane? Fly a plane? How do you say something something a play? Plane. Play. When's the last time you guys watched a play? For me, it's been a while. I've been watching musicals and operas and classical shows, but a play, it's been a while. It might have been. Actually, it was last year. It hasn't been that long. Leon says, sit back, chill, and enjoy the view. Aura. I have a question. Random rant time. You know how we have the word aura? Like we say, wow, like that person has aura. I just knew about it online, you know. I've never used it before. But there was this one time when I saw someone who was the definition of aura, and I'm not really a Gen Z that goes like, oh, that person has aura, like looks maxing. I'm not somebody like that. But the only way I could describe this person was aura. And I just remember like talking to this person. Like, I did, they're not, we're not acquainted. Like, I was like a client and this person was an employee and we talked, we did our stuff and I was like, okay, bye. I turned around. As soon as I left the building, I talked to the people I was with. I was like, that person was insane, like insane aura. And they were like, what's aura? So I was like, ugh, never mind. Get on Instagram. But yeah, random story. They were so cool that sometimes I still like think about that person. Like, how do you have such aura? I thought aura was fake. I thought people just made it up. I thought people were being extra. Yeah. Geek Diggy says, what aura you talking about? Bahar says, but I doubt aura is super connected to

good looks. It wasn't about the looks. Yeah, it was just I was admiring this person's vibe, but it was just I feel like if anybody films of TikTok or reels about them, they would go crazy online. But nobody can take videos of this person, considering where they work. But yeah, it was crazy. Steve says, travel on the road to local towns, no traffic to worry about. This is so sad. No traffic. That's true. Traffic. Ooh. Uh-oh. Last answer, which means song time. This is Dada by Golden Child.

It's time to read your messages. Let's read a message because it's time to read a message. Bahar says, "Hi, Pretty. So good to see you today. I really love the ribbon's harmony with your hair. Well, I'm going to get busy for the rest of the month, so I thought I'd send my monthly message now. Please don't get mad. I have my reasons." Well, does it look like I could care about your reasons? I can't believe you have a life outside of Heart Attack and Pretty Little Iris World.

0: 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What are you... Hello?
1: I'm kidding. I'm bored. I told you about how I ordered an MP3 player recently. It finally arrived yesterday. It looks so much like a cassette tape that it brings back so much nostalgia. Sorry, I want to watch my rage out on the screen. Hey. I look... I'm staring at myself giving attitude. One moment, guys. Delay. Screen delay. That was cute. The driver is much better than a normal smartphone, so the sound quality is out of this world too. I can't wait to listen to more songs on it. Can I request the magic song by Pretty Little Iris, please? Okay, love you, Iris. Bright R out. We have a picture from Bahar that we will show you. Is it of a cassette tape? I think the first and last time I touched a cassette tape was when I was in kindergarten. Something that my parents probably had. I think I might have broken it. I don't remember if I told my parents. What? How did you plug your earphones into that? How did you do that? I thought you put cassette tapes into cassette tape players. I didn't know you could plug stuff into cassette. Okay. That's Ara. Oh, we have another picture. You can plug in your headphones. Whoa. What is this? Is this new or is this old? I think this is a newer version of something that was old. Okay. Interesting. And... Alright. You're gonna be busy. I don't know what to say to that. If I'm honest about it, then... Eek. That won't look good on me. Okay. Digger Shear says, "Hey Iris, how are you?" The other... Wait, how am I? Let me answer that first. Kamsa, Eivu. The other day, I had both cats alternating their time spent on me. Nothing really unusual about that, but I decided to give Simba a nice head massage. Originally, he tensed up, but after a couple of minutes, he relaxed and started to purr. Putting him on his back and scratching his head was something I used to do when he was younger and much lighter. He used to hang out on my shoulders too. Enjoyed the picture with poor Binks looking jealous on the floor. Could I please request Bonnie and Clyde by Oogie? Have a great day. Fun fact of the day. Binks is similar to one of my favorite Korean chocolate biscuit snacks. Here's a picture of Tigre Shior. Did you get a haircut, Tigre Shior? Binks? Wait, that's not Binks. You said that was... Oh, wait. Oh, my gosh. I couldn't see Binks. I couldn't see because it was, like, camouflaged. I see the eyes now. Simba is the one you're holding, right? How many kilos is Simba? Looks pretty huggable to me. Looks pretty... pretty... huggable to me. So yeah, how many kilos? I'm curious. SRD says the cute black cat, and Leah says love black cats. Tigashir says a while ago you got a haircut, did it yourself. Oh, you cut your hair yourself. Next is Steven saying, it's May 6th already. Yes, indeed it is. Iris, you are very pretty, smart, and kind. I hope you're feeling a little better. Was I feeling bad? At this point, I don't remember. I have some dinner, yummy in the tummy. Hope my song request will make you smile. You requested a song by Lang Lang, which we can't play because I don't think it's in our system right now, but merci for requesting a song by Lang Lang. Here is a picture. This is Steven's dinner. I guess this is nacho tortilla chips with salsa, I'm assuming. The picture looks bright. It looks like you took it in a terrace area. Interesting. Was this your din-din? What was my din-din yesterday? Yesterday, I had staked eggplant. Eggplant steak with omelette on top of rice. It was really tasty. It was a very indeed yum-yum dinner. I've been eating a lot in the past few days because I was staying at my parents' house and my mom has been just feeding me non-stop. Ricky says, Iris, please feel better. You know what you're doing, Ricky. I'm goody. Tigger says, likely you were bored or had your resting face on. Did you guys know? Did I mention this? That on radio, my resting face is not my real resting face, because I didn't know about this, but I realized this after a while, because I realized during the song breaks, when I'm quote unquote resting, of course I'm not like smiling or anything, and it looks like I have a resting face on, but I realized that even when I know that I'm not talking, I know deep inside that the camera is still filming, shooting me, and I am aware that people are looking at me. So even when I think I'm resting, my body doesn't go to 100% rest mode. So I realize that I'm actually resting broadcast mode. My resting face for broadcast mode is on, and I'm not really resting. When do I notice that? When people take pictures of me when I'm actually resting. When I'm not working, when I'm on my free time, and people take pictures of me and show me later, I go like, whoa, what's up with that girl? There was a time when I was in class at Berkeley, and my friend took a picture of me from outside, and she was like, I've never seen anyone like sit in a class like you with your face. And I was like, what are you talking about? And I looked at it and I was like, whoa, professors must not like me. Ricky says, resting broadcast face. Yes, I have a resting broadcast face for heart attack. If you catch me somewhere on my own free time, you will see the real resting iris face. We'll go listen to some songs. The Magic Song by Pretty Little Iris and Bonnie and Clyde by Oogie.

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7: It's time for hour two. We have open heart art interview with installation artist Kim Yuna joining us, so don't go anywhere, guys. This is 웃으며 안녕 by IOI.

Sing, sing, sing, Tiny Tunes. Hi, everyone. Have you ever heard of a Korean leader called the Green Bean General? His name was Chun Bong-jun, a brave leader who fought for poor people in the late 19th century. People even sang a song to remember him. It's called 새야 새야 파랑 새야. This is a traditional children's folk song that has been sung for many generations. This song comes from the Pu'an area in Jeollabuk-do in the southwest of Korea. You can hear special musical features of the Jeolla region. First, listen for the shaking tone. The sound is gently shaken to make it fuller and deeper. Next comes the bending tone. A note suddenly turns and drops down. This makes the song feel more emotional. Together, these sounds create the deep and emotional mood of Jeolla folk music. All right then, let's listen to this traditional folk tune, 새야 새야 파랑 새야.

Arirang Radio. The time is 3 p.m.

You're listening to Heart Attack with your DJ, Pretty Little Iris. Welcome back, guys. This is the second hour of Heart Attack. I'm your DJ, Pretty Little Iris. It is time for our interview segment, Open Heart. We are joined by our guest, who is an installation artist, as well as somebody that is in charge of designing window displays. And also the human, the person, the woman that brought a very welcoming, dear bread gift for Iris. So I'm already very excited for today's interview. Join us in our YouTube chat if you have any questions so I can ask away for you guys. We'll be back with our guest in the studio after one more song. This is Hengbok by H.O.T.

you know, it kind of felt like sometimes art was the only thing in my world, but she just admitted the fact and accepted the fact that for her, art is her world, so she is just living along with art. I feel like we got a really good introduction of who our guest is today, so let's go take a short song break and I will be back. This is 가난한 사람들 by Kim Il-tu.

0: 돌아볼까? 지금은 살고 있는지.
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5: Welcome to Arirang News. This is Kim Ji-yeon, and we start with the top headlines at this hour. It's a significant week for Korean politics as the National Assembly is set to vote on a constitutional amendment for the first time in nearly four decades on Thursday. An amendment that there's no reason to oppose, that is how President Lee Jae-myung described the constitutional amendment bill ahead of the National Assembly vote. During a cabinet meeting on Wednesday, Lee said, constitutional amendments should move forward step by step, starting with changes that have public and bipartisan support. The centerpiece of the amendment bill, jointly backed by 187 lawmakers from the ruling Democratic Party and five minor parties, is tighter parliamentary control over martial law. A president declaring martial law would need to approval from the National Assembly within 48 hours. Otherwise, the measures would automatically lose effect. Currently, even if lawmakers vote to demand its lifting, the president still has the final authority to formally revoke it, leaving room for delays. In former President Yoon Suk-yeol's case in 2024, it took more than 3 hours. South Korea's Democratic Party has reappointed Han Byung-do as floor leader, marking the first time in party history that the position has been held in consecutive terms. Han was confirmed during a party caucus in the National Assembly on Wednesday after securing a majority in an uncontested vote under a system combining lawmakers' and party members' ballots. He will lead parliamentary strategy for the next year through May, with priorities including advancing key legislation and preparing the party for upcoming local elections. Han previously assumed the position in a by-election in January following the resignation of his predecessor. South Korea says it is pursuing a phased and practical approach to North Korea's denuclearization while keeping its ultimate goal unchanged. Speaking at an UN panel event in New York on Monday on the sidelines of the Nuclear Non-Proliferation Treaty review process, Seoul officials stressed flexibility in tactics amid Pyongyang's continued refusal to engage. Officials warned that North Korea's advancing nuclear and missile capabilities, along with deepening military ties with Russia, pose a growing threat to the global non-proliferation regime. South Korea also underscored the importance of strict sanctions enforcement, highlighting a new multinational monitoring team launched after the expert panel's mandate expired. Experts at the meeting called for prioritizing risk reduction, including preventing nuclear conflict, while maintaining the long-term goal of complete denuclearization. The Ministry of Data and Statistics said on Wednesday that the consumer price index for April rose 2.6% from a year earlier. On a monthly basis, prices increased 0.5%, while the annual inflation rate saw its sharpest increase in 21 months. After showing a downward trend at 2.3% in December last year, then 2% in January and February, the consumer price growth rate rose to 2.2% in March, following the breakout of the Middle East war, and jumped another 0.4 percentage points last month. Fueled by a relentless rally, Korea's benchmark KOSPI broke through the 7,000 range for the first time ever on Wednesday. It opened more than 2% higher at 7,093, breaking above the 7,000 mark at the opening bell. The breakthrough came just over 2 months after the KOSPI first topped the 6,000 mark intraday in late February. Last to the local boards, South Korean stocks closed higher than the day before. Korea's benchmark KOSPI gained 447.57 points to close at 7,384.56. Whereas Costa lost 3.57 points, closing at 1,210.17. Moving to the weather forecast, there will be drop-in readings tomorrow with spotty rain in central regions, and tomorrow, scattered rain in central areas will bring relief from today's warmth. After the rain clears, we'll see temperature begin to climbing again. The temperatures are 23 degrees in Seoul, 26 degrees in Gwangju, 21 degrees in Busan, and 21 degrees on Jeju-do Island. 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

Whenever people visit Korea, there are a few must-buys that always tops the list. Things like high-quality skincare, crispy seaweed, and of course the latest K-pop albums. It's almost like a rite of passage for travelers. But I want to know about your part of the world. What is that one local treasure that everyone needs to bring back home? Whether it's a specific snack, a traditional craft, or even a local beauty secret, tell us what makes your home famous. Let us know right now as you take a listen to Famous by All Day Project. Johan Lee checking in. Welcome to the archive.

It is Wednesday, May 6th, and you're joining us here at The Archive, the show where we explore K-pop and K-content with deep dives, unique stories, hidden meanings, and fresh insights all from our cozy library studio. And this is Johan Lee checking in with a beautiful song coming from All Day Project, the co-ed group, everybody, called Famous. A warm welcome aboard to all of our listeners tuning in from all different parts of the world. Quickly saying hello to our listeners. We have Benny saying hello, Johan Kang PD, Nim John and all. Happy Wednesday. We also have a Geek Diggy saying hello to us. Zachary saying hello, everyone. Sangmin Park joining us too. Paulina says good afternoon, gorgeous Johan, Nim John and Kang PD, Nim. Happy Wednesday. Scrolling down a little bit more, I also see Bruce Paget welcoming us. Kel is also here saying happy Wednesday. Siska says happy hump day, jump day, pump day. And that was a perfect pump song, wasn't it? Famous by All Day Project. So hip. Scrolling down a bit more, Ajon's also here with us saying hello. Creative Forky joining us saying hello, everybody. Hope you're all good and safe. Creative Forky, welcome to the archive. Good to have you here with us. Esme's joining us too. And Nick Archer saying hello. Many, many more. Esther joining us saying Guten Tag. Crash Override saying hello to us too. Just by mentioning out your names, I was imagining all the countries you guys are living in, all the cities you guys are living in too. At least a dozen right now. For sure, for sure. I was thinking about traveling last night because yesterday at 4:30 a.m., my parents landed in Seoul, landed in Incheon Airport to be more exact. They'll be spending time here in Korea with me for the next 10 days, and they have a huge list of things that they have to do and things to buy and all that. Got me thinking, as a traveler in Korea, what are the most iconic and must-buy items, like in terms of souvenir? What do you have to bring back home when you're traveling in Korea? And I searched up on the chatbot, and these are the things that just came up, saying, top of the list, K-beauty and skincare. It said sunscreen. Apparently, Korean sunscreens are really famous. Sheet mask. Number three, pimple patches, they said. And then some snacks, seasoned almonds. Those are really popular. And then seasoned seaweed, which is called kim in Korea. Many people buy these and bring them back home. Korean ginseng is also very, very famous. The next one was totally out of my expectations. Prescription glasses. Apparently, you could get it for a significantly lower price than in other parts of the world. And they also mentioned like these sunglasses and stuff like that. Another one that I would recommend is suja seti. And these are like tablewares, like a spoon and how do you call that? Chopsticks, but metal ones. Those are traditionally made in Korea. Those are some of the souvenirs or items, must-buy items that you must be bringing back home when you're traveling here in Korea. And now that got me thinking about our listeners. I know some of you are tuning in from Europe, some of you from Southeast Asia, some of you from India, Bangladesh. I know some are in America, South America. We're literally everywhere around the world. Let's consider this our own Wikipedia of traveling must-buy items. Tell us and culture us about what are famous from where you are tuning in from right now. If I was to travel to your country, your city, what should I be bringing back home as a souvenir? Tell us right now. The way to submit your answer is very simple. Please utilize our IG account at @thearchive_arirang. Follow us, like some posts, and then press send message and start typing in. In my city, you have to buy, let's say, this or that item. Because this is very, very popular. If you can attach a photo, that'd be very helpful. Very, very helpful. So go ahead and send them over to us right now. I'll try my best to cover as many messages as possible. We'll be open throughout the first hour, so as soon as you're ready, send them over, and we'll be able to collect those and read them out at the end of the first hour. Checking some more messages coming in. We have Esme saying, no need to shop Korean beauty in Korea when LA has Koreatown.
I've heard great things about Koreatown in LA. Never been to Los Angeles, unfortunately. Maybe I should be heading there, hopefully next year or something. Jin Lee Inner Peace is also joining us, saying happy hump day, Johan. Yes, happy hump day indeed. Yesterday was a pre-recorded show with Vary. I hope you guys enjoyed that. And we're trying to get back on track and, you know, get this going. So why don't we get ready to jump straight into our next corners as we take a listen to the manual. Here's how you can use our show. First up, for local listeners, you can tune in on Jeju-do Island at 88.7 MHz in Jeju City, 88.1 MHz in Seogwipo City, and 101.9 MHz in the Daejeon area. 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You can also DM us if you have messages to send or have song requests. Now, what's coming up next? Kicking off the first hour of the program, we'll dive into the headline news in the world of K-pop and K-content, starting with The Spotlight. Next, in Fresh on the Shelf, we'll feature the newest K-pop release. After that, Between the Lines will uncover the hidden meanings behind iconic lyrics in Korean songs. And finally, we'll wrap up with Incoming, reading out your messages that came through our YouTube live chat and Instagram DMs. Coming up in the second hour, everybody, it is Wednesday, the hump day. That means at 5 p.m. KST, we'll have the Anonymous Corner, where you can share your concerns with us. We talk about your worries, concerns, stories, like everything you have submitted anonymously with the help of Ajon and the Book of Answers, starting at 5 p.m. KST sharp, so don't go anywhere. And for your information, I think we have a slot empty right now. If you're the first one to write in today, we'll be able to cover it for today's episode. So if you have any concerns that you want to vent about, go ahead and let us know right now. And with that, first hour topic is this. What is that one local treasure that everyone needs to bring back home from where you are tuning in from? What is the biggest item that travelers must buy when traveling to your country and your city? Let us know by DMing us at @thearchive_arirang. But for now, we're going to take a listen to two songs back to back. Here goes a band, Gift, singing We Go High, followed by Oh My Girl with the tune Windy Day.

What makes today stand out? What is the latest buzz? In the spotlight, we're diving into what makes today truly special. Girl group 5050 held a special busking performance at Seoul National University Children's Hospital on Tuesday to celebrate Children's Day and deliver gifts to young patients. While the group is currently preparing for a new album release next month, the agency Attract confirmed the upcoming project will proceed as a four-member lineup, while Hana, the member of the team, remains on hiatus for health reasons. Three-member virtual boy band TESSAR is set to debut this Sunday with Ale Korea, an AI-generated World Cup cheering song featuring a high-energy rock sound and a chorus designed for mass sing-alongs. Ahead of the release, agency Tank ENM unveiled concept photos and announced that a music video teaser featuring members Zero, Kaze, and Rai will drop this Wednesday. And yes, everybody, those were the two headline news of the day. Starting off with a very heartwarming news, right? Look at this image in 3, 2, and 1. Once again, familiar faces, of course. The members of 5050 held a special busking performance at Seoul National University Children's Hospital on Tuesday, of course, to celebrate 어린이날, Children's Day, delivering gifts to young patients. Nowadays, many elementary school students, when asking about their, you know, dream, what do you want to become in the future, they write down influencers. Many others would also write down idol. Imagine your favorite, your bias members and groups coming along to you, delivering gifts, singing for you, and spreading positivity. Must be a life-changing event. Props to the members and the agency for pulling this off together, and also wishing all the young patients quick recovery. The second news involving AI-generated music and also image. The trio, everyone, new team. Their team's name is TESSAR. In Korea, that is TESSA, T-E-S-S-A-R. They'll be debuting this Sunday with the track Ale Korea, which is an AI-generated World Cup cheering song featuring a high-energy rock sound. Nowadays, the technology has evolved so much that, look at this image, it seems straight out of a photo album. This seems to be real people, right? I'm assuming they're going to use this real human-like image during their promotion. World Cup is literally just around the corner. I believe in the month of June, was it? And this team, I guess they're aiming for that World Cup fever. Great marketing strategy, I personally think. Really looking forward to their mega debut. Again, the track is called Ale Korea, so make sure to give it a check over the weekend. Interesting team, because usually great AI-generated teams like Plave, let's say, they use animated characters, they use drawings and illustrations, but this team, they're going hands-on replica of real-life boy groups. It is kind of scary. Steven says, OMG, I am scared. That looked real. Zachary also saying, that looked real. I agree. It's a little bit scary, isn't it? But technology is evolving every single day. And as an artist myself too, I'm always on the fence of whether I should be using it for my favor, or should I just stay away from it? It is a dilemma indeed. But this team, they're going full on using technology for the best, I guess. I'm going to show you the image one more time. This is an AI-generated image, everyone. AI boy group called TESSAR debuting this weekend. Go ahead and check it out. I'm assuming the music video will be high quality too. But anywho, today's topic, it involves traveling. Imagine the archive team, producer Kang Min-woong, DJ Yohan Lee, A-John, us all together traveling to your city, your town right now, from where you're tuning in from. When we say that we're going to spend about a week over there and then come back to Korea, what should we bring back home?
from your town. Like, what are the most iconic souvenirs from where you're living in right now? Let us know and culture us by DMing us at the archive underscore arirang. And also, please do attach some image samples that'll help us very much to get an idea of what those souvenirs look like. Send them over to us right now as we take a listen to another song. This is coming from Primary featuring Cheja of Dynamic Duo and Zion T. Here goes question mark 물음표.

Fresh on the Shelf. Fresh on the Shelf, everyone. Time to dive into the latest K-pop release. Now, today I have a very interesting album ready for you. There's a group named POW, everyone. P-O-W, that's how you spell it. They've started this new series called POW's The Demo Tape. I'm going to show you the image. 3, 2, and 1. That is the album cover, everybody. It says POW, The Demo Tape Number 1. Why? So basically, this is a project dedicated to recording the small scenes of daily life and the fleeting emotions of the members through music. The first story begins with Jeongbin, and Jeongbin is the member of the group POW, everyone. He says, here it is, while passing by a school, I saw two students bickering. In that way, that could be a joke or maybe something more. I wasn't sure if it was friendship, first love, or something else entirely, but I found myself unable to look away. You know how it goes. The more you try to ignore it, the more your heart grows. I wanted to capture that subtle, restless feeling when someone's unpredictable actions take over your heart. This song is a candid expression of an unspoken plea, saying, please don't confuse me anymore, from Jeongbin of POW. Now, this is going to be a whole series of the demo tape kind of day-to-day life story-based songs. And this marks the very launch of this project. Again, a beautiful, beautiful cassette tape of an album cover that you can see right now through our Poinen Radio, visual radio. The songs also equally beautiful. So please enjoy vibing to this new track. Coming from POW, this is Why.

And it is time to dive into Between the Lines, breaking down K-pop lyrics and uncovering the meanings behind the words. And today, we haven't had a chance to listen to a proper ballad tune, everybody. So why don't we take a little bit of a ballad ride? It's coming from a mega power vocalist. I'm a big fan of him. I honestly think his concert must be super fun because we know so many of his songs. And this is coming in from K-Will, everyone, with the song 그립고 그립고 그립다 Missing You. A beautiful song indeed, but let's try to break down the lyrics together. The first line, it says, 널 사랑한다, 널 사랑한다, meaning I love you, I love you. The second line, 나에겐 하나뿐인 사람이요, to me you are my only person. The third and the fourth line, it's a repetition. It says 그립고 그립고 그립다, meaning I miss you and miss you and miss you. And he repeats it one more time, I miss you and miss you and miss you. This is basically the echo chamber of grief. K-Will captures the moment when a person stops trying to be poetic or clever and simply collapses into the most basic truth. I love you and I miss you. Truly a heartbreaking piece. I really think K-Will has his own way to win hearts of the listeners. His vocal dynamic range is just so wide. The spectrum of all the genre he can cover is also just unbelievable. He has very, very happy upbeat songs like, was it 오늘부터 일요일? Day one from today or something like that. He has like most heartbreaking tunes like this. I'm sure you'll be able to sing along to this track, and also maybe even get teary, hopefully, as you listen to this song. Coming from K-Will, this is 그립고 그립고 그립다 Missing You.

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1: You're currently tuning into The Archive with Yohan Lee, and the song we just listened to was a heartbreaking piece coming from K-Will, 그립고 그립고 그립다, Missing You. A whole load of comments coming up right now. Creative 4K saying, guys, let me quickly grab a tissue. I wish I had my hankies with me. I don't, unfortunately, but I give you a remote digital hanky, so wipe your tears, okay? We have Benny saying, ah, muy bueno song. Yes, indeed. I don't know how he conveys so much emotion through his voice. It's just, it's a cheat key. Like, he's unbelievably great. We also have Peachy joining us right now saying, hello, hello. Welcome to the show, Peachy. We also had Esther joining us saying, I am not able to chat today. I am taking care of the baby. Baby Jinu, indeed. Wishing him the best sleep ever. Hopefully tuning into our show together. We have Siska saying, K-Will with heart emojis. Again, he has wonderful songs in his discography. Go ahead, check it out. You will not be disappointed. But back on track, everyone. One last corner for the first hour, and that is incoming. Time to check out the messages you have submitted for today's topic, which was, what is that one local treasure that everyone needs to bring back home from where you are currently living? If I was to travel to your town, your city, your country, what should I bring back home after traveling? So what is that iconic souvenir in your city or in your town? Let's check out your messages that came in, starting off with the first one, which is from Dasmia. Dasmia said, hi, for the question of the day. If you visit Bangladesh, I suggest garments because we produce the best quality that's comfortable for the skin. Also, all types of fish, since we are known as a country of rivers. That's me. I've heard great things about Bangladesh. I watch a lot of traveling YT accounts and all the videos from Bangladesh. Like, it's beautiful. The nature is incredible over there. Garments, I'm assuming they are like made of silk and all that, right? Very comfortable and healthy for the skin. Wish I could pay a visit one day, but got it noted down. Bangladesh equals fish. By the way, I love fish. And garments. Got it. Capiche. Thank you very much. Second one coming in from Benny. Benny says, for me, the Philippines is famous for some dried mangoes, pearls, the jewelry ones made locally, local flavored instant chow mein, pancit canton noodles, and ube. I guess my country keeps exporting. Have a great Wednesday, said Benny. Okay, dried mango. I love dried mangoes from the Philippines. I have friends living in the Philippines too, so whenever they come to Korea, they come back with some dried mangoes because they know I'm crazy for mangoes. Like, yes, like, I'm crazy for mangoes, everyone. Pearls, I had no clue, so I guess that's something you should definitely consider when traveling in the Philippines. Chow mein, they're good. And pancit canton, I've tried that. The instant noodles, huh? I love those. Those are really cool. With the sauce, like, they have, like, 2-3 packets of sauce all together in a very rectangular shape, and you cut them and you put them on the instant noodle and all that. Super good. I love food over there. Thank you for that, Benny. Another one coming in from Zachary. Zachary says, happy Wednesday. For today's question, I feel like the one local treasure that everyone brings back home is a souvenir which they got, like a prize-winning souvenir or simply a picture frame souvenirs. Requesting Gold by Hyomin of Tiara. Okay, also, I believe he sent in some photos saying, to answer Monday's question on the April highlights, these pictures are my previous trips of April, said Zachary. I believe Zachary sent in some photos, so let's check it out together. Is it there? It's not there yet. So, oh, okay. So, I think there's a little bit of a mistake with the submission here. So, yes, but whichever that is. You know when you go to, like, amusement parks and all that, and they take your photos. Like, these amusement parks, when you are making the most craziest face on the roller coaster, they take a photo. And they're like, would you like it framed and printed out for like $30? Why not? Why not bring it back home, store it somewhere in the back of your bookshelf, and one day in about 20 years, your children will find that, discover that, and be like, Mom, is that you? Or Dad, is that you? And you'll be like, yep, that's how I looked about 20 years ago with that crazy face. Would be a very interesting souvenir to bring back home, huh? Very cute. Thank you for the submission, Zachary. Loved it. Siska also wrote in saying, Happy Hump Day, Johan. From Jakarta, what you need to bring home is snacks. There are a lot of snacks anyways. I will recommend spicy cassava chips and kerupuk crackers anyways. We have many types of kerupuk crackers from rice, tofu, fish, prawn, pigskin, etc. And also need dried rendang. And need to buy batik cloth too, for sure, says Siska. Okay, so now we're going to travel all together to Jakarta, a city that I really want to visit one day. Snacks and some... Oh, wow, these look good. 3, 2, and 1. Look at that. Wow, that looks good. Ugh. I would love some of those. I mean, top left looks a bit spicy. I love spicy stuff, so that's a big time yes for me. On the right, you see some very interesting textures over there, huh? These look really good. Thank you. So a lot of snacks. And I've heard Southeast Asia has great snacks. Indonesia, I've heard great things about their food. I need to travel. Maybe we should have like a broad session altogether here at the archive. Maybe. We'll talk with the PD님. One day, hopefully. Checking out one more. This is coming in from Forky. Forky says, Hello, Johan and the archive fam. Second try to participate with the message thing. I am from Germany, or more specifically, Saxony. If you want, I recommend you to come in December and visit Dresden. Ask SJ about the place, because we have here a pretty old Christmas tradition from Stollen, which is a

cake similar thing. Ask Se-young about it. She knows what it is. And also some pretty nutcracker coal candles. Oh, okay. It's pretty hard to describe because it's so great. If you should come over, just tell me. I am living not in Dresden, but know the city well, so I can guide you a bit too. To shift the mood a bit in the Christmas direction, if I am allowed. I would love to request EXO's first snow, 첫눈. However, happy midweekday, Forky out, says Forky. That's a cute message, isn't it? So Dresden, Christmas market, I guess this is. I thought there was an image, but unfortunately there weren't. I will definitely search it up. Dresden Christmas market. I've heard Europe has some great, great Christmas markets, and people love buying those little souvenirs from these markets, especially Christmas decorations, huh? Those, I honestly think European tradition should be unbeatable, because that's where it originates from, doesn't it? I think it is. But anyways, why don't we use a little bit of snow? Magic, bring in some Christmas spirit, although it is only May. In about 7 months, it will be Christmas. So yeah, why not? Here goes EXO singing the first snow, 첫눈.

And merry early Christmas to everybody tuning into our show. Again, do not be mistaken. It is May 6th, everyone. but we all do miss that Christmas spirit, right? Jenny said, 눈 내리는 것 같은 느낌. Feels like it's snowing. It suddenly does feel much cooler in the studio, too. Loving it very much. Wendy says, good timing for Baek's birthday. Is it Baek's birthday today? I had no clue. Biggest congratulations to Baekhyun. Wishing him all the best of luck with everything. Now, checking some more of the messages you have sent in. What are some of the most iconic souvenirs from where you are tuning in from your hometown? Coming up next is Julia. Julia said, the first thing that came to my mind was sweets. Classic Polish Poland, everyone. Polish sweets that are hard to come by abroad. After scouring the internet for information on what foreigners should bring back from Poland, my suspicions were confirmed. Examples of such sweets. I cannot pronounce these. Ptasi mleko, krauki, toran gingerbread, nalexao plums, wedel chocolates. I hope I got that right. It hadn't occurred to me, but I found some information online, and I agree with it, that you can bring back Boleslavic pottery, which is apparently very popular in Korea. I'm pretty sure that I messed up all the pronunciations, so please forgive me, Julia. But must be beautiful looking items and snacks. I'm going to check out the images. 3, 2, and 1. Oh, that looks so good. Is that chocolate? I can so see that as chocolate. And this is like milky cream fudge, it says. Another one's right there with some blueberry. Oh, that's a plum. I'm sorry. Plum. That looks so good. So good. Okay, I'm going to save these and keep it until the day I visit Poland. Now I know what to buy and bring back home from anywhere I go. Thank you for the message. Another one I want to check real quick right now is coming in from, I believe, Yana. Yana said, from Malaysia, for food you can bring back the rendang ready pack. Also, our Malaysian chocolate barrels and ever-famous Super Ring cheese snack that Ajon loves. For non-food, this batik theme hand fan is my favorite. It can be folded to a small size, says Yana, sending us some photos. Here it is. Super Ring. Okay, this looks good. This looks really good. I'm not a huge fan of cheese-based snacks, but this one looks really good. And then you have these tiramisu. Oh, I love those. And then, oh wow, that's beautiful. Korea has very similar ones too. We call them 전통 부채, traditional fans, hand fans. You fold it the same way, but the design is totally different. Looks gorgeous. Wow. It really is beautiful. I would love one. By the way, summer this year will be very, very hot, everyone. So why not grab yourself some nice hand fan? Doesn't necessarily have to be electric. Manual fans are great too. So get your hands on those before it gets too late. Thank you again for so many of the messages. Let me come back in the second hour to hopefully read one or two more messages. Quickly checking some comments. Esther says the fans are so beautiful. Harulolka says we have good food. Well, Harulolka, where are you tuning in from right now? I would love to know. Siska says Beryl's durian choco. By the way, I haven't tried real durian yet, but durian gummy thingy, that was so good. I loved it. I love this. It tasted like condensed mango. Okay, I'm talking too much. But anyways, we're going to end the first hour with a song that was requested by our listener Zachary, Gold by Hyomin of Tiara. Second hour, we have The Anonymous coming up, so don't go anywhere.

What kind of clarity is filling your day today? We drink water every day, but have you ever wondered, the bottle of water in your hand, what kind of journey did it take to get to you? At the southern edge of Korea lies Jeju, an island holding one of nature's most honest, untouched secrets. Formed by volcanic activity 1.8 million years ago, layers of rugged basalt rock and countless tiny pathways carved by lava. Rainwater that falls on this island begins a remarkable journey, traveling deep underground for over 31 years. Like a vast natural filtration system, these layers of volcanic rock carefully remove impurities while enriching the water with essential minerals like vanadium and silica. From 420 meters below the surface, untouched by human hands, this pristine water is brought up, then passes through rigorous quality checks and global standard management systems before reaching you. That is why, within just 3 months of its launch, it became Korea's number one bottled water, and why people around the world trust Jeju Samdasu. More than just water to quench your thirst, it is 31 years of patience, a story shaped by nature itself. In every sip of Jeju Samdasu, you'll find a journey, pure, deep, and extraordinary. This spring, why not refresh both body and mind with a glass of clean, clear Samdasu and experience the vitality of Jeju. Enriching Jeju, bringing happiness to its people. A cleaner tomorrow for Jeju. Created by JPDC. Radio. The time is 5 p.m.

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And welcome back, everyone, to the second hour of The Archive, the show where we dive deep into K-pop and K-content with in-depth analysis, unique stories, hidden meanings, and fresh insights, all from our very own library studio. 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Now, this is a corner where we share your worries, stories, and concerns, along with a bit of insight from A-John and the Book of Answers. 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Most importantly, we have an Instagram account at @thearchive_adlang, posting highlights of the show. You can send us a DM for any purpose, everyone. It could simply be a hello message or just saying, I've been doing this and that during my free time. I would love to share it with you guys, whichever is fine. We're open 24/7, so let us know anytime you wish to let us know of anything. 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Wednesday's Anonymous, Saturday's Word Chain, Sunday's Mood Board, everything. All these submission forms are available in the link tree, so please give it a check when you can. And with that, we are going to invite A-John into the studio and hopefully asking about some of the souvenirs that we must bring back from New Zealand. Also, let's ask him about all the great things that he's been up to yesterday. After all, it was a free day, huh? Let us invite him in as we take a listen to a track that was requested by Steven, saying, I think the most interesting souvenir treasure to bring back while traveling to Florida is the famous Disney ears from Walt Disney World. My dream as a child was to go to Walt Disney World. Never had a chance. Quite unfortunate, huh? My parents went without me. Can you believe that? Here it goes, a song to cure and to work as a remedy for my childhood trauma. Ha Hyun-sang singing No Way Way.

0: Life is full of dilemmas, and sometimes you just need a second opinion. Welcome to The Anonymous. You send in your worries anonymously, and we send back honest words of wisdom. Helping me out in the studio today, everybody, we have the one and only Happy Hump Day, everybody, A-John in the studio.
1: Hello, Happy Hump Day, everybody. Did that intro get shorter, by the way?
0: I made it shorter. It did. I made all the intros shorter. Because like, your intros were like 5-6 lines.
1: They are supposed, they were perfectly
0: long.
1: Crafted.
0: Did you only reckon?
1: With AI.
0: I went through the whole thing for season 3 and they all became shorter.
1: Yeah, I noticed. I was like, there's a lot of adjectives that are taken out from this.
0: Yes.
1: I put a lot of effort into that.
0: Help me out here. I'm losing my voice at the end of the show every
1: day. Yes, hello. How are you?
0: I'm good. How are you?
1: It's pretty cold in here, right?
0: Is it?
1: Huh?
0: It's because we play Chunnun on EXO today. The first snow.
1: Maybe.
0: Merry Christmas, brother.
1: Merry early Happy Christmas. Easter.
0: Happy belated Easter.
1: Belated Easter, actually. Yeah, it is.
0: Happy Children's Day.
1: Happy Children's Day,
0: what did
1: Day,
0: you
1: yes.
0: do yesterday? Tell us about it.
1: It was
0: a day off.
1: Yeah, because it was a day off, on Monday night, I decided to go out and drink.
0: Oh, did you?
1: And I went and basically I went to this like, I basically drank with some of my friends and this convenience store near the specific convenience store next to the place that I was drinking had this sale where they were selling 6 cans of beer. You know the small beers, like the 350 milliliters? They were selling 6 for only 10,000 won.
0: Oh, wow.
1: So I bought the whole
0: what
1: thing.
0: What a bargain.
1: Exactly. Mm. So I decided to see if I can have 8 beers and 2 cocktails to see if I can have 10 drinks. I did. I was not feeling great.
0: Why would you push yourself for no reason?
1: I wanted to see if I could drink a whole six-pack.
0: Did you do that? Like, what's this experience? Like a solo experience.
1: It was a solo experience.
0: You should have hit me up or something.
1: It was a solo experience. I wanted to see. I did. I did force myself. So the whole audience that Tuesday, I were not feeling great. So I just stayed home.
0: Not the best idea, brother.
1: Yeah, but it was fun.
0: All right.
1: I know that I can drink 10 cans of beer now.
0: Good for you.
1: So, yeah.
0: You did not have to know that.
1: I did not have to know that.
0: But anyways, if you could quickly, just shortly tell us what we have to bring back from New Zealand if we're traveling.
1: Okay, so New Zealand has a lot of farms, and because of that, we have great... Exactly, we have great... That, which is cows. So, which is why a lot of dairy products, such as chocolate, is often really good. I was just about to say the brand name, but yeah, New Zealand has a lot of great chocolates, a lot of great milk, a lot of great coffee in New Zealand with a lot of good chocolate
0: as
1: well.
0: I've heard about coffee over there.
1: If you go to New Zealand, there's a lot of experiences such as where you can like when you cut the fur off a sheep, what is that called?
0: Wool.
1: Yeah. What? No. The act of producing a wool.
0: I don't know.
1: Yeah, anyways, you can go and experience of shaving a sheep, and with the wool, you
0: the
1: can
0: experience.
1: Keep. Yeah, and you can keep the wool as well. So keeping those wool is fun.
0: Not going through that. Also, it's going to be quite a workout.
1: It is a workout. It's very scary when they run at you. So, and also, if you meet any locals, you might be treasured to be gifted a greenstone, which we were unfortunate enough to do.
0: It's so pretty.
1: Yeah, there's a lot of ocean related stuff. A lot of good shells as well. A lot of good seafood. As well.
0: Okay,
1: so.
0: Awesome. Yeah. So everybody, hope you marked it down.
1: Mm-hmm.
0: Hope you jot it down somewhere too, because today we traveled all the way from like Bangladesh, Florida, Jakarta, we had Malaysia, we had Germany, Poland.
1: Right.
0: By the way, we have a new Polish listener too. Not new, but like long time no see to Haru Lolka.
1: Hello.
0: Saying, I'm from Poland. So if anyone wants some Ptasi Mleko, let me know. I'll be in Korea soon. I sincerely hope I know what that means.
1: That is really... and one thing I really like is... I believe Forky is messaging... I'm talking about beer. I want to see Asian trying a different beers in Germany. I recently showed you the different types of beer that I recently were gifted, right? From overseas that you can't get in Korea. And I think those are great gifts.
0: I think so too. Local alcoholic beverages. Right. Like in Korea, if you're traveling, bring back some rice wine if you can.
1: Right.
0: Makgeolli is a great
1: can
0: idea.
1: You take it on the plane? I don't think
0: I'm
1: you can.
0: I'm assuming there must be a way you can buy in right. the airport, mm-hmm. duty free.
1: Right.
0: And then
1: right.
0: you can bring it back home. I'm not 100% sure, but we'll have to look into that.
1: But it is really cool. I do want to recommend, don't drink New Zealand beer. They are pretty bad.
0: Okay.
1: We only drink European beer, which is
0: noted,
1: why.
0: Noted, yes. noted. Awesome. Now, today's topic, mm-hmm. Not topic, today's corner is The Anonymous.
1: Yes.
0: Now, this is where we get to talk about the deepest concerns mm-hmm. and life struggles
1: yes.
0: that our listeners are going through. Sometimes they are really deep.
1: Sometimes.
0: Sometimes they are, you know, quite shallow.
1: Yeah, yeah.
0: But it could be bothersome.
1: Right. It could be helpful for the submitter,
0: but
1: right?
0: we just want to make sure that there's no bad concerns.
1: Right.
0: We all need somewhere to vent.
1: Yes, yes.
0: We all need somewhere to bring out, you know, that thing that's

0: been bothering your sleep for 2 weeks in a row.
1: Right.
0: And that's what we're going to do right now.
1: Exactly. We do have some submissions. Thanks to one of our submitters, we actually were able to fill in one of the spots. But
0: awesome.
1: Exactly. I do want to mention that you guys should submit as much as you guys want, because they will be read out next week. We have nothing for next week. So okay. Hopefully you guys will be able to submit it.
0: Great thing. I checked and we went over 200 submissions now.
1: Over 200, right? Yeah.
0: Bravo.
1: Good job.
0: So if you write in right now, the first 3 or 4 we'll be able to cover on the next episode. So I know you'll be paying close attention to our segment today.
1: Right.
0: But if you are a multitasking guru, go ahead and submit your stories right now.
1: Exactly. Because we don't really want to make AI-generated submissions, or
0: never done it so far.
1: Which we haven't done. We don't want to fill it with our submissions, because that's pretty depressing.
0: Exactly. But we are going to jump straight into our first submission.
1: Oh, yes.
0: And I guess you should do the reading.
1: Yes, and this is from Black Rose. Oh, I wonder if it's from Rosé from Blackpink. Yes, but I don't think it is, unfortunately. But yes, the first submission from Black Rose. Hi, Ajon and Johan. My favorite group, The Rose, recently announced that they will be going on an indefinite hiatus after their upcoming tour. They will also sing the unreleased tracks from their upcoming album during the shows, and this makes the tour feel very special to attend. However, they are not visiting any cities in my country, so I would need to fly in order to watch them live. The cost of the concert tickets, travel, and accommodation quickly adds up to an amount that is not easy on my bank account. Do you think I should still choose to go? Also, can you give me tips on how to handle the sadness that might come from missing them during their hiatus? Submitted by Black Rose.
0: Okay.
1: Wow.
0: So a K-pop related concern.
1: Which, this is sad, because this actually happens quite a lot, right?
0: I was very unaware of this news. Why did we not have it on our headline news corner?
1: I don't know. I didn't hear about it as well. But it seems like a lot of other people haven't heard about it.
0: Oh,
1: and
0: that
1: guy should also say, I didn't hear about it yet.
0: Ooh. I mean, The Rose is currently at their peak.
1: Right.
0: Like, this team, they started about 10 years ago by doing small buskings in Hongdae District.
1: Right.
0: They had a very difficult time in the beginning. But right now, they're the first Korean band to ever be on Coachella. They're the biggest Korean, probably the biggest Korean rock band right now, globally speaking. And they also are signed to mega agencies in the States. I have no clue why they are going for this hiatus.
1: And it is indefinite, meaning that they are not sure when they will come back, right?
0: Oh no.
1: Wow. So, you know, we've seen a lot of groups go on hiatus. For example, BTS was on hiatus for military reasons. Which a lot of people, fans, were also sad about that as well.
0: Oh my goodness.
1: First of all, do you think the submitter Black Rose should go on this trip? While it is not easy on their bank account because they have to travel overseas to go, do you think it will still be worth it, and would you recommend it?
0: 100% yes.
1: Really?
0: 100%.
1: Why?
0: Because, the message already states it. This person wants to go.
1: Right.
0: The only thing holding you back is a bank account. If it's an unbearable amount of money, let's say, if it's going to take about a whole year for you to pay it back, maybe not worth it.
1: Right.
0: But if you can put it to an installment, let's say about 3 months, and you can work a little bit harder, occupy yourself with some extra part-time jobs, why not? I think it's a great idea to go attend a concert and also travel abroad. And be able to tell the story that you pushed yourself to invest in watching, hopefully not, but the last The Rose concert before the hiatus.
1: Right.
0: That's a story to tell.
1: That is
0: a story to
1: tell. But also, you know, because it's indefinite, it could be a very short hiatus, right? Nobody knows.
0: But usually if it's short, they wouldn't say indefinite.
1: Right, that's true.
0: Yeah, they're assuming it's going to be long.
1: But the thing is, this is coming from somebody who I've never paid to go to watch a concert before. I say if it is going to be a lot, not easy on your bank account, maybe just watch it via, you know, online services that they have. if they do provide.
0: By the way, guys, I went to a concert last Sunday.
1: You did, right?
0: I didn't tell you about that, right? I don't go... Let me be honest with you. I'm not really a heavy concert goer.
1: Mm-hmm. You paid your own money to go, right?
0: There's not many concerts that I really am thrilled to attend. But right. This one I was thrilled, and that was by the legendary Isora.
1: Right.
0: Man, I got so emotional listening to her sing. But the whole concert was unbelievable. Mm. Enough of my talk. But anyways, The Rose. Okay. Incredible band.
1: Right.
0: Incredible band. And trust me, they're at their peak right now. Meaning, mm-hmm. once they return... So bands, they get better and better.
1: Mm-hmm.
0: With every stage.
1: Right.
0: Because it's all about teamwork.
1: Right.
0: It's not like dance group or a band. You literally have to build a really strong, I would even call this like a telepathy.
1: Mm-hmm.
0: It's like you guys are sharing that energy on stage.
1: Right.
0: And that's why the finale of all world tours, like, they give the best performance.
1: Mm.
0: Unlike idol groups, like other dance groups, of course, the sound, there's not much difference.
1: Right.
0: Because it's not them playing. It's the session members playing the instruments. But band music, meaning right now, this world tour, they're going to be able to bring out the best performance.
1: Mm.
0: After a long hiatus, it'll take them time to build up to that teamwork again.
1: Mm.
0: So why miss the chance?
1: Why miss the chance? I agree with you. I agree that band music... Also, last year, like the last day of last year, I went to this huge rock band festival, Countdown Festival,
0: mm-hmm.
1: and it was really cool. And I agree with you, the energy is different because you can feel the musicians playing on stage.
0: Exactly. And you're saying that even if you were not really like a heavy fan of any of the bands,
1: right?
0: There,
1: I had no idea.
0: Exactly.
1: A lot of them,
0: but this person's a huge fan,
1: right?
0: Meaning you'll be able to sing along to every single song. Why miss a chance?
1: But the T side of me is saying, hey, you know, you gotta take breaks off your work, you gotta, you know, budget everything. If it's too much,
0: it's because music's not your passion.
1: I like music.
0: Are you sure? You literally said, I don't really go pay my money to go to concerts.
1: Yeah, the only concerts
0: exactly.
1: I've been
0: so
1: to
0: here's the thing.
1: Is the ones I've invited to.
0: So what
1: to.
0: Are you most heavily invested on?
1: These days, probably, I'm not invested in anything. I don't think there's
0: like
1: a
0: your
1: lot of...
0: biggest passion. Like biggest interest.
1: At one point, it was trading cards.
0: Oh, exactly. You told me like to go to Seongsu or something.
1: Yeah,
0: there was for that event.
1: Yeah, it got canceled.
0: You would go, right?
1: I would.
0: Exactly. So why not go? If for this person that trading card is music and the rose,
1: right?
0: You're definitely gonna say go for it.
1: But when it comes to cost efficient and like, you know, your investment.
0: Now we're just arguing here. Huh?
1: I'm not losing anything from going besides time. This person's losing time, money, and you know. Things that they could happen. What if you go on this trip?
0: We're never going to come to an agreement.
1: Okay, what if you go on this trip and you have a great time, but as soon as you come back, a bill hits you and you get into a car accident, and then now you just have a bunch of bills to pay.
0: Why would you get into a car accident?
1: Nobody knows why they want to get into a car accident.
0: I mean, nobody knows. I mean, in that matter, nobody knows what's going to happen to you, so why miss the chance for this concert?
1: I'm just saying.
0: Once and for all, everyone.
1: Budget it out. And if it is a rational, not an emotional, a rational financial decision, then yes, indulge yourself if you deserve it.
0: Exactly. I mean, you have to be responsible.
1: Right.
0: Of course, the bill's on you anyways.
1: Right. Mm.
0: But if I were you, and if this is your band, this is your bias, you gotta go. Why miss a chance?
1: Bahar is saying a good point. Their music is more than healing to me. If it is like... You know, if you're filled with stress and, you know, watching them for the very last time does heal you in a certain way, it gives you like more emotional and mental benefits rather than not going and you stressing out and regretting for the next few years that, you know, you couldn't go, then maybe it might not be
0: and
1: a bad
0: think
1: of an investment.
0: Here's the thing. And then I guess saying Woo-sung, the frontman of the band, recently underwent vocal cord surgery. And I think they really need the break.
1: Mm.
0: In that case... maybe going out to show support would mean a lot to Woo-sung and the band.
1: Right.
0: I haven't heard them singing lately.
1: Right.
0: So I'm not. I cannot say like it's gonna be the best performance anymore.
1: Right.
0: But what a story to tell! You went out to help Woo-sung, support, show love and support before his big surgery.
1: Right.
0: As a singer, choral surgery is. It could be a...
1: Make or break thing, right?
0: Exactly.
1: Yeah.
0: It's a huge, huge turning point.
1: Mm.
0: So go out and send your love. Why not, huh?
1: That is a very good reason to go.
0: Yes.
1: But yes, we do have the book of answers, right?
0: Yes, we're talking too much. We're arguing now. I wonder what our PD님 thinks about.
1: He's probably like, ah.
0: I bet he's like, probably go.
1: Probably. I think he cares about money more.
0: Because I think PD님's a bulldozer. He just goes for it. He's like, if your heart's there, go for it.
1: But it's overseas as well.
0: I would go.
1: It's expensive.
0: I would go.
1: You can't go.
0: I can't go. Okay, the book of answers, everyone. Here it goes. So the name is Black Rose. Black Rose and Black Rose.
1: Ooh.
0: What should this person do? Go or not go? 3, 2, and 1. It says,
1: and Boa says, you may have opposition.
0: You may have opposition. Ooh. Oh, what an answer.
1: I'm just saying, there are reasons not to go.
0: There are.
1: Right.
0: I mean, let's be honest. There are reasons not to go. But does that mean you should not go? Not at all.
1: Right.
0: There are always oppositions for everything.
1: Maybe in that sense, where we should look at all options and all aspects. You know, even the pros and the cons.
0: But it's saying you may have opposition. So after all, it is a risk take.
1: Right.
0: It is taking risk. Yes. Risk taking opportunity.
1: Exactly.
0: Everything you do, there's something called 기회비용. It's called opportunity cost.
1: Right.
0: Meaning, you can use that money in finance for something else. But you're investing in A, meaning you're losing B, that opportunity. But if you're down for A, take the risk.
1: Right.
0: For every decision you make, there is an opportunity cost.
1: Exactly. I want to give you a tip. Try to convince yourself not to go. Give you all the reasons why you should not go. And if you still can't do a successful job, then maybe you should go.
0: Right. And maybe if they're touring in different parts of the world, check your currency.
1: Right.
0: And maybe attend a concert in a country that's a bit more affordable based on your currency.
1: Right. That's a pretty, like, actual practical tip.
0: That's a very T-like
1: yeah,
0: answer.
1: Yeah, exactly.
0: Huh? But yeah, sincerely wishing Usong all the best of luck with recovery and also the tour, and wishing Black Rose make the right decision.
1: Right.
0: After all, we only live once.
1: Please do let us know.
0: We live once.
1: If you are gonna go. Yes.
0: We live once, everyone. Here it goes, a tune requested by Black Rose. This is The Rose singing, You're Beautiful.

0: And there it was, You're Beautiful by The Rose.
1: Ooh.
0: What a song.
1: Yeah.
0: What a song. Black Rose, I hope you made your mind.
1: Mm-hmm.
0: Made up your mind. Attend. Go
1: yes.
0: attend. Why not? Why not?
1: Financially, let's see your bank account.
0: We only earn money to buy experiences.
1: And to survive.
0: And to survive.
1: Yeah.
0: That is true.
1: To put food on the table.
0: But a concert won't harm you.
1: Yes.
0: Trust me.
1: It might hurt your bank account.
0: If concert attending a concert ruin your finance, mm-hmm. you might as well consider a different job.
1: Wow.
0: I mean, let's be honest.
1: That's our next submission. Our job doesn't pay too
0: just
1: much.
0: Just kidding. But wishing you all the best with making up all the, setting everything up if you're going to go. If not, there's, digital options.
1: Exactly.
0: There's always a nice fan cam and all those kinds of stuff.
1: Exactly.
0: So give it a check if you can, okay? We are going to jump straight into submission number 2, if that's okay with you.
1: Ooh, and this was submitted to us by Panic Purchaser.
0: Panic Purchaser?
1: Yes.
0: Interesting. Mm-hmm. What a name, Panic Purchaser. Here it goes, submission number 2. Hello, hello, Ajon and Johan. I have a best friend of 12 years. She is studying overseas and returned home last week for holidays. We're planning a dinner night to catch up and chit-chat. But I am really bad at picking gifts. She is not picky, but I want to give her something which can be useful and beautiful too. Also, do you have any movie suggestions that we can watch and enjoy together? Please help me, says Panic Purchaser.
1: Wow.
0: Mm-hmm.
1: Okay, for the whole time, I thought the submitter in my head was like a female voice, right? Because it's like a best friend of 12 years. You used a very low voice for the submission, right?
0: Oh.
1: Now, and it's a movie as well as a gift.
0: I'm curious about the gender of the submitter.
1: Is this like a 12-year friendship that you're now coming out and proposing to your girlfriend, like confessing? What is this happening?
0: Fully based on friendship.
1: Yeah, maybe.
0: Yeah.
1: But
0: so let me do it again. I have a best friend of 12 years.
1: Yes, but okay, a gift. Are you good at giving gifts?
0: Oh, not really.
1: Yeah, I know.
0: Not really.
1: Mm-hmm.
0: But I don't think you're also a great gifter either.
1: Do you remember the gift I got you? A custom-made pick with your logo on it.
0: Thank you.
1: I would say that's a pretty good gift.
0: Do you think so?
1: Okay.
0: Did I lose it?
1: Did you lose it?
0: No. It's in my studio. I'm just kidding. Gifting.
1: I think gifting a guy is a lot easy.
0: gifting.
1: I heard there's a theory that for guys, if you gift them a sword, every guy likes a sword.
0: It really comes down to whether the gift receiver likes something more functional.
1: Practical.
0: Practical and functional. Some people would just be simply happy with a flower and a letter.
1: Right.
0: Saying, that's so hearty and it's so nice.
1: Mm.
0: Others will be like, oh, that's nice, but...
1: It's cheap.
0: But not cheap, but it's not really, durable. Where should I put
1: it? It's not unique.
0: Plushy toy, let's say. Some people love it.
1: Right.
0: Some people would be like, oh, thanks.
1: It's like, where do I put

0: an expensive version of it is very good. For example, this one's already expensive from what I know.
1: Come on, man.
0: For example, like that.
1: Oh, next bird. Okay, I know what I want. I know what I want for December. Okay.
0: For example, if your friend is into like coffee, getting a luxury coffee bean is also something that like they might really
1: I'd
0: like.
1: I'd gladly take that, John.
0: Exactly.
1: Wine you got me, huh? It's still in my wine cellar.
0: Exactly. That's why I don't gift him things, because he doesn't even use it. But exactly, which is why I think getting an expensive version of cheap things that they use regularly is also an option. There's also other things just like, also subscription-based things that they're going to use money anyways, buying it for them. For example, a long time ago, I basically made a custom like gift card that I just like printed out and made myself that basically says, hey, I'm going to pay for next year of your OTD platform subscription. And obviously that gift card in itself isn't worth anything, but that gives me, hey, okay, can I give you the money or can I just pay it for you? Because obviously I can't actually gift it to you, right? Stuff like that I think is a good idea as well.
1: Good idea. I can definitely tell that the submitter is female too, because the song request is Ladies Night.
0: Oh, okay.
1: For their same gender friends.
0: Okay.
1: In terms of movies, Hail Mary is a great film. Hail Mary is a really good film. You should definitely go ahead and give it a check. I believe it's still on the screens, I think.
0: Okay.
1: I think. If not, what would you recommend?
0: Oh, I love Pandora. The Korean movie Pandora.
1: Oh, but it should be in the theaters.
0: Oh, it's in theaters.
1: They're going to the theaters.
0: I don't know why. I just thought it was like watching movies at home.
1: Oh, but maybe.
0: Maybe.
1: Netflix series.
0: Right.
1: There's a whole load of series out there. If you have access to Korean movies right now, horror films, Halmokji is doing well.
0: Oh, right. Very good right now.
1: Halmokji is doing really well, so give it a check. A whole bunch of K-dramas.
0: Right.
1: All the way. Go for it.
0: There are a lot. And if you're watching a movie at home, there's crazy a lot. We talked about it a lot during our K-screen. Pandora, one of those ones that will make you cry.
1: Exactly.
0: 100%. Mm-hmm. Yes.
1: So, she's not picky. And this panic purchaser simply wants to give her something which can be useful and beautiful.
0: Right.
1: You know what kind of person she is, your friend.
0: Yeah.
1: So if she's searching for something practical, go buy something that could be put to good use.
0: Right.
1: If she's down for something beautiful and hardy, maybe write down like gift coupons saying 20 hugs.
0: Okay. I love that. Okay, I do want to say, you know this idea of getting them something cheap, or like expensive version of something cheap that they use every day? For my ex, I gifted them expensive, like luxury toothpaste. They didn't really like it. I think they took the wrong idea from this.
1: Probably.
0: So be mindful of the gift as well.
1: So the conclusion is, Ajeon's not the right person to ask about gifts.
0: Maybe.
1: Well, we might have to open the wine you gifted sometime soon.
0: Yeah.
1: Come over to my studio.
0: Yes.
1: By the way, great gift. Wine.
0: But I believe it is my turn.
1: Is it?
0: Thank you.
1: Please, take the honors.
0: Yes, and this was submitted to us by Panic purchaser.
1: What should I gift my friend?
0: Can you not do that in my ears, please? And it says 3, 2, and 1. Ooh.
1: Others may not approve.
0: Ooh. Exactly. Others, the receiver might not approve. So pick wisely, right?
1: Others may not approve. Meaning there's no perfect gift.
0: Right.
1: Right? Some people will say, oh, that was a great choice. Some others will be like, where to put that to use? Like, what's the whole use of that?
0: Right.
1: Really depends on the gift giver's heart.
0: Right.
1: Gift giver's care.
0: Anega saying scented candles is a great option.
1: Candles are great gift ideas.
0: I received a candle like a year and a half ago, last year's birthday. Still haven't used it.
1: Give it to me. I will gladly put it in my studio.
0: It's a
1: gift, I always run out of handles.
0: It's a gift, so I feel bad to give it away or throw it out.
1: Sell it to me for 20
0: there.
1: Cents.
0: It's just there. But, know your friend, and whatever it is, it's the thought that counts.
1: Very true.
0: Mm-hmm.
1: We're going to take a listen to the track requested by Panic Purchaser. This is Ladies Night by Red Velvet.

0: and have a wonderful ladies' night going to Panic Purchaser.
1: Ooh.
0: A beautiful tune by Red Velvet, huh?
1: Yeah, a lot of people ladies loving Red night. Velvet. Yeah.
0: What about Bros' Night?
1: Does not have the same ring.
0: Pidnim, let's go for Bros' Night altogether.
1: Did you just call out Pidnim a Bros' Night?
0: Why not?
1: That sounds the weirdest thing. I don't okay. know about this.
0: I apologize. Yes. I apologize. Okay, we have one last submission left.
1: Ooh, yes.
0: And I guess you should be doing the reading for us.
1: Yes, and this was submitted to us today, right? During the first hour.
0: Mm-hmm.
1: And this was submitted to us by Warm Hug.
0: Warm Hug. Here it goes.
1: Hey guys, I really love that the compliment rally became one of the topics for QOTD. The archive really is a place to spread love and positivity. My concern is, I don't know how to receive compliments well. I think it also comes from the childhood lack of compliments. It's hard to change. Do I need to start practicing the advice of how to receive compliments, or do I just focus on my other love languages, which is act of service, sent to us by Warm Hug.
0: Okay.
1: Wow. That was a

0: very sweet question of the day, right?
1: That was like 2 weeks ago, was it?
0: Yeah, when we did about compliments.
1: That was really sweet.
0: It was very sweet.
1: I think we should do it more often.
0: I don't know. I think compliments should be done once in a while so it doesn't lose its value.
1: Mm.
0: But, okay, are you good at receiving compliments?
1: Not really.
0: Yeah, no, you're not. You're
1: what
0: horrible.
1: What about you?
0: I think
1: you are.
0: I think I'm pretty good at receiving it.
1: Yeah.
0: Because I got used to, it's a huge tip. Get used to just being like, oh, thank you.
1: Mm.
0: Like, a lot of people say when they receive compliments, they get shy and they're like, oh, no, ah, anya, anya. Like, oh, no, it's not me.
1: It's a very Korean mindset.
0: I think we should get used to being like, oh, thank you.
1: Mm.
0: Like, just appreciating it. It's like, oh, it's not a big deal, but thank you. I do appreciate it.
1: Mm.
0: Like, saying that is a, such a more mature and more confident
1: way. Are you calling everyone else immature?
0: Exactly.
1: You chose the wrong term, didn't you? Apologize.
0: No, I'm not.
1: Are you saying that we're all immature?
0: I'm not saying you guys are immature. I'm saying we should be more mature. Are you saying our listeners are immature?
1: No, I'm not. You
0: I'm just saying
1: us,
0: it's a more mature way.
1: John.
0: More mature.
1: My goodness.
0: Okay. Yeah, not about compliments.
1: Well,
0: why don't we
1: after
0: insult
1: all, the anonymous
0: each other?
1: Is where we just go crazy. So everyone, right. This is for the sake of entertainment. Don't take it too seriously.
0: No, we're taking it very seriously.
1: Okay, let's take it seriously. I'm terrible. I was taught to... I mean, here's the thing. I think being humble...
0: Right.
1: Could be toxic from time to time.
0: And I think there's a difference between humble and not receiving compliments.
1: Exactly, but many of the childhood virtue that we were taught of,
0: right,
1: was to stay humble all the time.
0: Mm-hmm.
1: So whenever somebody compliments you or whenever somebody praises you, you just say 아닙니다, 아니에요, 아니에요. No, not at all. I mean, this is like the default kind of thing.
0: But I don't know if that's showing humble.
1: I mean, like I guess people take it that way.
0: Right.
1: But I also kind of learn nowadays of the importance of just accepting compliments?
0: Right, just accepting it, yeah.
1: But then it just gets cringy.
0: Yeah. Mo Chan is saying Johan is handsome, Johan is the
1: best musician. Well, that is a fact. So I don't need to be humble or
0: are
1: anything.
0: Are you saying you're the best musician?
1: Yeah.
0: Are you a better musician than BTS?
1: Who's Johan?
0: I thought you were going to say, who's BTS?
1: No. Who's Johan?
0: Okay.
1: Okay.
0: But exactly, I think it is a good way of receiving compliments, saying, thank you, I appreciate it, and also saying another compliment back to the, you know, whoever said the compliment. It's such a more humbling way. I think it's such a more nice way of going about it.
1: Steven says, I'm horrible at receiving too. I think I just say thanks. Well, I think
0: thanks is fine. Yeah.
1: And Agatha says, especially when girls compliment me. My junior once said, our senior is so cute to me during our college trip, and everyone started looking at me, and I wanted to hide 6 feet underground.
0: Yeah.
1: Same. That happens.
0: Okay,
1: that
0: some
1: happens.
0: Compliments
1: tendency.
0: A little bit too much.
1: Well, I think there is that perfect stance in which you can accept a compliment. If you go beyond that, you kind of sound a little bit egoistic. And you could sound a little bit too overconfident.
0: Mm-hmm.
1: And that could lead to wrong impressions too.
0: Right.
1: So meeting the right amount.
0: I think it's the tone as well. If you say, oh, thank you, I really appreciate it.
1: It's like,
0: but it's no.
1: Some people would go like, oh, 잘했죠. Like, I know I did great.
0: Are you saying it about somebody?
1: Is it you?
0: No.
1: Some people say that.
0: Yeah.
1: And in that case, like, once or twice is fine. But if you constantly do that, constantly, people might think you're overly confident and they'll stop complimenting on you.
0: Exactly. Mm. I think saying like, oh, thank you, but like, I appreciate it, but no, then it's like a really nice way. But if someone's like, I know I am, then you just don't want to compliment
1: them. Why don't we compliment each other right now?
0: Let's not do that.
1: You have a perfect head shape.
0: I knew you were going to go something. Because Mo Chiana was talking about my short hair. I knew you were going to go somewhere like that. Okay.
1: Perfect head shape.
0: Hey, you have a very low body to fat ratio, BMI. You have a very toned,
1: skinny body. Okay, we're terrible at receiving compliments and giving compliments too.
0: Giving compliments is
1: we have a great producer, that's for sure.
0: That's true.
1: No, but
0: awesome. Then again, he gets compliments from everyone.
1: I wonder how he will take this when we go up to him and say, "Pidim, you're awesome."
0: I don't think he cares.
1: He was like, oh. Well, that's a very healthy way to accept compliments.
0: Oh, is a compliment yeah. way to accept they'd compliments?
1: Be like, mm-hmm. mm. He'll be like, yes, yeah, confirmative.
0: Yeah. But do make sure that you don't go above and beyond, because sometimes if someone receives it too well, you just don't want to compliment them again.
1: Yeah. I mean, but whatever that makes you feel comfortable. Mm. I mean, some people will say, 아니요, stay humble. Mm. But they will also be doubting their skills. Right. Some others are very certain about their performance, but they're just being humble.
0: Right.
1: It really depends. If you have no self-confidence, mm. if you think you're ground zero, it's not meeting your expectations. In that case, it's a different story.
0: Exactly. But also, I think our listeners are really bad at giving compliments. Mm. Nick Archer saying, your Ajon is hungry. And Steven saying, Yohan, you have a Canadian accent. These are not compliments, guys.
1: June's joining us right now saying, Ajon, you have a perfectly clean white t-shirt.
0: Oh, yeah, this is a new t-shirt. Thank you.
1: Nice.
0: I feel like this is a standard. Which means, like,
1: this we just call observing.
0: How bad have I been wearing that you guys have to compliment me on these things?
1: Well, I would. Sorry, yeah, I'll just stop here. We're gonna hurt each other's feelings. But anyways, we have to ask the Book of Answers, right? So, how to receive compliments?
0: Right.
1: Coming from warm hug, and warm hug. Here it goes. Three.
0: Yes. Warm hug.
1: How to take compliments? Warm hug says. One, two, three.
0: Ba-da-da.
2: I can't see it.
0: Get it in writing. Ooh.
1: Get it in writing.
0: I think that's a great way of actually giving compliments. Then you know how sincere it is.
1: Start writing.
0: Yeah.
1: And sometimes they say you have to look into the mirror and compliment yourself.
0: Right.
1: And also maybe sit down at the end of the day. Write down one thing you're proud about that you did.
0: Right.
1: One thing.
0: Right.
1: And just compliment on yourself. Saying, Yohan, you did a great job by making Ajon feel good by complimenting on his nice head shape. How about that?
0: Why is everyone sending us egg emojis? Sending us egg emojis? Guys.
1: Ajon, compliment something about yourself right now.
0: I am not balding. While I have short hair.
1: That's something to be grateful about to your parents.
0: That's true.
1: Yeah, something that you did today.
0: I already made next week's Monday script.
2: Great job.
0: Yeah, being productive is a big one, right?
1: Great job, Ajon.
0: Yeah.
1: All right.
0: Good luck on picking the song, guys.
1: I really think this is like the most shallow episode we've ever had so far.
0: We're so bad at this. We're not even getting submissions. Should we just scrap this?
1: Okay, everybody. Just for your information, The Anonymous is an entertainment show.
0: It is.
1: We're doing it for the whole sake of fun.
0: Yeah.
1: So, anything that we just delivered, any response we've made, any advice we've given you today, same for the Book of Answers.
0: Right.
1: Take it for the sake of fun.
0: Exactly. And for our, you know, comfort and hopefully so we don't have to make things up, please do go now to the form and submit your wisest worries and concerns, right?
1: Exactly. We have an egg saying, I do the hair flip when my parents compliment.
0: Same. I do the same thing as well.
1: Yeah, I would love to see that one day. Would love to. Steven says, I'm having fun, so that's good.
0: Right.
1: That's good. We have more people trying to get used to complimenting. Here's a homework, everyone. Compliment on one thing that you did today.
0: Okay.
1: At the end of the day, before going to bed, give your back a nice pat, saying, Anaga, Wendy, Steven, Nick, Yana, you've done a great job today because you did.
0: Exactly. And is this going to be the intro for tomorrow?
1: Maybe.
0: You're thinking about this, isn't
1: Maybe.
0: It?
1: Maybe.
0: Yeah.
1: It's too easy.
0: Yes.
1: But anyways, that marks the very end of the show today.
0: Mm-hmm.
1: Tomorrow, what's coming up?
0: Oh, we have the rehearsal, right? With 109.
1: 109, a singer-songwriter. He's giving us, I believe, an acoustic set.
0: Right.
1: I believe. So it's going to be super authentic.
0: Yes.
1: Super original.
0: Mm-hmm.
1: It's going to be a heartfelt performance coming from 109, a singer-songwriter. He's amazing. He'll be joining us at 5 p.m. KST.
0: Yes.
1: But our show begins at 4 p.m. KST. Make sure to get ready to have loads of fun tomorrow.
0: Yes.
1: And what's the homework?
0: The homework is to compliment yourself and submit it to us by DM.
1: You don't have to submit it. Just write it down somewhere. Okay. Write it down. The Book of Answers said, write it down.
0: Write it down and send it to us out via post.
1: All righty. I'm going to end this chaos altogether.
0: Yes.
3: Wow.
0: Yeah.
1: We're literally everywhere today.
0: Chaotic days.
1: The archive produced by producer Kang Minung,
0: Ajon,
1: and Johan. Lee check in with the final tune requested by our third submitter, 사랑의 언어, Love Language by Kim Min-seok of

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1: Exclusive.
2: 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Here it is.
0: Two.
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0: Three.
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6: Welcome to Arirang News. This is Kim Jae-yeon, and we start with the top headlines at this hour. Fueled by a relentless rally, Korea's benchmark KOSPI broke through the 7,000 range for the first time ever on Wednesday. According to the Korea Exchange, Wednesday's index finished at 7,384.56, up 6.45% from the previous close. It opened more than 2% higher at 7,093, breaking above the 7,000 mark at the opening bell. The breakthrough came just over 2 months after the KOSPI first topped the 6,000 mark intraday in late Friday, February. The rally gained further momentum early in the session, surging into the 7,300 range and triggering a buy-side sidecar that temporarily halted a program buying for 5 minutes. The index later climbed as high as 7,426.6, briefly moving above the 7,400 level as well. In particular, the KOSPI's total market capitalization surpassed 6,000 trillion won, approximately $4 trillion for the first time ever, increasing more than 1,000 trillion won in just about 3 months. The Ministry of Data and Statistics said on Wednesday that the consumer price index for April rose 2.6% from a year earlier. On a monthly basis, prices increased 0.5%, while the annual inflation rate saw its sharpest increase in 21 months. After showing a downward trend at 2.3% in December last year, then 2% in January and February, the consumer price growth rate rose to 2.2% in March, following the breakout of the Middle East war, and jumped another 0.4 percentage points last month. It's a significant week for Korean politics as the National Assembly is set to vote on a constitutional amendment for the first time in nearly 4 decades on Thursday. An amendment that there's no reason to oppose, that is how President Lee Jae-myung described the constitutional amendment bill ahead of National Assembly vote. During a cabinet meeting on Wednesday, Lee said constitutional amendments should move forward step by step, starting with changes that have public and bipartisan support. The centerpiece of the amendment bill, jointly backed by 187 lawmakers from the ruling Democratic Party and 5 minor parties, is tighter parliamentary control over martial law. A president declaring martial law would need approval from the National Assembly within 48 hours, otherwise the measure would automatically lose effect. Currently, even if lawmakers vote to demand its lifting, the president still has the final authority to formally revoke it, leaving room for delays. In former President Yoon Suk-yeol's case in 2024, it took more than 3 hours. South Korea's Democratic Party has reappointed Han Byung-do as floor leader, marking the first time in party history that the position has been held in consecutive terms. Han was confirmed during a party caucus in the National Assembly on Wednesday after securing a majority in an uncontested vote under a system combining lawmakers' and party members' ballots. He will lead a parliamentary strategy for the next year through May, with priorities including advancing key legislation and preparing the party for upcoming local elections. Lastly, South Korea says it is pursuing a phased and practical approach to North Korea's denuclearization while keeping its ultimate goal unchanged. Speaking at a UN panel event in New York on Monday on the sidelines of the Nuclear Non-Proliferation Treaty review process, Seoul officials stressed flexibility in tactics amid Pyongyang's continued refusal to engage. Officials warned that North Korea's advancing nuclear and missile capabilities, along with deepening military ties with Russia, pose a growing threat to the global non-proliferation regime. Moving to the weather forecast. It will warm today under clear skies, but tomorrow rain will move in, bringing slightly cooler temperatures. And after the rain, temperatures will gradually trend outward again. Showers are expected across central regions from tomorrow afternoon into the evening, but we will see only around 5 mm for the Seoul metropolitan area and Ilan Gangwon State, and less than 5 mm in Chungcheongdo province. The current temperatures are 22 degrees in Seoul, 23 degrees in Gwangju, 20 degrees in Busan, and 20 degrees on Jeju-do Island. 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
4: Did you know there's a type of fireworks in Korea that uses no gunpowder or machinery? Now, every May, festivals across the country feature natural fireworks called nakwanori, meaning falling flowers. Instead of shooting upward, the sparks drift gently downward from above. To make them, oak charcoal is finely ground, mixed with salt, wrapped in traditional paper, and shaped into long sticks, and covered in cotton cloth. Now, these are hung across a line over a lake and lit. As they burn, sparks scatter like flower petals and fall softly onto the water, creating a calm, natural, and stunning display.

Nakwanori dates back to the Goryeo Dynasty and began as a village tradition. It usually was held in May around Buddha's birthday, and it originated as a Buddhist ritual symbolizing the idea of letting go of attachment and clearing the mind, much like the flames that burn and fade away. Now, made entirely from natural materials and without gunpowder, it produces a softer scent and less smoke, making it both meaningful and pleasant. So if you find yourself in Korea in May, it's definitely worth seeing. It's Wednesday, May 6, 2026, and I'm your host, SG Lee, and welcome to The Culture Inc.

And kicking off our Wednesday's edition of the program, that was Lee Seung-yoon singing Pokjuk Time. Welcome, welcome, ladies and gentlemen. Nakwanori was even featured recently in the drama 21세기 대군 부인, or Perfect Crown is the English title. We do have a clip, I believe, of how Nakwanori actually looks like, and so we'll show you in just a bit. It's actually beautiful. I can't believe something so made so simple. Look at that. It's almost like CG. It's almost like CG effect, but it's not. Look at that. Oh, that guy looks like me. Oh my goodness. Oh. Wa-wa-wee-wa. Wow. What? That guy looks like me. This is a scene again from... we have another clip. I believe this is a scene from last year's Nakwanori Festival. No, it's not. Is that? Oh, they made it so like drama-like. I thought this was a drama. Oh, that guy looks like me. Whoa, what is? They made it into like a drama. I thought this was a drama. Whoa, that is beautiful. Holy cow! I can't believe something so simple, right? But what is the visit Korea year? What was the hugging part about? What was the whole dating thing all about? Is that what happens if you visit Korea? Oh man, that's beautiful though, hey? Oh my goodness. Fireworks that shoot into the sky, obviously beautiful, but a little bit too loud in my opinion. But there's just something captivating about sparks falling downward, right? And then reflected on the water. They look even more stunning. And since it takes place over ponds or lakes, again, you know, no risk of fire and things like that. And every May, festivals are held across regions like Andong, Haman, and Sejong. And if you watch the, as you watch the sparks fall and fade, it's said to help you let go of the attachments, clear your mind, and even ward off bad luck. So if you find yourself weighed down by negative thoughts, maybe try watching Nakwanori, and even just through the video. Oh my goodness, that was beautiful. Oh gosh, visit Korea, ladies and gentlemen. Anyways, brilliant stuff to kick off our Wednesday's edition of the program. I want to thank all of you guys for tuning in to our show. We'll get a look into what's ahead in today's show, as well as all the messages coming from our listeners out there. But first, let's take a listen to a song from Mean Shock featuring Pyeon with Drawing Fireworks in the Empty Sky, 빈 하늘에 불꽃을 그린다.

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7: And welcome back, everyone. As we kick things off today, let's give you guys a look at what's ahead in today's program. Now, the first hour, as always, Puyoung will be joining us in the studio. You just saw her on the screen. I think she was doing her roller, the hair roller again, making her hair before the show. She'll be joining us for Coffee Break, today's tippet. As for your latest random but informative tippets, that's all coming up next, so stick around for that. In the second hour, we got Brooke join us for K-Life Orientation Team as we give you all the tips you need to know if you ever want to come to Korea, whether it be for short term, long term, median term, in between term, all of that stuff. I actually had a very expat moment today, actually. I might share with you guys what happened to me because I was really, really worried. It's tax season, right away, by the way. But there's certain aspect of being a foreigner in Korea that's very difficult, and I resolved it. But anyways, any of our listeners out there that have questions about anything you need when it comes to making this move to Korea, you can ask me, or better yet, ask Brooke. She saved my butt a couple of times. So you can ask us, and again, throughout the show, or after, before, and we'll answer them. We'll try to help you guys. That's all in the second hour, so I hope you guys tune in to the very end. 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We have 13 issues out so far. We get a new issue every other Monday, so go check it out if you haven't done so. All right, messages. From our listeners, we got Benny over in the Philippines, says, hello, happy Wednesday. Doesn't feel like a Wednesday. Man, this week is weird. It's because of that Friday Labor Day and then like yesterday Children's Day. Although, by the way, I was working all throughout that time. Bruce says, hello from Los Angeles. We got Halsey over in Brazil, says, good evening. Made it up over in London, says, hi all, hello SG and the team. Samsung and SK Hynix to the moon. My Kospi investment has gone up 30% in about 6 weeks. That's very little compared, considering how much it's gone up. I think if you just had Samsung and SK Hynix, that itself is more, no? Should have been more than that. But yes, everybody is making money in Korean stocks right now. It is crazy. And then you kind of have to wonder, right? Because the Kospi surpassed 7,000 today. I mean, it shot up. It just like, it's like a rocket. It's like Naro. You kind of wonder how much further can it go, right? Or is it just going to be a massive sell-off later on for profit-taking? Kind of have to be a little bit worried about that, right? But anyways, I don't worry. I don't have stocks. Forky over in Germany says, hello. Just a ghost today. Boo. You got a lot of Arirang ghosts. Hunting some monsters with a friend online. What monsters? Like Diablo? Or Maple Story monsters? What kind of monsters? Steven over in Florida says, hi, SJ. Nick Archer says, hello from Germany. Arif says, hello, SJ. Do you follow the trend of showing childhood pictures yesterday? Why would I do that? I already look like a child. we got Polina over in London says, good evening. Steven says, how was the baseball game, SJ? Did your team win? Oh, I haven't... I'm not going to the games because I'm rooting for a team. It's high school baseball tournament season. And so as a scout, I have to go work. So you can tell right now, I'm a little bit tanned. My eyes are puffy and my face is puffy and my voice is a little bit different than usual because I also mentioned earlier that it's pollen season. And so like pollen and like fine dust and just being outdoors, I'm burnt. This is like, you know, this is my sleeves here so that my arms don't burn and it cools off. I came straight from the, I've been at the baseball game all day. Sunday, Monday, Tuesday, Wednesday today. Well, not all day. I had to come early. I'll be there tomorrow. For next 2 weeks, that's got to be my life. So I'm not there to root for anybody. I'm there to go scout and hopefully finally sign somebody this year. Let's see. Crash Override over in Michigan with his trademark pink wave. Who else is tuning in? Who else is tuning in here? Scrolling down. Jenga, all 5 feet and a half inch of Jenga. Joining us says, hello from Syracuse. Clarita got over in California way, tuning in. Crash Override says, the closest I ever got to fireworks was using sparklers as a kid. You don't want to go close to fireworks. That's why people lose fingers and stuff like that. I would never do that. I play with sparklers, though. Eugene Gonzalez over in Ukraine, tuning in. SJ, you look unusual. Don't know why. I'm dressed different. What was that? Producer was telling me I look like I came back from playing golf. That's how scouts be dressing. You know, they'd be wearing like polos, you know, golf shirts, golf pants. I look tanned, so I look like I'm playing golf, but I was working. I do look different. I'm a little bit tanned and my eyes are puffy right now because of allergies. The hairstyle, yes, this is what happens when you're out in the sun for like hours and hours. 40% of my Korean stocks is Samsung SK Hynix. Wow. You bought more. Holy cow. Monster Hunter Wilds. Continue story. So probably some big white ones too. What? Allergies. Oh, I hate allergies. Steven, man. You know when you got allergies, it's no bueno. So it's like the throat, the eyes, the nose, everything right now. And so as soon as I got to the office, I just washed my face and everything. And then it's like all oily because of all the sunscreen I put in. Anyways, guys, thanks very much for those messages. Continue to send those in. If you got song requests, send those in. Also, if you got any questions for either myself or Brooke, send those in as well. We're going to bring Puyong into the studio in just a bit. But first, let's take a listen to a Baby Monster with Chum.

0: Coffee Break, today's tidbit.
1: All right, it's time for our weekday's coffee break. Today's tidbit with Puyong joining us in the studio. Puyong, hello to you.
0: Hello, happy hump day. Whoop, whoop.
1: Puyong is like the worst...
0: What? Oh, better?
1: Sports spectator? How do I put this? Could you even bet this? So I have on the screen the high school baseball game I couldn't watch. And it's between Gongju High School and Chang'an High School.
0: Yes.
1: And she goes, I think Gongju High School is going to be really good. I think they're going to win this.
0: Just by the name.
1: Right?
0: Right.
1: By the way, it's not Princess Gongju.
0: I know.
1: Gongju down
0: here. Yes, I know.
1: She goes, I think Gongju High School is going to be really good.
0: And it turns out...
1: they're losing 9-1 in the third inning. This game might be. This game might actually end very early.
0: It's a cold game.
1: Yes.
0: Probably.
1: You know it's called game?
0: Oh, really?
1: It's not cold
0: game. I thought it was cold.
1: It's called.
0: Seriously?
1: Yes.
0: Oh.
1: That's why, like, years ago, during, like, a World Baseball Classic, like, whatever... down in Busan, they put cold game in English, and it was basically
0: it was
1: an embarrassment.
0: A mistake. Oh wow,
1: it was an international embarrassment.
0: Now. Okay,
1: called game.
0: Why? Who calls what?
1: You call the game. Basically, saying it's done.
0: End.
1: It's done. Yeah. Not cold because we say cold.
0: I thought it was cold.
1: What's cold? You think it's cold?
0: Yeah,
1: it's hot outside.
0: Like getting cold feet, like something like that.
1: No.
0: I thought it was...
1: it's called the game. That's
0: mind-blowing.
1: That's
0: what?
1: Right. Psh, you let it tip
0: yeah.
1: it.
0: Yeah.
1: Sports tip it for
0: yes.
1: you.
0: Yes. Wow. Okay, good tip it.
1: But, you know, my tip it don't matter. It's your tip it that matter.
0: Yes,
1: what's your tip it?
0: Well, SJ, I highly doubt it, but have you ever walked so much that you started questioning every life decision that brought you there?
1: Yes, I have.
0: Oh, you have?
1: Yes. When I was in third grade, I went to Chicago. Yes.
0: Uh-huh.
1: We went on a trip to Chicago.
0: Yes.
1: And my idiot friends thought they could walk to the hotel. We got lost. And we found ourselves walking for about 8 hours.
0: What?
1: And we found ourselves with a sign that says, "Welcome to Michigan."
0: What?
1: So, yes.
0: Wow. Oh.
1: So I questioned my life and questioned my friends. Why do I have friends like this?
0: All like directionally challenged.
1: Yeah, but then I was in third grade. And
0: I know.
1: Like,
0: why are you so far away from home when you're in third grade?
1: We were on a trip. And then,
0: wow. Just with your friends?
1: Yes.
0: By yourself?
1: Well, I mean, we went with my church that I was going.
0: Oh, okay. Yeah, that
1: and
0: makes
1: so,
0: sense.
1: Yeah. Anyways.
0: Wow. Anyways, you do have that experience.
1: Yes.
0: Okay, nice.
1: Question my friends and my life.
0: Yeah.
1: But I'm pretty sure you're talking about something bigger than this.
0: Yes, much bigger, actually.
1: What are you talking about?
0: Today, we're talking about 국토대장정, which is basically a long-distance journey across Korea on foot.
1: Yeah.
0: Yeah. And it's been back in the spotlight recently because actor Koo Sung-hwan completed a 446-kilometer walk from Seoul to Busan's Gwanghwalli Beach on the show Na Hoja Sanda, I Live Alone. 446 kilometers.
1: How come he still got... He doesn't look like he lost a lot of any weight.
0: I mean, like,
1: I mean, if you
0: 2 weeks of walking.
1: If you walked 446 kilometers, you probably lost a lot of weight.
0: Uh-huh. Probably that is.
1: Mainly like lost
0: post workout.
1: But I didn't know this scene went viral.
0: Oh,
1: I don't watch
0: did.
1: This.
0: Mm-hmm, mm-hmm.
1: This was for his dog.
0: Yes.
1: Goppuni?
0: Yes. So after his dog Goppuni passed away, he walked all the way to Busan as his own way of keeping a promise and saying goodbye. So even in rain and pain, he kept going while thinking of her. And when he finally reached the Gwanghwalli Beach, he said, "You got there safely, right? See you later." And that moment became the most watched minute of the episode.
1: We got a scene here.
0: Yes, he's saying,
1: "I apologize for making fun of you, but this was a very sad moment."
0: He's saying, "You got there safely, right? And I wanted to, you know, go on a cross-country..."
1: That's crazy, though.
0: Mm-hmm, "...walk with you." It is crazy.
1: 446 kilometers.
0: Right?
1: Walking 46 kilometers, crazy.
0: Yes, yes. A marathon is 42 kilometers, right?
1: So this is... I mean, it feels less like a fitness challenge. I mean, this is a life challenge.
0: Exactly. And that's the interesting thing about 국토대장정. So on the surface, it's about walking a very long distance. But for a lot of people, the real reason is quite emotional. They walk because they're grieving, starting over, proving something to themselves, or raising awareness, making content, or just trying to move through a difficult time one step at a time.
1: So for listeners who've never heard this word before, exactly does 국토대장정 mean?
0: Well, literally, 국토 means national land, right? Yeah. And 대장정 means a long march or great journey. So together, it means something like a great journey across the country. And in Korea, it usually means walking a long road across the country, often from one symbolic point to another.
1: It's like Forrest Gump. But you're not running, you're walking.
0: Right. That's a good like way that. To put it, yes.
1: So there is one official route.
0: Not really. No. And that's an important point. So it's more of a concept than one fixed trail.
1: Okay.
0: Because some people walk from Seoul to Busan, like Gusongwon did. And some walk from Seoul to Haenam Stankeun Maeul.
1: Oh, that's on the other side.
0: And yes, yeah. village, because the name itself feels symbolic, right? Stankeun Maeul.
1: Yeah.
0: Others choose coastal routes, province to province routes, or routes connected to a personal memory.
1: You got to start from the DMZ.
0: Oh, yeah. All the way to the bottom.
1: Yeah, if you gotta go with the meaning. You gotta go DMZ to Haenam's Dankamar.
0: That's gonna be like 700 something kilometers.
1: Yeah, but you know if you're gonna go all that route, might as well just add might as well add like another like 90 kilos in there. You know, it's not gonna make a difference. You know. But Korea's size makes that possible.
0: Exactly. Yeah. I mean, Korea's not small when you're walking it, right?
1: No.
0: But it's compact enough that crossing a major part of the country on foot feels at least possible, right? Compared to Seattle to Miami, right?
1: Or like Vladivostok to like Moscow or something like
0: that. Yeah, exactly. Exactly. So Seoul to Busan can be around 400 to 500 kilometers depending on the route. That's brutal. But still imaginable, I would say. It's far enough to feel life-changing, but not so far that ordinary people can't even picture trying.
1: I have to say, like, I didn't know it really existed.
0: Oh, really?
1: Like an official thing.
0: Oh.
1: Like, I would have thought that someone, like, said,
0: I'm
1: just going to walk.
0: Ah.
1: Or be, like, an internet celebrity.
0: There is an official program, actually.
1: This is cool. Okay.
0: Yeah.
1: So where did this culture actually really become popular?
0: Well, there had been long-distance walking events before, including some connected to government-related groups.
1: Yeah.
0: But among the general public, 국토대장정 became much more widely known thanks to Dong-A Pharmaceutical, the company famous for 박카스, the energy drink.
1: Guys.
0: Tidbit, right?
1: It's like how Red Bull does all those crazy challenges.
0: Yeah, and like marathons.
1: But in
0: sponsoring.
1: Korea, Pakasu does it.
0: Yes.
1: But we walk.
0: Yes, exactly. That energy drink. And they started the Pakasu University Students 국토대장정 in 1998. When I was born, right after the 1997 financial crisis.
1: Okay. So, 박카스, which is a very famous energy drink that I was addicted to when I was a child.
0: Oh, really? Yeah, it is delicious.
1: It's delicious.
0: Yeah, it is good.
1: It's like pineapple-y.
0: Uh-huh.
1: So, it's really part of the image.
0: Completely. So, for many Koreans, when they hear 국토대장정, they immediately picture college students in matching shirts, walking under the summer sun, exhausted but determined. Probably powered by 박카스 energy, right?
1: Yep.
0: It became a kind of youth challenge.
1: Yeah, we got pictures here.
0: Yes, all in matching shirts. And, you know, the color of 박카스 is blue.
1: Yes.
0: So they're wearing blue shirts.
1: Yes, they are.
0: All walking together.
1: And you got to wear oh my God, they're carrying the 박카스 logo flag.
0: Oh, yes, in the back.
1: I hope they get paid for this.
0: No, they don't get paid
1: for this.
0: This
1: is like free promotion.
0: Oh, that it is. Right?
1: Oh my goodness.
0: It's part of their marketing, I guess.
1: Whoa, I guess.
0: Yeah, it's all of them like after finishing the route.
1: This looks like it was from like the 1990s.
0: Oh,
1: like,
0: yeah.
1: 97, 98.
0: Yes, but anyways, how do they even finish it?
1: Wow, and they're so young.
0: I know, right? College students, university students.
1: People were different back then. They were built different.
0: Right. I feel like they were more patient.
1: Now they climb up like two flights of stairs and they complain, you know? like me. So why did so many students want to do this is my question.
0: Well, partly because it looked meaningful, but also, this is interesting, because of the job market. Yeah. So after the financial crisis, young people became much more focused on building spec, the ones that we talked about, right? Yeah. Or resume credentials. Yeah. And people wanted something they could write about in a self-introduction essay. In Korea, we call that 자기소개서, right? Something that showed endurance, teamwork, and mental strength. In a similar way, overseas backpacking experience was also used as a resume story at the time.
1: 446.
0: Uh-huh.
1: No, that was not the score I got on my CSAT. It was the amount of kilometers.
0: Yeah, exactly.
1: From Seoul to Busan.
0: The hook is very strong.
1: But everybody wrote.

0: there were articles about injuries, accidents, or whether young people were
1: being... Just want to say that.
0: Yes, all voluntarily joined.
1: Your fault. True. We're going to continue to talk about this cool, cool event here.
0: Yes.
1: 446 kilometers, ladies and gentlemen. I like this title because
0: right.
1: it works both ways.
0: Yes.
1: This is day 6 with Walk 역대급.

0: Oh my goodness, Punyoung and I were talking about how like, you know, tanned we are and
1: Yeah.
0: stuff. Because I'm a little burnt, right? I'm a little, I put on so, she's so
1: Do
0: tan.
1: you see the difference, guys?
0: That is so crazy. Because you know, no one goes, let me see your hand, or like, let me see your arm. Oh my goodness.
1: Yeah.
0: Wow, it's because
1: I
0: all
1: got
0: the
1: tanned.
0: outdoor-y stuff that she did. See,
1: Yes,
0: I don't
1: full
0: like to
1: sun.
0: turn, you know, dark, so I wear these. It's nice. It's very cool.
1: Very cool, but you still have
0: Yeah, I
1: like a
0: know.
1: panda
0: Yeah,
1: hand.
0: only my hand. Oh, my hand is.
1: Yes, so cute.
0: Yes.
1: Oh, PD님 saying that I should take a shower.
0: Me?
1: Me,
0: Yes.
1: because I
0: Look.
1: didn't bathe, I
0: No,
1: guess.
0: PD, it's not hurt. You should see me tan. I look dirty when I'm tanned. It's there.
1: No, it's not there, PD님. I am tanned.
0: Oh, she's so, gosh, she's
1: Yeah,
0: so
1: but I
0: dark.
1: like this. It makes me
0: It
1: look
0: makes
1: more
0: you look
1: healthy.
0: healthy. It
1: Yeah,
0: does make you look healthy.
1: yes.
0: So we were talking about this massive groups of people who go on these journey in the name of Pakasu.

0: But we don't hear about these big group events anymore now.
1: Right. A lot changed in the 2020s because of, you know, COVID-19. Large group walking events became much harder to organize, and many of them just disappeared. And even the best-known Donghwa Pharmaceutical Gukdo Daejangjeong stopped after 2019. So the old image of hundreds of students marching together is not as common now.
0: But the idea itself didn't disappear.
1: Exactly,
0: though.
1: Yes. It just changed form, I would say. So these days, people do Gukdo Daejangjeong alone or with friends or for YouTube, for charity, for politics, or for healing. So it's less standardized now, but maybe more personal, I would say.
0: So it moved from like big organized youth events to more like personal.
1: Yes, journey. right. And that might be why stories like Gu Seong-hwan's hit people so hard, right? He wasn't doing it for a certificate or a resume. He was walking because he needed a way to process grief.
0: You know what's crazy though? I would have ran.
1: Running because
0: you're like, your heart's beating.
1: Yes.
0: I remember I went through a bad breakup.
1: Oh.
0: Like it was a sad breakup right before I came.
1: And did she cheat on you?
0: No. I had to go to Korea. And so she's like, I think we should break up.
1: Oh, just because of the circumstance.
0: Yes.
1: Oh my
0: God. And I was so sad. Yeah? I ran.
1: Aww.
0: And I lost 30 kilos.
1: What?
0: Yes.
1: Seriously?
0: From running. Because I was like, this pain.
1: Oh my God.
0: It drowns out the other pain.
1: Yeah.
0: Right?
1: Yeah.
0: And I think if you walk 446 kilos, that's pain too.
1: Yes.
0: I mean, you're not going, pain, but your foot, your feet, knees.
1: Yes. Just your physical pain.
0: Yeah.
1: Like, yeah.
0: It drowns out the sadness. Mm-hmm. That's what it is.
1: So is running how you like resolve your pain and grief and everything?
0: Yeah. Now like people love me so much, I don't run anymore. Okay. That's why I gained so much weight.
1: Okay. That's good news.
0: Yes.
1: Yeah. You're getting a lot of love.
0: I didn't gain weight. I gained love.
1: Ooh.
0: That's right.
1: Ooh, yeah.
0: That's right. All right. So what are some other reasons people do it?
1: Well, there are so many. And one very moving case was a father who walked about 740 kilometers to raise awareness and support for his young daughter's Harangi, who has Duchenne muscular dystrophy.
0: I think I remember this.
1: Oh, you do?
0: Yeah.
1: Her treatment cost was reported to be around 4.6 billion won, which is around $3.2 million.
0: Oh my goodness.
1: So walking became his way of saying, please don't look away and just help us a little bit.
0: I got goosebumps already.
1: Right. He's
0: wearing this vest.
1: Yeah. There's like the bank account number where people can, you know, just support and send love, I guess.
0: Man, that's good.
1: That's good.
0: So the body becomes the message, right?
1: Exactly.
0: This I like. You know, this is better than podcasting.
1: Right. When someone simply posts about a difficult situation, people may scroll past it. But when someone walks hundreds of kilometers day after day, especially it was before her, you know, for his daughter, right? Mm-hmm. Then the act itself becomes hard to ignore. So in that case, Gukdo Daejangjeong wasn't about proving toughness. It was a father turning every step into a plea for help.
0: Yeah, that's powerful.
1: It is powerful. Very meaningful and emotional.
0: Man, so let's do lighter, funnier stuff.
1: Yeah, definitely. Especially on YouTube, Gukdo Daejangjeong has become its own content genre. So some people walk with extremely limited money, like the 50,000 won Gukdo Daejangjeong type of challenge, where the whole point is to cross the country with only 50,000 won, or $35, right? So the tension becomes, can I actually survive this trip without going broke?
0: Guys, I'm sorry, but I think I would have spent that 500,000 won in like the first 10 kilometers.
1: I know, right? Buying water.
0: No, I'm hungry.
1: Oh, hungry. Snacks, yeah, eating. I know.
0: It's stressful.
1: It is.
0: But I would watch it.
1: Right. Exactly. And then the story becomes less grand and much more practical. Where's the next convenience store? Can I charge my phone? Mm. Is this motel too expensive? And how many triangle kimbap, samgap kimbap, can one person eat before losing the will to live? So the journey may begin as a life reset, but by day 5, it's often just you, your swollen feet, and convenience store survival.
0: Yep.
1: Yep.
0: And you eat a lot of convenience store food, you get a swollen face.
1: Oh, yeah, because of the sodium.
0: The sodium.
1: It's very salty.
0: It's no good. You're not supposed to eat a lot of convenience store food.
1: Right, right.
0: So I guess if you walk across Korea, you see a very different side of the country.
1: Oh, definitely. Tourists usually only see the big cities, right? Seoul, Busan, Jeju, maybe Gyeongju or Jeonju. But if you walk across the country, you see all the spaces in between. Just the small towns, rice fields, industrial roads, rivers, empty bus stops, local restaurants, random motels, and convenience stores that suddenly feel like survival stations.
0: So convenience stores, basically like the emotional supportive infrastructure.
1: Absolutely. Water, 삼각김밥, instant noodles, and even socks, right?
0: Yes.
1: Socks, pain relief patches, and phone charging if you're lucky. So when you walk long distances in Korea, you start to understand the country through these very ordinary stops, I would say.
0: But it's not always safe or romantic.
1: Oh, right. That's important. So Korea is compact enough to cross on foot, but not every road is designed for pedestrians. Some routes are beautiful, but others are car-heavy, exposed, or just tiring in a quite unglamorous way.
0: Yeah.
1: So anyone thinking about doing it needs to plan seriously. The route, lodging, water, emergency contacts, shoes, socks, and foot care. Your feet become the main character very quickly.
0: All right. Well, let's wrap things off with our final takeaway.
1: All right. Well, I think what stays with me about 국토대장정 is that everyone has a road they're trying to get through, right? For some, it's 446 kilometers across Korea. For others, it's grief, uncertainty, or just a hard season of life. And why?
0: Reminds me of a song.
1: Oh, what song?
0: 내가 왜 이 길에 서 있나? 길, G-O-D.
1: I know, G-O-D, yeah.
0: Yes. Makes you think, why am I standing on this road?
1: Right.
0: Walking 446 kilometers.
1: Right. And what matters is simply taking the next step, resting when you need to, and continuing again tomorrow.
0: Pinya, when I go to the wine shop, I drive. I'm not going to walk.
1: Yeah, because he's going to come back with heavy shopping bags.
0: I might come back happier, though. I might come back happier.
1: Exactly.
0: All right, Puyo, thank you so much for this. I will definitely never try this, but it was an interesting tidbit.
1: Right, it was very knowledgeable. Yeah,
0: okay.
1: Thank you.
0: Have a wonderful rest of your night. We'll see you again tomorrow.
1: See you tomorrow.
0: Sending her out of the studio. This is Boy Next Door with Step by Step.

0: music、oh. that you want to dance to.、Oh, yeah. Arirang. Arirang. Arirang Radio.
1: Man, through the whole time, I was singing Step by Step by New Kids on the Block. That's a good song. That's a good song.、really funny. So, you know how Made It Up was telling me about how he's invested in like Samsung Electronics and SK Hynix? There was a clip of a TV show from 2003. And in there was a scene where this guy is like buying stocks. And there it says Hynix 461.461, ladies and gentlemen, for a share of SK Hynix in 2003. This was a show from 2003. Now it's 1.6 million won. So whoever still has that, I mean, I'm pretty sure no one has it from like 2003 to now. Sakasa over in Brazil wrote to us and said, Hi, SJ, me here. As you can see, I'm not there because, well, I have class today, but still wanted to send you a message just to wish a nice show to you, Puyong, and everyone. Hope you're feeling better from the allergies, SJ, and hope you could enjoy the day off with your family.Don't feel too well. I don't feel too well. I feel dizzy a bit, but it's okay. Hope you miss me at least a bit. Did you send? Oh, from yesterday. I didn't get to spend any time with the family. I felt so bad. I was out all day scouting baseball. I really did feel bad. Forky says, Hello, SJ and TKI fam. Sorry for not tuning in yesterday. I was not in the mood after what happened on Monday evening. What happened?Someone drove through our, oh, city center. I heard about that. 20 plus people were hurt. 3 seriously hurt. 2 died. Made me stop and realize how easy life could change and end without your control. But before it gets too deep, I want to share some brighter news. When I was on vacation last week, I got an interesting email. I won't say much because I want to surprise you. But it's a summer camp in Gwangju and it's pretty exclusive. I just want to say I passed the first round. Tomorrow morning, I have an online interview and we'll know at the end of the week if I got the place. However, I'm excited and looking forward to it. Gwangju. All right. You got to tell them, you know, it is the place of democracy, Korea's democracy. And I want to experience that very spirit of the democracy. Tell them that. Or just go Kia Tigers. Benny wrote to us and said, Hello, today's message. Looking forward to Brooke's segment. And from Sam's segment, a lot of fun regarding Sam's experience celebrating Children's Day yesterday. Well, for David's segment last Monday was also good, too. Have a great Wednesday from the Benster. He requested a song from Kim Mi-jung, 바다의 아이, Tide and You. We're going to play that song, ladies and gentlemen, as we slowly wrap up the first hour. This is Kim Mi-jung, Tide and You, 바다의 아이.

0: get back to work. We still have more than an hour left at the Culture Inc.
1: Forky, when you do the interview with the people of Gwangju and you want to tell them you really want to go, there's a way to say it in the Jeolla accent. You know, you go, 아따, 거기 진짜 가고 싶단께. That's how you say it. I have no one in my family from the Jeolla region. They're all from the Gyeongsang region. But I had to ChatGPT this. He's like, 아따, 거기 진짜 가고 싶단께. 아따, 거기 진짜 가고 싶어 죽겠다잉. This is fun, finding accents. That's how you do your interview. And if you don't get the camp, then it's not my fault. It's ChatGPT's fault. Anyways, we're going to wrap up the first hour of the Culture Inc., ladies and gentlemen. But don't go anywhere, because coming up next in the second hour, Brooke will be joining us for K-Life Orientation Team. Fun stuff there. But first, as we wrap up the first hour, this is 검정치마 with confetti and balloons, 폭죽과 풍선들.

Sing, sing, sing, Tiny Toons. Hi, everyone. Have you ever heard of a Korean leader called the Green Bean General? His name was Chun Bong-jun, a brave leader who fought for poor people in the late 19th century. People even sang a song to remember him. It's called 새야 새야 바람 새야. This is a traditional children's folk song that has been sung for many generations. This song comes from the Pu'an area in Jeollabuk-do in the southwest of Korea. You can hear special musical features of the Jeolla region. First, listen for the shaking tone. The sound is gently shaken to make it fuller and deeper. Next comes the bending tone. A note suddenly turns and drops down. This makes the song feel more emotional. Together, these sounds create the deep and emotional mood of Jeolla folk music. All right then, let's listen to this traditional folk tune, 새야 새야 바람 새야.

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0: to Culture Inc. We're back.
1: Yeah, welcome back, everybody. You're tuning into the second hour of our Wednesday's edition of the Culture Inc. I'm your host, SJ Lee. Coming up next in the second hour of the program, I know we got a lot of listeners out there that want to come to Korea for maybe traveling, but maybe for work, maybe for other stuff like, I don't know, marriage. That's a possibility too. But anyways, to find out how to go about getting all the documents to, you know, in immigrating to Korea, we got, there's a lot of questions. There's a lot of documents. There's everything, you know, there's so much to prepare for. Well, Brooke has been preparing with us, preparing for you guys every single week. And not only has she been very informative, she's also saved my butt a few times. And so we're going to get into another fun episode of K-Life Orientation Team. That's all coming up next. But again, for any of our listeners out there that have questions, you can feel free to send those in. And I'm sure if I can't answer them, Brooke will be able to answer them. So send those in. Speaking of sending things in, guys, request. You guys have until tomorrow before the end of the show to send us your request entries with all your stories. Would really appreciate it, guys. Make our lives much easier when we get a lot of entries coming in from our listeners, as you have been sending in for many, many months now. Please continue to do so by DMing us on Instagram, The Culture Inc. You can also message us on Kakao, The Culture Inc. 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We're due for a new one next Monday as we have a new one every other Monday. So go check out the previous episodes if you haven't. Let's get to some of the messages coming in from our listeners out there. I think Ben Song was saying something on the lines of, I must be very happy these days because it looked like I gained a lot of weight. I have, but also, I will tell you right now, yes, I have gained weight over the past, you know, year and stuff like that. However, right now, I am very much bloated. I kid you not, I'm very much bloated. My eyes are still like this from the pollen. You can hear it in my voice right now. Like, it's, like, when you're at some of these, there's two different fields, right? The one at Mokdong Stadium, it's far enough from the actual field that you're not going to get any of, like, the dirt. You know, the field dirt coming your way. But there's another field called Shinwar Field where you have to, the scouts have to be up close. We don't have like stadium seats. And so like, it's like they're sliding and like all the dust is coming this way and you're breathing all that in. And it's just like, ugh, you know what you got to do when you get a lot of dust or like, you know, dirt in your nose and stuff, and you know, your respiratory system, you eat samgyeopsal. We talked about, didn't we talk about this in one of the openings, right? I don't think there's a scientific basis on this, but Koreans on a very dusty day or days when like the air quality is no good, or you work in an area where there's a lot of dust, they eat samgyeopsal afterwards. Did I talk about this in one of the openings in the weekend shows? I think I did. Anyways, that's that. I'm not going to have no samgyeopsal though. Let's see. Other messages coming in from our listeners out there. Steven be like, I need to play PUBG. I haven't played that in so long. You know, I'll tell you a funny story. The day I stopped playing PUBG, and I think he might still be in the office. So the producer for the archive, he's a big gamer. I think he might be like nationally ranked when it comes to Age of Empire. He's like one of the best players. He might be actually the best player, like one of the best players in the world. Like, he still plays that game after, like, all those years. And so I was like, let's play a game. Let's play PUBG, right? And he goes, all right, let's do it. And so we played and we fell from the plane And then we like landed on a telephone pole together or something like that. And it was like, I can't play with them. I was like, it's just, I can't play with them. And so I ditched them. And I never played ever again, I think. I think that experience was so like nerve-wracking, I stopped playing again. But it was fun while it lasted. I did play a lot of that game before. Made It Up says, I walked about 350 kilometers over 3 weeks once in Central America. Challenging, but super rewarding. Oh my goodness, that might have been very, very challenging, actually. That with a 30 kilogram pack. Oh, whew, that's crazy. Disobedient space whale over in Newcastle, tuning in. I have the day off from work, so I can arirang all day. Man, thanks very much for that. Claire Hardiker tuning in from down under in Australia. Good to see you. I didn't see your message until now. Other message. Forky, I promise you, you are not going to get rejected because you spoke in a Chola accent. In fact, that might actually increase your chance. That may be like, that is funny. You are a true Cholado person. And give you, and if you don't do it, then, you know, I'm just saying, I mean, it's not going to not going to get you cut from it. PUBG is about drinking in pubs. No, it's not. No, it's not. SJ, I like your hair like this. This is my all day outside struggling in this heat hair. Nothing good about this. Anyways, guys, send your messages and get involved in our show. We're going to bring Brooke into the studio in just a bit, but we've been talking about like these fireworks all day today. Well, here's another one. This is QWER with Make Our Highlight Prikot Nori.

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11: Woo-hoo!
10: Brooke, hello to you.
11: Hello. We're both suffering from allergies, but we're going to get through it.
10: Yes, we are. It's terrible outside.
11: It is. I've been a sneezy mess, so I'm just hoping I don't sneeze on air. Fingers crossed.
10: No, it's okay. It's okay if you sneeze. It's fine.
11: Okay.
10: Because I'm going to sneeze. I'm like, you can hear my throat right now.
11: Yep.
10: All the nasty stuff going on. Brooke, I had a very proud expat moment today.
11: Oh, what'd you do?
10: You know, it's tax season.
11: I do. That just gave me such anxiety. I knew it was happening, but you just saying it made me realize I still need to do my taxes.
10: Yeah, so yes. When you go to home tax, you have to log in through what's called the 공인인증서, which is like the certificate, right?
11: Yes.
10: Like the, what do you call that? It's like your...
11: Verification.
10: Yeah, personal verification certificate. And so it expired. Mine expired.
11: Right. It does that, unfortunately.
10: And so I was going to renew it. And then you know what they go? They go... Your bank, your name on your bank does not match your ARC card or your RC card.
11: SJ, we're going to talk about this today. This is perfect.
10: Right?
11: Yep. Mm-hmm.
10: And I was like, oh my goodness. Because all this time, my bank name was Isungje in Korean. Because my registration card has Isungje in English and then parentheses Korean.
11: Oh.
10: Because I was born here like that.
11: I see.
10: And so the banker registered me using my Korean name because it was more simple. And I couldn't verify myself. They said it's two different people.
11: Yep.
10: I went to the bank and I got it done.
11: I'm proud of you.
10: I am now verified. I am now verified. Woo-hoo! And I could do my taxes again.
11: The Korean government recognizes him.
10: That's
11: right. A real person here.
10: That's right.
11: But no, I'm so glad you brought that up because that happened to me too. My name is just too long. So for my residence card, my full name is Brooke Clarice Prince. But because that's too long, there's a dash that they put in Clarice. So now I just have a random dash in my name. Well, that dash is not in my passport. And so when I made my bank account, they went by my...
10: Yes.
11: Passport.
10: Yes.
11: And so I couldn't use KakaoPay for the first 4 or 5 years that I was here because every time I tried to register, I couldn't figure out why. I was like, why can't I use KakaoPay? All the other foreigners I know can, but it would tell me, you're not real. You're not a real person.
10: Yes.
11: We don't recognize you. So I finally figured out what the problem was, which is that there is a dash on my ARC and there isn't a dash in my bank name, so that screws up everything. But it is fixed now. I did what you did. I was a good expat, and I fixed it, and now
10: I was not able to use KakaoPay all this time. Let's celebrate. Send me some money.
11: Oh my gosh. No.
10: Send me some money. I want to see if it works.
11: Hey, it was my birthday recently. I think you should send me some money.
10: But it's my birthday today. I'm born again.
11: Oh, you're right. You're right. You know what? That's a good point.
10: I'm born again, guys. I'm verified. I'm finally verified after 17 years, guys. This is crazy. All right, so guys, this is important, right? A lot of important stuff here. We ended with getting the residence card. It used to be called the alien registration card or the ARC.
11: Yep.
10: We don't call that anymore.
11: Just the RC.
10: That's right. Is there anything we need to still cover about it? And what does getting this magic card unlock? Is it like the gold card you can get?
11: Wow, you're so good at that. Even the mannerisms. You guys, I don't know if you can see it, but he really has like the lip formation.
10: You know, I said 5 million, but it's okay. It's got $1 million.
11: You're so good at that.
10: You know, Cardi B has this and it's fantastic.
11: Yeah, it's basically like that. It unlocks everything. The world is your oyster once you have the residence card. But we didn't cover one thing last week, which is that there's a new mobile ID system. Did you know about this?
10: Yes, I do.
11: Do you have one?
10: I do.
11: Well, wow.
10: I have to do it again.
11: Oh, I see.
10: Do it again.
11: Now that you're a real person.
10: Yeah, you have to do it again.
11: Yeah, so I don't have one because this is a relatively new thing. They introduced this card in January of 2025.
10: Yes.
11: And it's designed to work with this new integrated circuit chip that's embedded into the card. And this is not automatically issued. You actually have to specifically ask for it. And then you can get your mobile ID, which actually, as of March 2025, you can use to open a bank account as well. So it's pretty convenient. But again, if you're like me and you have an older card, you have to go into the immigration office and request a QR code and you can set up your digital ID. But honestly, the idea of taking like an extra trip to the immigration office, it doesn't sound that appealing to me. So I think maybe next time I go in to renew my visa, I'll maybe ask them about that because it would be nice to have it. But just so you know, you do have to ask for it specifically as of now. But once you have that shiny new card, you can do all sorts of things. You can open your bank account. Mm-hmm. You can get a debit or a credit card. You can set up online banking for yourself. You can also switch from your prepaid phone plan that you came into the country with to a postpaid. That's a lot of alliteration.
10: Yes.
11: It's a hard phrase to say. You can also sign up for national health insurance. You can have multiple entries into and out of the country. A lot of people make the mistake. I saw someone recently who has my visa who was renewing it. He's going to sneeze. There you go. Bless you.
10: Oh, thank you.
11: There was someone who has my visa who thought that she could leave the country and go on a trip while her visa was being processed, like the extension. So she had booked everything.
10: Oh.
11: And oh my gosh, she was on this Facebook group. It's like a support group for people with this visa.
10: Yeah.
11: Asking, what do I do? Because they told her, you can't leave the country while your visa is being processed. So just so you know, you do have to be careful about that. But once you have your residence card, you have the physical card or the mobile ID, you can go back and forth. You can also register for online shopping, which is my favorite part of having the residence card. You can register for your PayDai, your delivery apps. You can verify your identity on websites. You can go to PC Bongs and make accounts, another great aspect of this card.
10: That's right. Mm-hmm. So that you get what usually costs 800 won. If you don't have an ID and you just go as a guest, you have to pay 1,000 won.
11: That's
10: it's a difference
11: true.
10: Of 200 won, but it adds up when you're like Brooke and she plays like 20 hours.
11: And also, you have to prove that you are of a certain age once it gets to a certain time of night. I think it's around like 10:30. They will go around and they'll check your ID card. Now, you could carry around your passport and show them that, okay, I am old enough to be here, I swear. But it is nice to just have your ID card. So,
10: That's right.
11: It is a real game changer in terms of getting to experience all of the conveniences that Korea has to offer.
10: It's a lot of perks, guys. I mean, it doesn't seem like a lot. Like, yeah, it's your ID. But it's a gateway to everything now. Like, you can open up banks. Because that's the big thing that... It's funny you mentioned the phone because I didn't think about the prepaid.
11: Right.
10: What I did was, while I was waiting for the ARC card at the time, it was called the ARC card, I had to get a good friend of mine to sign up the phone for me. So it was under her name.
11: Oh.
10: And so every month I had to send her money for the phone bills. And it was such a hassle.
11: Mm.
10: And once the year was up and I already had it, I couldn't cancel it. So I was like, I'm going to sign up myself. But again, you could do everything now. Like every other person can.
11: Mm-hmm. You have to wait a month, 6 to 8 weeks to get it. But once you have it, it feels so good.
10: Yeah. Also, I think the other thing that I don't know if they still do this. I remember when I signed up because I didn't have the card, they gave me a paper.
11: Yes.
10: Document saying that you are waiting for the card.
11: You're allowed to be here. It's just a document saying that you are waiting for your residence card.
10: Yeah. So it works as a card, but it's a paper.
11: Yeah. It just doesn't feel as official, you know?
10: No, it doesn't. That's the thing. Which do you think is the most important one to start with, though?
11: So this is the real problem that foreigners have because it's kind of complicated. It's like a chicken and egg problem. So you need a bank account.
10: Yes.
11: And you also need a phone number. But you need both of those things for each other.
10: Yes.
11: So for a Korean bank account, you need to have a Korean phone number. And for a Korean phone number, you need to have a Korean bank account.
10: Yes.
11: So people are like, okay, it's like for an entry-level job when they say you need experience.
10: Yes.
11: And you say, well, how am I supposed to get it if you won't give me the job?
10: Right.
11: That's the same problem here. But there is an intermediate step, which is that prepaid phone plan. That is technically a Korean phone number.
10: Right.
11: So when you get into the country and you have that SIM card that you get at the airport or wherever else, that counts as a Korean phone number. So you can go in and you should get your bank account first.
10: Yes.
11: Open that first. And then once you have that account, you can then go and you can convert it into a postpaid plan. Then you have to go all the way back to the bank and let them know that you have a new, you know, official
10: number.
11: Which is
10: fine. That's fine.
11: Yeah. It's a little, you know, inefficient, but that is the way that you have to do it. And then you can open your account for both things. You can register the phone in your name. You will now have it for all of those verification purposes, all of the apps that you need it for. So you should start, I would say, with the bank account. People make that mistake a lot where they walk into the phone store and they say, I'm ready. And they say, where's your bank book? Where's your dongdong? And you don't have it yet. So
10: I remember before my ARC card came out, I tried to open up my bank account with my passport, but there's limitations to that.
11: True.
10: You can make the bank account, and then all of a sudden they're like, yeah, but I can't give you a check card. So you have a bank book. You know how much of a hassle it is to try to get everything done with just a bank book? It doesn't work. It's like, it's ancient stuff.
11: Yeah.
10: That's what old people do.
11: Just do it the correct order. And then once you have that bank account, you can sign up for your phone plan. You can make online payments. You can get paid if you're working. That's pretty important. You can also use your debit or credit card as a T-Money transit card. That was a real game changer for me when I finally could do that. You can also avoid international fees and conversion rates. If you come here and you're using your American credit card or the card from your country, there can be a lot of fees associated with it. So it feels really nice to have a Korean credit or debit card that you can use.
10: Question, do you have a credit card?
11: I do.
10: Oh, you got a credit card.
11: But I didn't intend to. It was...
10: What?
11: Okay, yeah, it brings us to our next... question here, which is
10: really,
11: I'm supposed to be giving you guys some tips as an expert, but I will tell you that I went to a bank because I thought I know enough Korean now, like I can do this. I couldn't do it. I was there and I thought I was getting a replacement for a card that I lost, and then before I knew it, I was getting that card plus a new card that I didn't recognize. Somehow I was just signing up for a credit card and was kind of, I just didn't know what was happening. The Korean was so difficult and there was so much jargon and I didn't have a translating person to help
10: me. This was at the start of your Korea life?
11: Pretty early on. The first time I ever went to a bank, I went with someone from my school. So they helped me open my initial bank account. But then after, I think I was like Sogang level 3, level 4, I really got confident. I thought, I can definitely do this by myself. I couldn't. So the thing is, I would always recommend to, if you're early on in your Korean learning journey, I think I had probably been here 3-4 years when I attempted to go to a bank by myself. It can result in things like that because it's not like they're doing it maliciously. They're offering it because they think it's going to be helpful to you.
10: Yeah.
11: And I could tell that she was explaining something that she felt was like a positive thing for me.
10: Guys, I was discriminated. I just found out today I got discriminated.
11: Really?
10: You know what happened? I asked for a credit card at Shinhan Bank. I use a Shinhan Bank.
11: Yeah.
10: And I asked for a credit card. You know what she told me?
11: What?
10: She says, we've given one foreigner credit card all throughout the times that our branch was open, and he was an international lawyer. And she refused to give me because my bank account had only 50,000 won in it.
11: Wow. Surprise, I'm that lawyer.
10: Oh my goodness. We're going to continue to talk about this after a short station break because I am mad. This is Xnary Heroes with Money on My Mind.

0: Hey! Stop looking at the clock! We still got more work at the Culture Inc.
1: I was just explaining to Brooke how I got discriminated by my own people. Did not allow me to make a credit card. So I was telling her, right? So I finally got my first credit card when our producer knows this. We had a Korea Exchange Bank at the first floor of our, we don't have that anymore. That's the lobby now. And I said, I want to make a credit card because I work at Arirang. And she gave me a 1.8 million won credit line. And I said, that's a very specific number. Why is my credit line 1.8 million won, which is like about $1,500? She said, that's how much money you make from Arirang. She trusted me so little.
2: Only the amount you make is the allowed share.
1: Whatever amount I was making from Arirang was going to be my credit line. But it still helped, though. It was good.
2: Yeah.
1: It was good. Getting a bank account, all that stuff. How exactly do you do that? And let's get some tips.
2: Okay, so while the requirements do vary by bank, foreigners generally need to bring your passport.
1: Yes.
2: You have to have a valid visa.
1: Yes.
2: And most importantly, what we've been talking about, your residence card.
1: Yes.
2: This is typically required to open a standard bank account. You should also have your Korean address.
1: Yes.
2: You need that. You need that. Should be in both English and Korean. And then you need your Korean mobile phone number because it's essential for identity verification. You'll find when you live in Korea, you have to verify your identity constantly. It's like all day, every day. You have to be always ready to open. Pass is the app I use to verify my identity.
1: They updated their pass. They brought up their security. You might have to update it.
2: Oh,
1: that's
2: goodness.
1: What happened to me yesterday.
2: Okay, thank you for telling me that.
1: And I couldn't verify myself.
2: Oh gosh, what if I have a problem? Oh no.
1: That Dash is gonna get back to you again. That Dash is gonna get you again.
2: Oh gosh.
1: You have to go to the bank.
2: Okay.
1: You know what you need? Can I give you a tip?
2: Yes.
1: If you need to change your name from the bank, because the bank is also your verification, right?
2: Mm-hmm.
1: Your bank information. This is the wildest thing ever. You need your passport, reasonable.
2: Okay.
1: Your resident card, reasonable. I thought that's it.
2: Right. Makes
1: they sense. Asked for my social security card.
2: What?
1: Yes. And so I was like, where am I going to get my social security card? Luckily, my mom brought it from New York and it was home. And she said, you could take a picture of that.
2: Mm.
1: We'll take a picture of that.
2: Did they accept the picture?
1: Yes.
2: Okay.
1: They said, your picture is good. And then she goes, I need a proof of your address from the United States. I was like, I haven't lived in the U.S. in 17 years.
2: Wow.
1: I was like, I don't have an address, but like you lived in the U.S. I was like, yeah, 17 years ago.
2: Do you have your utility bills?
1: I was like, utility bills from 17 years ago. And then I realized when I do my taxes, my U.S. taxes, I use my brother's house address.
2: Ah.
1: And so it's there.
2: Nice.
1: And so I gave her a copy of my tax returns and it worked.
2: I thought you said you were going to call your friend Steve from the NYPD again, get a little screenshot.
1: Yeah, I don't know if Steven's going to help me. I don't think NYPD is going to help me with that stuff, to be honest with you.
2: Well, that's good to know. I guess I'll dig out my social security
1: card. If you can't verify yourself.
2: Okay.
1: If you can't verify, then you have to
2: check,
1: go to the bank.
2: When I leave today, I will check that. I did not realize that they had done something different. The bar is always being raised here in terms of security. It's very, very strict. So you have to be prepared to prove who you are at all times, especially when you're at the bank, and then they will give you your account. Depending on your visa status, you may also need documents like proof of enrollment. So if you're a student, you have to prove that you are enrolled as a student. I had to do that when I was at the language program for learning Korean. You also need, if you're working, a certificate of employment or a contract. Banks will also require proof of your residential address. Like I said, this is usually through your RC because your card has your address on it.
1: Yes.
2: But if you don't have that, then you need to have a rental agreement. I would recommend bringing the agreement no matter what. You just never know if you're going to need that document or dormitory confirmation, similar document, just proving where you live. I guess utility bills from 20 years ago, you know, you never know if you're going to need that because your account has to be linked to a Korean address. And that will also allow you to get your card in the mail because it does take some time. You usually don't get it that exact day. Most banks also require you have to go there in person, unfortunately. It's very daunting.
1: Yep.
2: Some may ask for a small initial deposit. It's like 10,000 to 20,000 won, which is like 10 or 20 bucks. So you should bring some cash with you if you're going to open an account. But I have to say, even after being here 10 years, going to the bank or going to the hospital, those two things are still quite overwhelming.
1: Oh, banks are the worst.
2: Banks are, I think, number one, because it's just no matter how much you study Korean, when you go into a bank, it's like a different language.

0: and practice English for a couple hours, you know? That's always something that you definitely, I would recommend just having someone with
1: you. And the bank tellers would appreciate that. It's easier.
0: Yes.
1: Because even for myself, like, I'm very fluent in Korean. Mm-hmm. But, like, I don't know these, like, technical terms.
0: It's so hard. Even just the name for your account is, like, an alphabet long. It is so, oh,
1: no, it's just,
0: so scary.
1: It's something about going to a bank, seriously. Like, even me, like, today, I did an open run. Just because I didn't want to, like, wait for forever and stuff like that. And then, like, things got a little bit complicated. And then all of a sudden, now I can't speak Korean. I was like, I became a foreigner. I mean, I am a foreigner. They were like, do you social SSN 번호 있어요? Right, social security number.
0: Yeah.
1: I was like, oh, 없어요.
0: I don't have one of those.
1: I don't know. I was like, and then I realized it, and then I had a copy at home, and so I started speaking like a bad, you know, bad Korean foreigner, a stupid gyopo.
0: No,
1: you
0: that's
1: know?
0: So cute.
1: Goodness,
0: it happens. Sometimes you forget everything. I'll rehearse. I'll practice exactly what I want to say, and I'll get in there, and it's like stage fright. It's scary.
1: Paulina says, SJ, can you come with me to the bank? Did you not hear what had just happened to me? I'm going to all of a sudden not know how to speak Korean.
0: Yeah, SJ, you can accompany me.
1: 네, 몰라요. 한국말 몰라요. So let's talk about what you need to do to prepare to open a bank. But first, my producer's 바보가 겠다. Yes, I feel that way. But we're going to take another short song break before we get into all of this. This is all very important. We're going to take our time with this. Oh my goodness. Did you choose this song?
0: Yes.
1: 태민 Pressure Number?
0: It's a great song.
1: They're always telling you pressure pin number. Do it again. Do it again. Press it. You're wrong. Do it again.
0: It's true.
1: Yes. This is 태민 Pressure Number.

0: You might be wondering, guys. Now, Crash Overwrite says in the US, you literally just need a permanent address and passport to have a bank or credit union account. In Korea, if you're Korean, you can make a bank account in like 5 minutes.
1: Oh, is it pretty easy?
0: It's very easy. It's difficult for foreigners. You know why? Actually got stricter. It was a lot more less strict when I first came. It got even worse now. You know why?
1: Why?
0: Because they found out that people, certain people with foreign nationalities, they make their bank account and sell it to criminals.
1: Oh.
0: We call it 대포통장, right? This is like
1: with names like that they scams? Can't track.
0: Yeah, for scams.
1: Ah.
0: And so it's like names they can't track. And so they go, oh my goodness, this guy has been scamming people. And we're going to find this person. Oh, it's Brooke Carice Dash. What kind of name is Brooke Carice Dash? You know, like that.
1: Right.
0: And so they're like, that's why they're verifying everything, your home address. And that actually goes to the Ministry of Justice in the United States, too, by the way, because they're trying to track down every money that you're spending and making over here. Because, you know, that's America for you.
1: That's true.
0: So, Brooke, let's go back here. Bank, very important. What do you need to prepare to open a bank account, get started using the convenience services that Korea has to offer?
1: Right. So we already went over, you know, the documents that you need to have, the things that you need to bring there. So I want to kind of talk a little bit about some of the differences between what your account will look like as a foreigner and what Koreans' accounts will look like. So once you complete the process of getting your bank account, there are limitations if you are a foreigner. I still have a limit on my account. I can only transfer 1,000,000 won per day, which is roughly $900.
0: Really?
1: Yep. And I have tried to fix this numerous times. Every time I go to the bank, I always just kind of attempt to see. Maybe this bank teller will be, you know, the one that will lift the limit off of my account. But they always say that because I'm a foreigner and because of the specific, like, foreigner card that I have at Woody Bank, I can't fix that. So what that means is that for my rent, for example, I have to split it into two different days to pay it. If I ever have to pay something that is over 1,000,000 won, I have to divvy it up because it's a daily limit.
0: My limit is 500,000,000 won.
1: To transfer?
0: You know what happened? You know what happened is because with the housing stuff, I had that problem too, where initially there was a limit to how much money I could send.
1: Mm-hmm.
0: And for housing stuff, I had to keep doing over and over again. And I was like, guys, this makes absolutely no sense. And then I wanted to buy a house.
1: Right.
0: And so I was like, hey, bank, how am I going to do this if I want to buy a house and your limit on me is $10,000?
1: Not going to work. Right.
0: I was like, that's going to work because it's a couple hundred thousand ones, $1,000. And so they lifted it for me.
1: Ooh.
0: And so now I have a credit line of 500,000,000 won. Which is like, let's just put it into $500,000.
1: That's, yeah, no, not for me. Mine is just a measly little $1,000 limit, unfortunately.
0: It's probably because they got my house on collateral, that's why.
1: Yeah, they will not lift it, unfortunately.
0: Is there a limit as to how much money you could pull out of the ATM per day?
1: Yeah, it's the same.
0: It's the same?
1: It's the same.
0: I recently got it upped.
1: Really?
0: Yes.
1: What did you do?
0: I just told them I want to increase it.
1: So I told them that too. And they said the only way that I can change that limit for my rent, for example, is every year I would have to bring in my rental agreement and they will do an automatic transfer that is above that limit. But otherwise, for any other transaction, it will not work. That limit will always
0: be there. Why are they trusting me all of a sudden?
1: Be there. Yeah. So Now you're being treated well. In the other one, you weren't. But yes, in this situation,
0: I don't know. I changed my name to an English name again, so they might not trust me anymore. So I don't know what happens here. Okay, yeah.
1: Yeah.
0: So this is very important.
1: That's one difference. Another difference is that if you're a foreigner here, you cannot have a Kakao Bank account.
0: Yes.
1: Which,
0: whatever. Whatever.
1: You know, it's fine. It's fine. It's because it's app-based, so it's a non-face-to-face identity verification system, and it does not accept RCs or passports for foreign nationals. So that's just a bank that you can't use, but there are plenty of banks in Korea that you can use. And the most important part, it does not keep you from using Kakao Pay. If we could not use Kakao Pay, I would be devastated just because I finally got it to work.
0: Well, I can use it now. I haven't used it all this time. Now I can.
1: Now we can.
0: Yes.
1: It feels very good.
0: I feel like a Korean. I feel accepted, guys. Can you believe it? I look so Korean. I look so Korean. Mm-hmm. And yet I wasn't. But I also don't feel Korean anymore because my bank account is in English now. But either way, though, good stuff. We now have a bank account.
1: Woohoo! Yes.
0: You have a check card.
1: You have an ID.
0: You have an ID. Now you have to switch your phone plan because you can't be going on that prepaid stuff that makes you look like a drug dealer. You can't do that.
1: That's true.
0: Right?
1: Yep.
0: Right? So now you need an actual permanent phone. What's the mobile carrier situation like here in Korea?
1: Okay, so I don't know if you have any particular feelings about the carriers, but there are three major mobile carriers. There's KT, there's SKT, and then LGU Plus.
0: Okay.
1: And I just found this out. I didn't know this existed. There's an entire ecosystem of budget MVNOs, which is a mobile virtual network operator. And apparently they lease network infrastructure from major carriers, and they offer significantly cheaper 5G or LTE plans with no long-term contracts, but you get the same high-speed internet and quality. Have you heard of these?
0: I've heard about it, yeah. It's popular.
1: Yeah, it's very popular, and I was looking into it, and people are saving so much money, but I honestly, I don't want to mess with any of that. I'm happy with just, I have the same carrier for 10 years that I had when my school just, they kind of just took me everywhere. They took me to the bank, they took me to the little phone carrier shop, they got me all set up, which is the way you should do it. And all of these characters, they have full 4G, LTE, and 5G. And also, Korea consistently ranks in the world's top three countries for mobile speed.
0: Yep.
1: So every major city, subway line, train, and highway has coverage. It's really only when you go somewhere very rural. I've never had it happen where it drops completely. You might drop to 3G, but you really can't go wrong with any choice, I don't think.
0: Yeah.
1: Do you have any opinions about this?
0: Yeah, the only time... No, even if I visit my grandparents' house, it's at least LTE. Yeah, I've never seen 3G.
1: Me neither.
0: I remember, like, you know, like in the U.S., it's like, you know, because New York's got a lot of subways, and you're about to go underground. Go, yeah, I call you back. I call you back. Yeah. I go underground. I'm going underground. I'm going underground. Guys.
1: Don't have to do that here.
0: Here in Korea, it all works.
1: Yep. But the thing is, no one uses their phones anyway because out of politeness. When you're on the subway or you're in a bus, you rarely see people or hear them talking on the phone.
0: Oh my gosh. You're right.
1: Mm-hmm. Isn't that amazing? I mean, people will be using their phones, they'll be texting, but you rarely see people actually on the phone because I heard that it's a politeness thing. They don't want you to be bothered and hear them. Mm-hmm.
0: Oh my goodness. I'm just learning this for the first time in 17 years.
1: Right. That's what this segment is about.
0: Guys, we've come a long way. We got a bank account. Mm-hmm. We got our registration card. We got our phone. Now we can get all the numbers from all the people that you like.
1: You can get paid there.
0: You can get
1: delivery.
0: Delivery. That's right. That's right. And so now we're officially kind of getting in there. And I'm sure we got a lot of stuff to talk about. In fact, we got to talk about phone setups and all that stuff. We get to talk about any of that, but it doesn't matter, Brooke, because we got weeks.
1: Right. We're here every week.
0: That's right.
1: So we can always go over everything.
0: Brooke, good luck with your pass. You're going to have to...
1: Oh, you're right. And my taxes. Oh.
0: Do you have a good accountant? I have a very good accountant. I feel like she's like a mob accountant.
1: Oh my gosh. No, I do it by myself.
0: Oh my goodness. I got to talk to you about
1: okay.
0: this. Brooke, thank you so much for this. Have a wonderful rest of your week. We'll see you again next week.
1: Thank you. See you guys next week.
0: And sending her out of the studio, this is Chayna with the smartphone.

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5: And that music means one thing. It's time to finish off our program today. Hope you guys enjoyed the 2 hours of the show. And if you did, make sure you join us again tomorrow for our Thursday's edition of the Culture Inc. We're in the second hour. We got Ki Kim joining us for Sports Culture Lab. We do hope to see you guys then. As we wrap up today's show, a big thank you to our staff members, our producer Ian Seo, writers Park Dong-suk and Lee Bu-young, our sound engineers for today, An Jae-sun and Kim Jae-hee. And again, thank you to all of our listeners who tuned in and chimed in on all the chit-chats. As we wrap up today's program, one last song. This is Minho featuring Sohee of Rise with Fireworks. 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Until then, this has been SJ Lee with The Culture Inc.
6: You shine your way to bright fall.
7: Okay.
6: Yeah, solid, solid. I'm watching you.

Welcome to Arirang News. This is Kim Ji-yeon, and we start with the top headlines at this hour. Fueled by a relentless rally, Korea's benchmark KOSPI broke through the 7,000 range for the first time ever on Wednesday. According to the Korea Exchange, Wednesday's index finished at 7,384.56, up 6.45% from the previous close. It opened more than 2% higher at 7,093, breaking above the 7,000 mark at the opening bell. The breakthrough came just over 2 months after the KOSPI first topped the 6,000 mark intraday in late February. The rally gained further momentum early in the session, surging into the 7,300 range and triggering a buy-side sidecar that temporarily halted program buying for 5 minutes. The index later climbed as high as 7,426.6, briefly moving above the 7,400 level as well. In particular, the KOSPI's total market capitalization surpassed 6,000 trillion won, approximately $4 trillion U.S. dollars for the first time ever, increasing more than 1,000 trillion won in just about 3 months. Moving on, the Ministry of Data and Statistics said on Wednesday that the consumer price index for April rose 2.6% from a year earlier. On a monthly basis, prices increased 0.5%, while the annual inflation rate saw its sharpest increase in 21 months. After showing a downward trend at 2.3% in December last year, then 2% in January and February, the consumer price growth rate rose to 2.2% in March, following the breakout of the Middle East war, and jumped another 0.4 percentage points last month. It's a significant week for Korean politics as the National Assembly is set to vote on a constitutional amendment for the first time in nearly four decades on Thursday. An amendment that there's no reason to oppose, that is how President Lee Jae-myung described the constitutional amendment bill ahead of a National Assembly vote. During a cabinet meeting on Wednesday, Lee said constitutional amendments should move forward step by step, starting with changes that have public and bipartisan support. The centerpiece of the amendment bill, jointly backed by 187 lawmakers from the ruling Democratic Party and five minor parties, is tighter parliamentary control over martial law. A president declaring martial law would need approval from the National Assembly within 48 hours. Otherwise, the measure would automatically lose effect. Currently, even if lawmakers vote to demand its lifting, the president still has the final authority to formally revoke it, leaving room for delays. In former President Yoon Suk-yeol's case in 2024, it took more than 3 hours. Meanwhile, South Korea says it is pursuing a phased and practical approach to North Korea's denuclearization while keeping its ultimate goal unchanged. Speaking at a UN panel event in New York on Monday, on the sidelines of the Nuclear Non-Proliferation Treaty review process, Seoul officials stressed flexibility in tactics amid Pyongyang's continued refusal to engage. Officials warned that North

0: North Korea's advancing nuclear and missile capabilities, along with deepening military ties with Russia, pose a growing threat to the global non-proliferation regime. South Korea also underscored the importance of strict sanctions enforcement, highlighting a new multinational monitoring team launched after the expert panel's mandate expired. Experts at the meeting called for prioritizing risk reduction, including preventing nuclear conflict, while maintaining the long-term goal of complete denuclearization. Lastly, the tourism ministry is bolstering its financial support for the tourism industry. The ministry has allocated 200 billion won, or almost $140 million, to its tourism loan program by the recently passed supplementary budget. This allocation includes some $20 million to support tourism startups younger than 7 years old. Moving to the weather forecast. It fell warm today under clear skies, but tomorrow rain will move in, bringing slightly cooler temperatures. After the rain, temperatures will gradually trend upward again. Showers are expected across central regions from tomorrow afternoon into the evening. The current temperatures are 19 degrees in Seoul, 20 degrees in Gwangju, 17 degrees in Busan, and 16 degrees on Jeju-do Island. 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
2: Radioness. When people are asked to think about their happiest moments, most of them talk about times they spent with the people they love. Being with someone you care about and sharing joyful moments together is such a wonderful kind of happiness. And maybe that's why May feels like such a happy month. There are so many special days to celebrate with the people we love. For instance, we have Children's Day, Parents' Day, Teacher's Day, and many more. There are so many meaningful occasions, right? So, who is the person you like the most right now? Who makes you feel the happiest when you meet them? It's the time first. We'll begin. Radiness

Welcome back home, also say oh, welcome back home members of Woody Family. The opener was Dive Baby Dive by Glenchick. This is your host Samuel Saul from Radiance, and today is May 6th, Wednesday. I'm back. Did you guys miss me? I really hope you guys did. All right, then let's get things started right away, beginning with this comment from Mr. Benny. It goes, Happy Wednesday. Well, hello, Mr. Benny. And Lindash Work and Relax goes, Have a wonderful Wednesday, everyone. Well, thank you so much. Claire says, Good evening, Sam and everyone. Happy Wednesday. Halsey goes, Howdy, Sam and Radiance family. Welcome. Peachy says, Hi, Sam and Radiance family. Happy Wednesday. Nice to see you again, Sam. I know, right? It feels so good to be back inside the studio. Like, this is the place I feel like I truly belong to. Anyway, good to see you guys back, too. And the next one from Nick Hill says, Hey, Yas, Sam D. Welcome, Nick Young. And Tashmia says, Hi, everyone. Welcome, Tashmia. And Super Emoji goes, Happy Hump Day, Sam. My happiest moment is when I'm seeing a cake. Well, that's exactly the feeling I felt when I tried the first cupcake given by Ms. Bahar. I tried that carrot thing for the first time because carrot cakes are my favorite cakes. And I loved it. And Anega says, Hello from Anega, who's still sweating after watching If Wishes Could Kill. Okay. Is that a TV show from Korea? Hopefully, If Wishes Could Kill. I'm going to look this one up during the next song break. Thank you, Winnega. And Super Mochi says, So happy seeing Isaac on I'm Live just now. Hee hee hee hee. So I've heard, and no wonder there's so many people waiting for someone outside the studio tonight. And Wendo says, Hello. Sam, team, and fam, can the answer to the question of the day be dramas? Well, no. It's gotta be a real human being, Wendo. So, please tell us who your favorite person is. And Stacy too says, Great evening, our coolest DJ Sam, so and Radiance family. Happy Wednesday. How are you, your wife, and your family doing? They're doing great. How about yours, Stacy too? Thank you so much for coming through. And Disobedient goes, Hi, Sandy. Welcome, welcome, Disobedient. Enjoy the rest of it. And Bahar says, Oh, this comment got me thinking. Got me feeling like Isaac for a second. Bahar says, Wow, 우리 Samdi 너무 잘생겼다. Oh my, our Samdi looking so good tonight. Thank you so much. And Autumn, wow. You got a good observation there. I'm surprised you noticed my change. So I just got a fresh new haircut, and Autumn says, Oh my god, awesome hair, Sam. Well, thank you so much for noticing. What happened was I was watching a TV show, right? And there I saw this actor, Tom Hardy, and I was like, Oh, I'm so gonna try that hairstyle he's wearing for this show. And the next morning I went to the barbershop right away, and ta-da! I think I like it. And the next one, Wendo says, but dramas technically feature real people, though. Well, all right then. If that's the case, please name an actor or actress that you prefer or like. All right, guys, with that, let's do the rundown real quick. First hour, there's going to be four regular segments as usual. The first one is going to be, you name it, SOTD, Song of the Day. And that's where I get to recommend a song for all of our listeners. And the next part is called Music Nerd. And as usual, we're going to learn a bit more about the artist we're going to be listening to during SOTD. And the third part is going to be our usual chit-chat session. And luckily, we have a question of the day from the opening. Who is the person you like the most? Right now is the question of the day. Now, don't just give us the person that you're considered to be your favorite one. Please, don't forget to send in the reason as well. And another one, I brought a riddle for you guys to enjoy. Today's riddle is, which group makes music of art? Once again, today's riddle is, which group makes music of art? And I thought this question or a riddle was a little vague, so I thought I might give you guys another hint. This group that I'm talking about right now is known for its intense choreography involving a lot of jumps. I think that's going to be suffice. All right, so if you know the answer, please drop the answer on YouTube live chat, and we're going to choose one lucky winner to let that person decide the GIF for tomorrow's episode. Right now, we have the Dancing Gorilla GIF, my all-time favorite GIF. I just decided to stream this one because none of you guys got the riddle right on Monday.
Anyway, moving on to the last segment for part one, we have Che. And during that segment, we're going to take a look at one of our listeners' current favorite thing through a picture or a video. And now, on to the second hour. We're going to have Text Me as the main segment, and we're going to be joined by Shreya from Black Swan and Hemming the Sentimental. So do not go anywhere. With that, we're going to take a short song break, and we'll be right back with Saw of the Day, beginning with None by Park Hyun Jin and Young One Eternity by Picture Me Green. Enjoy!

Radioness. Welcome back. The first song was None by Park Hyun-jin, and the second song, matter of fact, I really enjoyed the second song in specific. Yeongwon is the name, Eternity by Picture Me Green. She's a singer-songwriter who made her debut about like 5 years ago, and this song that we just heard is a title track from her recent album called Grace, including three other tracks, the first one being Wine, the second track is called Merge, and the last song is called Violent Girl, and of course the title track Yeongwon, the song that we just heard. So guys, if you felt the same way that I felt while listening to the second track, enjoy the rest of the track through your favorite streaming platform. With that, let's move on to our first segment, Song of the Day. Now, it's time for me to recommend a song for all of our listeners. So about the song I brought today, it's not really my usual jam, but the moment I heard this track, I thought, oh man, I am convinced. Like, you know those moments, right? It's not exactly the kind of music you normally listen to, but it's so good that you end up playing it again once or twice more. This song was like that for me. And what I found really impressive is that even though the arrangement is really, really minimal, so minimal you can literally count how many instruments are in the song, but the song never feels boring. With small changes in the given instruments, the mood of the song just keeps changing. And the vocals also don't try like too hard to stand out like I am the main thing, but still have just the right amount of presence, and that balance feels really beautiful to me. Alright then, I'm gonna let you guys enjoy this next song called Hit the Bang featuring Sumin by Rakunel Lama. Enjoy!

Radioness. Welcome back. The previous song was Hit the Bang featuring Sumin by Rakunelama. Stacy, too, after listening to this song, she's like, this is so good. I'm so enjoying the R&B vibe. I need to add this to my playlist. Thank you, Sam. So thank you for enjoying. Anyway, we're getting a lot of comments about the song, and I guess it's flying into my food spilling playlist. Cooking, I mean cooking. Okay, and Super Mochi's anything featuring Sumin, always really good. This song is feel-good song category for me. Well, thank you for enjoying, and Irina says, hi, DJ Sam and everyone. Hope you guys are well. Welcome, Irina. How did you enjoy this song? And Wendell says, talking about cooking, need to go cook the rice right now or real quick. All right, enjoy cooking, Wendell. Oh, in case you forgot, try cooking curry with your rice cooker. You're going to love it. And Bahar says, is this song part of an album? I want to hear more of this vibe. Unfortunately not. It's a single album, Bahar. So that means there's only one track. And Bo says, Sam, did you like listening to Buckethead if you listened to him yet? Oh, so it's a he, hey? Well, thank you. Matter of fact, I did listen to many of his songs on my way back home that night. But here's the thing. I mean, I liked it and I disliked it at the same time. Not dislike it, but it's not really, it wasn't really my jam. I mean, I'm pretty sure he's an amazing artist in his own field. But here's the thing. I tend to search for a music with a clear focal point. Now, that's like the first thing that I always look for when I'm listening to a music. Focal point as in something you can pay real close attention to. For the previous songs, songs case, it was the vocal for me. But for me, that artist Buckethead kind of lacked that part. Anyway, thank you for recommending me a great artist, though, Bo. All right, with that, let's move on to the next part, Music Nerd, and learn a bit more about them. But here's the thing, nothing much is known about this group since they made their official debut just last year, I believe. Anyway, once again, their name is Rakunelama. It's spelled R-A-K-U-N-E-L-A-M-A. Once again, R-A-K-U-N-E-L-A-M-A. Not exactly sure what that name means. They're a two-member R&B duo made up of Kang Min-seok and Kim Min-woo. And what makes them different is that they always work with visual artists. And that means when they perform, you can expect not just their music, but also unique visual effects in the background. And personally, the reason I found them so interesting is that they have been friends since they were really young, since they were still in middle school, according to the document about them. And they don't have many albums yet, though they just made their official debut, right? They only have like one EP album released last year, along with three single albums. And that means there's still so much to look forward to from them. And I hope they release more music. And I hope you guys check it out. Check them out once they're released if you enjoyed the previous song. And one of the recent news about them that I would like to share is that they just won an award called Rookie of the Year at Korean Music Awards. So congratulations to the members of Rakunelama. I mean, it's going to take some time for me to get used to pronouncing their name. But still, they're great, right? Anyway, hope you guys enjoyed learning a bit more about the artist. And before we proceed with the next song break, I would like to remind you guys about the riddle of the day, since some of you guys didn't get it. Today's riddle was, which group makes music of art? Once again, today's riddle is, which group makes music of art? If you know the answer, please drop your answer on YouTube. With that, let's slide into the next song break, beginning with 상처받을래. Official English name is I'll Take the Hurt by Daft, followed by Moon Doors by 나상현 씨 밴드. Enjoy!

Are you a fan of Korean culture? Stay in the loop with the freshest K-pop and the latest from Korea. This is your host, Samuel Hall, and you are listening to Radius. Welcome back. The first song was 상처받을래. I'll Take the Hurt by Daft. And the second song was Doors Moon by 나상현 씨 Band. Hope you guys enjoyed. All right, look who's here. Jemima, welcome. She said, DJ Sam, looking so good with that new hairstyle. Thank you for the compliment. And Autumn said, I don't know where this comment came from. She said, anyone knows who H.O.T. is? Of course we do know who they are. They're like the pioneers of Korean idol industry. Song-wise, probably their most famous song is Candy, later remade by a lot of idols. But the most famous one in terms of the remake is probably the one from NCT, I believe. Where'd this come from, Autumn, by the way? And Bose's Bucket Ad is an instrumental guitarist, Sam. Of course I do know that. I noticed the moment I heard his songs. But here's the thing, like focal point-wise in a song, it doesn't necessarily have to be always the vocal that is the focal point. But in this case, his music should always be the guitar in terms of like focal point, but his guitar solos or lines, including the riffs, didn't sound like main to me, but it sounded more like a background trying to be there to support a certain element that is lacking. That's what I felt about his music, but still, he's been creating wonderful music. That's something I can't deny, though. Anyway, thank you for sharing a great artist, Bo. And the next one, it comes from Anega. Sam looking at the screen with the face. Like, he is cracking me up. Okay. First off, I gotta look up who this person he is on the web to see what face he makes when he's staring at the screen. But thank you. I'll take that as a compliment, Anika. And Halsey says, Sam, Wendo got yesterday's riddle of the day right. She's got a GIF ticket to claim. Oh, but yesterday's one doesn't count, my friend, since it was a pre-recorded one. But today's one counts, so guys, if you know the answer, drop your answer. Today's riddle was, which group makes music of art? And we've been receiving so many answers. Bo says, Hearts to Hearts. Stacy too said, Hearts to Hearts. Super Mochi says, Crayon Pop. Cue the song, Bar Bar Bar, or Ba Ba Ba in Korean. Bahar says, a lot of jumping is Crayon Pop. And Arena says, isn't that Artemis? Well, A-R-T-M-S, Artemis. Anega sending in, I think it's Crayon Pop. And Tashmia says, Artemis. Then again, Artemis is the Greek goddess of the hunt, wilderness, wild animals, and often associated with the moon. Well, well. Wendo says, Artemis, yes, I was looking for that name in my head. And Stacy, too, decided to change her answer into Artemis from Hearts to Hearts. Well, the answer is Crayon Bob! Congratulations to Super Mochi, Bohar, and Anega for getting the correct answer for today's riddle of the day. Well, if you guys are wondering why the answer is Crayon Pop, is because Crayon Pop is a combination of two words, right? Crayon and Pop in

0: using crayon, you can create art, you know. Anyway, since Mochi has never been the winner of Riddle of the Day, I'm gonna let her choose the GIF for tomorrow's episode. Super Mochi, please recommend us a GIF during the next song break. We'll begin with People Talk by Naze, followed by You Keep Me Here by Heartswave. Enjoy!
1: 1, 2, 3.

your chair has arrived. Bob, the first song was People Talk by Naze, and the second song was You Keep Me Here by Heartswave. And it's time for us to move on to the next segment called Che. And of course, we're going to take a look at one of our listeners' current favorite thing through a picture or a video. Today's message comes from Anega. Let's read it together, shall we? Ba-bom. It goes, hello, Sam. I've been gloomy because of the summer heat, but surprisingly, our flower garden is in full bloom. Good for you. It must be so beautiful. And the veggies I've been growing, they're struggling. I wanted to share some pictures with you. I couldn't fit all the pictures in one video as we have six varieties of hibiscus and three of jasmine. I tried to capture the flowers nicely, but you can see some pictures are taken from a distance because I didn't want to pluck them. Actually, because I could not reach their height. I'm short. I've added their names too, if you're curious. I am. Please tell us the names. Sending these flowers virtually to wish you a very happy birthday. Hope your ear head is more colorful than these beauties from Anega. Thank you so much. All right, so I did not know this video was sent to celebrate my birthday. It's a little too late, but still, thank you so much. Let's take a look at the video. Bye-bye. Wow. Looking beautiful. Although I have no idea what they're called. I mean, at least now I know what they're called, but I'm pretty sure I'm going to be forgetting each and every one of their names by tomorrow. What I can say at the moment is they look beautiful, Anega. You did such a wonderful job growing them. All right, so with that, we're going to take another song break, and we'll be right back, beginning with Lead Me to the Rock by EJ, and the second song is called Chum by Baby Monster. Enjoy!

Welcome back. The first song was Lead Me to the Rock by EJ, and the second song was Chum Translates to Dance, but the official English name of this song is also called Choom, C-H-O-O-M by Baby Monster. Now, to close off the first hour, we have a track called 웃으며 안녕, translates to Saying Goodbye with a Smile by IOI, produced by 진영. Hope you enjoy, and I'll meet you guys back in the second hour. Stay tuned!

This is Culture Crunch's DJ Jihee. Accidents may seem unpredictable, but with proper checks, many can be prevented. Starting April 20th, for 2 months, the Korean government, together with experts, will inspect and manage high-risk facilities using professional equipment. If you spot a potential hazard in Korea, you can request an inspection through the Safety Report Center. Once reported, the site will be inspected, and the results and follow-up measures will be shared. A safety alert that protects our everyday lives, the 2026 Intensive Safety Inspection begins with all of us.

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Welcome back to the second hour of Radiantness. The main segment for part two is going to be Text Me, joined by Shira and Hemo, so stay tuned until the end. It's time for a short song break. We'll begin with Karma by Black Swan and Caroline by Hemming. 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
1: These days, we express almost everything through text. 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The name of this segment is...
2: Text me.
1: Thank you. And of course, we're going to be joined by Shreya from Black Swan and Hemming the Sentimental, a.k.a. Hoochoo Daddy, a.k.a. Hemtimental, a.k.a. our... What was the last one? I forgot.
3: Hemo.
1: Oh, did I miss that one?
2: Sentimental.
1: Yeah. Oh, okay.
3: I thought I was, yeah.
1: Hemo it is. Welcome!
3: Woo! I feel like it's been ages.
1: I know, right?
2: Me too. Yeah. Me too. It's like we are reuniting.
1: Hey, yeah.

0: looks pretty energetic, but you, on the other hand, sir, like, you look pretty tired. So, on a scale of 1 to 10, how slammed are you?
1: My negative, like, 8. 85.
2: What you doing over here? Go home.
0: Yeah. What happened?
1: No, I've been keeping myself busy, and I have, I'm moving next week.
0: So. Right?
2: Oh, why? Yeah. Where?
1: To somewhere else.
0: Why are you keeping it a secret? It's not like you are like moving to a famous place anyway.
1: No.
0: I'm pretty sure everyone should share that area. No one would know. I mean, yeah.
2: They will.
1: Yeah.
0: Oh, yeah. I was thinking about the other place you were talking about. Yes.
1: No.
0: Oh, yes.
1: Like my real house.
0: Congrats.
2: Congratulations.
0: Congrats, man.
2: So you're going to do the housewarming party, right?
1: I can't even imagine like doing anything right now because I'm like too tired.
0: Right?
1: Even thinking about like moving stuff. And I'm like, I don't know.
2: Let me know if you need
1: some
2: help.
1: Of course, yeah.
0: Why don't you hire the people to move your stuff for you?
1: I am going to, but still, I have to like, I can't just like, I'm not the kind of person who can just like sit and watch.
2: Obviously.
1: Yeah, so I obviously want to help them as well. So I'm like, I have to get ready for all that. So I did my schedule for the next whole week.
0: Okay.
2: Oh, nice.
0: Good luck with that, buddy.
1: Yes, thank you.
0: And for some reason, you look a lot more determined than usual, but we're going to get to that part later. Anyway, okay. Shreya, how about you? How did you spend your day?
2: Oh, it was actually full of schedules. Today...
0: Full of schedules? Oh, that sounds so fancy. Yes, right.
1: Not like you peasants. Like, I'm different. You cleared your whole day just for the moving day.
2: Okay, so you were waiting for this day to like tease me again. Okay, I'm feeling this energy.
0: I mean, we both were waiting to tease you.
2: Thank you so much.
0: That's the whole point of this segment. So please, tell us what that schedule was about.
2: Okay, so I had a radio today also.
0: Good for you. Which one are
2: KBS.
0: We talking? Good for you.
2: With the Haydim Sunbeni from Wonder Girls.
0: Oh my god, how did you like enjoy it?
2: Yeah, I enjoyed a lot. I had a radio with her, and then I had to go back to the house quickly to change my outfit and run to my vocal lesson and then get back tired from here.
0: All right, what about last week?
2: Last week what?
0: Yeah, last week's Wednesday, you weren't here.
2: It was like I had some other schedules which I cannot say right now, but that's
1: like
2: why I was so little. Yeah, it's secret.
1: Yeah,
2: it's
1: love it.
2: Yes.
0: But you know what? I think I know what that is. Like, are you guys preparing for something new or something?
2: That is true, but
1: it could be her personal.
0: Yeah,
2: my personal thing.
0: Whatever that is. Good luck with that, man.
2: Thank you.
0: Yay!
2: Yay!
0: And going back to you, Hemo, you changed your hair color, right?
1: Oh yeah,
0: yeah.
1: Finally
0: good for you.
1: My
0: good
1: hair
0: for you.
1: Dye.
0: Good for you.
1: Yeah.
0: Yay!
2: Why didn't you say that I changed my hair color?
0: I mean, I was going to get to that part after I finished nagging to it.
1: I think our hair all changed.
2: Right.
0: So what's the occasion? Like, what made you dye your hair in black?
1: Not black. It's actually like a very dark shade of brown, but it's like, I think it needs a little bit of time to actually get washed off, I guess. Because, you know, if
0: Did you just say shade of brown?
1: Like the darkest brown. Because, you know, if you actually dye your hair black, you can't, like, dye your hair in different color.
2: Right.
1: Yeah. So you have to, like, really, like, bleach it and then, different, use different coloring. But if you get, like, a darkest shade of brown, you still can, you know, re-dye your hair.
0: I don't see no brown on your hair, though. Like, that's
1: really gonna come
0: interesting.
1: Off, yeah.
0: All right. Well, thank you. So when did you dye it?
1: Yesterday.
0: Yay!
1: I got younger yesterday.
0: Oh. So what about you? Did you dye your hair like last week? I am seeing it slowly like fading out.
2: Why would you curl me out like that?
0: Which color did you dye?
2: Okay, so it's actually a natural black.
0: Oh, okay.
2: It's not like fully black because if I go fully black, then it's going to be really hard.
0: Mm.
2: And since I had so many colors in my hair, they had to do first natural black. That's why I did natural black. That's why you see a hint of brown color.
0: Okay.
2: Mm-hmm.
0: So are you planning to like change the color of your hair into anything else?
2: No.
1: I think black suits her really well.
2: Yeah.
0: Right?
1: Yeah.
2: And also like I need to protect my hair right now.
0: Right.
2: I have been dying for like past few years.
0: Speaking of which, how many colors have you tried in your life so far?
2: I think it's like purple.
1: Wow.
2: Brown.
1: Starting off strong.
0: I know, right?
2: Yeah,
0: purple.
2: Orange.
0: Because most Koreans, we start off with something like
1: brown.
0: No,
2: I did. But I started with orange, then went to purple.
0: Orange, purple.
2: And then...
0: What next? Neon green or something?
2: But actually, it was green too. But
0: what?
2: Green was like... green was just hint of green. Like, it
1: what
2: was
1: color did
2: extension.
1: You not do?
0: Oh yeah,
2: a lot of colors are there.
0: That's gonna
2: that
0: be
2: I
0: a lot more
2: do.
0: Easy.
2: And then I did like grayish black, but it like washed away, so it turned into brown.
0: So ash black or.
2: Yeah, it was ash black. And then it turned into like brown and then more brown and then it turned into red.
0: So far, seven. Yeah?
2: Yeah, yeah, seven. Wow. And then now
1: might as well
2: back
1: just get
2: to
1: the
2: black.
1: Rainbow color.
0: All right.
1: Next time.
2: The yellow and blue is missing.
0: Yay!
2: Yay!
0: Anyway, how are you guys May so far?
2: May?
0: How did you guys celebrate Children's
1: believe,
0: Day?
1: I can't believe it's already May, though.
0: I know, right?
2: Me
1: like,
2: too.
1: It's time. Like
2: flies.
1: Goes
2: flies
1: so
2: fast.
1: Right.
2: I agree.
1: Like with a blink of an eye, it's already we're already in May, and I'm like, oh my god.
2: And
1: next week you're already halfway through May. I'm like,
2: I agree.
1: Oh my god, I can't believe
2: we're halfway through summer.
1: Yeah, right. We're almost like very close to. I can't believe it. Like spring is almost over.
2: Right.
1: I mean, I yeah.
2: Mm. I don't feel even
1: I feel like,
2: like
1: yesterday that I went
2: winter.
1: Yeah, yeah.
2: I agree. Even
1: what.
0: No, nothing. I didn't say anything. Just keep going. Yeah.
2: Oh, I feel like it's been ages that I haven't, like, meet my summer.
1: Mm-hmm.
0: Meet your summer?
2: Yeah. I want to meet my summer to get tan.
1: Oh, okay.
0: Okay. All right. Good luck.
1: Yeah.
0: Hope you get tan this summer.
1: You just personified summer. Like, you just want to meet summer.
2: Yeah. I would just meet summer.
0: Yeah. Like, how poetic is that?
1: Yeah.
2: Thank you. All
0: right. With that, let's explain what this segment is about.
2: Yes. Text Me is a segment where DJ Samuel and two artists help listeners to... What? For impactful text and need some advice.
0: Yay.
1: Whether it's a message to express your feelings to someone you like, a text to make up with a friend, or even a message for when you need to ask someone a difficult date, send your stories to
0: text me. All right, let's get to the first message right away. Sure, it's all yours.
2: Okay. Oh my, where did it go? Okay, it's so short. Wow. Okay, it's from Grace. Hello, I'm currently living with my parents. But in 2 months, I'll be moving out to live on my own. I'm relocating to another city for work. However, my parents worry about me every single day. They keep saying things like, are you sure you can live by yourself? I'm worried you'll skip meals all the time. But I'm 30 years old. Oh, wow. I believe.
1: Judging.
2: I'm not.
1: Sounds very judgy, but okay.
2: I believe I'm at an age where I can take care of myself. Before I move out, I want to give my parents a short letter along with a gift. What kind of message should I write to them? Please help me.
0: What kind of message would you write?
1: Congratulations first. on your relocation, I guess. I think the main purpose of this letter would be to reassure that everything is going to be fine, even though I'm like 30 years old. Like, you know, for your parents, I think they are still babies.
2: Babies and children, yeah.
1: So I think we need to give them a word of reassurance.
2: Mm. Wow. I agree.
0: By the way, this is completely random, but have you been taking articulation lessons or something? You sound very persuasive than usual.
1: Really?
0: Yes.
1: I think it's just aging, you know.
2: I was going to say maybe because of the color change.
0: No, could be. But anyway,
1: it's
0: sure.
1: just aging, you know.
2: Yeah. Okay, I think I just absolutely agree with what Hemming said because you always gonna be your parents' like children, and I think once you make sure them and show them like you really really want this work and you need to start living alone, you know, it's time. Just, be sure and straightforward with that.
0: Mm.
2: And, I think that would be better. And it's just moving to a city, not to a country. So it's going to be more fine.
0: All right. Anyway, this person, according to the message, is also preparing for a gift. What would you gift your parents before you move out?
2: I would give something...
1: A little CCTV.
0: Watch
1: me. No.
2: No,
1: of course not.
2: She's 30.
1: Yeah, I'm just joking.
2: I would give something that they wanted for a long time.
0: Such
1: maybe
0: as?
1: A picture, like framed picture of themselves.
2: Oh.
1: Yeah, that would be great.
0: Okay.
1: Yeah. And if they are like animal lovers, maybe
2: yeah, I could get them a cat or something.
1: Yeah, okay. Dog or a cat. Yeah.
2: I think I was also going to say that because since I moved out from my home and came to Korea, my mom was feeling really, really lonely.
0: Mm.
2: She doesn't used to like any pets, trust me, any pets. But then she started keeping cats and now she fell in love with cats. And I think she now we have like 5 cats.
1: Wow. Okay. She's a cat lady now.
2: Yeah.
0: All right. Thank you so much for the ideas. Now it's time for us to recommend songs for this person. Shreya, what do you have for her?
2: I have oh what
1: did Kidult.
2: I have? Oh
0: yes,
1: I know your song.
2: Ah, Kid Adult. Orinai, Kid Adult by 17 Sambenim.
0: Why?
2: Because it's like Orinai means like we have grown up, so
0: but still a kid to your parents, right?
2: Bare kids to your parents.
0: All right, what about you, Hemo?
1: I have 4-4 New Era by Kiki because she's entering into a new era.
2: Ooh.
0: Oh, okay. Well, thank you. With that, let's have a listen to the songs and come back with our ideas. Beginning with Orinai, Kidult by 17, chosen by Shreya. And the second song is going to be 404 New Era by Kiki, chosen by Hemming. Enjoy!

0: Thank you so much for the wonderful song choices. The first song was Ordinary Kettled by 17, recommended by Cher. And the second song was 404 New Era by Kiki, recommended by R. Hemo. You know, while I was listening to the second song, I started wondering what that lyrics meant.
1: Which one?
0: The 404 New Era.
1: So 404 is like a code for like a computer code.
0: Mm. It's an error code, error. Right?
1: Yeah. Mm. So it's like new error, but to it's also pronounced to like new era. Mm-hmm. So I think that's like a fun little.
0: So opening up a completely new era through an error.
1: Yeah, I think so. There's a catch to that, huh? I guess.
0: Anyway, thank you so much. With that, let's go through some comments from the listeners.
2: Yum.
1: Oh, OCD Holic said the gift idea would be iPad or tablet so they can video call all the time.
2: Ooh.
1: That's actually a very great way. Keeping in touch, I guess.
0: Yeah, great idea. What about you, Shreya?
2: It's from Mochi. Yananananari.
0: Yeah.
2: Oh, it changed. dear parents, thanks to you, I'm entering new phase of life. Remember, I almost burned the kitchen before? Don't worry, I've grown up to make you more proud. Mm-hmm. Here's a cake I baked to celebrate.
0: Such a heartwarming one. Yeah. Well, Tashmia says, I would say, dear parents, stop worrying about me, or else I'll never get married.
2: Oh!
0: Don't you ever think about seeing your grandchildren, she said.
2: Oh, my.
0: I mean, Tashmia, why? Why is your message sounding so threatening to the parents? It's not like they're stopping Grace from moving out.
2: I think they're going to be the one to make her like sogeting. Was sogeting? Sogeting.
0: Where'd that come from? Blind date?
2: Yeah, blind date. If needed, the parents are going to make blind dates for her. You don't know?
1: Matchmaking.
2: Matchmaking. It's finest.
1: Yeah.
2: Yeah.
0: Okay.
2: Yeah. If needed.
0: Yay!
1: Let's read our messages now.
0: Yeah, let's do that. Who want to go first?
1: Rock, paper, scissors. I'll go first.
0: Okay.
2: I said you.
0: All right, so we're going to begin with Hemming's idea with the music. Let's go.
1: Dear my parents, I know you're worried sick, but don't be. I've always been a good child, right? I'll FaceTime you, call you, write to you even, if that's going to make you feel any more reassured. I love you both so, so much, and thanks for believing in me, a little heart.
2: Yay!
1: Wow. So heartwarming,
2: focus on you. What?
1: What's that?
2: Eh? No.
1: What?
2: Nothing.
0: What did you say?
2: No, nothing.
0: All right, then.
2: Yeah.
0: Let's hear
1: did say something,
0: your message this time. Ba, ba, bum.
2: Hello, Mom and Dad. I'm a big girl now. Thank you for always taking care of me. Now I think it's time for me to start a new era. I know I'm always gonna be a child in your eyes, but since I'm 30, I think it's time to start living alone. Don't worry, I'm gonna be okay, and I promise to take care of myself, and I can go to you whenever I miss you. Love you, Mom and Dad.
1: I love the little stress on 30.
0: I know, right? I kind of got offended by that part.
2: I have to say to them because I'm adult.
1: 30, like an age that I will never reach.
0: I know, right?
2: Yeah, so I have to say to them in a way. So I use that 30
1: word.
2: We're
1: just messing with you.
0: Yeah
2: right, you guys love to mess with me.
1: Though.
0: Let's start crafting the final message for Grace, shall we?
2: Yeah.
0: Oh. How should we begin?
2: With hi, hello. Hi,
1: dear my parents, I would say.
2: Oh,
1: yeah. Dear my parents.
2: Sense, aju sense.
0: Dear my parents.
2: Dear.
0: Oh, Tashmia says that if you don't be stubborn like that, the parents won't let you
1: go. That's actually true.
2: See?
1: Yeah.
2: See?
1: Dear my parents, I know you're worried, but don't be.
2: Oh.
1: Yeah, let's just start with that.
2: Okay, mm-hmm. I know.
1: You're worried, but don't be.
0: Yay.
2: But
1: that should be it. Don't be.
2: Don't be.
0: I'll be fine.
1: Yeah.
0: Or how about wrapping things up and I'll be back with a thumbs up
1: if
0: emoji.
1: If you behave. I'm a big girl now. But you can say, I'll FaceTime you, call you
0: as much as I can,
1: even write to you.
2: I'll call you as much.
0: Even
2: as
0: write to you.
1: Yeah.
0: I mean, there's a saying you should never make a promise you can't keep.
2: Mm.
1: Well,
0: do you write letters to other people?
1: Yes.
0: You do?
1: Yeah.
0: Like letter.
1: Yeah.
0: On a paper?
3: Yes.
0: You still
3: what
0: do that?
3: What else? is there possibly?
0: I mean,
3: you know?
0: I still do it to my wife, but that's only
3: I
0: limited
3: to my
0: wife
3: friends
0: just...
3: too. What? Yeah, I love writing letters.
0: What do you
2: yeah,
0: write
2: me
0: about?
2: Me too.
0: Though? What?
2: Like sometimes I just want to like of letters.
3: Yeah, yeah, me too. I have like letters and envelopes like stacked, like in my drawer,
2: even
3: and whenever I feel like it,
2: yeah.
3: like sometimes like you meet and then you just have like a communication mishap or something and you don't want to like bring it up like on the spot, but you want to like write a heartfelt letter to let him know that you got offended or like you got hurt in the like
2: because there are people who nice people who exist
3: and so sometimes you just want to show them a token of like appreciation of the friendship and everything. I sometimes do that.
0: Can I write you guys letters during
2: this
0: song
2: break?
3: Of course.
0: All right, I'll do that.
3: During
0: look
3: a song
0: forward to it,
3: break,
0: man.
3: I don't think it's gonna be like
0: that. I got a great idea.
2: I don't think it's gonna be heartfelt. I don't want to open my envelope.
0: All right. Anyway, are we
2: worry.
0: Done?
2: Yeah. Don't worry. I'll take care of myself well. All
0: right.
3: Peace. I love you.
0: Yeah.
3: Let's end it. I love you.
0: Yay!
2: Yay!
0: All right. Okay. Let's read it out loud for Grace. Ta-da!
3: Oh, I love this song.
2: Dear my parents, I know you are worried about, worried, but don't be. I'm a big girl now. I'll call as much as I can. Don't worry, I'll take care of myself well. I love you.
0: Yay! All right, with that, let's move on to the second message. Hemming, take it away.
3: This next one is a very, very long letter from James.
2: Yeah. Oh, wow.
3: Hello, SSH. I'm writing because something has been on my mind lately. I have a friend I've known for over 10 years since university. We've always been in there for each other during tough times. And when we were preparing for jobs, we were so close that we were practically together every day. People around us often said, you two really will definitely stay close for a long time. But over the past few months, something has started to bother me. I don't mind being there when my friend is going through a hard time, but the frequency has gradually increased too much. There are times when I get sudden calls at late at night, and even when I say I'm busy, they keep venting and talking. This has been happening repeatedly. At first, I thought I'm someone who can listen, so I should be there for them, and I accepted everything. But lately, to be honest, it's starting to feel overwhelming. After our calls, I feel drained, and it feels like it's affecting my daily life. At the same time, I can't just ignore this friend. They're still very

0: way to do it without damaging our relationship.
1: Here is a thing. A shoulder, but I cannot be a pillow.
2: Mm-hmm. Mm.
1: You understand?
3: No.
1: I can be a shoulder.
3: I mean, one understood, but the other didn't.
0: I mean, I can be a shoulder to cry on.
1: Yeah.
0: But you can't, sleep.
1: Be a pillow.
0: On,
3: Oh.
0: A pillow, you know?
1: Yeah.
3: Well said.
0: Yeah.
1: Thank you.
3: Okay.
1: Because
3: you come up with that yourself? Is this some sort of famous quote?
1: No, I just came up with right now. Yeah.
3: Okay.
0: Yeah, I think it's there's only so much you can help. You're not a psychiatrist or anything.
1: Exactly.
0: So, if that's if they have so much to vent and they have so much emotions to vent through, then I think they need to actually talk to an expert about
1: it. Exactly.
0: To actually channel their emotions into something more, I would say, productive or less annoying, I guess.
3: Okay.
0: I think, seeing a psychiatrist, it's such a taboo in Korea, but in other countries, it's so well perceived. So I think you should actually tell them there's no shame in that. So, yeah, you can't just listen to their life stories and struggles all the time, because that really drains you.
1: I agree.
0: Really.
1: I agree.
0: Yeah.
1: I agree.
3: All right. With that, let's recommend sauce for this person. Emma, what do you have?
0: What do I have? I have Red Red by Cordis, right? Do I?
3: No.
0: No. I.
1: Hello.
0: I have Bittersweet by Baby Don't Cry. I love that song. Just stuck in my head. Yeah, Baby Bittersweet, because I know the feeling of wanting to be there for them, but at the same time you're kind of want to also distance yourself from them. So that's a very bittersweet feeling, I guess.
3: Okay. What about you, Shreya?
1: I have 세계가 불타버린 밤 우린 Can't You See Me by TXT 선배님 2x2.
3: Why?
1: Because there is a lyrics where it came my friends don't understand me. Because the friends is only thinking about herself, not about her friends as well,
0: Love that.
3: All right, with that, we're going to take a short song break, and we'll be right back with our ideas for the sender. To all the listeners, you guys are free to participate through YouTube live chat. Now, let's take a short song break. We'll begin with Bittersweet by Baby Don't Cry, chosen by Hemming. And the second song is called 세계가 불타버린 밤 우린 Can't You See By Tomorrow By Together, chosen by Shreya. Enjoy!

0: Welcome back. The first song was Bittersweet by Baby Don't Cry, chosen by Heming, and the second song is called 세계가 불타버린 밤 우린. Can't You See Me by Tomorrow by Together, also known as TXT, chosen by Shreya. Now, one of our listeners requested you guys to read the letters from me.
1: What are we supposed to read from this?
2: Oh, you know,
0: I at least show it to them.
2: I do love to read if I could.
0: Yeah?
1: No, I can actually read. I can read.
0: I mean, try doing this, doing the same pose.
2: This is like a drawing that my 7-year-old niece would draw.
0: How could you say that? I mean, God gave me many talents when I was born, except for this drawing.
2: Yeah. Thumbs up, I guess.
0: Thumbs up it is.
1: But no, the comparison of the thumbs up is like so different. What is this? When did I start having these big hands?
0: By the way, they can't see what's on the paper. I don't think they can see it. All right, we shall take a picture of the letters and we'll show it to you guys after the show.
1: You can see right now.
0: No, I don't think so.
1: They can.
2: I mean, it's best that they don't.
1: But yeah, it's just like no Lun Koi face and the legs are not there.
2: It's just a stick figure with a big thumbs up.
0: All right, before we reveal our ideas for James, would you like to read any comments from the listeners?
2: Yes, of course.
0: Let's go.
2: Okay, so I'm. Oh, okay. So Mochiana, I think she's on her friend's side, I guess. Mm-hmm. I think the sender needs to be honest because some friends do take venting out as a way to bond and release stress. Mm-hmm. I mean, venting together with my friends, if they vented about work, someone, I would join them and put more oil in the fire. Mm. Mm. I think that only applies when you are talking about someone that you both like mutually know. But if you were talking about your coworker that I don't know, then it would be like fun to hear for a couple, like, I don't know, two times. Mm. But like when it gets like more serious, then I'm like, I don't even know them. Why am I like listening to this?
1: Mm. Yeah.
2: So I think that's, right, yeah, sure. We have to do more digging.
0: Mm. Yeah. Right. Sure, it's your turn.
1: There is like one point that is so similar to her. No, it's like same that how we wrote, but it's like from Mochi Yanana Nari.
2: I just read one of her messages.
0: Right?
1: No, it's
0: it better
1: first
0: be the
1: one.
0: Other one.
1: Yeah, it's the first one. I'm sorry, but I think I'm in the low battery mode.
2: Yeah.
1: I'm sorry, but I think I'm in a low battery mode recently. Do you think you need further help about your problem? I suggest take some holiday because I need holiday too. Kaza.
0: Oh, such a positive message.
1: That's a really nice message.
0: Wait, if you guys were to go on a vacation with one of your buddies, then where would you guys go?
1: To Pada, like ocean.
0: To Pada, ocean, okay.
2: I feel like it really depends on how close I am, because I'm like not that close, then I would go somewhere like not too far. Mm. But if I'm like close enough, then I don't really mind going anywhere, to be honest.
0: Yeah, if you think about it, the last time you went to the Philippines with your buddy, right?
2: Was it Philippines? Where was it? I think it was Vietnam.
1: Oh, wow.
0: Was it Vietnam?
2: I don't
0: think it was Vietnam.
2: It's Thailand. Yeah.
0: Oh yeah.
2: Thailand. Yeah.
1: So how are you going from Philippines, Vietnam to Thailand?
2: I don't know where that came from. It's like Philippines. Like I've never been.
1: Right? Oh my.
0: Oh, you should. It's such a beautiful country.
1: I really want to.
2: Like it's on the top
1: to.
2: Of the list.
0: You've never been to the Philippines
1: no,
0: before.
1: But there are a lot of friends of mine over there.
0: Oh yeah.
1: So I really want to visit.
2: Yeah, I heard so many great things about.
0: I mean, how do you have so many friends in the Philippines if you've never been to that country?
1: Because they came to Korea to visit. Okay. Okay.
2: That makes sense.
0: Okay. Anyway, with that, let's reveal our messages. This time, Shreya is going to go first.
1: Yes. Ba-dum! Hey, I was just busy with some work, but I would be honest.
2: Starting strong with a lie.
1: Of course.
2: Starting off strong.
1: Listen, hey, I was busy with some work, you know, but I would be honest. I really like you as a friend, but I think you need to see a therapist, judging by your situations. Because I am also a human. When I need a shoulder, I don't have one to rely on. I hope you think about me too. I'm always in low battery mode. Hope you understand.
0: All right, I really liked how straightforward the message was, but at the same time, it sounded sugarcoating. Really, right?
2: Yeah.
0: And I could definitely tell she's really attached to the keyword shoulder today. Mm-hmm. But
1: but sometimes you gotta be like, you know, straightforward to make her understand. Because look at the times that she did this to me.
2: Yeah, I mean, it's such a long story. Yeah. They needed, yeah.
0: All right, this time, let's hear Hemming's idea. Ba-bum.
2: Dear my friend, I understand that you have a lot on your plate lately, and I, as much as I want to help, I sometimes find it hard to relate. What kind of music is this? And I feel bad. How about you talk to a professional who can actually give you real advice?
0: Okay, that sounded a little too cold for me, but yeah, it was.
2: I don't care. Like, I only care about our little James.
0: Okay.
2: and their mental health. So I'm here for you.
0: All right, let's start crafting the final message for him. How should we begin?
1: Wow, you have long arms.
2: I'll also start with Dear My Friend, because I know I'm going to spend some.
1: Don't hit my tablet.
2: Yeah. Well, then take very good care of it.
1: Why are you?
2: Dear My Friend. Because I don't. Because I'm going to start spitting facts. Starting off with your
1: I was busy with some work.
2: Okay, I was busy with work. Yeah. Wink wink, you know. Just another way of saying I didn't want to respond.
0: Right.
2: And I understand that you have a lot on your plate.
1: Mm-hmm.
2: Such a professional way of saying
1: that.
2: Yeah.
1: Go see a therapist.
2: Yeah, but I really do think that you need professional
0: help.
2: Yeah, actually professional to talk to, I would say.
0: Yeah.
2: Yeah.
1: Oh no, I shouldn't laugh. I'm sorry.
2: I'm only a man. I can. Man, and there's only so much I can help.
0: Yeah, that came out well.
2: Yeah.
0: All right, let's read
2: peace.
0: It.
2: For yeah, Jim. For your mental health. Why are you hitting me with a song? Dear my friend, I was busy with work. I understand you have a lot on your plate, but I really do think that you need professional to talk to. I'm only a man and there's only so much I can help. It's your problem, not mine.
0: All right, hope you guys enjoyed today's episode of Radiness, because it's time for us to wrap up today's show. Anyway, about the final messages, we're going to be uploading them on our social media. The handle is RNUS_Arirang Radio. With that, it's time for us to stream the last track. It's called Way by Kohu and Kuwantan. This has been your host, Samuel Solowit.
1: Shreya.
0: And
2: Hemming.
0: We'll say goodbye together in 3, 2, 1.
1: Bye-bye! Bye-bye.

0: It's here it is. Two. Now check this out.
1: Okay, fellas.
0: Three.
2: 11.
0: Go.
3: Welcome to Arirang News. This is Kim Ji-yeon, and we start with the top headlines at this hour. Fueled by a relentless rally, Korea's benchmark KOSPI broke through the 7,000 range for the first time ever on Wednesday. According to the Korea Exchange, Wednesday's index finished at 7,384.56, up 6.45% from the previous close. It opened more than 2% higher at 7,093, breaking above the 7,000 mark at the opening bell. The breakthrough came just over 2 months after the KOSPI first topped the 6,000 mark intraday in late February. The rally gained further momentum early in the session, surging into the 7,300 range and triggering a buy-side sidecar that temporarily halted program buying for 5 minutes. The index later climbed as high as 7,426.6, briefly moving above the 7,400 level as well. In particular, the KOSPI's total market capitalization surpassed 6,000 trillion won, approximately $4 trillion for the first time ever, increasing more than 1,000 trillion won in just about 3 months. U.S. President Donald Trump has suspended Project Freedom, a maritime operation utilizing the U.S. military to guide merchant vessels through the Strait of Hormuz, just 2 days into its execution. On Tuesday, Washington time, the U.S. president announced on social media that the operation would be paused for a short period. Citing requests from mediating countries like Pakistan and what he described as great progress toward a final agreement with Iran, Trump stated the movement of ships is being halted to determine if a deal can be finalized. He emphasized, however, that the broader U.S. naval blockade of Iranian ports remains in full effect. Meanwhile, South Korea no longer needs to review whether to join U.S. operations in the Strait of Hormuz, as the U.S. has paused its Project Freedom. That is according to National Security Advisor Wee Sung-nak, speaking on Wednesday to reporters. A maritime freedom construct, which has been separately proposed by the U.S., Wee added that Seoul is starting similarities and differences between the coalition approach and Project Freedom. The South Korean-operated cargo ship Namu is currently waiting to be towed to safety, according to the Blue House. As of now, the operation is expected to be completed sometime Thursday, Korea Standard Time, though officials say the situation remains fluid. Once toward begins, the vessel is expected to arrive at Dubai port in about 6 hours. A staff member from the shipping company HMM said it has finalized contracts for both towing and repairs. The Iranian government has not yet commented on the fire, however, Iranian state media has reported on the blaze. The government is overhauling its export statistics system for the first time in 7 years to better reflect the nation's shifting industrial landscape. The Ministry of Trade, Industry and Resources said on Wednesday that it's expanding its list of major export items from 15 to 20, adding categories such as agri-food and cosmetics. The move comes as K-food and consumer goods see record-breaking global demand. Most notably, the government will now track memory and system chips separately within the semiconductor category. Lastly, North Korea has revised its constitution to formally codify Kim Jong-un's hostile two-states doctrine, abandoning decades of rhetoric portraying the two Koreas as part of a single nation destined for reunification. According to details disclosed by Seoul's Unification Ministry on Wednesday, Pyongyang added a new territorial clause defining the North as a separate sovereign state bordering China and Russia to the north and South Korea to the south. Moving to the weather forecast. It's been mild and sunny lately, but rain will move in tomorrow, bringing slightly cooler temperatures. Showers are expected to cross central regions from tomorrow afternoon into the evening. But the Seoul metropolitan area and inland Gangwon state will only see around 5 millimeters, and Chungcheongdo province will receive less than 5 millimeters. Meanwhile, it will also stay windy through tomorrow. Gusts of 15 to 20 meters per second are expected along the central west coast.

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This is The Wonders of Jeju. In Jeju, there are stories that haven't really been told. Some were kept quietly in people's hearts. Others stayed in old photos, letters, and fading memories. The story of Jeju April 3rd is one of them, and it has been carried on through people's memories for a long time. Now, Jeju's trying to keep those memories longer. There are plans to build an archive to gather records, photos, and testimonies and pass them on to the next generation. Because memories can fade if they're not kept, and recording them isn't just about the past, it's about making sure the same pain isn't repeated. Even now, Jeju is finding its own way to remember what has been living together. Hello everyone. You're very welcome to The Wonders of Jeju. I'm your host, AK.

Hello, everybody. Happy Wednesday. Happy Hump Hump Day. What's up, Witness Wonders of Jeju Fam? Welcome back to our show. And I'm your host, AK. The first song, amazing, yeah, upbeating. And that was 12378 by Boy Now.

next door. It is May 6th. Again, happy Wednesday. Welcome back. You guys missed me. I missed you so much. Yeah, I feel so refreshed. And yeah, and how have you been? How's your days? Yeah, while we are having a little break in between like Labor's Day and Children's Day. Anyways, if you've had a wonderful days, right, while I was not in live. But anyways, I'm back. Well, while I was sharing the opening, that reminds me of the movie called 내 이름은, My Name. And I recently watched this Korean film called 내 이름은, My Name, starring 염혜란. One of my favorite actress, and the film is set around the history of Jeju April 3rd tragedy, but it's not just about a historic movie, and it's more about like memory, identity, like family, and the pain like people carry for a long time, yeah, since then. So the story follows a mother and a son, and as hidden like memories from the past slowly come back, and the film begins to reveal deeper layers of Jeju's history, Jeju April 3rd. And what I really liked about this movie was that the movie felt very emotional and, you know, quite at the same time. So it doesn't really try too hard to explain everything in the film, but instead it lets you slowly like enjoy and sit with the emotion. So, and also very amazing, the actor Yeomhaeran's acting was honestly incredible, amazing, and she has this way of like expressing deep emotions without saying much, but she said in Jeju language, and her Jeju accent was just perfect. I mean, she's not even from Jeju person, but like, yeah, but Jeju, but her accent was, yeah, incredible. So that I was able to really focus on that movie. Indeed. Anyway, it's one of those films that stays with you forever. So if you haven't watched it, please go and check it out. All right. So let us now begin our Wednesday edition of Wonders of Jeju. So before I say hello back to you guys, this is one last reminder for you on how you can tune into Arirang Radio. If you are here on Jeju-do Island, you can set your radius to 88.7 FM here in Jeju City. It is 88.1 in Seogwipo City and 101.9 in the Daejeon area, Jeju's Global Education City. 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The handle is WOJ_Arirang. So before we move on to Jeju Beat, where we talk about Jeju news updates, let me say hello back to our lovely listeners, Camp Fam. Hello. Yeah, it's been a while, right? And I see Harzy. Hello, hello, hello. Wednesday, yay. I had so much fun with yesterday quiz time. Yes, the kids were so cute, right? And Benny, hello, AK Camp Fam, happy Wednesday, hello. And Nick, hello, AK and team. And also Sehun, long time no see, AK. And I think his 한국 고미수님, yeah, previous 한국 고미수님, hello. And Jake, hello, happy Wednesday, pretty AK and Camp Fam. Hope y'all had a wonderful long weekend. Yeah, I had a really relaxed, long, nice weekend. Thank you very much. And Gig Diggy, hello. Hello. And Disobedient Space Whale, hello. Hi, AK. Hope you are well. I'm well, thank you. And all right, Rodolfo is here. Hello. So beautiful, AK. Happy Wednesday. Yeah, my feelings, yeah, great. I mean, you know, couldn't be better. Since I had a really long holiday just for myself. And Clara Nagata, hello. Hello, hello, hello. Hello, everybody. Yeah, thank you so much for being with us once again.
All right, so why don't we move on to our next song break and come back with Did You Beat? The first one, Love Belt by Jonghyun featuring Yoonha, followed by 첫사랑의 법칙 or Happily Never After by On and Off.

0: I guess the only thing we can do is play you a song.
1: What has been happening on Jeju today? Right now, let's take a closer look at today's stories from the island, Jeju Beat.

Jeju's tourism industry is feeling a bit pressure right now. With the high fuel prices and fewer flights, there's some concern as the summer season gets closer. Traveling to Jeju has become more expensive, and with some domestic flights reduced, it could affect the number of visitors. So Jeju is working with airlines to respond, looking at ways to increase flights, keep routes stable, and also offer things like travel discounts and support for group tours. Airlines say international routes are slowly recovering, but domestic flights are still feeling the impact of rising fuel costs. Some are willing to add more Jeju flights, but airport capacity is also becoming an issue. Jeju's biggest local sports festival is about to kick off in Seogwipo on May 8th. Around 50,000 people, including athletes and residents, will take part, and the energy is expected to carry across the island for 3 days. The Jeju Province Sports Festival will run through May 10th, centered around Gongcheonpo Training Center. And this year's theme is about going further together, and there are 51 events in total, from regular sports to new sports and even traditional folk games. What's nice about this event is how open it is. You've got student athletes, local clubs, neighborhood teams competing against each other. And even overseas Jeju residents joining in special united events. And the opening ceremony is set for May 8th, which is also Parents' Day in Korea. So it'll be built around the idea of gratitude and family. There will be live performances, multimedia shows, and even a drone show with around 1,500 drones. And before it all begins, the torch will be lit on May 7th at Honinji in Seongsan area, then carried across Jeju, building up the atmosphere. Jeju is strengthening its emergency response system ahead of the National Sports Festival and the National Para Games this fall. Since events will be spread out across the island, the focus is on responding faster in case of emergencies. Right now, Jeju has one firefighting helicopter, but they're adding another one from the National Rescue Team, Suryun Helicopter. So if something serious happens, like a heart issue or major injury, air transport will be much quicker. The additional helicopter will run with a full team on steady standby pilots, mechanics, rescue, and medical staff. It'll also be used to transfer emergency patients between major hospitals when needed. At the same time, Jeju is preparing on multiple levels, from placing medical staff and checking facilities to planning for heat waves and overall safety during the games. Jeju is building new public restrooms at major ports across the island. And it's a simple change, but one that addresses a long-standing inconvenience for both fishermen and visitors. Three ports, Dodu, Mosulpo, and Wimi, are getting new facilities with a total budget of about 1 billion won. Construction is already underway, and they're aiming to finish by November. Up until now, there weren't proper public restrooms in these areas, so people had to rely on nearby shops or fishery buildings. At places like Mosulpo Port, even during big events like the Amberjack Festival, temporary toilets were the open option. And the new restrooms are designed to be fully accessible so wheelchair users, elderly visitors, and families with strollers can all use them comfortably. Jeju's Haenyeo are heading to Seoul this time, not to the sea, but to the middle of Gwanghwamun Square in Seoul. It's a special event to share their culture with more people right in the city. From May 11 to 13th, a Jeju Haenyeo booth will set up at Gwanghwamun Square as part of a larger cultural tourism event. Visitors will be able to explore the Haenyeo culture through photos and videos, as something that's recognized by UNESCO as an important cultural heritage.
One highlight is a live talk show on May 12th at 5 p.m. Real Henyo will be on stage sharing their stories from experienced divers who've spent years in the sea to younger women who moved to Jeju and closed this life. All right, the wonders of Jeju's not together with the Jeju Special Self Governing Province.

Oh, you're back. So, hope our news updates were informative for you guys. And the songs after we heard That's a No-No by ITZY, followed by Lion by Yeoja Aider. Well, before we move on to our next song break, I want to talk a bit about the last news because it's all about Haenyeo. Yeah, Jeju's Haenyeo are heading to Seoul this time. Yes, yeah, they're gonna have even like have a talk show, yeah, so that people who are not familiar with Jeju Haenyeo's like history or knowledge or like anything that you know, kind of like question in your head is gonna be unfold. Well, it's actually really fascinating to see Haenyeo culture like expanding beyond the ocean and into everyday spaces on land, like Seoul, right? Honestly, I think it's a very good thing. And because for a long time, people like mostly thought of Haenyeo as just divers in the sea, right? But now their stories, knowledge, and like way of life are really being shared through lots of things, including like talks, exhibitions, book, arts, you name it. I mean, sing songs. Yeah, and you know, it's gonna happen in cities like Seoul. And I think that also matters a lot because culture like survives not only when people watch it, but like when you know people actually connect with it directly. And that's gonna happen, yeah, not on Jeju, but in Seoul. And also, a lot of younger generations may never really see a Haenyeo in person, in real life. But if they hear their stories, like meet them in person, or like understand what kind of life they lived, you know, then the culture keeps, you know, like breathing, spreading in a very different way. So yeah, seeing Haenyeo like step onto the cities like Seoul and into new spaces, you know, kind of feels like the culture is really, really evolving instead of like fading away. I really like that news a lot. All right. And if you happen to live on Seoul, yeah, that's gonna be quite an event that you wanna maybe visit and join in. All right. So let's move on to our next song break. Well, next segment is gonna be our Jeju language edition, 뭐랜 코람시냐. And starting today, we are gonna hear out a new dialogue, right? The first episode is gone now, so please don't go anywhere. Stay tuned until the end. All right, the first song we're gonna listen to is "Lose My Breath" by Stray Kids featuring Charlie Puth, and the next one is "One Day" by Monsta X.

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1: Alright, we're back. Hope you guys enjoy the new version of Jeju dialogue. Well, this is the scene from a very popular Jeju themed Korean drama series 폭삭 소가수다, when life gives you tangerines. Well, this is the story of like the haenyeo arguing about whether they should share their catch to help an older diver or like who came sick from diving. And some say like they should really help because haenyeo have always survived by taking care of each other. But yeah, Gwangnae, Aesun's mother, like, gets so upset. She says, like, she risks her life in the sea every single day just to feed her own children. So she can't afford, like, to give her catch away. And the other haenyeo remind her that, like, everyone survives because of the community and the older divers who helped raise them. Then one of them said, like, haenyeo lived together. So the last, the last line of the dialogue, like, haenyeo lives together and died together. No one survives alone. So the scene is really about hardship, survival, and the strong bond between haenyeo women. Yeah, that's that happened in the very long past. And so let me give you some lessons. So today's Jeju word is umi. Yeah, that was the first line

And the line was 용왕님 목구녕에 든 우미까지 할 권행완. Okay, so let me just explain what it is. Umi is the Jeju language word for agar seaweed, a type of red algae that grows on around like Jeju's coast. So people in Jeju have used it for generations and generations to make light jelly or desserts and refreshing summer snacks and so on and so on. So there is also a very modern famous pudding shop in Jeju. In the very downtown in Jeju City that became so popular for making pudding with this like local seaweed, agar, and umi, right? So this place sort of like became really popular and a must visit a spot for visitors for gifting. And I first thought, yeah, that it was such a great idea and smart idea because Jeju has so much like of this seaweed, umi, that sometimes there's almost like too much to handle. So turning them into a creative dessert, like made from local ingredients, feels, yeah, very Jeju, right? So another interesting thing is that regular jelly is usually, yeah, like gumi, right, is usually made with like gelatin from animals like pigs. So people really who don't eat meat sometimes use agar, seaweed, instead to make jelly or desserts. So that's one reason agar has became so popular around the world too, right? So that was the word, umi. But in Korean, in standard Korean, we say umut kasari instead of umi, but in Jeju, we said umi. Anyways, so that was a short lesson for today's dialogue, and hope you guys enjoyed. All right, so time to move on to our next song break. The first one, 어쩌면 우리 by Haze featuring George, followed by 한강 by Hoodie.

0: Is there anyone who wants to challenge me? Please join me singing along with me. Duba, badibidaba, dubilaba. Our show is all about Jeju-do Island. Please be part of us every night from 10 p.m. until midnight. Wonders of Jeju.
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0: Wow, this is so cool. And this is, wow, this is an art. Art from Nick. Thank you so much. Well, yeah, he also sent us a nice message. I just have tried something. I'm not sure if this is what you've wanted. I've attached the MP3 and now I'll go into hiding. Yes, and he's from Germany. Wow, that's what I've, that's the first thing I've noticed today. Well, Germany, Nick from Germany, made this amazing clip. And I just want to tell you something. If there's anyone who wants to make another video clip, I mean, excuse me, like a voice message clip, you don't have to mix with the MP3 player. You can just, send us the only voice so that we can edit and mix with my voice explaining what it is. Okay, but thank you, Nick. That was amazing. All right, so that wraps up our first part at the moment, and we'll be back soon after we listen to one more song. 그대와 나 설레임 by Acoustic Collabo.

0: What kind of clarity is filling your day today? We drink water every day, but have you ever wondered, the bottle of water in your hand, what kind of journey did it take to get to you? At the southern edge of Korea lies Jeju, an island holding one of nature's most honest, untouched secrets. Formed by volcanic activity 1.8 million years ago, layers of rugged basalt rock and countless tiny pathways carved by lava. Rainwater that falls on this island begins a remarkable journey, traveling deep underground for over 31 years. Like a vast natural filtration system, these layers of volcanic rock carefully remove impurities while enriching the water with essential minerals like vanadium and silica. From 420 meters below the surface, untouched by human hands, this pristine water is brought up, then passes through rigorous quality checks and global standard management systems before reaching you. That is why, within just 3 months of its launch, it became Korea's number one bottled water, and why people around the world trust Jeju Samdasu. More than just water to quench your thirst, it is 31 years of patience, a story shaped by nature itself. In every sip of Jeju Samdasu, you'll find a journey, pure, deep, and extraordinary. This spring, why not refresh both body and mind with a glass of clean, clear Samdasu and experience the vitality of Jeju. Enriching Jeju, bringing happiness to its people. A cleaner tomorrow for Jeju. Created by JPDC. Radio.
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2: In the heart of Jeju City, there's a place where times move a little slower. Shinsan Park. Bicycle bells ring in the distance and kids' laughter drifts through the trees like sunlight cutting the leaves. Under the warm sky, kids blow bubbles, call out to each other as they race across the grass. There's a small flame here, still burning for the 1988 Seoul Olympics. And hidden in the ground, a time capsule from 1995 sealed for the 50th anniversary of Korea's liberation. In this little park, where Jeju's memories live and breathe, maybe it's time to slow down, walk a little slower with the ones you love.

Welcome back to the second hour of Wonders of Jeju. And again, I'm your host, AK. The first song, Hyanan Shite by Oksang Darbeat. Well, we are back now. How are you feeling? And happy Wednesday. Yeah, once again. Well, recently my throat was so dry and hoarse. And raspy, and also very itchy for some reason. So I went to see the doctor because it was, you know, quite a symptom that I had experienced when I had like COVID. So I thought, oh my God, I got COVID again. And I went to see the doctor, and the doctor said no, but the symptom was quite similar, right? And it's I don't know how to explain like how my throat felt like, but. But yeah, that's, I don't know if it's a like trend or something, but that's why, you know, my vocal state is not really as good as normal. So I, you know, keep drinking water, but my throat is so dry right now. Anyone feels the same way that I feel now? Because I've actually heard like this quite same symptom from some of my friends, and maybe it, you know, kind of became a trend right now. Anyways, yeah, take good care of yourself, guys. Yeah, health is the most important things in our life, and that's what we all know about. Anyways, so moving on to our next segment, Culture Wave, where we talk about events, festivals, exhibitions, fun things happening on Jeju Island, and that's going to be covered by our Redcap J. So buckle up for that. So this is one last reminder for you guys on how you can tune into Arirang Radio. If you are here on Jeju Island, you can set your radios to 88.7 FM here in Jeju City. 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As well as our Insta account. The handle is WOJ_Arirang. All right, so moving to our next song break right away, and come back with Culture Wave. And here goes 그냥 사랑 노래 by 강승윤.

0: Culture Wave.
1: Jay is back and welcome back. Happy Wednesday.
0: Yes, happy Wednesday, everyone.
1: And
0: we're feeling blue today, right? Why are you feeling blue?
1: Are you feeling blue? It's my favorite hoodie.
0: I don't like the team you're wearing, but yes.
1: Is it opposite?
0: The Dodgers?
1: Yeah, the Dodgers.
0: Well, they're not opposite, but not
1: completely opposite from Boston.
0: Well, I mean, they're in the different league.
1: Okay.
0: Yeah, that's for sure. So if we do meet, we meet at the World Series.
1: Yeah, it doesn't really have to do with this.
0: I'm not a big Dodgers fan.
1: Like, basketball team.
0: It's a baseball team.
1: Baseball team, because my sister once went to the U.S. and she got this for me.
0: Oh, that's nice.
1: So, you know, I don't know what
0: that is.
1: Oh, that's
0: so sweet.
1: Yeah, very sweet.
0: Hmm.
1: Yeah, it's been like almost 10 years now.
0: Wow.
1: My favorite.
0: Oh, yes.
1: Yeah.
0: Yeah.
1: Yeah.
0: It's a very nice hoodie.
1: Yeah, thank you. A nice cap right there.
0: Thank you. I don't know if it's been 10 years, but yes.
1: Anyways, welcome back, Jay.
0: Yes, hello.
1: It's been a while.
0: Has it?
1: Yeah, of course. A week has passed through.
0: Yes.
1: Yes.
0: It's been a week. Hey, yeah. Someone else is wearing blue, too. Everyone's feeling blue today,
1: yeah,
0: right?
1: Yeah, not blues, but feeling like bright blue today.
0: Yeah, mm-hmm. Halsey Reno is wearing blue.
1: Yeah. Oh,
0: that's funny. Everyone.
1: Right? Yeah, hope you wear, like, blue in outfit. I'm just you know, saying random things right now.
0: And she's spilling everything on the desk. Yes.
1: Anyways, so we are back with Culture Wave.
0: Yes.
1: Where we talk about festival. So let's head out to the first one then.
0: Okay, so it's the month of May, and in Jeju that means one very special thing happens,
1: mm-hmm.
0: and that's the tangerine flower blossoms. They're in full bloom. So why don't we start off with the 4th Uigiri Tangerine Flower Blossom Festival, subtitled Oki Osoro Picnic.
1: Mm.
0: It will take place on May 9th and 10th at Uigi Elementary School in Namon, Seogwipo City.
1: Interesting. Not a tangerine festival. Tangerine Flower Blossom Festival.
0: Right.
1: Interesting. That already sounds like a very, very local and a very Jeju-style spring event.
0: It really is, because the flower's theme this year is pleasantly quiet yet fully enjoyable.
1: Mm.
0: And that perfectly captures the mood. It's designed as a relaxed picnic-style village festival where both locals and visitors can enjoy spring at a slower pace.
1: So what happened first? Like, is there an opening event?
0: Yes. So on May 9th, there's a special pre-festival evening called Okine Chanchi.
1: Mm-hmm.
0: It's a community celebration created by and for the residents of Uigiri Village. And it starts at 9 p.m. with a choir performance by the Namon Senior College, followed by singer Ijin, and then a performance titled Jeju is Good at 7 p.m.
1: Indeed, and that sounds very community-centered, by the way.
0: Yes, exactly. So it really highlights the local spirit of the festival. It runs from 9 a.m. to 5 p.m. with a full day of programs.
1: Great, great. So what are some of the main things visitors can experience?
0: Yeah, so one of the most unique

0: programs in the is called the Oki Trail, and it's a guided walking experience through the village where visitors follow stone wall path surrounding tangerine fields. So this will be, you know, you'll be able to enjoy the scent of the blossoms of the tangerine flowers.
1: Okay, that already sounds so beautiful.
0: Yes, and it gets even better because the trail runs four times throughout the day, and local village guides explain the history of the Uigiri village and tangerine culture along the way. So toward the end of the walk, participants can actually enter a rented tangerine orchard and pick tangerine blossoms themselves.
1: So you can actually pick the blossom?
0: Yeah, the flowers. So after that, after you pick the flowers, the experience continues with hands-on activities using the flowers, like making tangerine blossom tea. You can make syrup. You also can make bookmarks and even scented sets.
1: Wow, crazy. That's really immersive experience.
0: It is. And for families, there's also a very special program called the 귤꽃 장터, which will be children's flea market.
1: Oh, there's going to be something for kids, right?
0: Exactly. So kids set up their own small stalls on picnic mats on school field. They sell and trade items and decorate their spaces with tangerine blossom stickers. It's designed to be fun, but also meaningful, encouraging sharing and sustainability in a playful way.
1: Great. That's such a great idea for kids.
0: It is. And the picnic theme continues with the Osorok picnic, which features a wide range of hands-on activities as well. So visitors can try horseback riding. You got air-bounce play areas for kids, snap photography sessions. You can rent hanbok, the Korean traditional, clothing. And then you got the natural dyeing, glass crafts, nail art, and even balloon art.
1: Wow.
0: So all these kinds of programs.
1: Yeah, all these activities are things that I really want to do, not kids.
0: Like nail art?
1: Maybe not
0: art?
1: For kids. Yeah, for me.
0: Yes.
1: Well, yeah, that definitely sounds like a full day of things to do.
0: Yes, it is. In addition, there's a busking performances. You got sketching programs like the urban sketching and a tangerine blossom photo zone and even a fun arm wrestling competition. They're going to call this Himgyulugi. Wow, that's hard to pronounce. Himgyulugi.
1: Okay.
0: It's an arm wrestling competition and there's prize for a winner too. So
1: is it because
0: if you feel strong enough, you know, you should go participate.
1: I know, but is it because, you know, the festival is like called Tangerine Kyul.
0: Yes.
1: Something
0: That's why
1: festival.
0: They got the Kyul in there.
1: Kyulugi. Wow. That's such a nice name. Okay, but that one might, you know, get really competitive, by the way.
0: Yeah, I think so. Because, you know, everybody, you know, they get really serious when you arm wrestle. And overall, the festival has been described as bigger but still cozy. With plenty of food, things to see, and hands-on experience for all ages.
1: Right, it really sounds like something both kids and also adults can enjoy together.
0: Definitely. It's a festival where everyone from children to parents to grandparents can relax, explore, and enjoy the scent of tangerine flower blossoms in a village setting.
1: So before we wrap up the first episode, can you give us, you know, the key details one more time?
0: Yes, of course. So the Uigiri Tangerine Flower Blossom Festival takes place May 9th and 10th at Uigi Elementary School in Namwon, Seogwipo City. The pre-event runs on May 9th from 6 to 8 p.m. and the main festival is on May 10th from 9 a.m. to 5 p.m.
1: Yeah, this weekend, something's happening, right? Saturday and Sunday. Well, this sounds like a perfect spring picnic. I mean, spring is, coming to an end because the weather's getting really warmer and warmer.
0: Yes.
1: So it's going to be a really nice one that you might want to join. So that was the first episode. So before we move on to the next, we are going to listen to a song first, 여름을 좋아하는 이유 by 윤딴딴.

0: All right, you're back, and that was "여름을 좋아하는 이유" by Yoon Tan Tan. So, which season is your favorite?
1: My favorite season. I have to say fall.
0: Oh.
1: I don't like
0: Reason?
1: the weather when it's too hot or too cold.
0: That's it. Very simple.
1: No, but also, I mean, spring is a nice season too, you know.
0: Yeah,
1: It's not too hot, not too cold, but I have allergies.
0: Oh,
1: So,
0: me
1: spring, I have
0: too.
1: a right even right
0: I
1: now, I'm
0: hate
1: taking,
0: that.
1: the
0: The
1: allergy
0: peel.
1: pills
0: Oh.
1: just to keep me, normal. But anyways,
0: Safe.
1: yeah, so but it's rather spring or fall. I would not
0: Oh,
1: say
0: is
1: spring.
0: that serious?
1: Oh, it's pretty bad for
0: Oh, pretty
1: me. But this
0: bad.
1: year is not too bad. I don't know why, but maybe because I started a little bit early. Like I started to feel it.
0: Or rained a lot.
1: Oh, that's true too. That helps a little bit too. But I went right to the hospital to get some medicines for that. So, and I guess it helps when
0: Good to know, good to know.
1: when you start a little bit early, when
0: Okay,
1: you start to
0: okay.
1: see the symptoms.
0: Oh. You said like you are allergic to octopus.
1: Food-wise,
0: Yeah,
1: yes. I
0: food
1: can't eat
0: wise.
1: anything with, I'll say, more than four legs. Yeah, octopus, squid, stuff like that.
0: Oh,
1: For some
0: interesting.
1: reason, I can't.
0: Bad for you.
1: Yes. You have any allergies?
0: Cats.
1: Cats. No seasonal allergies?
0: A little bit.
1: A little
0: It was
1: bit.
0: really bad when I was younger, but as I get older, yeah, it gets actually better. Anyways, thank you so much for sharing your
1: Thank you.
0: favorite season.
1: Thank you for asking.
0: Well, Rodolfo also said like I got a navy blue today, but blue is my favorite color,
1: Lot
0: so
1: of people wearing blue.
0: yeah, I love blue color too. Yes, okay.
1: That used to be one of my favorite colors
0: Yeah?
1: too when I was younger.

0: Why?
1: I don't know. There's something about blue.
0: Okay.
1: Yeah, I liked it when I was younger, but it kind of changed as
0: now
1: you get
0: became
1: older.
0: Red.
1: Yes, I do like the color red. Yeah. Yes.
0: Okay, so moving on. So we started off with this uguiri. Wow, it's really hard to pronounce properly. Uguiri, tangerine blossom festival taking place in Namon, Seogwipo City. And what's next?
1: Yeah, so now let's shift gears, you know, from flowers to sports. So up next is the 60th Jeju Special Self-Governing Province Sports Festival happening from May 8th to May 10th across Seogwipo City.
0: Great. So 60 years now. Wow, this is a major milestone.
1: Yes, it really is. So this year's festival carries the theme, People Opening the Future, Going Farther Together, Amazing Jeju. Mm. So over 15,000 participants, including athletes and residents, are expected to take part, making it one of the largest editions yet.
0: Great. Well, it sounds like a huge event, though.
1: Mm-hmm.
0: Where does it all begin?
1: Yeah, so the opening ceremony takes place on May 8th at 6 p.m. at the Gongcheonpo Training Center Main Stadium. And since it falls on Parents' Day in Korea, the ceremony will center around the theme of filial respect, or what we call hyo.
0: Yeah, hyo do. So that adds a meaningful cultural layer as well.
1: It does. So the opening will feature invited singers like Kang Hae-yeon, Kim Jae-min, Kim Da-hyun, and Park Seo-jin, along with a multimedia show and a large-scale drone performance using around 1,500 drones.
0: Okay, so that sounds like a full spectacle.
1: Definitely. And even before the opening, there's like this symbolic torch relay. So the flame is lit at the Honinji in Seongsan-eup on May 7th and travels across the island, building this anticipation for the event.
0: Great. So that really gives it that Olympic style feeling.
1: Yeah, exactly. And the scale matches that feeling too. So this year, competitions are held across venues in Seogwipo, covering a total of 51 sports.
0: Wow, that is a massive event. So what kind of sports are included?
1: Yeah, so the festival includes 45 general sports, 4 new sports, and 2 traditional folk events, alongside popular events like football, swimming, and athletics. There are also folk games like the tug of war and jump rope, as well as unity events for overseas Jeju residents, including like Chagito shuttlecock kicking and tuho.
0: Okay. So it really includes everyone.
1: Exactly. So participants are divided into different groups, youth divisions under 12, 15, and 18, which include both school athletes and sports clubs, and adults divisions, which are organized by like the villages. You know, you got the Up Myeon Dong teams or the local club teams.
0: Okay, so that sounds, yeah, just like, you know, other events on Jeju, community driven.
1: It is. In fact, one of the key ideas behind this festival is balancing competition with cooperation and unity. For example, there have been some adjustments to improve safety for some events, and even to reduce injury risks.
0: Great. That's an actually interesting change.
1: It is.
0: So
1: it is. And it shows how the event is evolving while keeping its community focused, you know. And overall, the atmosphere is less about like elite, you know, performance, and more about like participation, pride, and connection.
0: It should be. But yeah, because it's an event for everybody. Right. So how would you describe this event for our listeners then?
1: Yeah, I call it a regional Olympics, you know, with a strong local identity. You get the excitement of competition, but also a deep sense of community, neighbors cheering for each other, families attending together, and the whole city coming alive, you know. Also, especially in this 60th anniversary year, it's a symbol of tradition and unity. It's a chance to celebrate not just sports, but the energy and spirit of Jeju's communities.
0: So from May 8th to 10th, starting this Friday until Sunday, Seogwipo becomes the center of it all.
1: That's right. And with the opening ceremony kicking things off on the evening of May 8th, it's going to be 3 days full of energy, celebration, and connection.

Nice, nice, nice. Okay, so the second event sounds like a powerful event. So let's now listen to one more song and come back to share the last one. 돌림 노래 by IU.

0: Alright, that was 돌림 노래 by IU. Alright, and Medidov said, I'm allergic to housework.
1: I think a lot of people have that.
0: A lot of people have that, including myself.
1: Me too, I think.
0: Yeah, I'm so lazy.
1: Mm, I got a good excuse for it too. I'm actually allergic to like dust and stuff, you know.
0: And also I'm like badly allergic to cleaning my bathroom. It's terrible.
1: But you do keep your bathroom clean, right?
0: Yeah.
1: Okay, that's good.
0: I think so. Anyways, so we've talked about a spring flower festival and a major sports event in Jeju. So what's our final event today?
1: Yeah, so let's end on something especially fun. This one is for pet lovers. And it's the second Nolmong Mongmong Pet Festival taking place at the Ilchulin from May 2nd to May 9th.
0: Great, a festival just for pets. That already sounds so unique.
1: It is. So this event is organized in connection with Jeju Province and the Jeju Tourism Association, and it's designed as a participatory, hands-on festival where dogs and their guardians can enjoy activities together.
0: Okay, so it is not just about bringing your dog along, right? It's about doing things together with your pets.
1: Exactly. And one of the key features this year is that it takes place during the Azari

0: zones with social media events. You got a cave exploring, something called a lucky stamp tour where you complete activities around the venue.
1: Right. So that gives people a lot of, you know, a lot to do throughout the day.
0: Definitely. And the main highlight is the Mongmongi Undonghae, or the Dog Sports Day, which which takes place on May 9th at the main grass plaza. It includes like the agility style activities, running events, and even a OX quiz games where both dogs and owners participate together.
1: Great. Well, it sounds like, you know, both active and, of course, fun.
0: Yeah, it really is. And throughout the festival, there are ongoing photo zones and SNS, you know, like Injing events, encouraging visitors to share their experiences online. And that helps create a lively, interactive atmosphere, both on-site and digitally.
1: So are there any special benefits for visitors?
0: So since May is Family Month in Korea, there were and are special promotions. First, they had the on Children's Day, you know, they got free admission on May 4th and 5th for Children's Day. And visitors entering with pets receive discount admission during the festival period as well.
1: Right. So, you know, that makes it very family friendly as well.
0: Exactly. So the event is designed to attract both families and pet owners, creating more of a stay and enjoy experience than like just a quick visit.
1: Oh my God, there are so many events happening on this weekend. So what kind of atmosphere should the listeners expect overall?
0: Yeah, so it's a very relaxed and cheerful one. So the goal of the festival is to promote a healthy leisure culture where pets and people can enjoy time together. At the same time, it also highlights Jeju as a like growing pet-friendly travel destination.
1: All right. So it's like part of a bigger trend?
0: Yes, definitely. So it shows how Jeju is expanding its tourism to include like companion animal travel and reflects a lifestyle shift where pets are increasingly part of travel and outdoor activities.
1: Okay. And also the location really adds, you know, to the experience too.
0: Absolutely. So Ilchurland is known for its natural landscapes, gardens, and unique features like the lava caves. So hosting a pet festival there makes it feel more like a nature getaway than a, like a typical event.
1: Cool. So if listeners are planning a spring trip with their dogs, yeah, this is the one to remember. All right, so Jay, thank you so much for today's episode on Culture Wave.
0: Thank you.
1: And see you next Wednesday.
0: Yeah, I'll see you everyone.
1: All right, so that was Culture Wave with Red Gap Jay. Clap, clap, clap. So we'll be back soon after we listen to Wherever by Connie.

0: APK, PD님, 감삼.
1: 지금 Wonders of Jeju를 듣고 계십니다.
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6: All right. Thank you very much for your voice message. All right. So before the song break, we had Culture Wave with Radcap J and shared three events. And which one? Yeah, that stuck into your head. Well, first one is really interesting for me because it's really familiar for me to see tangerines everywhere across Jeju Island, but Tangerine Blossom Festival, tangerine flowers, yeah, so beautiful. They're white, but I don't really pay attention to them in person while I was walking on the street. Maybe I should do that. Yeah, starting now. Anyways, so I hope you guys enjoyed the episode. All right, time to move on to our next song break and come back to wrap up. Here goes, Oh Hee by 방예담.

All right, you're back. So we heard songs Ohi by Bangyedan, followed by Bonan Melody by Zion T. All right, it's about to wrap up our show. It's Wednesday, and tomorrow is finally Friday, if Thursday, right? And hope you guys enjoyed. And Harzy said, thank you so much for today's presence, Handsome Jay. Oh, yeah, he's handsome, right? I really love, I mean, you know, he's one of those like regular reporters I'm always liking teasing around. And I don't know, it's really fun. Yeah, having like joke with him. And maybe it's because he's a good person. He knows how to respond to my stupid joke. And I believe, yeah, he also has so much fun, like having this little stupid chat with me. Anyways. All right. So, yeah, hope you guys enjoyed that too. And see you guys tomorrow. So make sure to tune in tomorrow because you know who's coming back. Olivia, right? Olivia is going to be joining in the studio again and having a fierce battle with me. Alright then, so let's move on to our last song before we wrap up our show. And the song we're going to listen to is 어른으로 or Bad Time Prayers by Roy Kim. And this has been your host AK, signing off on your Vibe, Love and Peace. Bye!

0: Welcome to Jeju Newsline. This is Kim Ji-yeon, and we start with our top headlines in Jeju. Jeju Province is launching an emergency response package worth 3.15 billion won to help revive the local tourism industry amid soaring fuel prices and reduced flight operations. Jeju's special self-governing province announced that it will work closely with airlines to increase flight availability and secure transportation access for both tourists and residents. On May 4th, the province held a special inspection meeting with tourism-related organizations and airline representatives at the Jeju Tourism Organization to discuss countermeasures. The meeting focused on easing travelers' financial burden caused by fuel surcharges on domestic flights, which have risen 4.4 times compared to the previous month, while also strengthening ongoing public-private cooperation to expand flight operations. Participants included officials from the province, the Jeju Tourism Association, the International Convention Center Jeju, the Korea Airports Corporation, and branch managers from 8 airlines, including Korean Air. Moving on. Consumer prices in Jeju rose at their fastest pace in more than 2 years last month. According to the National Data Center's Jeju office, the consumer price index for April stood at 118.65 based on 2020 levels. The year-on-year inflation rate reached 2.6%, marking the highest increase since December 2023. The Living Price Index, covering 142 essential consumer goods and services, also rose 2.9% from a year earlier. By category, agricultural, fishery, and livestock products recorded a relatively modest increase of 1%. However, industrial product prices climbed 3.9%, largely driven by high global oil prices. Meanwhile, electricity, gas, and water prices edged down by 0.1% compared to a year ago. Meanwhile, Jeju is strengthening partnerships with major Chinese companies to attract high-value tourism. Jeju's special self-governing province and the Jeju Tourism Organization carried out promotional activities in Beijing from April 27th to 28th, targeting the e-commerce, education, and cultural tourism sectors. The initiative aims to move beyond low-cost group tourism and instead attract premium travelers and large-scale MICE events. During the visit, the organization signed a memorandum of understanding with JD.com, one of China's largest e-commerce companies with approximately 900,000 employees. Under the agreement, both sides will cooperate in three key areas: resource sharing and content promotion, joint development of specialized tourism products, and expansion of corporate incentive travel programs. Meanwhile, Jeju has promoted its stay-oriented tourism content at a major travel exhibition in Seoul. Jeju Province and the Jeju Tourism Organization participated in the 2026 All That Travel Exhibition held at QUIX for 3 days beginning April 30th. At the event, officials highlighted Jeju's flagship tourism campaign, the Jeju Four Seasons, along with the village-based long-stay tourism brand Karim Stay. The province also organized one-on-one business meetings with corporations, public institutions, and tourism industry representatives to introduce Jeju's local tourism content and explore future partnerships. Lastly, Jeju's Haenyeo divers, the women divers, are bringing their stories to the heart of Seoul this month. Jeju Province announced that it will operate a special Jeju Haenyeo promotional hall and host a Haenyeo talk show during the 2026 Returning to Fishing and Fishing Village Tourism Fair, taking place from April 11th to 13th at Gwanghwamun Square. The nationwide event is organized by the Ministry of Oceans and Fisheries and the Korea Fisheries Infrastructure Public Agency to introduce urban residents to fishing village lifestyles and tourism opportunities. It will take place from May 11th to 13th. Moving to the weather forecast, Jeju will see clear skies with large temperature differences between daytime and nighttime conditions continuing through tomorrow. Tomorrow, conditions are expected to turn mostly cloudy, with sea fog likely affecting coastal waters. The current temperatures are 14 degrees in Jeju City, 16 degrees in Seogwipo City. 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
2: Yeah, 네 앞에 내려와. 기꺼이 받을 crown. Now we're back and touching down. It's the king of the town.

Sing, sing, sing, Tiny Toons. Hi, everyone. Have you ever heard of a Korean leader called the Green Bean General? His name was Chun Bong-jun, a brave leader who fought for poor people in the late 19th century. People even sang a song to remember him. It's called 새야 새야 파랑 새야. This is a traditional children's folk song that has been sung for many generations. This song comes from the Pu'an area in Jeollabuk-do in the southwest of Korea. You can hear special musical features of the Jeolla region. First, listen for the shaking tone. The sound is gently shaken to make it fuller and deeper. Next comes the bending tone. A note suddenly turns and drops down. This makes the song feel more emotional. Together, these sounds create the deep and emotional mood of Jeolla folk music. All right then, let's listen to this traditional folk tune, 새야 새야 파랑 새야.

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0: a media festival you can see, hear, and feel. Welcome to the 34th COBA Show, happening May 12th to the 15th at COEX Seoul. 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
1: Hello, this is Culture Crunch's DJ Jihee. Accidents may seem unpredictable, but with proper checks, many can be prevented. Starting April 20th, for 2 months, the Korean government, together with experts, will inspect and manage high-risk facilities using professional equipment. If you spot a potential hazard in Korea, you can request an inspection through the Safety Report Center. Once reported, the site will be inspected, and the results and follow-up measures will be shared. A safety alert that protects our everyday lives, the 2026 Intensive Safety Inspection begins with all of us.

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The time is 2 a.m.

Crunchers! I'm your DJ Chihi, and this is Culture Crunch. This is what jazz musician Ornette Coleman said. Jazz is the only music in which you can play the same note night after night, but differently each time.

On Culture Crunch today, we have a vibraphonist who creates a different moment every time. We'll meet them right after our first song. Here is 바다가 들린다, The Ocean Waves by 윤석철.

0: Today on Tune In Time, we're joined by a vibraphonist adding a bright, beautiful shimmer to the Korean jazz scene. It's Kim Ye-chan. Hello and welcome, Ye-chan.
1: Hello, everyone. This is Ye-chan Kim. Very happy to be here. I'm very excited to share my music with you guys. Thank you for having me.
0: It's a pleasure to have you here. You're the first vibraphonist that we have here on Culture Crunch, and we're looking very much forward to today's show.
1: Me too. Thank you.
0: All right. And I'm sure our crunchers are too, but I think a lot of our listeners and the general public might be hearing about the vibraphone for the first time. You know, it's not a very common instrument. So could you introduce the instrument to us, please?
1: Oh, 이 악기는 비브라폰이라는 악기인데요. 요거는 크게 보면은 타악기라고 할 수 있습니다.
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0: 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So the unpitched percussion instruments would be the drums or the puk, but the pitched instruments would be this vibraphone or the xylophone or even the marimba.
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0: 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And the biggest difference with the vibraphone is that the bars are actually made of metal instead of wood.
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0: 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So if you want it to sound short, then you don't press on the pedal underneath.
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0: Oh, wow. And just now, if you press the pedal, then you can lengthen the pitch, make it sound longer, just like that. And that is the very characteristic of the vibraphone. Interesting. Now, though, roughly how many vibraphonists are there in Korea, Ye-chan?
1: 아주 크게 잡아서 한 4, 5명 정도 계시는 것 같아요.
0: Oh, okay. So there are about 4 to 5 vibraphones in Korea only. Oh my gosh. That's less than what I thought. Oh my gosh. Well, we have a question actually from one of our listeners through our Instagram. They said, do vibraphonists in Korea all know each other?
1: 네, 너무 알 수밖에 없고요. 이게 웃긴 게 한국이 아니라 해외에도 거의 다 아는 것 같은 느낌이 있어요.
0: Oh, wow. Okay. So they do definitely know each other. And not just within Korea, but also internationally, all the vibraphonists seem to know each other. They have a connection. What an interesting small community it is. Okay. Well, how did you first get into the vibraphone, though?
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0: Right. So Ye-chan actually played the drums before playing the vibraphone.
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0: Oh, okay. So he played the drums in the church and he wanted to play it a little more seriously. So he went to a nearby music academy.
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0: And the teacher you met there was a classic percussion teacher, but he was also a drummer.
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0: Oh. Okay, so the teacher recommended Yechan because he seemed really talented to play, study the classic percussion music, and that's how you entered it?
1: 네, 그래서 그런 식으로 퍼커션을 원래 처음에 좀 시작을 했다가 그런 식으로 공부를 좀 해서 대학교에 갔는데 클래식보다는 제가 원래 드럼을 쳤었으니까 좀 다른 음악에 조금 계속 관심이 가더라고요.
0: I see. So that's how he entered university, classic percussions. But because he played the drums, not so much classical music, he became interested in other fields of music.
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1: Yeah. 그래서 그분처럼 좀 연주를 하고 싶다, 좀 자유롭게 연주하고 싶다 이런 마음이 좀 많이 들어서 공부하던 클래식 학교를 잠시 쉬고 그리고 그때 또 제가 군대를 갔어요 해가지고 군악대에 가서 좀 그때부터 비브라폰을 좀 진지하게 공부하기 시작했습니다.
0: 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Oh, okay, what a story. Thank you for sharing that. Well, as a percussion major, though, don't you play like other sorts of percussion instruments as well?

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1: 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The common percussion instruments are the triangle and the castanets, and you definitely play them as well. Okay, those are easier than the vibraphone, right?
0: 그것도 그렇게까지 쉽진 않아요.
1: Okay, not as easy. All right. Well, what drew you specifically to the vibraphone? Why did it have to be the vibraphone?
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1: Okay, so it was a very realistic reason for him. Not many people play it. Like he said, there are only 4 or 5 people in Korea. And because of that scarcity, he thought, oh, I could do this and make it mine, really. All right, well, how many vibraphones do you own yourself other than this?
0: 제가 두 개 갖고 있는데요.
1: 아, okay.
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1: Okay, so he has one that he carries around for performances, and he also has one for practicing. All right, okay, two. I'm sure it's quite expensive too to own more than two, I think. All right, well, I wonder, and also for crunchers who are looking at this instrument for the first time, what do you call the sticks that you use to play the vibraphone?
0: 요거는 말렛이라고 하는데요. 아마 망치라는 의미로 알고 있습니다.
1: Right. Okay. So the sticks that you use to play the vibraphone is called the mallet, and it's basically like a hammer. It means the hammer that you use to play the instrument. And how about the mallets? Like, how many of them do you have?
0: 셀 수 없이 많이 갖고 있는 것 같고요. 이게 마음에 드는 거를 찾으려고 하다 보니까 계속 좀 그 유목민처럼 찾고 있는 것 같습니다.
1: I see. So he has like countlessly many of them. And because he wants to have the ones that he really wants, he's sort of like a nomad when it comes to mallets, unable to find the right one just yet. But can you buy them in Korea or do you usually have to buy it from abroad?
0: 한국에도 팔기는 하는데 아무래도 뭔가 비브라폰 연주자가 많지는 않으니까 비브라폰 전용 말렛은 그렇게 많지 않아서 보통 해외 배송으로 사고 있습니다.
1: I see. So although they do have mallets here in Korea, they're not specifically made for the vibraphone because there aren't many people who play it. He usually gets it from abroad. But if you get it from abroad, I mean, you can't play them, you know, before buying. So there's always the risk of buying the ones that you don't really want, right?
0: 그런 경우가 너무 많아서요. 그 해외에 뭔가 연주를 하러 가거나 하면은 꼭 어떤 루틴이 이런 가게를 찾아가가지고 쳐보는 그런 루틴이 생겼습니다.
1: Okay, okay. Yeah, so if you just get it ordered from overseas without having to play them in advance, there is, of course, the risk. So when he goes abroad for performances and stages, he would always go to one of these music stores to buy them after testing them out. Well, how do you find the right ones for you then?
0: 일단 많이 쳐봐야 되는 것 같고요. 마음에 드는 소리랑 이 무게랑 그리고 이게 색깔도 이 브랜드마다 다 만들긴 하는데 사실 색깔은 약간 뒷전이긴 합니다.
1: Okay. All right. You have to play it quite a lot and also feel the weight of it and of course hear the sound. And the colors differ depending on the brand, but the color is it's not quite a priority, yeah, when it comes to choosing the mallets. All right. Well, the vibraphone obviously looks quite heavy. Do you have to like disassemble it, like take it apart every time you go to a performance?
0: 네, 할 때마다 분해 조립을 해야 하고요. 그리고 준비를 해 주실 수 있는 공연장이 한국에는 일단 없는 것 같아요.
1: 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Okay, so you have to do it all yourself, right, of course. And yes, he does have to take it apart for performances, carry it with him, and put them together for the performance. Well, how long does it usually take for you to assemble them?
0: 다행히 지금 제 앞에 있는 악기는 분해하는데 그렇게 오래 걸리진 않아서요. 10분 정도면 이제 할 수 있게 된 것 같습니다.
1: Oh, okay. So the one in front of him right now, it's not too difficult to take apart and assemble. So it takes about 10 minutes for him to assemble them. Okay, do you have any memorable or like different, I mean, difficult stories when it comes to like taking them apart and assembling them?
0: 야외 연주를 하면 보통 다 좀 힘든데요. 기억이 나는 게 그 서울의 잠수교에서 연주를 한번 한 적이 있었습니다.
1: 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So one memorable moment was when he had to perform outside at the 잠수교 bridge.
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1: 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So because it was like a busking stage, the preparations weren't really favorable. 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
1: 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Oh, as in the parking. Okay. Yeah. So the parking space wasn't available and because it was a national holiday, there was no parking space.
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1: 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There wasn't much time left and he was there with one of his acquaintances.
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1: 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Okay. So Yechan took the instrument out because he had to go quickly and perform and his acquaintance had to park the car for him later on.
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1: Oh my goodness! Wow, so he finished his performance, which was about 30 minutes long, and he came back, but his acquaintance was still looking for a parking spot. Wow, he saved your life, your acquaintance.
0: Yeah.
1: Oh my gosh, what a story. Okay, but good that you finished your performance. All right, well, I'm sure our crunchers and myself are really curious to hear how this vibraphone actually sounds like, and we're going to ask you to play your first live performance. What have you prepared for us?
0: 제가 준비한 곡은 잠영 Underwater Swim이라는 곡이고요.
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1: Ooh, interesting. Okay, so this is the underwater 잠영 and he usually plays it with his band Forested, which we will talk about later on as well. But this time, very specially, he's going to play it solo. Well, while he prepares, let's take a listen to our program listening guide and we'll be back for his live performance. Stay tuned. Want to add a little culture to your day? 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We'd love to hear from you. Let's keep crunching! This is Tune In Time, and we're joined by vibraphonist Kim Hye-chan. We'll be listening to 잠영, Underwater Swim. Are you ready? All right, let's enjoy it together, Crunchers.

0: Wow, thank you for that amazing performance, Yetan. Oh my gosh. Well, I don't know if it's because I know the title. 제가 제목을 알아서 그런지 모르겠지만 진짜 물속에 있는 느낌이 되게 들었어요. 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
1: 네, 제가 의도한 바가 잘 전해져서 다행입니다.
0: That's great. I was definitely swimming underwater just now as he was playing. And our crunchers are tuning in as well, leaving lots of comments regarding your live performance as well. I'll read some for you. Now, Five Kiwi Head is saying amazing. And Kurubuoksu Drum Hagwon, is that the academy that you're from? Maybe not, but I know this jazz prince is what they said. And CYFG5SF is saying underwater, right? You definitely feel like you're underwater when you're listening to this song. And underscore quiet.cove is saying this is what luxury sounds like. Ooh, yeah, definitely. And we also have one tuning in from Japan. It's a Japanese ID saying goat. Definitely. Coat. Crash Override 332 is saying, it did remind me of water, right? Yeah, that clear sound and the ringing as well. And also Stellar underscore Drift is saying, I stumbled upon this live stream by accident and now I'm stuck here. This is pure magic.
2: Oh, thank you.
0: Yeah, thank you. Thank you so much. Well, do stay tuned because we have the second live performance waiting for us as well. But for now, we'll continue with our talk, Yetan. All right, well, you actually jammed on stage with jazz guitar legend Russell Malone as well when he was here having a concert in Korea, right? So how did you come across that? But first, let's take a look together. 함께 먼저 보실까요?

0: Well, how did that opportunity come about, Yeot-sun?
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0: Oh wow! So you actually knew the head of this agency Plus Hitch, and he said there's an opportunity where Russell Malone is coming to Korea for a concert, and he was asking you, would you like to jam during the concert? And you're like, of course! And you grabbed that opportunity. Wow, that's amazing. So after actually playing together like this, how was it? Were there any memorable moments?
1: 이 러셀 말론 선생님께서 뭔가 이 음악을 즐기는 게 진짜 중요하다는 얘기를 막 많이 해주셨거든요. 그게 되게 기억에 남고 그 여유 있는 그 모습이 굉장히 인상 깊었습니다.
0: Ah, I see. So Russell Malone told Yeot-sun that it's really important to just enjoy the music that you're playing. And it was really inspiring to see Russell Malone all like quite laid back, not too tense or tight as he was performing. Okay, must have been a really valuable experience for you.
1: Of course, yes.
0: Yeah, definitely. Well, talking with you, the vibraphone sounds like a really charming instrument. It's really unique, fascinating. But if someone wants to learn it, how should they start?
1: 저에게 있는 가장 큰 숙제 중에 하나인데요.
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0: So this is actually something that Yeot-sun has been always thinking about as if it was his homework, because there are people who want to learn it, but buying this instrument isn't easy.
1: 그리고 뭔가 다른 악기, 뭐 예를 들어 피아노나 색소폰이나 이런 악기들은 공간이 따로 필요하지가 않은데 이 악기는 악기와 함께 그 연습할 수 있는 공간이 또 있어야 됩니다.
0: Okay. Other than, unlike saxophone or the piano, you don't really need, or the keyboard, you don't really need like a separate space to play the instrument. But with the vibraphone, you actually need the instrument as well as a separate space to play it, which gives a lot of restrictions in playing it.
1: 그래서 뭐 드럼이나 그런 악기를 배우려고 하면은 드럼 학원에 가서 이렇게 배우고 보통 그런 공간이 따로 있잖아요. 그래서 뭐 언젠가는 그런 공간을 저도 차리게 된다면은 저에게 와서 배우시면 되지 않을까?
0: Great. Yeah. Good idea. Okay, so Yeot-sun, I mean, he eventually if he does come up with an academy where you can learn the vibraphone like the drum academy, then you can go see him at his academy and learn it. But for the time being then, at the moment, are there any places in Korea where you can learn it though?
1: 있기는 할 텐데 그게 비브라폰을 이렇게 중심으로 한다기보다는 타악기를 배우는 그런 공간들은 있는 걸로 알고 있습니다.
0: Ah, I see, I see. Well, at the moment in the country, there's no academy just for the vibraphone. It teaches percussion instruments in general, and they include the vibraphone in there. All right. Well, now to get to know you better, Yeot-sun, we actually prepared a very special segment. It's titled Feel the Vibe. Actually, the vibraphone is called the Vibes too, right? In short.
1: Yes.
0: Okay. So with this game, what you have to do is you'll have to complete each of the sentences that I say because they have blank spaces. Okay. Are you ready for it?
1: Yes.
0: All right. It seems like he's ready. So we'll move right on to Fill the Vibe. Let's take a look at the first question now. So the first thing I do when I wake up is blank.
1: Looking at the phone.
0: Oh, really? Yeah. Okay. Looking at the phone. What do you look at?
1: Mostly Instagrams.
0: Okay. Mostly Instagram. All right. Okay. And what after that? After looking at the phone? When you're up out of bed, perhaps?
1: 스트레칭을 하려고 하는데 잘 못하는 것 같아요.
0: Okay. And you try to stretch after looking at

0: your phone. Okay, so the first thing I do when I wake up is look at my phone, especially Instagram, and then try to stretch. All right, moving on then. Next question is, my most recent number one delivery app order is...
1: Fried chicken.
0: Fried chicken. Are you a fan of fried chicken?
1: Yes. 그 숯불 치킨을 좀 좋아합니다.
0: Oh, okay. You like the smoked fried chicken. Ah, okay. Did you have one last night?
1: 오늘의 라디오를 위해서 참았습니다.
0: Okay. You had to resist for today's radio. Maybe tonight then.
1: 아마도.
0: Perhaps tonight. Okay, moving on. The next question, the third question is, sentence is, the best way to win me over is blank.
1: 귀찮지 않게 챙겨주기.
0: Oh, okay. So to take care of 예찬 without bothering him too much. 귀찮지 않게 챙겨주기. It's really hard, you know. How do you do that? Can you be a little bit more specific?
1: 부담스러운 거를 많이 좀 버거워하는 것 같아요.
0: 아, okay, okay. So little by little then. You don't want it to be too pressuring or too burdensome. Just little by little.
1: Yes.
0: Okay. That's hard. That's the hardest thing. Okay. Just don't bother him too much, but show that you're still caring for him, okay? Not too much. Find that balance to win him over. All right. Moving on. The next sentence is, the small but certain happiness that people don't know about is blank.
1: 계란말이를 잘 말았을 때 좀 행복한 것 같습니다.
0: Oh, okay. So, do you cook then?
1: 네.
0: Oh, and one of your favorites is 계란말이, the egg roll.
1: Yes,
0: and
1: yes.
0: When you do it in the perfect shape, you feel happy. That's really cute. Oh my gosh. Okay, so 예찬's small but certain happiness that people don't know, but now we know, crunchers at least, is when he perfectly rolls that egg and he likes to cook. All right. Moving on. My go-to singing room song is blank.
1: 김동률님의 답장이라는 노래를 좋아합니다.
0: Okay, so 답장 by 김동률. I'm not sure what the exact English term would be, but a response?
1: Reply.
0: Yeah. Okay, reply. Oh, so you sing as well?
1: 그냥 재미로만 혼자서.
0: Okay, so 예찬 enjoys singing for a hobby as well, and his go-to song is 답장 by 김동률, reply in English. Maybe you can win him over by singing that for him. Maybe not. All right, moving on. The last sentence is, in 10 years, I think I'll be blank.
1: Playing music.
0: Playing music, of course, continuing to play music. 10 years, I mean, it could seem long, but it's still short, and you'll be playing music, and maybe you have an academy of vibraphone, right? Maybe. All right. So in 10 years, you can learn vibraphone from 예찬 at his academy, hopefully. All right. Well, let's hear another live performance from you, 예찬. What is the second performance that you've prepared for us?
1: The name of the song is I Hope You To Be Happy, which is a very straightforward song. 그 음악이 가사가 없고 좀 추상적이다 보니까 제목에 좀 명확한 의도를 담으려고 하는 것 같아요.
0: Oh, I see. So because there's no lyrics in his songs and they're pretty abstract, he tries to deliver the exact message through the titles. And this one is I Hope You To Be Happy. And I'm sure we'll feel really happy listening to this performance, perhaps. Now, while 예찬 prepares, we'll take another short break. This time, we'll take a listen to our program participation guide. We'll be back right after that. So stay tuned. Got questions for our guests? Send them in right now. Tune In Time is where your questions get answered. From real stories to full-on fan moments, we want to hear what you want to ask. Drop your message on the Culture Crunch board on the Arirang website, email culturecruncharirang@gmail.com, or DM us on Instagram at culturecrunch_arirang. We'll pass your questions straight to our guests.

0: Wow, that was a fascinating live performance. Thank you so much, Yetan.
1: Thank you.
0: Yeah, definitely makes us all very, very happy, at least me and our crunchers, after listening to your live performance, which made everybody happy. Like, I felt like I was walking on clouds, really. Yeah, imagining all the things I like. And our crunchers, too, left a lot of comments regarding that. HB underscore Adro is saying, I know this guy. Oh, you do? Well, it's Yetan, the vibraphonist. And CYFG5SF is saying, you made me happy. Absolutely. Aw, me too. Over the Amber earlier said this is what luxury sounds like, but additionally, they said his touch is so elegant. Yeah, I definitely agree. Like, how can he do that with these four mallets, right? Just using two would be difficult enough, but just amazing. Now, Pixel underscore Bound is saying, I didn't know a mallet instrument could sound this emotional. Oh, very true. Very true. Yeah, and also Eclipse Yunji636 is saying 인스타 보고 들으러 왔어요. 과천 재즈 페스티벌에서 보고 포레스트 팬 됐어요라고 해주셨습니다. Oh, so they entered through Instagram and became a fan.

0: Anna Forrestad after watching at the Gwacheon Jazz Festival. Okay. And also, Eclipse 39 said he doesn't just hit the keys, he caresses them. Very true. He's really gentle with the bars and with the mallet, whatnot. Well, thank you so much for another amazing live performance.
1: 감사합니다.
0: All right. Well, let's keep the conversation going now. And this time with a question about Forrestad. Now, you mentioned it earlier with your first live performance as well. And one of our listeners said they became a fan of Forrestad. Can you tell us about this band?
2: 제가 지금 가장 주력으로 활동하고 있는 팀이고 포레스텟이라는 이름입니다. 요거는 사실 있는 단어는 아니고 제가 만들어낸 단어인데 포레스트의 쿼텟, 4인조를 의미하는 쿼텟을 합쳐서 포레스텟이라고 지었습니다.
0: I see. So the band name is Forrestad. It's not an existing word, but it's a compound word that Yetsan made. And it's a mix of forest and quartet, tet. So Forrestad. And it's the band that Yetsan is mainly promoting in at the moment. Interesting. Now, the music that you play or you create here, are they all self-composed? How does your creative process look like?
2: 다 제가 쓴 곡이고요. 쓴 곡들이고 보통은 어떤 아이디어가 떠오르면은 그거를 가지고 작곡을 하는데 그 아이디어가 음악적일 때도 있고 어떤 생각일 때도 있는 것 같습니다.
0: I see. So the songs are all self-composed. And usually he works on the music after like developing from some thoughts or ideas. That's how your creative process usually looks like.
2: 그 음악 특히 이렇게 뭔가 가사가 없는 직접적이지 않은 음악을 할 때 제가 생각하는 것과 감정을 어떻게 하면은 음이나 어떤 소리로 연결을 할 수 있을까를 좀 고민을 많이 하는 것 같아요.
0: And Yetsan also thinks a lot about, because music is quite abstract, and he thinks about how to link the emotions that he comes up with the different sounds and pitch that music gives. And that's, it requires a lot of thinking, I guess, you know, yeah, during your creative process.
2: 네, 생각이 좀 너무 많습니다.
0: Oh, okay. Are you like maybe an overthinker?
2: Yes, absolutely.
0: Okay, okay. He thinks a little too much maybe. But I guess that's how it, you know, comes out as such beautiful music like this. Yeah?
2: 다행입니다.
0: Well, that's good, he said. And that was Forrestad that he is part of. Now, we'll keep the conversation going, this time with a listener question. We have a couple of questions from our listeners through our official Instagram. Now, from Brilliant _ M, would you say you're more of a spontaneous person, usually?
2: No.
0: Oh, okay.
2: 계획. 을 짜지 않으면은 굉장히 불안해하는 성격입니다.
0: Okay, so I guess you are the type who always has to plan things out. The power J, we would say in Korean. All right, okay. And moving on, we also have a question from Lilkin. Besides jazz, are there any genres or songs you're into these days?
2: 원래도 막 재즈만 좋아하지는 않고 그 지금 생각이 나는 거는 제가 포크 음악도 굉장히 좋아하는데 최근에 엘리엇 스미스의 음악을 좀 많이 듣고 있습니다.
0: Oh, okay. He also likes folk music and recently he's been listening to Elliot Smith's songs a lot. Would you recommend one perhaps?
2: Between the Bars?
0: Oh, Between the 곡. Bars. 네. Okay, I'm going to listen to it right after the show. Crunchers, do take a listen to it as well. All right, and Brong is saying, do you ever envy musicians who play lighter instruments, like things that you can, instruments you can carry easily?
2: Yeah, every time.
0: Okay.
2: 제가 아까 이야기했던 그 잠수교 공연을 했을 때 하모니카를 하는 분과 함께 했었는데
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0: Oh my goodness. Okay. So earlier he shared an episode where it was really hard to park at the Jamsugyo Bridge performance area, right? And then he was performing with this person who was playing the harmonica. He was struggling to carry his instrument, assemble it, but that other musician just took his instrument out from his pocket just like that. And that was quite violent for Yeon-chan. Yeah. Oh, yeah. What a difference. Like, it's even smaller than the size of your mallet, right?
2: 그러니까요.
0: All right. Okay, well, another question from QQ_1, a different question, in fact. Is there an artist you love to collaborate with in the future?
2: 많이 있지만 지금 그냥 떠오르는 거는 그 다린이라는 싱어송라이터 분이 계시는데 그분의 음악을 너무 좋아하기도 하고
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0: Okay, Darin, are you listening? So singer-songwriter Darin's songs, Yeon-chan feels like will really go well with his vibraphone and wants to collaborate with them in the future. And last but not least, by okotopo_b, if we run into you at a show or your performance, can you make a secret signal just for us to recognize?
2: 지금 그냥 생각이 나는 거는
0: okay, on the top of your head.
2: 이렇게 두 개를 잡으니까 이렇게 하겠습니다.
0: Oh, what a good sign. So because he holds two mallets in one hand, he would show that signal. That's a sign for you to recognize, okay? So crunchers, if you're going to watch any of his performance later on, do look out for that sign and show that to him as well. All right, well, listening to your performance today and story, it really feels like you are definitely an artist who's making a new chapter in jazz and also in music in general with your vibraphone. But are there any plans and goals for this year, Yeon-chan?
2: 제가 이번 6월에 앨범이 새로 하나 나옵니다. 그래서 그 앨범을 좀 국내뿐만 아니라 해외로도 좀 많이 갖고 가고 싶은 그런 욕심이 있습니다.
0: All right, and the album's title was?
2: Every Day.
0: Every Day, and it's coming out in June 10th, you said,
2: yes.
0: Right? Okay, so June 10th is a date that you must mark on your calendar because that's when Yeon-chan's official album will be released, titled Every Day, and he hopes it will be spread not only in Korea, but overseas, internationally as well. Well, thank you so much for sharing that with us crunchers. You know what? It's already time to wrap up and let you go, unfortunately. But after today, I think the sound of the vibraphone will sound a lot more familiar to me and our crunchers as well. Thank you so much, Yeon-chan.
2: Thank you so much for having me.
0: Yeah, it was such a pleasure. Thank you. All right, so we'll have to say goodbye right there with our last song. This is 구름 위의 삶, High Life by 정은혜, 까대호, and 김예찬. We'll say goodbye together. Shall we say goodbye together, 예찬? All right, keep

0: massive. It's here it is. Two. Now check this out.
1: Okay, fellas.
0: Three.
2: 11.
0: Go.
3: What kind of clarity is filling your day today? We drink water every day, but have you ever wondered, the bottle of water in your hand, what kind of journey did it take to get to you? At the southern edge of Korea lies Jeju, an island holding one of nature's most honest, untouched secrets. Formed by volcanic activity 1.8 million years ago, layers of rugged basalt rock and countless tiny pathways carved by lava. Rainwater that falls on this island begins a remarkable journey, traveling deep underground for over 31 years. Like a vast natural filtration system, these layers of volcanic rock carefully remove impurities while enriching the water with essential minerals like vanadium and silica. From 420 meters below the surface, untouched by human hands, this pristine water is brought up, then passes through rigorous quality checks and global standard management systems before reaching you. That is why, within just 3 months of its launch, it became Korea's number one bottled water, and why people around the world trust Jeju Samdasu. 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Enriching Jeju, bringing happiness to its people. A cleaner tomorrow for Jeju. Created by JPDC.

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Somebody like you? Come on.

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Hi, everyone. Have you ever heard of a Korean leader called the Green Bean General? His name was Chun Bong-jun, a brave leader who had fought for poor people in the late 19th century. People even sang a song to remember him. It's called Saeya Saeya Parang Saeya. This is a traditional children's folk song that has been sung for many generations. This song comes from the Pu'an area in Jeollabuk-do in the southwest of Korea. You can hear special musical features of the Jeolla region. First, listen for the shaking tone. The sound is gently shaken to make it fuller and deeper. Next comes the bending tone. A note suddenly turns and drops down. This makes the song feel more emotional. Together, these sounds create the deep and emotional mood of Jeolla folk music. All right then, let's listen to this traditional folk tune, Saeya Saeya Parang Saeya.

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The time is 3 a.m.

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1: Welcome to Keep Hopping here on Arirang Radio. Happy Wednesday, everybody. We are on the 6th day of May. Did everybody have a nice Children's Day? Did you have a nice Cinco de Mayo? How is everybody doing? I hope everybody is having a great day. We had Boy Bargas actually start us off today with Find You, and I'm so happy to find our K-pop and fam. Hello! Hello! 처럼님 is dropping by to say 안녕하세요. 점점 햇빛이 따가운 게 곧 푸릇푸릇한 여름이 오나 봐요. 맞아요. 그런 느낌이 마구마구 들어요. So, Taram is noticing that the sun is getting hotter and it feels that summer is upon us. And I have to agree. Tsukanim is also dropping by to say hello as well. We've also got Glada here, Benny here. We got Erin here as well. And we've got Gwen dropping by. Crash is dropping by too. Hi, fam. What's up? How's everybody doing? Can you tell Children's Day off did wonders for me? It's probably because Doofy is getting older. But he has been definitely enjoying me being home, on days that I'm not supposed to. And so, yeah, during the week, cause you know, there's like a flow, right, to my schedule. Like I'll have certain days where I'm like busy. I go out at a certain time. My schedules stay pretty consistent, but recently it has been a little all over the place. And so, for me to just kind of chillax with him and sleep in and stuff like that, he definitely seems to be enjoying that as well. Tikanim says, today's the last day of our holiday for the Golden Week that we had in Japan. Oh, the reality is going to hit worse. It took me 2 hours to come to work today. That was no fun. 어른이지만 영원히 어린이이고 싶은 30대. 맞아요. 맞아요. 늘 어린이날 그 느낌이 나요. Yeah, I always remember wanting to be like, even as I get older, especially like, I kind of want to be a kid just one more time on Kids Day. Kind of. Makes you want to do that. Fam! So we got, what if today, Tamia Shin joins us in the studio. Tomorrow, Mintune is joining us in the studio. Oh, so excited to have Mintune here. So if you have any more questions and messages for our artists, continue to send those in. As I did announce yesterday, next Monday, our boys are back in the studio. 82 Major is going to be back. So our boys are back in the studio with us. I'm very excited to have them back here with us. Miss them. Ubers, and it looks like the recent track sign has been doing pretty well. They've been getting a lot of love. Such a proud mama moment. So yeah, we're going to talk about the album, we're going to talk about their newfound popularity and all the other fun stuff. So if you guys have any more questions or messages for them, continue to send this in. Other things you guys need to send in, all of our segments are participatable, so like we've been saying, the Taenam soups are all 100% you guys, the what ifs are also 100% you guys too, so continue to send those in even though they're not pinned posts. When it comes to our pinned post segment, which is algorithm music, we've got clock and fire this week as our two keywords, and BTS's Fire 불타오르네 is going to be our song and artist. So get ready with those algorithm musics if you haven't sent it in quite yet. What else is there? Weekend segments, indie on Sunday artists that you want to send in, latte music artists you want to know more about, excuse me messages you wanted to send in, whatever you would like, send them our way. To listen to K-pop in my show is between 12 to 2 p.m. KST every day. The rerun is 3 to 5 a.m. KST. For those of you who like to check us out on Jeju Island, it is 88.7 megahertz in Jeju City. Seokgyupo is 80.1. The Tejung rate is 101.9. 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Now, when you are on said homepage, there's going to be some banners. This week's Ao joining us in the studio was on one of the banners, and also we have our AI report there as well, which you can click on, which is going to be a one click stop to some of the more recent updates that have been happening when it comes to video on demands and audio on demands and whatnot. Now, I'm looking at most of your messages from our YouTube live stream, so where can you find us? For those of you who'd like to check us out, Arirang Radio K-pop is where our live stream is and where our K-pop content gets posted for our second channel. It's just Arirang Radio with a purple icon. There's no live stream there, and that's where our cultural content gets posted for our show, Daenamu Soup. And yesterday's Daenamu Soup has been posted. Since yesterday it was pre-recorded, a lot of the fans seem to be looking for the live feed video. The video of us recording it did go up, so you guys can go check that out as well. It seems that Junhyuk's shorts that was posted of him singing has also been garnering quite a lot of popularity. So if you want to go check it out, you can as well. Don't forget to go see those. As for us, you can rewatch our Twinkle My Star, Daenamu Soup, and our Tiny Stage. Those are our VOD available content. 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I hope that everybody has been enjoying the week so far. As we continue on with the first hour, we've got our Happen Headlines coming up. Our On This Day continues as we look at 98. And I'm going to tell you guys this a little bit later. I had a really interesting find in one of the songs today. So never in a million years did I think that one of the songs that I chose today was a remake. But apparently it was. And I'm going to tell you guys about it because I was like flabbergasted. I was like, what? And it's actually a really fun tidbit. So stay tuned to find out what that's going to be. In the meantime, though, Sunny Hill is telling us to don't 걸어와, 난 달려갈게. You walk, I'll run. Direct translation to the title. Kyung Soo Ye-ji and Jung Gun-ho are always a great pair to sing a duet together. 나는 너랑 be with you is the next track after that. And our Happy Headlines is coming up next.

In the first hour of K-Pop, and Monday through Friday, we get a chance to look at some of the happening headlines coming out of South Korea. And we've got some big news. So we all love us a good subunit, and Monster X is Shawnu X Hyungwon have revealed the schedule for their comeback. So we're getting another subunit from them, and this is super awesome news. I think it's also kind of perfect for the summer, because whenever we think of Monster X, we think of, you know, nice bodies and great music. So stay tuned for the information on that. Also, we had tons of celebrities deciding that they wanted to do something nice for Children's Day. And there was a lot of donations that were made for many different children organizations. We're going to be looking at all those nice gestures and more coming up next.

That was our Muse track of Someone in That One or Paradise of Rumors. Gotta love this track. Griffin's dropping by just in time for all the fun news that we were looking at for our Happen Headlines. So, Seonu X Hyewon. We love them as a subunit. Their EP Love Me is dropping for us on the 21st of the month. So today, later on, we're going to get their track list. Then, for the next couple of days,

0: days until the 16th. We're going to be getting concept films and concept photos. There's going to be the love me or not version. There's going to be the losing control version. There's going to be crush on you version. Two of those. And then another losing control version coming out too. On the 18th, the music video teaser is going to drop for us. On the 19th, the album preview is going to happen. And on the 21st, we get the album release. Now, it's made kind of to look like a file report, it seems like. And at the bottom, where the fingertips are, they made it look like the fingerprints were, were hearts. I think that's actually a really cute ordeal. The video for this has dropped as well. So Love Me is coming for us. And all we need to do is wait just a little bit longer for the 21st, because it shall be coming to our ears very soon. Very, very soon. And you gotta love this duo. So there's been a lot of really sweet donations. So they all went to, Kim Go-eun, Han Ji-min, and Super Junior's Yeouk all reached out to the same hospital so that they could make a donation to have a, give some help to the children's hospital in that particular area. And I think it's actually quite sweet that they were able to do so. Han Ji-min was also able to make a donation to the Join Together Society as well. She's actually been giving donations to this particular campaign and society since 07. Ryeok has also been able to make a donation too. IU was able to make a donation as well. And it was to help with children and young adults who need additional financial care. And she was able to make a donation of about 80K US dollars, which of course, IU for the win. I was looking at a lot of the other like nice things that have been happening for the celebrities that have been reaching out. And I feel that on Children's Day, like days on Children's Day, because, you know, I was seeing through my social media about how everybody was going to, you know, like the children's park, and they were going to the different amusement parks here in Korea because it was Children's Day. I think that, you know, on days like Children's Day, or like, you know, days on specific days, for people in the States, probably Thanksgiving, if you have a Thanksgiving in your culture. For us, it's like Chuseok, Seol. Like these holidays that are designated for certain people, it can be very lonely if you don't celebrate that, or if you don't have people to celebrate that with you. And I think that a lot of these donations that come out on Children's Day seems to be a little bit more heartwarming, because they're trying to reach out to those who might want to feel special, but they might not have the means to do so. And they get a chance to feel special. So what we're going to do is listen to a Super Junior track, because it was awesome to do that. Express Mode is a song. And then we have some Chanu X Hyungwon for us to hold us over until this comeback actually happens. With Love Me a Little and more of the shows coming up next.
1: This right here is a 100% certified slapper.
2: Yeah, yeah. Watch me one step, two step, three step, four. 너의 눈빛, flip it, 턱 빠지는 hole. Watch me one step, two step, three step, four. 올라가, 너와 난 지금 express.

It's time for the ultimate battle of the day. It is BB Time Balance Battle Time. We ask you some of the most ridiculously hard questions because they're so ridiculous in our BB Time in the first hour of Game Poppin' Monday through Friday. So let's go straight into it. So you have fallen in the subway. Okay. Now, what would you rather? Would you rather have fallen in the subway and nobody sees? Or would you rather have everybody see you but nobody help? So fall down in the subway is a must in this situation. But would you rather just have nobody ever seeing you versus everybody sees you but just nobody helping? I think this is actually a pretty easy one. But I am intrigued with your messages, so continue to send those in. Baby Monster is going to help us with their recent comeback of Choo.

Yes, Baby Monster is back with Choom. Aaron is asking me if I listened to the whole album yet. I have not. Apparently, I like it as a great B-side. I will definitely check this out. Definitely check this out. Okay, so I feel that today, the balance question is not that hard. Right? Okay, so you've fallen in the subway. Would you rather do this on your own? So like nobody sees you, or everybody sees you, but just nobody helps? I think this would be the pretty easy one. So Gwen was just like, first one. Total was like, one. I'd rather do the embarrassing things by myself.

0: in any situation, if like I fell in the subway where it was just like there's barely any people, right? Like a car just passed and it was like a not too busy time of the day. And so there would be maybe like one or two individuals like on the other side of the boarding path. So yeah, I think if I'm gonna fall in a public place, I would rather have nobody there to witness it, because it's gonna be embarrassing anyways. Like even if I fall, if I do something at home. Last night, as I was giving Nufi his medication for the evening, I stubbed my toe on my trash can, because my trash can is one of those, they have pedals, so you use your, I stubbed my foot on the pedal. Not necessarily embarrassing, it just, you know, it hurts, but equally upsetting and embarrassing at the same time, because it's like when I'm in my own home and I hit the corner, it's just like, So, yeah. 차람님 제 사람들 많은 터미널에서 텐트로 엎어졌는데 다들 어우 리액션만 하고 도와주지 않을 때 얼마나 창피했는지 몰라요. Yeah, so 차람님 says at a terminal, they fell like just flat-faced. And everybody was like, oh, and they reacted, but nobody helped.
1: 저 예전에 전날 연습실에서 정말 힘든 안무를 배우고 후들후들거리는 다리로 힐을 신은 채 멤버 언니랑 이거 연습생 때요. 멤버 언니랑 버스를 탄 적 있어요. 근데 다리 후들거리잖아요. 서 있네. 근데 힐까지 신었어요. 저 우와 하면서 넘어졌거든요. 째려보신 분들이 얼마나 많은지 몰라요.
0: So there's this time where we had learned this really hard choreography and me and my member were still trainees. And I already had some, you know, sore, very wiggly legs. I was wearing heels. We got on the bus and I ended up like falling on the people because the bus stopped really abruptly. And instead of even just like reacting, they were just like, they gave me side eye. Now, this song has been getting a lot of popularity, but I think Ijun stole the track. I think it's safe to say, because if you guys have seen Ijun's version of this dance cover, it's pretty intense. Chaeyeon is on the track with Catch Catch, and we'll see you guys back after this there on this day.

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1: Welcome to our On This Day, where I take you back to the years past and look at the charts in the exact same week we are currently in right now. So we are in the first week of May, and I've been taking you back to 1998. And I was telling our staff this, and it looks like I wasn't the only one who didn't know this. So one of the songs today that I chose was actually a remake, and I'm going to tell you which one after I give you guys the ranking. So we had at number 16, Yoo Sung-jun, who was a really, really, really, really, really big name in the 90s. It is a shame that how his situation kind of ended up. His track Na Na Na, which was pretty much at the peak of his career, found itself at number 16. 변진섭 on his track of 가장 슬픈 날의 왈츠, Saddest Day Waltz, is at number 15. So this song that was at number 14 was a remake that I did not know of. SES's Oh My Love is a remake. So in my research, I found out that Oh My Love, which was the follow-up track of their debut of 'Cause I'm Your Girl, is actually a remake of Lee Jang-woo's track of 널 만난 이후. So I was like, no. So what I did was I went online and I found Lee Jang-woo's 널 만난 이후. And it's the same song. And I was speechless because it was, yeah, I did not know. Then we don't have a number 13. We have a number 12 on the rankings. We have Kang Sana's mega hit track. It's a mouthful to read. 거꾸로 강을 거슬러 오르는 저 힘찬 연어들처럼, like that strong salmon which swim up rivers. Yeah, so we were doing long titles in Korea for the longest time because this is so long, and the album was actually titled 연어, which is salmon. A lot of people just refer to the song as salmon. At number 11, Imunse did something very different at the time. He decided, hey, let's make a song under 3 minutes, which was not common at the time. Solo Yetan was at number 11, bringing mega hit vibes from Imunse, a very different sound as well. And An Jae-hyuk was at number 10 with Ibyeol. So what we're going to do is we're going to be looking at a fun track. So we got SES with their song of Oh My Love, which I just found out was a remake. And Imu says after that with Solo Yetan, and more of the show is coming up next.

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2: All right, we need to wrap up the first hour. Aaron says, ooh, funky vibes. Yeah, so Imunse is known for his like really soulful crooning and his more like, you know, ballady types, meaningful songs. But with this particular track, this was in 98, and this is in May of 98. So the IMF crisis was already kind of well underway. Korea was not in the best of spirits, per se. But Imunse decided to do something very differently. He gave us a song that was 3 minutes under, which was very uncommon at the time. He gave us a little bit of a Latin beat, and it might sound common now, but at this time, this was a huge difference in what it was like back then. Now, when it comes to rock music, if you don't know this song, you can't really say that you love Korean pop, rock in general. So we got Kang Sanhae on the track of 거꾸로 강을 거슬러 오르는 저 힘찬 연어들처럼, like the strong salmon which swim up rivers, and our 2K pop and his coming up next.

0: But have you ever wondered, the bottle of water in your hand, what kind of journey did it take to get to you? At the southern edge of Korea lies Jeju, an island holding one of nature's most honest, untouched secrets. Formed by volcanic activity 1.8 million years ago, layers of rugged basalt rock and countless tiny pathways carved by lava. Rainwater that falls on this island begins a remarkable journey, traveling deep underground for over 31 years. Like a vast natural filtration system, these layers of volcanic rock carefully remove impurities while enriching the water with essential minerals like vanadium and silica. From 420 meters below the surface, untouched by human hands, this pristine water is brought up, then passes through rigorous quality checks and global standard management systems before reaching you. That is why, within just 3 months of its launch, it became Korea's number one bottled water, and why people around the world trust Jeju Samdasu. 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In every sip of Jeju Samdasu, you'll find a journey, pure, deep, and extraordinary. 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Experience the vitality of Jeju. Enriching Jeju, bringing happiness to its people. A cleaner tomorrow for Jeju, created by JPDC.
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Tis the top of the second hour here on K-Pop, and I'm your host, Isak, and it is What If Day, and the fighting between Dami and Jihoon continues. So we've changed the lineup within our What If, so the segment itself is stayed the same, but we've changed the inner structure a little bit. And the competition between Jihoon and Dami actually has been quite entertaining since the new season has started. So we're going to see some more of that, and you guys get to vote too. So get ready for that. And the new season really does inquire all of your messages. So if you have any more What Ifs for us, continue to send those in. In the meantime, though, as you continue to listen to the second hour of K-Pop in here on IDN Radio, I'm your host, Isak. Welcome to the show if you're just dropping by. What If awaits. We've got Hanor and Sebum on the track with Dreamy Love. What If is coming up next.

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1: We've all done it before. 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
3: 함께할 게스트는
4: 오늘 함께할 게스트는 the guest with us.
5: 담이에요.
3: Shoo, as always. Yeah.
5: What is that?
4: I was trying to follow Aventra. The Jim Carrey. Do you know what that is?
5: Ace Ventura.
3: I have no idea what. I was just following your lead.
4: That's not the right tone.
5: But he doesn't use that in Ace Ventura.
4: Really?
3: That wasn't the right tone.
5: That was mask. that was more mask.
4: Is it?
5: Oh.
4: Okay.
3: Isn't the mask the one he wears the mask and turns like insane? Like, okay.
5: Yeah.
4: Jim Carrey.
3: I watched that movie when I was really young.
4: Were you born?
3: I think so.
4: Weren't you like a
5: baby?
4: No, like a before baby. What do you call?
3: Like infant?
4: No, before infant.
3: In my mom's belly?
4: Yeah.
5: probably in your dad's system. Probably in your dad's system.
3: Very spicy.
4: Dad's system. No,
3: what year was that?
4: Like 1993 or 4.
3: Oh, okay, okay. I wasn't
4: I guess like early, like mid-90s.
5: Mm. Hold on.
4: Mid-90s or late 90s?
3: I remember watching it on TV, though.
5: Mask was released in
4: 94?
3: 94. Oh, so I was my mom's belly, huh?
4: You were in your mom's
5: belly. Ace Ventura was also released in 94. I didn't realize those were the same year.
4: I didn't know, too.
3: You were 3 years old.
4: Oh, were you?
5: I didn't realize it was,
4: You know, as you get old, you forget about your friend's age. You don't care about your friend's age. We're just all friends. Just 형, 누나. Yeah.
3: So not really friends.
4: No, we're in the friend zone.
3: We're in the friend zone. Okay, thank you.
4: Oh, no, we're not, since we're in a debate. Right? Yeah, we're in a debate.
5: Chikanim says, congratulations, Atnim, on your successful debut.
4: Ah,
3: 네. Get the best and the last.
4: Yes.
3: Get the best and
4: 부끄럽네요.
3: The last.
4: Let's move on. 그럼 빨리 넘어가야 돼요. 네, thank you.
3: I have a question.
4: Appreciate it. No question accepted.
3: Okay, okay.
4: No. Okay, okay. Go for it.
3: You know, in the chorus, it says it goes like best, the best, last.
4: Best, yeah.
3: You're the best. Is that the best, like a double entendre? You're the best to last.
4: What?
3: Huh?
4: Double entendre?
3: Yeah.
4: What is that?
3: Two meaning. You're the best and the last, as in like you're last, and you're the best to last in my heart.
4: Oh yeah, I haven't thought about that, but I'll keep that in mind from now on. Oh, okay, that's a nice tweak.
3: I also heard last as left.
4: Oh really?
3: Yeah, so like I thought
4: you I didn't
3: like
4: intend it.
3: Triple meaning where like but you left.
4: Oh, I didn't intend it.
3: Oh, okay.
4: Oh, from accident. Now on, yeah, thank you. Thank you for the idea.
3: Say that to your interviews.
4: Yes, I intended.
5: Paulina's dropping by just in time. Charomim is also dropping by as well, saying that Shiyun, you look very 청순하게 today.
4: Maybe because of the shirt.
5: Yeah.
4: It's like a beige.
5: You have a very summer shirt vibe going on.
4: Yeah, summer is upcoming. Love it.
3: He went to work out after we had lunch. It's crazy.
5: Yeah, so we had lunch. And
3: we had lunch together.
5: He went to work out, so yeah.
4: There's just like small gaps, so you need to utilize your time.
3: Wow.
4: Yeah. 24 hours is not enough.
3: You should make that reels for real. 5 a.m. Wake up.
4: The reels?
3: Yeah. Cold water shower.
5: Cold workout.
3: 10 a.m. radio.
5: Oh, 피곤해. Okay. So our what if is based off of our listeners' messages. Now, I think our 작가님 kind of tries to make it into more of like a balance
3: game
5: of a format, but the questions themselves are coming from our listeners.
4: Nice.
5: This one, I really don't hope that our listener is in this situation, because I think this is actually a really sad situation. So what if you are in a long-term relationship and an opportunity for a desired overseas assignment arises?
4: Overseas.
5: What would be your choice?
4: Overseas is the important point. Overseas assignment.
5: So it's kind of like if you're working for like a corporate job and they have another branch in another city, or they have a original branch in another city or like in another country, and where you would be going to there. So you would have to be there. And normally these kind of overseas things are like a few years. Like normally in corporate world, it's like what, 4 to 5 years to do these type of.
4: But the point is, you're not being downgraded, but you're getting an opportunity, which means you can get a promotion
5: or upgrade
4: of your shinbun.
5: Right, right. Yeah. So obviously within the company, this is a good opportunity. But you're in a long-term relationship. So I'm praying that our listener is not in this situation. But yeah. So
3: I pray that you're not in this situation.
4: Yeah, I pray too. This is very difficult. It's hard to choose.
5: Okay. I have a question for you guys.
4: Yes.
5: Since we're talking about long-term relationships.
4: Yes.
5: From a guy's perspective, and I'm not saying that you guys are in this situation at the moment, but for the most part, when we talk about long-term relationships, we're referring to people who kind of meet latest in their 20s, so around college age, and then they're in the relationship for majority of their 20s, and once they're hitting like a kind of crossroad in their life where like, you know, 30s, like their number's changing or whatnot, that's kind of considered what I feel majority of long-term relationships are brought up as. I mean, every once in a while, it would be like they met in high school. They were high school lovers and like, you know, they were high school sweethearts. And then they, you know, been in a relationship for like, you know, a long time. But I think for most part, when it comes to the fact that, you know, society says, oh, you're in a long-term relationship, I feel that it basically covers people who are in their 20s, or they met in their late 20s and then they were together until like mid 30s. So us girls, yeah, we might be like, I know that there's a lot of women these days are just, even though they're in a long-term relationship, just do not see the purpose of marriage. But for the most part, it's not the ordeal. A lot of times it's kind of us being a waiting game for the guy to propose or for the guy to be more situated, especially in Korea.
4: Situated.
5: Because what happens
4: being ready.
5: Because what happens is women unintentionally in Korea get ahead quicker because men have to serve their mandatory military services. Yeah. So they're held back about 2 years in society. And so a lot of times, especially if you're dating somebody from college, your girlfriend is probably going to find a job quicker than you do because you have to go back and finish your degree while she's already graduated and got a job. So I need to ask, why are you not putting a ring on it?
4: Yeah, why?
3: Why are you not?
5: No, I'm asking you because you're going to have friends who have been in this situation. Why do you think because this means long-term means that they're not married, but they've been dating for a while. So they're not married. But why do you feel that? What is the men's perspective of why they're not putting a ring on
3: it? I think it differs by person by person. Sabasa, kebake.
5: As a whole?
4: I think frankly speaking, like, I think I've never on this shoe, so I can't tell my experience, but depending on like my friend's situations, I think there are two options. One is because as it is, like they're not physically and mentally and financially ready.
5: Okay. And then why not break up?
4: Because they want to get married soon or near in the future, one time.
5: So they feel that they want to marry this person.
4: Yeah,
5: it's
4: yeah.
5: just reality is not
4: yeah.
5: helping.
4: Yeah,
3: I've seen many cases. I think some cases are like, they feel like they're not capable yet for that responsibility. And I know the things has changed a lot. And these days it's more like women got more power and stuff. But still men still feel the pressure to like be especially in Korea. They feel the burden. I think that's... I heard some cases like that. And the second case, I've seen some cases where the guy, the man really loves his girlfriend, but he doesn't really think about marriage.
4: That's the second option that I was trying to say. So second option is like, you love her, but not as much as you gonna marry her. Wife material.
3: Yeah. Not necessarily wife material, but I've seen some cases where like they broke up because they still love each other, but like, the woman wants to get married, but man wants to like, you know, enjoy his life in a more chill way. So
5: okay,
3: yeah, I've seen
5: so
3: the cases
5: their
3: where
5: their
3: they broke
5: future
3: up.
5: Their future ideals of life
3: different.
5: Is different.
3: Yeah, yeah.
5: Aaron, I agree with you. So why do you need to get married to begin with? Why do you need paper to see her in a relationship? Okay, so like for me too, the reason why I'm against a lot of marriages in a lot of different countries is because I don't think that your government should have a say in who you can legally marry or not. So I also have my pet peeves when it comes to that kind of situations. But I feel from just a relationship perspective, a lot of times friends is... So I've seen a transition for my guy friends that have gone to their military services. So what happens is if they're dating somebody when they start their mandatory military services, they tend to rely on that significant other for emotional support quite a lot.
3: Yeah.
5: But as soon as the peg year countdown comes in, as soon as they hit that, oh, I got 100 days left until I'm leaving the military services, you get two different types of guys. Mm-hmm. You get one who starts to man up. They're like, okay, once this is over, my girlfriend's waited for me. Society's gonna want me to do a lot of things. So they study, they start going for a lot of job interviews. They really start, like, I've seen two. So I've seen like the guys who get really serious or they really start thinking about like proposing to their significant other. Then I would have to say about 80% of the guy friends that I've seen. They're like, they for some reason, 100-day countdown, and this is, I think, gotten a little bit better now because the services are so short, but when I first came to Korea, it was two years and 2 months.
3: Oh, my God.
5: So it was a pretty long service. That's a long service. And so towards the end of the service, as the 100-day countdown comes in, a lot of the military men are just like, I think I can get any girl in the world. Like there's this, unproven amount of confidence that just comes through somewhere.
4: That's and a problematic.
5: Then, and they just start partying. They start rebelling. And then they break up with their girlfriends.
4: I really, really don't like the letter type. The guys who party after the countdown of the 100 days. But I can understand them in a way that the hormones they receive in their 20s, especially during the military service, what they do is only working out. So the hormones, testosterone, is like too much. It's like excreting. So
3: still not ideal, but...
4: It's not ideal, but
3: the first case is more... I feel... These days it's different because first like service is shorter.
5: Right.
4: Yeah. And they
3: and most guys go to like, I went to military when I was like 26. Mm-mm. So I went pretty late and I was single back then. But most guys who go to military are like, when I was there was like 19, 20.
5: Early 20s. Yeah.
3: So they don't really think about like future and their girlfriend they're meeting is serious in their perspective, but they don't think about marriage yet because
5: they're so young.
3: Yes. They're so young. So I haven't seen like the first case at all.
4: And their third case, which is the pressure. So it's like 가지치기, like 응용? 뭐라 그러죠?
3: What?
4: It's like a secondary thing of the first thing. So the example of the first. 첫 번째의 예시. 다른 예시.
3: First example of the, what? Different example of the first one.
4: yeah, exactly. 그러니까 like they actually love them, and then they trying to get them married to the woman.

0: but then it's like a pressure that they have. It's like a controversial thing. So when they get out or after the 100 days, oh, I have this amount of days left, but then I need to, if I get out, then I need to take care of her. She waited for me.
1: Yeah, so I noticed that there's like, the burden goes either way. Oh, she waited for me, so I have to show up more. And that becomes a burden for some. And then there's the other where it's, oh, 부담. Like, she waited for me, and so now I don't want to deal with that burden. And so they end up breaking up with them.
2: But I think waiting for the guy during the service is a really hard thing to do. So if you did that, like, kudos to you. There's a word called 일말상초. You know what that is?
0: 일말상초. What's that?
2: It's like 일병말상병초. They usually break up during that era. And in my experience,
1: because in the back in the day, it used to be 3 years. Yeah. But now it's, when I was, when I had people going to the military around me, that was like two and a half years, two months. Yeah. So about the 1.5 year mark, the girls would start getting antsy, and then the guys would also start getting antsy.
2: But like 일만상초, I've seen a lot of cases where the guy gets dumped, and I was like, oh, 괜찮아, it's okay.
1: That
2: there's
1: a lot.
2: You're gonna meet a lot of people, so it's gonna be fine. But so I've seen a lot of cases where the guys have like a tough time in the military. So military is tough already, but like, they're going through this emotional thing, and there's no secret within the army base, so like.
1: But you guys get phones now. Yeah, at least it's better. Phones. But like back in the day, you didn't even get phones.
2: That's true.
1: I think that's what's the biggest problem. Okay, so today...
2: We're not talking about military today.
1: we're talking about long-term relationships.
2: I can go on and on. But
1: so what if you're in a long-term relationship and an opportunity for a desired overseas assignment arises? What's your choice going to be? Our choice is going to come up in our script as we look at our skit for today. And we're going to see what these two choose. And you guys are going to get to vote. So we can see the results later. We're going to do the skit. So one of these two doesn't get to do the last skit. So you guys can listen to the choices for today. Are you guys ready?
2: Yeah.
0: Ready.
1: Let's go. Okay, guys. I need your help. So, okay, this right here. Okay, so this file is my dream, all right? This file holds a chance for me to live my dream of working from our New York offices, something that I've wanted since I started working here. But you know, my boyfriend and I of 7 years, we're starting to talk about marriage. I don't know what to do.
3: No, this is NOT, not a question. You have to go. You two have been together for 7 years. A few more years isn't going to ruin your relationship. Honestly, not putting a ring on you on the fourth finger, left hand, already has me worried. But work is more important. This is your this is your only change at our New York office. And think about
2: 5 years in New York? It'll ruin your future with your boyfriend. You two are finally going in the right direction with the marriage, and after all this, after this long, there's no way you're letting the job get in the way. People are more important.
3: No! If she comes back more successful, that will help her even more better marriage. Think about it. If you don't go, every time you have a fight with your future husband, you will end up starting with, if I only went to New York, you will resent him for life if you don't go.
2: Isaac, lonely and successful has no meaning. You can't buy people with money, and a career has many different paths. Don't lose your person for a job.
1: Oh, I don't know if choosing my career or choosing my person is correct. Is it love or is it my career?
3: It's New York!
2: Love.

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3: It is What If Day, and our question for today has us looking at, what if you are in a long-term relationship and you have an opportunity for a desired overseas assignment arises? What are your choices going to be? Our two choices have come out. Shion is going to say go.
4: Yes,
3: I'm all. Your career is more important. Of course, we have the romantic, who's normally not the romantic. Tamya chose love. Now, before we continue on, when we were talking about military earlier, Ki, our newsroom Azashi, who's outside right now, he says that during my military services, I had to work my butt off to win a prize so that I can get a single chance to get my girlfriend on the phone for 3 minutes. So that's how I used to be.
4: I changed a lot.
3: You know, but no, but that's how I remember my friends saying that it was like for them to get phone privileges or for them to do anything at all. These days, having a phone is like blasphemy.
4: Were you in a phone privileged era?
5: Yeah.
4: Okay.
3: He just
4: I was asking. I'd be like,
5: were you in a phone privileged era?
4: No.
5: I'm like, yeah.
4: No, I was just like, asking.
5: Oh, so you're one of those youngsters, MZ people.
4: It was just a question.
5: I saw your 눈빛.
4: 나 우리 엄마랑 똑같이 생겼는데? I look just as like a mom. Talula? Talula?
5: Oh, so the song was just Lens. I chose this song because I like the song. I like Just, and this is a breakup song. And this will happen if you don't choose Option B.
3: So for today, to be in all honesty, the best and most healthy relationship is going to be that you guys talk about it and find a way to go together.
5: Yeah, make it work out.
3: Yeah, make it work out, or you know, like have some type of conversation where you know you find a middle ground. This is not an all or nothing type of situation, but for the sake of radio, because we do have to choose.
5: We do have to argue.
3: Right. We have to argue our points. Yeah. So are you going to be choosing your career or are you going to be choosing your person?
4: Mm. If I have to like shout out something else, then I would say especially like long-term relationship, you have a faith and you have a trust, which means even though you went there, you can actually have a vacation and come back and then continue the relationship. And after those obstacles, then you would probably end up getting married or like happy life together. Even though marriage is not everything else, you don't get married, but you can stay together.
5: Hmm.
4: Yeah. Happy ending.
5: I think from my point of view, like you said, I think the best option is like to make it work out.
3: Right.
4: The most ideal
3: is
5: the most realistic, and you should do that. But for the sake of argument, break down these two options and look at the backbone, it's choosing career versus choosing
4: love.
5: This person.
4: Yeah.
5: And when it comes to that, I'll always choose the person. And even if I choose this and then we somehow work it out and we make it work and I end up taking the opportunity, I want to show that I'm prioritizing this person more than career. I'm always putting her first instead of the career.
4: That makes sense. Yeah. But then I'm listening.
5: They said one in a lifetime opportunity for your career, but one in a lifetime opportunity is also applicable to the person.
3: Okay, so the voting has started. The voting has started, and Shion's career is at 86%. Tamiya's love is at 15%.
4: Can I say one thing? I just want to mention one thing. I wonder if you guys have watched 만약에 우리, which is the remake version of 먼훗날 우리, Once We Were Us. This is a movie which is about like realistic love that everyone goes through, probably the most. And then it's like, if I can summarize, the main characters actually were deeply in love, but then in a certain point, they were actually too young so that they were ruining each other in a way that the financially were not coming through. It's not solving. So they end up breaking up. And then they pursue their own career, which were their dreams. And then their dream comes true. and then they later meet together. Although their love already was broken and then it like ended up not getting like happily ending. The fact is, if you choose to stay in the like local area and then without getting the opportunity, then you will end up losing your dreams and then you like literally will face the financial crisis. Once.
3: Okay.
4: Yeah.
3: 철업님 says, 살아보니 커리어 관련 스쳐 지나간 좋은 기회는 두 번 다시 돌아오지 않으므로 커리어를 택하겠습니다. 사랑은 때가 되면 언제나 다시 찾아오겠죠. So, the reason why
5: will
3: the reason,
5: come back too.
3: Yeah. So, Chunum is saying that the career moments are never going to come. So, love can always come back. So, they're going to do this. Chikanim actually had this. Had a very similar situation. We decided to separate after a lot of discussing. Mm-hmm. Because Chikanim chose a career in Europe while the significant other stayed in the U.S. Mm. Yeah. So for me, this is the thing. Like, to move on with love and career, I feel that to back up Tamia's argument that if this person really is your person, then I feel that they could survive 5 years with you guys doing long distance or trying to make it work, and you still getting your career credentials out of it. I think this is the first time I'm actually siding with Hyun. But I feel that in this situation, I would have to say career. Because, yeah, if this person really is your person, they wouldn't give you this kind of ultimatum in the beginning.
4: Mm-hmm.
5: That is true.
4: Yeah, that is true. 갑자기 왜 너무 오셨어요?
5: 아니, 그건 맞으니까.
4: Did you give up?
5: No. 좀 이용 떨어지겠는데. 86%?
3: Exactly. So, you know, Pretty Little Iris, our beautiful DJ Iris is dropping by to say, but if they don't cheer you and your career on, are they really the one? Why should distance matter?
5: No, this is
3: true.
5: Like, this is a gesture of saying, but it's symbolizing that you matter first.
3: No, but see, this is the thing. I had a lot of the line that Hyun said in the skit. You two have been together for 7 years. A few more is not going to ruin your relationship. Honestly, him not putting a ring on your finger now has me worried. So this is going back to my question that I asked you guys earlier. If a guy is in a 7-year relationship, I mean, it doesn't mean that you guys have to get married. I think it's the lack of commitment at a certain point. Like, if you guys have talked about this and you're just both not really into, you know, the whole marriage fiasco, you know, you've got me, you have your own promises, like, you have your own way of saying that you two are your people. You don't have to match to society standards. But for a lot of the situations I've seen, a lot of guys are in 7-year relationships. And there's just no talk of marriage, but that doesn't mean that there's no talk of breaking up. But it's just like they're there. They just coexist with each other.
4: That is a problem then.
3: Yeah.
4: Wait, coexist? Coexisting is good.
3: No, it's not.
4: It's like symbiotic.
3: No, you're not. There's no commitment yet.
4: Commitment in that sense.
3: Like I said, like without the commitment. Because I feel that this conversation, because if this listener was content in their 7-year relationship, they would have not sent this message. 행복한 장기연애면 이런 사연을 안 보냈겠죠. But what I'm getting the vibe that this listener either wants to tie the knot, like get married, make some type of promise to each other. Or if not, if that's not what we're going to be doing here, I'm going to do a little bit more soul searching with my career.
4: I think the poll already ended because it's like 70, like what? 81%?
3: No, actually, so it's changed because at the moment, career sits at 57 and Tamia's at 43.
5: Really? Oh, wow. Really?
4: For the listener who actually gave the idea of our topic today, to give you kind of a small solution, these days even my friend got a 청혼. What is 청혼 in English?
3: Proposal.
4: A proposal. Like, so the woman did the propose first. So these days the trend changing, it's not necessarily men always have to go first.
3: You can go first.
4: Let's get married and then the relationship can go on too.
5: 태토녀.
4: Yeah. 태토녀.
5: I'm being, I kind of feel careful because this is actually a listener's story. So usually I would just like, oh no, you have to choose love. What are you talking about? But like, this is a very serious topic. So like, if I'm sure the skit is a very different situation from the listeners.
3: Yeah, definitely.
5: Yeah, there's some red flags in the skit. I have to admit, because this guy has been like with her for 7 years, and like,
4: yeah, if you think about
5: it, they avoid like serious talks, and there's red flags.
3: Yeah, because I feel that if in a healthy long-term relationship, this wouldn't be a problem, because if it's a healthy long-term relationship, you have no need to ask us what to do. If you're in a healthy long-term relationship, then you already know your person. Your person should be supportive of you regardless. So they, you will make things work, whether, you know, if they can't join you right now, then maybe a year later they might join you. Yeah. Or maybe you guys, like, there's things that you guys could do. Like, even at my age of 40, if I had a situation like this where I was in a serious relationship and I was given a life-changing opportunity to live abroad, to take K-pop in and do something more globally, but it would have me settle there for a couple of years, I think that I would obviously have the conversation of, are we moving all of our assets? Are we moving only half of our assets? Are we going to be making this like a holiday home? Are we, are, like, you know, there's going to be a lot of realistic things that are going to be talked about. Are, is that individual a freelancer? Is, are they an office worker? Can they also join me in, so there's a lot of conversations that need to be held. Oh my God, it's 50-50.
4: Really?
5: What? I didn't say anything.
3: Oh my God, it's 50-50.
4: 갑자기 무슨 일이죠?
3: 뭐지? But I love our listener.
5: Hopeless romantic, let's go.
3: Tastrip81 was saying, 아주 그냥 맨날 싸우는 형제들 같아요. 이번 시즌은 그런 컨셉으로 가고 있는 것 같아요. So it, one of our listeners is like, they just look like they're bickering brothers. It's like, yeah, that's the concept we're going.
4: But then I really just want to make one really last important point, like I said before. The financial thing actually would cut your knees. I mean, 그 발목 잡는다. Cause like
3: you can be held back.
4: Yeah, without any financial security, and then you just staying in the local area, and then have date, and then go on as like having a relationship as a normal couples. Then one day the opportunity that you

0: Well, that yeah,
1: that could happen, but also at the same time, I feel like if you made, you can't blame the other person for not choosing the other thing. Because you made that choice. You can't go like 10 years later, like, oh, back then I had this opportunity, okay. But like I choose you.
2: Then because, let me ask you something. Oh, sorry to cut. Continue on.
1: Yeah, you can't do that because like,
2: yeah.
1: the other person might not have asked for it. You chose that.
2: So. Can I ask you a question?
1: Yeah.
2: The Virgin Record, which is like a really famous record in the States, give you a business call. Hey, Tamye,
0: I love
2: your albums. Come to US. We're going to have a big promotion for you. Only you. You come. And then let's stick with us like 3 years and then let's see what's going to happen. It's like a contract. Would you go for it or not?
1: Oh, I have to talk with my significant other.
2: Only you have to go.
1: No, I will talk about it. And realistically, we're something out.
2: Yeah.
1: But at the end, if it's always the ultimatum and extreme, I will choose her.
2: Oh. Yeah. 근데 왜 살이 떨려? 눈동자가 흔들리는데?
1: 지고 싶지 않아서.
2: Your eyes are shaking.
1: I'll always choose her. 아, 그만큼 진심이다.
2: 이따 너 이거 끝나고 또 물어봐야겠다.
1: 진심이다.
0: Paulina's throwing a curveball. What if they end up asking you to get married before you leave? I think that's 더 발목 잡는 거.
1: Really?
0: That's manipulation at its worst.
2: But I think it's at least we're having.
0: You wrote this as a balance game question a couple of months ago. For having this kind of a job opportunity, and then all of a sudden your boyfriend out of the blue is just like 결혼하자. That's the biggest red flag ever.
1: Then you haven't talked about it.
0: Yeah, if you guys have never...
1: That's a red flag. That's a red flag.
0: Haven't talked about marriage, and then all of a sudden your significant other springs on proposing to you before you make a very big decision in your career, that's a red flag.
1: Yeah, that's different.
2: Like, if you're saying, I want to get married because I'm going have to... No, I am having this big opportunity, so let's get married, then that's feasible.
0: Our beautiful DJ Iris is asking, like, what's your love language? Because if quality time doesn't necessarily mean that that is your love language to be your top priority, then it shouldn't matter in the relationship. Which is also agreeable. This is definitely a case-by-case situation, but in the long run, career should be put first in this situation, I feel.
2: But it's
0: your choice because the voting is really close today. We're still at 50-50.
1: Wow.
0: So you're going to be making your song choice or your choices during the song break because we have Isinto's track that you brought.
2: Can I say one thing before we listen to it?
0: Sure.
2: So if your career stands out and then you make a big, like, your opportunity gets really big and then you make a huge amount of fame and everything is worked out well, then the significant other will get more proud of you and then the relationship and the bond's gonna become stronger. That's what I believe.
0: Okay. So your success would also equal a stronger relationship. Why did you choose Don Hajima? It contradicts your choice.
2: Tamye.
1: What?
2: It's your choice.
0: It contradicts your choice.
2: Yeah. No, it's not my choice. It's Tamye's choice.
0: It contradicts your choice.
2: Don Hajima, 이승철.
1: 떠나지 마세요.

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3: arirangradio.com.
4: All right, so we have our what if for today as what if you were in a long-term relationship and an opportunity for a desired overseas assignment arises? What would be your choice? We have Shun going for career, even though he chose a very sentimental track of Lee Seung-jeol. Don't
5: just
4: leave.
5: Heard his honest mind.
4: And then we have Tamya representing love, where you've already found your person. Don't risk a relationship of your person and lose them in this. So during it was 50-50 before the song break started. It's changed to 53% for career and 47% for love, which is actually a little bit closer than I expected today.
2: But there is a reason that I chose this song. So like if you were the person who's actually waiting or 그 기다리는 사람 쪽, the significant other part, then your mind actually is telling, like, honestly speaking, don't go. But then that's like a mind way.
4: Okay.
2: But mentally, like, 그러니까 마음과 머리는 다르니까요. Mm. Your head knows that he needs to go. Because catching him might, like, ruin his life and then it will entirely change him. So although you know that your mind doesn't want him to go, but you have to let him go.
4: So our beautiful Iris was saying that what if you were, if we switch the tables, pretty much what Shion was saying now, what if your partner breaks up with you for a job opportunity, would you be mad?
5: As a human being, you will get hurt, but I understand.
2: I don't understand.
4: So that's why he chose career and Tamya chose love.
5: Like, before the song break, you said, like, if you earn more money, it'll guarantee a, like, more successful marriage.
2: Yeah.
5: I agree money is the important part, like, in reality, but, like, not necessarily, because, like, there are so many rich people who get divorced, so.
2: And there are more people who's getting divorced because of the financial crisis.
5: I mean, there are different factors, but I'm just saying, like, so that's not a definite fact, like, oh, it's not like a truth, oh, going to this job.
2: But the option is different. The divorce for the rich people are options. But divorce for the financial crisis couples are like...
4: To back what he was saying, there's a drama. There's a scene in a drama recently that I saw. So the guy he's a professor. He's having an affair and the wife caught him. And he was just like, yeah, let's get a divorce. And so she was just like, okay. So before we get a divorce, you borrowed 50K from me so that you could fill out whatever. Your brother loaned $30,000 from me. So you can pay all that back and then we can start figuring out how we divide our assets.
6: 현실적이다.
4: And so she was just like, divorce is not a reality that anybody can do. You have to have a certain status.
2: Yeah, luxury goods.
4: To be able to... you have to have the ability to have a divorce.
2: Oh, 맞죠.
4: 이혼도 능력이 있어야 한다고.
2: 맞죠.
4: So, yeah, that you have to think of that. Now, we've passed the time to find the answer. So, we have to finish the countdown. So, 10, 9, 8, 7, 6, 5, 4, 3, 2, 1.
6: Easy.
4: Shun's career did find the final lead with 53%, even though Tamya was very close with 47%. So we need to do the skit, and that means that we are going to have Shun do the skit because
6: I'm doing skit all day.
4: So Shun, you need to start it off.
6: Okay, why not?
4: The music's already playing.
7: Oh, hello, youngest general manager at our company. You are glowing. How was New York? Are you planning on sticking with the New York office or are you coming back?
4: The first year was awful. I was heartbroken and homesick, but the minute my first project was flashing in Times Square, all of that hurt melted away.
7: Yeah, I told you your career were more important. Look at how all successful. Good for you.
4: Well, I'm glad I took your advice. I really think I would be regretting not going if I stayed. It finally feels like I'm in the driver's seat of my life and my choices.
7: I'm sorry you had to go through that chapter with a broken heart, but now you can meet a man you deserve.
4: Well, thank you for that. I think me loving myself more will definitely help. Okay, Aaron's like, do you know that the results go up faster than there must be a delay on my YouTube, because every time I count to two, they come up around the same time. So maybe I'm in a delay.
5: Are we always in the delay?
4: I guess. Well, I think a delay from our listeners. Because apparently the results come up while I'm doing the countdown.
5: Oh, really? Mm. Oh, really? Mm.
2: Slight delay.
4: Mm. Okay. So in reality, Tamiya, you still choose love?
2: Honestly speaking. Tashi, you got an opportunity from the Virgin Record.
5: I'll choose her.
2: Oh, 진짜? Oh,
5: 근데 in reality, I know she's a kind of person who will like support me as well, as much as I support her. So we'll work something out.
4: Yeah, but like recently,
5: I really had the thought of like, oh, I really think this person is important to me, and maybe I'll lose this debate, but I wanted to choose love this time.
4: Okay. I feel that, like I said earlier, a healthy relationship would not have you questioning this. Like, if you're in a healthy relationship, then you should be able to talk with your partner about stuff like this. Like, you know, I've been offered a really great opportunity. If your person is really your person, if they really are the love of your life, you would support the love of your life regardless. You would find a way to make things work instead of having them choose an ultimatum.
2: Yeah.
5: I have faith in that way, but I recently had just a thought of like, oh, this person is really important to me and I would put her first in my life, I guess.
2: Yeah. Romantic guy.
4: Okay.
5: So that's why I chose this.
4: So Choromni was like, 이게 바로 연애준과 친구의 차이인 거가.
5: And also on F. So.
4: Tasrib님 is like, 그런가 봐요.
2: Mic drop. Wow.
4: So is this a difference between singles and people who are in a relationship? So I guess we have a good half of our listeners that are in relationships that are also single as well.
2: 나 연애할 거야.
4: We're overtime. So before we're overtime.
5: Quiet. We're overtime.
4: Yeah, we're overtime. So as we say goodbye, we've got Art on the track with The Best and The Last, and we will see you guys next time. Bye.
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2: Sing, sing, sing, Tiny Toons. Hi, everyone. Have you ever heard of a Korean leader called the Green Bean General? His name was Chun Bongjun, a brave leader who fought for poor people in the late 19th century. People even sang a song to remember him. It's called Seya Seya Parang Seya. This is a traditional children's folk song that has been sung for many generations. This song comes from the Pu'an area in Jeollabuk-do in the southwest of Korea. You can hear special musical features of the Jeolla region. First, listen for the shaking tone. The sound is gently shaken to make it fuller and deeper. Next comes the bending tone. A note suddenly turns and drops down. This makes the song feel more emotional. Together, these sounds create the deep and emotional mood of Jeolla folk music. All right then, let's listen to this traditional folk tune, Seya Seya Parang Seya.

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1: Did you know there's a type of fireworks in Korea that uses no gunpowder or machinery? Now, every May, festivals across the country feature natural fireworks called nakwanori, meaning falling flowers. Instead of shooting upward, the sparks drift gently downward from above. To make them, oak charcoal is finely ground, mixed with salt, wrapped in traditional paper, and shaped into long sticks, and covered in cotton cloth. Now, these are hung across a line over a lake and lit. As they burn, sparks scatter like flower petals and fall softly onto the water, creating a calm, natural, and stunning display.

Nakwanori dates back to the Goryeo Dynasty and began as a village tradition. It usually was held in May around Buddha's birthday, and it originated as a Buddhist ritual symbolizing the idea of letting go of attachment and clearing the mind, much like the flames that burn and fade away. Now, made entirely from natural materials and without gunpowder, it produces a softer scent and less smoke, making it both meaningful and pleasant. So if you find yourself in Korea in May, it's definitely worth seeing. It's Wednesday, May 6, 2026, and I'm your host, SJ Lee, and welcome to The Culture Inc.

And kicking off our Wednesday's edition of the program, that was Lee Sung-yoon singing Pokchuk Time. Welcome, welcome, ladies and gentlemen. Nakwanori was even featured recently in the drama 21세기 대군부인, or Perfect Crown is the English title. We do have a clip, I believe, of how Nakwanori actually looks like, and so we'll show you in just a bit. It's actually beautiful. I can't believe something so made so simple. Look at that. It's almost like CG. It's almost like CG effect, but it's not. Look at that. Oh, that guy looks like me. Oh my goodness. Oh. Wa-wa-wee-wa. Wow. What? That guy looks like me. This is a scene again from... we have another clip. I believe this is a scene from last year's Nakwanori Festival. No, it's not. Is that? Oh, they made it so like drama-like. I thought this was a drama. Oh, that guy looks like me. Whoa, what is? They made it into like a drama. I thought this was a drama. Whoa, that is beautiful. Holy cow! I can't believe something so simple, right? But what is the visit Korea year? What was the hugging part about? What was the whole dating thing all about? Is that what happens if you visit Korea? Oh man, that's beautiful though, hey? Oh my goodness. Fireworks that shoot into the sky, obviously beautiful, but a little bit too loud in my opinion. But there's just something captivating about sparks falling downward, right? And then reflected on the water. They look even more stunning. And since it takes place over ponds or lakes, again, you know, no risk of fire and things like that. And every May, festivals are held across regions like Andong, Haman, and Sejong. And if you watch the, as you watch the sparks fall and fade, it's said to help you let go of the attachments, clear your mind, and even ward off bad luck. So if you find yourself weighed down by negative thoughts, maybe try watching Nakwanori, and even just through the video. Oh my goodness, that was beautiful. Oh gosh, visit Korea, ladies and gentlemen. Anyways, brilliant stuff to kick off our Wednesday's edition of the program. I want to thank all of you guys for tuning in to our show. We'll get a look into what's ahead in today's show, as well as all the messages coming from our listeners out there. But first, let's take a listen to a song from Mean Shock featuring Pyeon with Drawing Fireworks in the Empty Sky, 빈 하늘에 불꽃을 그린다.

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5: And welcome back, everyone. As we kick things off today, let's give you guys a look at what's ahead in today's program. Now, the first hour, as always, Puyoung will be joining us in the studio. You just saw her on the screen. I think she was doing her roller, the hair roller again, making her hair before the show. She'll be joining us for coffee break, today's tippet. As for your latest random but informative tippets, that's all coming up next, so stick around for that. In the second hour, we got Brooke join us for K-Life Orientation Team as we give you all the tips you need to know if you ever want to come to Korea, whether it be for short term, long term, median term, in between term, all of that stuff. I actually had a very expat moment today, actually. I might share with you guys what happened to me because I was really, really worried. It's tax season, right away, by the way. But there's certain aspect of being a foreigner in Korea that's very difficult, and I resolved it. But anyways, any of our listeners out there that have questions about anything you need when it comes to making this move to Korea, you can ask me, or better yet, ask Brooke. She saved my butt a couple of times. So you could ask us, and again, throughout the show, or after, before, and we'll answer them. We'll try to help you guys. That's all in the second hour, so I hope you guys tune in to the very end. 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We have 13 issues out so far. We get a new issue every other Monday, so go check it out if you haven't done so. All right, messages. From our listeners, we got Benny over in the Philippines says, hello, happy Wednesday. Doesn't feel like a Wednesday. Man, this week is weird. It's because of that Friday Labor Day and then like yesterday Children's Day. Although, by the way, I was working all throughout that time. Bruce says, hello from Los Angeles. We got Halsey over in Brazil says, good evening. Made it up over in London says, hi all, hello SJ and the team. Samsung and SK Hynix to the moon. My KOSPI investment has gone up 30% in about 6 weeks. That's very little compared, considering how much it's gone up. I think if you just had Samsung and SK Hynix, that itself is more, no? Should have been more than that. But yes, everybody is making money in Korean stocks right now. It is crazy. And then you kind of have to wonder, right? Because the KOSPI surpassed 7,000 today. I mean, it shot up. It just like, it's like a rocket. It's like Naro. You kind of wonder how much further can it go, right? Or is it just going to be a massive sell-off later on for profit-taking? Kind of have to be a little bit worried about that, right? But anyways, I don't worry. I don't have stocks. Forky over in Germany says, hello. Just a ghost today. Boo. You got a lot of Arirang ghosts. Hunting some monsters with a friend online. What monsters? Like Diablo? Or Maple Story monsters? What kind of monsters? Steven over in Florida says, hi, SJ. Nick Archer says, hello from Germany. Arif says, hello, SJ. Do you follow the trend of showing childhood pictures yesterday? Why would I do that? I already look like a child. we got Polina over in London says, good evening. Steven says, how was the baseball game, SJ? Did your team win? Oh, I haven't... I'm not going to the games because I'm rooting for a team. It's high school baseball tournament season. And so as a scout, I have to go work. So you can tell right now, I'm a little bit tanned. My eyes are puffy and my face is puffy and my voice is a little bit different than usual because I also mentioned earlier that it's pollen season. And so like pollen and like fine dust and just being outdoors, I'm burnt. This is like, you know, this is my sleeves here so that my arms don't burn and it cools off. I came straight from the, I've been at the baseball game all day, Sunday, Monday, Tuesday, the Wednesday today. Well, not all day. I had to come early. I'll be there tomorrow. For next 2 weeks, that's going to be my life. So I'm not there to root for anybody. I'm there to go scout and hopefully finally sign somebody this year. Let's see. Crash Override over in Michigan with his trademark pink wave. Who else is tuning in? Who else is tuning in here? Scrolling down. Jenga, all 5 feet and a half inch of Jenga. Joining us says, hello from Syracuse. Clarita got over in California way, tuning in. Crash Override says, the closest I ever got to fireworks was using sparklers as a kid. You don't want to go close to fireworks. That's why people lose fingers and stuff like that. I would never do that. I played with sparklers, though. Eugene Gonzalez over in Ukraine, tuning in. SJ, you look unusual. Don't know why. I'm dressed different. What was it? Producer was telling me I look like I came back from playing golf. That's how scouts be dressing. You know, they'd be wearing like polos, you know, golf shirts, golf pants. I look tanned, so I look like I'm playing golf, but I was working. I do look different. I'm a little bit tanned, and my eyes are puffy right now because of allergies. The hairstyle, yes, this is what happens when you're out in the sun for like hours and hours. 40% of my Korean stocks is Samsung SK Hynix. Wow. You bought more. Holy cow. Monster Hunter Wilds. Continued story. So probably some big white ones too. What? Allergies. Oh, I hate allergies. Steven, man. You know when you got allergies, it's no bueno.

So it's like the throat, the eyes, the nose, everything right now. And so as soon as I got to the office, I just washed my face and everything. And then it's like all oily because of all the sunscreen I put in. Anyways, guys, thanks very much for those messages. Continue to send those in. If you got song requests, send those in. Also, if you got any questions for either myself or Brooke, send those in as well. We're going to bring Puyong into the studio in just a bit. But first, let's take a listen to a Baby Monster with Chum.

0: Coffee Break, today's tidbit.
1: All right, it's time for our weekday's coffee break. Today's tidbit with Puyong joining us in the studio. Puyong, hello to you.
0: Hello, happy hump day. Whoop, whoop.
1: Puyong is like the worst...
0: What? Oh, better?
1: Sports spectator? How do I put this? Could you even bet this? So I have on the screen the high school baseball game I couldn't watch.
0: Uh-huh.
1: And it's between Gongju High School and Chang'an High School.
0: Yes.
1: And she goes, I think Gongju High School is going to be really good. I think they're going to win this.
0: Just by the name.
1: Right?
0: Right.
1: By the way, it's not Princess Gongju.
0: Oh, I know.
1: Gongju down
0: here. Yes, I know.
1: She goes, I think Gongju High School is going to be really good.
0: And it turns out...
1: they're losing 9-1 in the third inning. This game might be. This game might actually end very early.
0: It's a cold game.
1: Yes.
0: Probably.
1: You know it's called game?
0: Oh, really?
1: It's not cold
0: game. I thought it was cold.
1: It's called.
0: Seriously?
1: Yes.
0: Oh.
1: That's why, like, years ago, during, like, a World Baseball Classic, like, whatever... down in Busan, they put cold game in English, and it was basically
0: it was
1: an embarrassment.
0: A mistake. Oh wow,
1: it was an international embarrassment.
0: Now. Okay,
1: called game.
0: Why? Who calls what?
1: You call the game. Basically, saying it's done. It's done. Not cold because we say cold.
0: I thought it was cold.
1: What's cold? You think it's cold?
0: Yeah,
1: it's hot outside.
0: Like getting cold feet, like something like that.
1: No.
0: I thought it was...
1: it's called the game. That's
0: mind-blowing.
1: Right. That's
0: what?
1: Right. You let it tip
0: yeah.
1: it.
0: Yeah.
1: Sports tip it for
0: yes.
1: you.
0: Yes. Wow. Okay, good tip it.
1: But, you know, my tip it don't matter. It's your tip it that matter.
0: Yes,
1: what's your tip it?
0: Well, SJ, I highly doubt it. But have you ever walked so much that you started questioning every life decision that brought you there?
1: Yes, I have.
0: Oh, you have?
1: Yes. When I was in third grade, I went to Chicago. Yes.
0: Uh-huh.
1: We went on a trip to Chicago.
0: Yes.
1: And my idiot friends thought they could walk to the hotel. We got lost.
0: Uh-huh.
1: And we found ourselves walking for about 8 hours.
0: What?
1: And we found ourselves with a sign that says, "Welcome to Michigan."
0: What?
1: So, yes.
0: Wow. Oh.
1: So I questioned my life and questioned my friends. Why do
0: Were
1: I have friends like this?
0: All like directionally challenged.
1: Yeah, but then I was in third grade. And
0: I know.
1: Like,
0: why are you so far away from home when you're in third grade?
1: We were on a trip. And then,
0: wow. Just with your friends?
1: Yes.
0: By yourself?
1: Well, I mean, we went with my church that I was going.
0: Oh, okay. Yeah, that
1: and
0: makes
1: so,
0: sense.
1: Yeah.
0: Well, anyways, you do have that experience.
1: Yes.
0: Okay, nice.
1: Question my friends and my life.
0: Yeah.
1: But I'm pretty sure you're talking about something bigger than this.
0: Yes, much bigger, actually.
1: What are you talking about?
0: Today, we're talking about 국토대장정, which is basically a long-distance journey across Korea on foot.
1: Yeah.
0: Yeah. And it's been back in the spotlight recently because actor Koo Sung-hwan completed a 446-kilometer walk from Seoul to Busan's Gwangalli Beach on the show Na Hoja Sanda, I Live Alone. 446 kilometers.
1: How come he still got... Huh? He doesn't look like he lost a lot of any weight.
0: I mean,
1: if you
0: weeks of walking.
1: If you walked 446 kilometers, you probably lost a lot of weight.
0: Uh-huh. Probably that is.
1: Mainly like you lost
0: post workout.
1: But I didn't know this scene went viral.
0: Oh,
1: I don't watch this.
0: Mm-hmm, mm-hmm.
1: This was for his dog.
0: Yes.
1: Gopuni?
0: Yes. So after his dog Gopuni passed away, he walked all the way to Busan as his own way of keeping a promise and saying goodbye. So even in rain and pain, he kept going while thinking of her. And when he finally reached the Gwangalli Beach, he said, "You got there safely, right? See you later." And that moment became the most watched minute of the episode.
1: We got a scene here.
0: Yes, he's saying,
1: "I apologize for making fun of you, but this was a very sad moment."
0: He's saying, "You got there safely, right? And I wanted to, you know, go on a cross-country..."
1: That's crazy, though.
0: Mm-hmm, "...walk with you." It is crazy.
1: 446 kilometers.
0: Right?
1: Walking 46 kilometers, crazy.
0: Yes, yes. A marathon is 42 kilometers, right?
1: So this is... I mean, it feels less like a fitness challenge. I mean, this is a life challenge.
0: Exactly. And that's the interesting thing about 국토대장정. So on the surface, it's about walking a very long distance. But for a lot of people, the real reason is quite emotional. They walk because they're grieving, starting over, proving something to themselves, or raising awareness, making content, or just trying to move through a difficult time one step at a time.
1: So for listeners who've never heard this word before, exactly does 국토대장정 mean?
0: Well, literally, 국토 means national land, right? Yeah. And 대장정 means a long march or great journey. So together, it means something like a great journey across the country. And in Korea, it usually means walking a long road across the country, often from one symbolic point to another.
1: It's like Forrest Gump. But they're not. But you're not running. You're walking.
0: Right. That's a good way to put it. Yes.
1: So there is one official route.
0: Not really. No. And that's an important point. So it's more of a concept than one fixed trail.
1: Okay.
0: Some people walk from Seoul to Busan, like Guseong-an did, and some walk from Seoul to Haenam Dankeun Maeul,
1: the land's other side.
0: And village, because the name itself feels symbolic, right? Dankeun Maeul. Others choose coastal routes, province to province routes, or routes connected to a personal memory.
1: You gotta start from the DMZ.
0: Oh yeah, all the way to the bottom.
1: Yeah, if you gotta go with the meaning. You gotta go DMZ to Haenam's Dankeun-maeul.
0: That's gonna be like 700 something kilometers.
1: Yeah, but you know, if you're gonna go all that route, might as well just add might as well add like another like 90 kilos in there. You know, it's not gonna make a difference. You know, but Korea's size makes that possible.
0: Exactly. Yeah. I mean, Korea's not small when you're walking it, right?
1: No.
0: But it's compact enough that crossing a major part of the country on foot feels at least possible, right? Compared to Seattle to Miami, right?
1: Or like Vladivostok to like Moscow or something like
0: that. Yeah, exactly. Exactly. So Seoul to Busan can be around 400 to 500 kilometers depending on the route. That's brutal. But still imaginable, I would say. It's far enough to feel life-changing, but not so far that ordinary people can't even picture trying.
1: I have to say, like, this is... I didn't know it really existed.
0: Oh, really?
1: Like an official thing.
0: Oh.
1: Like, I would have thought that someone, like, said, I'm
0: just gonna walk.
1: Yeah, I'm just gonna walk.
0: Ah.
1: Or be, like, an internet celebrity.
0: There is an official program, actually.
1: This is cool. Okay.
0: Yeah.
1: So where did this culture actually really become popular?
0: Well, there had been long-distance walking events before, including some connected to government-related groups.
1: Yeah.
0: But among the general public, 국토대장정 became much more widely known thanks to Dong-A Pharmaceutical, the company famous for 박카스, the energy drink.
1: Guys.
0: Tidbit, right?
1: It's like how Red Bull does all those crazy challenges.
0: Yeah, and like marathons.
1: But in
0: sponsoring.
1: Korea, 박카스 does it.
0: Yes.
1: But we walk.
0: Yes, exactly. That energy drink. And they started the 박카스 University Students 국토대장정 in 1998. When I was born, right after the 1997 financial crisis.
1: Okay. So 박카스, which is a very famous energy drink that I was addicted to when I was a child.
0: Oh, really? Yeah, it is delicious.
1: It's delicious.
0: Yeah, it is good.
1: It's like pineapple-y.
0: Uh-huh.
1: So it's really part of the image.
0: Completely. So for many Koreans, when they hear 국토대장정, they immediately picture college students in matching shirts, walking under the summer sun, exhausted but determined. Probably powered by 박카스 energy, right?
1: It
0: became a kind of youth challenge.
1: Yeah, we got pictures here.
0: Yes, all in matching shirts. And, you know, the color of 박카스 is blue.
1: Yes.
0: So they're wearing blue shirts.
1: Yes, they are.
0: All walking together.
1: And you gotta wear they're carrying the 박카스 logo flag.
0: Oh, yes, in the back.
1: I hope they get paid for this.
0: No, they don't get paid
1: for
0: this.
1: This is like free promotion.
0: Oh, that it is. Right?
1: Oh my goodness.
0: It's part of their marketing, I guess.
1: Whoa, I guess.
0: Yeah, it's all of them like after finishing the route.
1: This looks like it was from like the 1990s.
0: Oh,
1: like,
0: yeah.
1: 97, 98.
0: Yes, but anyways, how do they even finish it?
1: Wow, and they're so young.
0: I know, right? College students, university students.
1: People were different back then. They were built different.
0: Right. I feel like they were more patient.
1: Now they climb up like two flights of stairs and they complain, you know? like me. So why did so many students want to do this is my question.
0: Well, partly because it looked meaningful, but also, this is interesting, because of the job market. So after the financial crisis, young people became much more focused on building spec, the ones that we talked about, right? Yeah. Or resume credentials.
1: Yeah.
0: And people wanted something they could write about in a self-introduction essay. In Korea, we call that 자기소개서, right? Something that showed endurance, teamwork, and mental strength. In a similar way, overseas backpacking experience was also used as a resume story at the time.
1: 446.
0: Uh-huh.
1: No, that was not the score I got on my CSAT. It was the amount of kilometers.
0: Yeah, exactly. See?
1: From Seoul to Busan.
0: The hook is very strong.
1: But everybody wrote that. But
0: everybody wrote that. Not everyone participated in the march.
1: Oh my goodness.
0: Right?
1: Okay.
0: Anyways,
1: okay.
0: Yeah.
1: So it was both personal growth and career strategy.
0: Exactly. And by the 2010s, there were many 국토대장정 programs run by different groups. But with that popularity also came some criticism and safety concerns.
1: Yeah,
0: because these
1: yeah.
0: were physically demanding events,
1: yeah.
0: often in hot weather. And every year there were articles about injuries, accidents, or whether young people were being pushed too hard.
1: Yo, guys, nobody was forcing nobody to do this. I just want to say that.
0: Yes, all voluntarily joined.
1: Your fault.
0: True.
1: We're going to continue to talk about this cool, cool event here.
0: Yes.
1: 446 kilometers, ladies and gentlemen. I like this title because
0: right.
1: it works both ways.
0: Yes.
1: This is day 6 with Walk 역대급.

0: Oh my goodness, Poonyoung and I were talking about how like, you know, tanned we are and stuff.
1: Yeah.
0: Because I'm a little burnt, right? I'm a little, I put on so, she's so
1: Do you
0: tanned.
1: see the difference, guys?
0: That is so crazy. Because you know, no one goes, let me see your hand, or like, let me see your
1: Right,
0: arm.
1: right, right.
0: Oh my goodness.
1: Yeah.
0: Wow, it's because
1: I got
0: all the
1: tanned.
0: outdoor-y stuff that she did. See,
1: Yes,
0: I don't
1: full
0: like to
1: sun.
0: turn, you know, dark, so I wear these. It's nice. It's very cool.
1: Very cool, but you still have
0: Yeah, I
1: like a
0: know.
1: panda
0: Yeah,
1: hand.
0: only my hand. Till my hand is.
1: Yes, so cute.
0: Yes.
1: Oh, PD님 saying that I should take a shower.
0: Me?
1: Me,
0: Yes.
1: because I
0: Look.
1: didn't bathe, I
0: No,
1: guess.
0: PD, it's not hurt. You should see me tan. I look dirty when I'm tanned. It's there.
1: No, it's not there, PD님.
0: Oh,
1: Tanned.
0: she's so, gosh, she's
1: Yeah,
0: so
1: but I
0: dark.
1: like this. It makes me
0: It
1: look
0: makes
1: more
0: you look
1: healthy.
0: healthy. It
1: Yeah,
0: does make you look healthy.
1: yes.
0: So we were talking about this massive groups of people who go on these journey in the name of Pakasu. But we don't hear about these big group events anymore now.
1: Right. A lot changed in the 2020s because of, COVID-19. Large group walking events became much harder to organize, and many of them just disappeared. And even the best-known Dongwha Pharmaceutical Gukdo-daejangjeong
0: Yeah.
1: stopped after 2019. So the old image of hundreds of students marching together is not as common now.
0: But the idea itself didn't disappear, though.
1: Exactly, yes. It just changed form, I would say. So these days, people do Gukdo-daejangjeong alone or with friends or for YouTube, for charity,
0: Yeah.
1: for politics, or for healing. So it's less standardized now, but

0: You're like running when because you're like your heart's beating.
1: Yes.
0: I remember I went through a.
1: Oh, and did I she lost, cheat on you?
0: No. Oh. I had to go to Korea. And so she's like, I think we should break up.
1: Oh, just because of the circumstance.
0: Yes.
1: Oh my
0: and
1: God.
0: And I was so sad. Yeah. I ran and I lost 30 kilos.
1: What?
0: Yes.
1: Seriously?
0: From running because I was like, this pain.
1: Oh my God.
0: It drowns out the other pain.
1: Yeah.
0: Right?
1: Yeah.
0: And I think I if you walk 446 kilos, that's pain too.
1: Yes.
0: I mean, you're not going, that's right, not that right. pain, but your foot, your
1: right,
0: feet,
1: right.
0: knees.
1: Yes. Just your physical pain.
0: Yeah.
1: Like, yeah.
0: It drowns out the sadness. Mm-hmm, mm-hmm. That's what it is.
1: So is running how you like resolve your pain and grief and everything?
0: Yeah. Now like people love me so much, I don't run anymore. Okay. That's why I gained so much weight.
1: Okay. That's good news.
0: Yes.
1: Yeah. You're getting a lot of love.
0: I didn't gain weight. I gained love.
1: Ooh.
0: That's right.
1: Ooh, yeah.
0: That's right. All right. So what are some other reasons people do it?
1: Well, there are so many. And one very moving case was a father who walked about 740 kilometers to raise awareness and support for his young daughter's Harangi, who has Duchenne muscular dystrophy.
0: I think I remember this.
1: Oh, you do?
0: Yeah.
1: Her treatment cost was reported to be around 4.6 billion won, which is around $3.2 million.
0: Oh my goodness.
1: So walking became his way of saying, please don't look away and just help us a little bit.
0: I got goosebumps already.
1: Right. He's wearing this vest. Yeah. There's like the bank account number where people can, you know, just support and send love, I guess.
0: Man, that's good. That's good. So the body becomes the message, right?
1: Exactly.
0: This I like. You know, this is better than podcasting.
1: Right. When someone simply posts about a difficult situation, people may scroll past it. But when someone walks hundreds of kilometers day after day, especially it was for her, you know, daughter, for his daughter, right? Mm-hmm. Then the act itself becomes hard to ignore. So in that case, 국토대장정 wasn't about proving toughness. It was a father turning every step into a plea for help.
0: Yeah, it's powerful.
1: It is powerful. Very meaningful and emotional.
0: Man, so let's do lighter, funnier stuff.
1: Yeah, definitely. Especially on YouTube, 국토대장정 has become its own content genre. So some people walk with extremely limited money, like the 50,000 won 국토대장정 type of challenge, where the whole point is to cross the country with only 50,000 won. Or $35, right? So the tension becomes, can I actually survive this trip without going broke?
0: Guys, I'm sorry, but I think I would have spent that 500,000 won in like the first 10 kilometers.
1: I know, right? Buying water.
0: I'm hungry.
1: Oh, hungry. Snacks, yeah, eating. I know.
0: It's stressful.
1: It is.
0: But I would watch it.
1: Right. Exactly. And then the story becomes less grand and much more practical. Where's the next convenience store? Can I charge my phone? Mm. Is this motel too expensive? And how many triangle kimbap, samgapkimbap, can one person eat before losing the will to live? So the journey may begin as a life reset, but by day five, it's often just you, your swollen feet, and convenience store survival.
0: Yep. And you eat a lot of convenience store food. You get a swollen face.
1: Oh, yeah, because of the sodium. It's very salty.
0: It's no good. You're not supposed to eat a lot of convenience store food.
1: Right.
0: So I guess if you walk across Korea, you see a very different side of the country.
1: Oh, definitely. Tourists usually only see the big cities, right? Seoul, Busan, Jeju, maybe Gyeongju or Jeonju. But if you walk across the country, you see all the spaces in between. Just the small towns, rice fields, industrial roads, rivers, empty bus stops, local restaurants, random motels, and convenience stores that suddenly feel like survival stations.
0: So convenience stores, basically like the emotional supportive infrastructure.
1: Absolutely. Water, samgakkimbap, instant noodles, and even socks, right?
0: Yes.
1: Socks, pain relief patches, and phone charging if you're lucky. Mm-hmm. So when you walk long distances in Korea, you start to understand the country through these very ordinary stops, I would say.
0: But it's not always safe. Or romantic.
1: Oh, right. That's important. So Korea is compact enough to cross on foot, but not every road is designed for pedestrians. Some routes are beautiful, but others are car heavy, exposed, or just tiring in a quite unglamorous way.
0: Yeah.
1: So anyone thinking about doing it needs to plan seriously. The route, lodging, water, emergency contacts, shoes, socks, and foot care. Your feet become the main character very quickly.
0: All right. Well, let's wrap things off with our final take. takeaway.
1: All right. Well, I think what stays with me about Gukdo Daejangjeong

0: that everyone has a road they're trying to get through, right? For some, it's 446 kilometers across Korea. For others, it's grief, uncertainty, or just a hard season of life. And why?
1: Reminds me of a song.
0: Oh, what song?
1: 내가 왜 이 길에 서 있나? 길, G-O-D.
0: I know, G-O-D, yeah.
1: Yes. Makes you think, why am I standing on this road?
0: Right.
1: Walking 446 kilometers.
0: Right. And what matters is simply taking the next step, resting when you need to, and continuing again tomorrow.
1: Pina, when I go to the wine shop, I drive. I'm not gonna walk.
0: Yeah, because he's gonna come back with heavy shopping bags.
1: I might come back happier though. I might come back happier.
0: Exactly.
1: All right, Puyo, thank you so much for this. I will definitely never try this, but it was an interesting tidbit.
0: Right?
1: It was very knowledgeable.
0: Yeah,
1: okay.
0: Thank you.
1: Have a wonderful rest of your night. Mm-hmm. We'll see you again tomorrow.
0: See you tomorrow.
1: Sending her out of the studio. This is Boy Next Door with Step by Step.

0: music、oh. that you wanna dance to、oh, yeah. Arirang. Arirang. Arirang Radio.
1: Man, through the whole time, I was singing Step by Step by New Kids on the Block. That's a good song. That's a good song.、really funny. So, you know how Made It Up was telling me about how he's invested in like Samsung Electronics and SK Hynix? There was a clip of a TV show from 2003. And in there, there was a scene where this guy is like buying stocks. And there it says Hynix 461.461, ladies and gentlemen, for a share of SK Hynix in 2003. This was a show from 2003. Now it's 1.6 million won. So whoever still has that, I mean, I'm pretty sure no one has it from like 2003 to now. Sakasa over in Brazil wrote to us and said, Hi, SJ, me here. As you can see, I'm not there because, well, I have class today, but still wanted to send you a message just to wish a nice show to you, Puyong, and everyone. Hope you're feeling better from the allergies, SJ, and hope you could enjoy the day off with your family.Don't feel too well. I don't feel too well. I feel dizzy a bit, but it's okay. Hope you miss me at least a bit. Did you send? Oh, from yesterday. I didn't get to spend any time with the family. I felt

felt so bad. I was out all day scouting baseball. I really did feel bad. Forky says, hello, SJ and TKI fam. Sorry for not tuning in yesterday. I was not in the mood after what happened on Monday evening. What happened? Someone drove through our... Oh, City Center. I heard about that. 20-plus people were hurt. 3 seriously hurt. 2 died. Made me stop and realize how easy life could change and end without your control. But before it gets too deep, I want to share some brighter news. When I was on vacation last week, I got an interesting email. I won't say much because I want to surprise you. But it's a summer camp in Gwangju, and it's pretty exclusive. I just want to say I passed the first round. Tomorrow morning, I have an online interview, and we'll know at the end of the week if I got the place. However, I'm excited and looking forward to it. Gwangju. All right. You got to tell them, you know, it is the place of democracy, Korea's democracy. And I want to experience that very spirit of the democracy. Tell them that. Or just go Kia Tigers. Benny wrote to us and said, hello, today's message. Looking forward to Brooke's segment and from Sam's segment. A lot of fun regarding Sam's experience celebrating Children's Day yesterday. Well, for David's segment last Monday was also good, too. Have a great Wednesday from the Benster. He requested a song from Kim Mi-jung, 바다의 아이, Tide and You. We're going to play that song, ladies and gentlemen, as we slowly wrap up the first hour. This is Kim Mi-jung, Tide and You, 바다의 아이.

0: back to work. We still have more than an hour left at the Culture Inc.
1: Forky, when you do the interview with the people of Gwangju and you want to tell them you really want to go, there's a way to say it in the Jeolla accent. You know, you go, 아따, 거기 진짜 가고 싶단께! That's how you say it. I have no one in my family from the Jeolla region. They're all from the Gyeongsang region. But I had to ChatGPT this. He's like, 아따, 거기 진짜 가고 싶단께! 아따, 거기 진짜 가고 싶어 죽겠다잉! This is fun, finding accents. That's how you do your interview. And if you don't get the camp, then it's not my fault. It's ChatGPT's fault. Anyways, we're going to wrap up the first hour of the Culture Inc., ladies and gentlemen. But don't go anywhere, because coming up next in the second hour, Brooke will be joining us for K-Life Orientation Team. Fun stuff there. But first, as we wrap up the first hour, this is 검정치마 with confetti and balloons, 폭죽과 풍선들.

0: What kind of clarity is filling your day today? We drink water every day, but have you ever wondered, the bottle of water in your hand, what kind of journey did it take to get to you? At the southern edge of Korea lies Jeju, an island holding one of nature's most honest, untouched secrets. Formed by volcanic activity 1.8 million years ago, layers of rugged basalt rock and countless tiny pathways carved by lava. Rainwater that falls on this island begins a remarkable journey, traveling deep underground for over 31 years. Like a vast natural filtration system, these layers of volcanic rock carefully remove impurities while enriching the water with essential minerals like vanadium and silica. From 420 meters below the surface, untouched by human hands, this pristine water is brought up, then passes through rigorous quality checks and global standard management systems before reaching you. That is why, within just 3 months of its launch, it became Korea's number one bottled water, and why people around the world trust Jeju Samdasu. More than just water to quench your thirst, it is 31 years of patience, a story shaped by nature itself. In every sip of Jeju Samdasu, you'll find a journey, pure, deep, and extraordinary. This spring, why not refresh both body and mind with a glass of clean, clear Samdasu and experience the vitality of Jeju. Enriching Jeju, bringing happiness to its people. A cleaner tomorrow for Jeju. 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Radio.
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0: to Culture Inc. We're back.
1: Yeah, welcome back, everybody. You're tuning into the second hour of our Wednesday's edition of the Culture Inc. I'm your host, SJ Lee. Coming up next in the second hour of the program, I know we got a lot of listeners out there that want to come to Korea for maybe traveling, but maybe for work, maybe for other stuff like, I don't know, marriage. That's a possibility too. But anyways, to find out how to go about getting all the documents to, you know, in immigrating to Korea, we got, there's a lot of questions. There's a lot of documents. There's everything, you know, there's so much to prepare for. Well, Brooke has been preparing with us, preparing for you guys every single week. And not only has she been very informative, she's also saved my butt a few times. And so we're going to get into another fun episode of K-Life Orientation Team. That's all coming up next. But again, for any of our listeners out there that have questions, you can feel free to send those in. And I'm sure if I can't answer them, Brooke will be able to answer them. So send those in. Speaking of sending things in, guys, request. You guys have until tomorrow before the end of the show to send us your request entries with all your stories. Would really appreciate it, guys. Make our lives much easier when we get a lot of entries coming in from our listeners, as you have been sending in for many, many months now. Please continue to do so by DMing us on Instagram, The Culture Inc. You can also message us on Kakao, The Culture Inc. 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We're due for a new one next Monday as we have a new one every other Monday. So go check out the previous episodes if you haven't. Let's get to some of the messages coming in from our listeners out there. I think Ben Song was saying something on the lines of, I must be very happy these days because it looked like I gained a lot of weight. I have, but also, I will tell you right now, yes, I have gained weight over the past, you know, year and stuff like that. However, right now, I am very much bloated. I kid you not, I'm very much bloated. My eyes are still like this from the pollen. You can hear it in my voice right now. Like, it's, like, when you're at some of these, there's two different fields, right? The one at Mokdong Stadium, it's far enough from the actual field that you're not going to get any of, like, the dirt. You know, the field dirt coming your way. But there's another field called Shinwar Field where you have to, the scouts have to be up close. We don't have like stadium seats. And so like, it's like they're sliding and like all the dust is coming this way and you're breathing all that in. And it's just like, ugh, you know what you got to do when you get a lot of dust or like, you know, dirt in your nose and stuff, and you know, your respiratory system, you eat samgyeopsal. Didn't we talk about this in one of the openings, right? I don't think there's a scientific basis on this, but Koreans on a very dusty day or days when like the air quality is no good, or you work in an area where there's a lot of dust, they eat samgyeopsal afterwards. Did I talk about this in one of the openings in the weekend shows? I think I did. Anyways, that's that. I'm not going to have no samgyeopsal though. Let's see. Other messages coming in from our listeners out there. Steven be like, I need to play PUBG. I haven't played that in so long. You know, I'll tell you a funny story. The day I stopped playing PUBG, and I think he might still be in the office. So the producer for the archive, he's a big gamer. I think he might be like nationally ranked when it comes to Age of Empire. He's like one of the best players. He might be actually the best player, like one of the best players in the world. Like, he still plays that game after, like, all those years. And so I was like, let's play a game. Let's play PUBG, right? And he goes, all right, let's do it. And so we played and we fell from the plane And then we like landed on a telephone pole together or something like that. And it was like, I can't play with them. I was like, it's just, I can't play with them. And so I ditched them. And I never played ever again, I think. I think that experience was so like nerve-wracking, I stopped playing again. But it was fun while it lasted. I did play a lot of that game before. Made it up, says I walked about 350 kilometers over 3 weeks once in Central America. Challenging, but super rewarding. Oh my goodness, that might have been very, very challenging, actually. That with a 30 kilogram pack. Oh, whew, that's crazy. Disobedient space whale over in Newcastle, tuning in. I have the day off from work, so I can arirang all day. Man, thanks very much for that. Claire Hardiker tuning in from down under in Australia. Good to see you. I didn't see your message until now. Other message. Forky, I promise you, you are not going to get rejected because you spoke in a Chola accent. In fact, that might actually increase your chance. That may be like, that is funny. You are a true Cholado person. And give you, and if you don't do it, then, you know, I'm just saying, I mean, it's not going to get you cut from it. PUBG is about drinking in pubs. No, it's not. No, it's not. SJ, I like your hair like this. This is my all day outside struggling in this heat hair. Nothing good about this. Anyways, guys, send your messages and get involved in our show. We're going to bring Brooke into the studio in just a bit, but we've been talking about like these fireworks all day today. Well, here's another one. This is QWER with Make Our Highlight Prikot Nori.

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11: K-Life Orientation Team, how can I help you? And back joining us in the studio for K-Life Orientation Team is Brooke.
12: Woo-hoo!
11: Brooke, hello to you.
12: Hello. We're both suffering from allergies, but we're going to get through it.
11: Yes, we are. It's terrible outside.
12: It is. I've been a sneezy mess, so I'm just hoping I don't sneeze on air. Fingers crossed.
11: No, it's okay. It's okay if you sneeze. It's fine.
12: Okay.
11: Because I'm going to sneeze. I'm like, you can hear my throat right now.
12: Yep.
11: All the nasty stuff going on. Brooke, I had a very proud expat moment today.
12: Oh, what'd you do?
11: You know, it's tax season.
12: I do. That just gave me such anxiety. I knew it was happening, but you just saying it made me realize I still need to do my taxes.
11: Yeah, so yes. When you go to home tax, you have to log in through what's called the 공인인증서, which is like the certificate, right?
12: Yes.
11: Like the, what do you call that? It's like your...
12: verification.
11: Yeah, personal verification certificate. And so it expired. Mine expired.
12: Right. It does that, unfortunately.
11: And so I was going to renew it. And then you know what they go? They go... your bank, your name on your bank does not match your ARC card or your RC card.
12: SJ, we're going to talk about this today. This is perfect.
11: Right?
12: Yep. Mm-hmm.
11: And I was like, oh my goodness. Because all this time, my bank name was Lee Seung-jae in Korean. Because my registration card has Lee Seung-jae in English and then parentheses Korean.
12: Oh.
11: Because I was born here like that.
12: I see.
11: And so the banker registered me using my Korean name because it was more simple. And I couldn't verify myself. They said it's two different people.
12: Yep.
11: I went to the bank and I got it done.
12: I'm proud of you.
11: I am now verified. I am now verified. Woo-hoo! And I could do my taxes again.
12: The Korean government recognizes him.
11: That's right.
12: A real person here.
11: That's right.
12: But no, that I'm so glad you brought that up because that happened to me too. My name is just too long. So for my residence card, my full name is Brooke Clarice Prince. But because that's too long, there's a dash that they put in Clarice. So now I just have a random dash in my name. Well, that dash is not in my passport. And so when I made my bank account, they went by my...
11: yes.
12: Passport.
11: Yes.
12: And so I couldn't use KakaoPay for the first 4 or 5 years that I was here because every time I tried to register, I couldn't figure out why. I was like, why can't I use KakaoPay? All the other foreigners I know can, but it would tell me, you're not real. You're not a real person.
11: Yes.
12: We don't recognize you. So I finally figured out what the problem was, which is that there is a dash on my ARC and there isn't a dash in my bank name, so that screws up everything. But it is fixed now. I did what you did. I was a good expat, and I fixed it, and now
11: I was not able to use KakaoPay all this time. Let's celebrate. Send me some money.
12: Oh my gosh. No.
11: Send me some money.

0: I want to see if it works.
1: Hey, it was my birthday recently. I think you should send me some money.
0: But it's my birthday today. I'm born again.
1: Oh, you're right. You're right. You know what? That's a good point.
0: I'm born again, guys. I'm verified. I'm finally verified after 17 years, guys. This is crazy. All right. So, guys, this is important, right? A lot of important stuff here. We ended with getting the residence card. It mm-hmm. used to be called the Alien Registration Card or the ARC.
1: Yep.
0: We don't call that anymore.
1: Just the RC.
0: That's right. Is there anything we need to still cover about it? And what does getting this magic card unlock? Is it like the gold card you can get?
1: Wow, you're so good at that. Even the mannerisms. You guys, I don't know if you can see it, but he really has like the lip formation.
0: You know, I said 5 million, but it's okay. It's got $1 million.
1: You're so good at that.
0: You know, Cardi B has this, and it's fantastic.
1: Yeah, it's basically like that. It unlocks everything. The world is your oyster once mm-hmm. you have the residence card. But we didn't cover one thing last week, which is that there's a new mobile ID system. Did you know about this?
0: Yes, I do.
1: Do you have one?
0: I do. Well, wow. I have to do it again.
1: Oh, I see.
0: Do it again.
1: Now that you're a real person.
0: Yeah, you have to do it again.
1: Yeah, so I don't have one because this is a relatively new thing. They introduced this card in January of 2025.
0: Yes.
1: And it's designed to work with this new integrated circuit chip that's embedded into the card. And this is not automatically issued. You actually have to specifically ask for it. And then you can get your mobile ID, which actually, as of March 2025, you can use to open a bank account as well. So it's pretty convenient. But again, if you're like me and you have an older card, you have to go into the immigration office and request a QR code and you can set up your digital ID. But honestly, the idea of taking like an extra trip to the immigration office, it doesn't sound that appealing to me. So I think maybe next time I go in to renew my visa, I'll maybe ask them about that because it would be nice to have it. But just so you know, you do have to ask for it specifically as of now. But once you have that shiny new card, you can do all sorts of things. You can open your bank account. Mm-hmm. You can get a debit or a credit card. You can set up online banking for yourself. You can also switch from your prepaid phone plan that you came into the country with to a postpaid. That's a lot of alliteration.
0: Yes.
1: It's a hard phrase to say. You can also sign up for national health insurance. You can have multiple entries into and out of the country. A lot of people make the mistake. I saw someone recently who has my visa who was renewing it. He's going to sneeze. There you go. Bless you.
0: Oh, thank you.
1: There was someone who has my visa who thought that she could leave the country and go on a trip while her visa was being processed, like the extension. So she had booked everything.
0: Oh.
1: And oh my gosh, she was on this Facebook group. It's like a support group for people with this visa.
0: Yeah.
1: Asking, what do I do? Because they told her, you can't leave the country while your visa is being processed. So just so you know, you do have to be careful about that. But once you have your residence card, you have the physical card or the mobile ID, you can go back and forth. You can also register for online shopping, which is my favorite part of having the residence card. You can register for your PayDai, your delivery apps. You can verify your identity on websites. You can go to PC Bongs and make accounts, another great aspect of this card.
0: That's right. Mm-hmm. So that you get what usually costs 801. If you don't have an ID and you just go as a guest, you have to pay 1,001.
1: That's
0: it's a difference of 201, but it adds up when you're like Brooke and she plays like 20 hours.
1: And also, you have to prove that you are of a certain age once it gets to a certain time of night. I think it's around like 10:30. They will go around and they'll check your ID card. Now, you could carry around your passport and show them that, okay, I am old enough to be here, I swear. But it is nice to just have your ID card. So,
0: It
1: is a real game changer in terms of getting to experience all of the conveniences that Korea has to offer.
0: It's a lot of perks, guys. I mean, it doesn't seem like a lot. Like, it's your ID. But it's a gateway to everything now. Like, you can open up banks. Because that's the big thing that... It's funny you mentioned the phone because I didn't think about the prepaid.
1: Right.
0: What I did was, while I was waiting for the ARC card at the time, it was called the ARC card, I had to get a good friend of mine to sign up the phone for me. So it was under her name.
1: Oh.
0: And so every month I had to send her money for the phone bills. And it was such a hassle. Mm. And once the year was up and I already had it, I couldn't cancel it. So I was like, I'm going to sign up myself. But again, you could do everything now. Like every other person can.
1: Mm-hmm. You have to wait a month, 6 to 8 weeks to get it. But once you have it, It feels so good.
0: Yeah, also, I think the other thing that I don't know if they still do this. I remember when I signed up because I didn't have the card, they gave me.

0: like a paper?
1: Yes.
0: Document saying that you are waiting for the card?
1: You're allowed to be here. It's just a document saying that you are waiting for your residence card.
0: Yeah. So like it works as a card, but it's a paper.
1: Yeah. It just doesn't feel as official, you know?
0: No, it doesn't. That's the thing. Which do you think is the most important one to start with, though?
1: So this is the real problem that foreigners have because it's kind of complicated. It's like a chicken and egg problem. So you need a bank account.
0: Yes.
1: And you also need a phone number. But you need both of those things for each other.
0: Yes.
1: So for a Korean bank account, you need to have a Korean phone number. And for a Korean phone number, you need to have a Korean bank account.
0: Yes.
1: So people are like, okay, it's like for an entry-level job when they say you need experience.
0: Yes.
1: And you say, well, how am I supposed to get it if you won't give me the job?
0: Right.
1: Right. That's the same problem here. But there is an intermediate step, which is that prepaid phone plan. That is technically a Korean phone number.
0: Right.
1: So when you get into the country and you have that SIM card that you get at the airport or wherever else, that counts as a Korean phone number. So you can go in and you should get your bank account first.
0: Yes.
1: Open that first. And then once you have that account, you can then go and you can convert it into a postpaid plan. Then you have to go all the way back to the bank and let them know that you have a new, you know, official
0: number.
1: Which is
0: fine. That's fine.
1: Yeah. It's a little, you know, inefficient, but that is the way that you have to do it. And then you can open your account for both things. You can register the phone in your name. You will now have it for all of those verification purposes, all of the apps that you need it for. So you should start, I would say, with the bank account. People make that mistake a lot where they walk into the phone store and they say, I'm ready. And they say, where's your bank book? Where's your
0: dong?
1: And you don't have it yet. So
0: I remember before my ARC card came out, I tried to open up my bank account with my passport, but there's limitations to that.
1: True.
0: You can make the bank account, and then all of a sudden they're like, yeah, but I can't give you a check card. So you have a bank book. You know how much of a hassle it is to try to get everything done with just a bank book? It doesn't work. It's ancient stuff.
1: Yeah.
0: It's what old people do.
1: Just do it the correct order. And then once you have that bank account, you can sign up for your phone plan. You can make online payments. You can get paid if you're working. That's pretty important. You can also use your debit or credit card as a T-Money transit card. That was a real game changer for me when I finally could do that. You can also avoid international fees and conversion rates. If you come here and you're using your American credit card or the card from your country, there can be a lot of fees associated with it. So it feels really nice to have a Korean credit or debit card that you can use.
0: Question, do you have a credit card?
1: I do.
0: Oh, you got a credit card.
1: But I didn't intend to. It was...
0: What?
1: Okay, yeah, it brings us to our next question here, which is...
0: Really?
1: I'm supposed to be giving you guys some tips as an expert, but I will tell you that I went to a bank because I thought, I know enough Korean now. Like, I can do this. I couldn't do it. I was there and I thought I was getting a replacement for a card that I lost. And then before I knew it, I was getting that card plus a new card that I didn't recognize. Somehow I was just signing up for a credit card and was kind of, I just didn't know what was happening. The Korean was so difficult and there was so much jargon and I didn't have a translating person to help
0: me. This was at the start of your Korea life?
1: Pretty early on. The first time I ever went to a bank, I went with someone from my school. So they helped me open my initial bank account. But then after, I think I was like Sogang level 3, level 4, I really got confident. I thought, I can definitely do this by myself. I couldn't. So the thing is, I would always recommend to, if you're early on in your Korean learning journey, I think I had probably been here 3-4 years when I attempted to go to a bank by myself. It can result in things like that because it's not like they're doing it maliciously. They're offering it because they think it's going to be helpful to you.
0: Yeah.
1: And I could tell that she was explaining something that she felt was like a positive thing for me.
0: Guys, I was discriminated. I just found out today I got discriminated.
1: Really?
0: You know what happened? I asked for a credit card
1: at
0: Shinhan Bank. I use a Shinhan Bank.
1: Yeah.
0: And I asked for a credit card. You know what she told me?
1: What?
0: She says, we've given one foreigner credit card all throughout the times that our branch was open, and he was an international lawyer. And she refused to give me because my bank account had only 50,000 won in it.
1: Wow. Surprise, I'm that lawyer.
0: Oh my goodness. We're going to continue to talk about this after a short station break because I am mad. This is X-Nary Heroes with Money on My Mind.

0: Hey, stop looking at the clock. We still got more work at the Culture Inc.
1: I was just explaining to Brooke how I got discriminated by my own people. Did not allow me to make a credit card. So I was telling her, right? I finally got my first credit card when our producer knows this. We had a Korea Exchange Bank at the first floor of our, we don't have that anymore. That's the lobby now. And I said, I want to make a credit card because I work at Arirang. And she gave me a 1.8 million won credit line. And I said, that's a very specific number. Why is my credit line 1.8 million won, which is like about $1,500? She said, that's how much money you make from Arirang. She trusted me so little.
2: Only the amount you make is the allowed share.
1: Whatever amount I was making from Arirang was going to be my credit line. But it still helped, though. It was good.
2: Yeah.
1: It was good. Getting a bank account, all that stuff. How exactly do you do that? And let's get some tips.
2: Okay, so while the requirements do vary by bank, foreigners generally need to bring your passport.
1: Yes.
2: You have to have a valid visa.
1: Yes.
2: And most importantly, what we've been talking about, your residence card.
1: Yes.
2: This is typically required to open a standard bank account. You should also have your Korean address.
1: Yes. Write it.
2: Yes. You need that. You need that. Should be in both English and Korean. And then you need your Korean mobile phone number because it's essential for identity verification. You'll find when you live in Korea, you have to verify your identity constantly. It's like all day, every day. You have to be always ready to open. Pass is the app I use to verify my identity.
1: They updated their pass. They brought up their security. You might have to update it.
2: Oh,
1: that's
2: goodness.
1: What happened to me yesterday.
2: Okay, thank you for telling me that.
1: And I couldn't verify myself.
2: Oh gosh, what if I have a problem? Oh no.
1: That dash is gonna get back to you again. That dash is gonna get you again.
2: Oh gosh.
1: You have to go to the bank.
2: Okay.
1: You know what you need? Can I give you a tip?
2: Yes.
1: If you need to change your name from the bank, because the bank is also your verification, right?
2: Mm-hmm.
1: Your bank information. This is the wildest thing ever. You need your passport, reasonable.
2: Okay.
1: Your resident card, reasonable. I thought that's it.
2: Right.
1: They asked for my social security card.
2: What?
1: Yes. And so I was like, where am I going to get my social security card? Luckily, my mom brought it from New York and it was home. And she said, you could take a picture of that.
2: Mm.
1: We'll take a picture of that.
2: Did they accept the picture?
1: Yes.
2: Okay.
1: They said, your picture is good. And then she goes, I need a proof of your address from the United States. I was like, I haven't lived in the U.S. in 17 years.
2: Wow.
1: I was like, I don't have an address, but like you lived in the U.S. I was like, yeah, 17 years ago.
2: Do you have your utility bills?
1: I was like, utility bills from 17 years ago. And then I realized when I do my taxes, my U.S. taxes, I use my brother's house address.
2: Ah.
1: And so it's there.
2: Nice.
1: And so I gave her a copy of my tax returns and it worked.
2: I thought you said you were going to call your friend Steve from the NYPD again, get a little screenshot.
1: Yeah, I don't know if Steven can help me. I don't think NYPD is going to help me with that stuff, to be honest with you.
2: Well, that's good to know. I guess I'll dig out my social security card.
1: If you can't verify yourself.
2: Okay.
1: If you can't verify, then you have to
2: check,
1: go to the bank.
2: When I leave today, I will check that. I did not realize that they had done something different. The bar is always being raised here in terms of security. It's very, very strict. So you have to be prepared to prove who you are at all times, especially when you're at the bank, and then they will give you your account. Depending on your visa status, you may also need documents like proof of enrollment. So if you're a student, you have to prove that you are enrolled as a student. I had to do that when I was at the language program for learning Korean. You also need, if you're working, a certificate of employment or a contract. Banks will also require proof of your residential address. Like I said, this is usually through your RC because your card has your address on it.
1: Yes.
2: But if you don't have that, then you need to have a rental agreement. I would recommend bringing the agreement no matter what. You just never know if you're going to need that document or dormitory confirmation, similar document, just proving where you live. I guess utility bills from 20 years ago. You know, you never know if you're going to need that because your account has to be linked to a Korean address. And that will also allow you to get your card in the mail because it does take some time. You usually don't get it that exact day. Most banks also require you have to go there in person, unfortunately. It's very daunting.
1: Yep.
2: Some may ask for a small initial deposit. It's like 10,000 to 20,000 won, which is like 10 or 20 bucks. So you should bring some cash with you if you're going to open an account. But I have to say, even after being here 10 years, going to the bank or going to the hospital, those two things are still quite overwhelming.
1: Oh, banks are the worst.
2: Banks are, I think, number one, because it's just no matter how much you study Korean, when you go into a bank, it's like a different language. It really is. So I would recommend if you have a friend that can come with you that speaks Korean, it's always nice to have that. And if you're worried, like, oh, I don't want them to feel like I'm, you know, taking advantage of their language, you can always use language exchange. I think that's probably the biggest currency that you can have here as an expat, because a lot of times they also want to learn other languages. So you could say, hey, if you come to the bank with me, then we can go to a cafe afterward and we can practice English for a couple hours. You know, that's always something that you can offer. You can treat them to lunch. But it is, it's definitely, I would recommend just having someone with you.
1: And the bank tellers would appreciate that too,
2: because
1: it just makes their life so much easier.
2: Yes.
1: Because even for myself, like, I'm very fluent in Korean, but like, I don't know these like technical terms.
2: It's so hard. Even just the name for your account is like an alphabet long. It is so,
1: it's just
2: so scary.
1: It's something about going in a bank. Seriously. Like even me, like today I did an open run just cause I didn't want to like wait for forever and stuff like that. And then like things got a little bit complicated and then all of a sudden now I can't speak Korean. I was like, I became a foreigner. I mean, I am a foreigner. They were like, do you have social SSN 번호 있어요? Or social security number?
2: Yeah.
1: I was like, oh, 없어요.
2: I don't have one of those.
1: I don't know. I was like, and then I realized, and then I had a copy at home. And so I started speaking like a bad, you know, bad Korean foreigner. A stupid gyopo.
2: No,
1: you
2: that's
1: know?
2: So cute.
1: Goodness.
2: It happens. Sometimes you forget everything. I'll rehearse. I'll practice exactly what I want to say and I'll get in there and it's like stage fright. It's scary.
1: Paulina says, SJ, can you come with me to the bank? Did you not hear what just happened to me? I'm going to all of a sudden not know how to speak Korean.
2: Yeah, SJ, you can accompany me.
1: 몰라요. 한국말 몰라요. So let's talk about what you need to do to prepare to open a bank. But first, my producer's 바보가 겠다. Yes, I feel that way. But we're going to take another short song break before we get into all of this. This is all very important. We're going to take our time with this. You try. Oh, my goodness. Did you choose this song?
2: Yes.
1: 10-minute pressure number.
2: It's a great song.
1: They're always telling you pressure pin number. Do it again. Do it again. Press it. You're wrong. Do it again.
2: It's true.
1: Yes. This is 10-minute pressure number.

0: Why?
1: Why?
0: Because they found out that people, certain people, led to criminals. We
1: Oh.
0: call it 대포통장, right? This is like
1: Ah,
0: with
1: for
0: names
1: like
0: that they can't track.
1: scams?
0: Yeah, for scams. And so
1: Ah.
0: it's like names they can't track. And so they go, oh my goodness, this guy's been scamming people. And we're gonna find this person. Oh, it's Brooke Carice Dash. What kind of name is Brooke Carice Dash? You know, like that.
1: Right.
0: And so they're like, that's why they're verifying everything, your home address. And that actually goes to the Ministry of Justice in the United States, too, by the way, because they're trying to track down every money that you're spending and making over here. Because, that's America for you.
1: That's true.
0: So, Brooke, let's go back here. Bank, very important. What do you need to prepare to open a bank account, get started using the convenience services that Korea
1: Right.
0: has to offer?
1: Right. So we already went over, the documents that you need to have, the things that you need to bring there. So I want to kind of talk a little bit about some of the differences between what your account will look like as a foreigner and what Koreans' accounts will look like. So once you
0: Yes.
1: complete the process of getting your bank account, there are limitations if you are a foreigner. I still have a limit on my account. I can only transfer 1,000,000 won per day, which is roughly $900.
0: Really?
1: Yep. And I have tried to fix this numerous times. Every time I go to the bank, I always just kind of attempt to see. Maybe this bank teller will be, the one that will lift the limit off of my account. But they always say that because I'm a foreigner and because of the specific like foreigner card that I have at Woori Bank, I can't fix that. So what that means is that
0: Interesting.
1: for my rent, for example, I have to split it into 2 different days to pay it. If I ever have to pay something that is over 1,000,000 won, I have to divvy it up because it's a daily
0: Wow.
1: limit.
0: My limit is 500 million won.
1: To transfer?
0: You know what happened? You know what happened is because with the housing stuff, I had that problem too, where initially there was a limit to how much money I could spend. I mean, sorry, send. And for housing stuff, I had to keep doing over and over again. And I was like, guys, this makes absolutely no sense. And then I wanted to buy a house.
1: Right.
0: And so I was like, hey, bank, how am I going to do this if I want to buy a house and your limit on me is $10,000
1: Not
0: for
1: gonna
0: each?
1: work,
0: I was like,
1: right?
0: that's going to work because it's a couple hundred thousand ones, $1,000. And so they lifted it for me.
1: Ooh.
0: And so now I have a credit line of 500,000. I'm sorry, 500 million won, which is like, let's just put it into $500,000.
1: That's, yeah, no, not for me. Mine is just a measly little $1,000 limit,
0: It's
1: unfortunately.
0: probably
1: And
0: because they got my house on collateral. That's why.
1: yeah, they will not lift it, unfortunately.
0: Is there a limit as to how much money you could pull out of the ATM per day?
1: Yeah,
0: Because
1: it's the same.
0: it's the same.
1: It's the same.
0: I recently got it upped.
1: Really? What
0: Yes.
1: did you do?
0: I just told them I want to increase it.
1: So I told them that too, and they said the only way that I can change that limit for my rent, for example, is every year I would have to bring in my rental agreement and they will do an automatic transfer that is above that limit. But otherwise, for any other transaction, it will not work. That limit will
0: Why are they
1: always
0: trusting me all of a
1: be
0: sudden?
1: there. Yeah, so now you're being treated well. And the other one you weren't, but yes, in this situation.
0: I don't know. I changed my name to an English name again, so they might not trust me anymore. So I don't know what happens
1: Maybe.
0: here. Okay, yeah.
1: Yeah, so
0: This is very important.
1: that's one difference. Another difference is that if you're a foreigner here, you cannot have a KakaoBank account,
0: Yes.
1: which
0: Whatever. I whatever.
1: it's fine. It's fine. It's because
0: Whatever.
1: it's app-based, so it's a non-face-to-face
0: Yeah.
1: identity verification system, and it does not accept RCs or passports for foreign nationals. So
0: Yeah.
1: that's just a bank that you can't use, but there are plenty of banks in Korea that you can use. And the most important part, it does not keep you from using Kakao Pay. If we could not use Kakao Pay, I would be devastated just because I finally got it to work.
0: Well, I can use it now. I haven't used it all this time. Now I can.
1: Now we can. It
0: Yes.
1: feels very good.
0: I feel like a Korean. I feel accepted, guys. Can you believe it? I look so Korean. I look so Korean, and yet I wasn't. But I also don't feel Korean anymore because my bank account is in English now. But either way, though, good stuff. We now have a bank account.
1: Woohoo! Yes.
0: You have a check card.
1: You have a an ID.
0: You have an ID. Now you have to switch your phone plan because you can't be going on that prepaid stuff. That makes you look like a drug dealer. You can't do that.
1: That's true.
0: Right?
1: Yep.

0: Right? So now you need an actual permanent phone. What's the mobile carrier situation like here in Korea?
1: Okay, so I don't know if you have any particular feelings about the carriers, but there are three major mobile carriers. There's KT, there's SKT, and then LGU Plus.
0: Okay.
1: And I just found this out. I didn't know this existed. There is an entire ecosystem of budget MVNOs, which is a mobile virtual network operator. And apparently they lease network infrastructure from major carriers, and they offer significantly cheaper 5G or LTE plans with no long-term contracts, but you get the same high-speed internet and quality. Have you heard of
0: I've heard
1: these?
0: about it, yeah. It's popular.
1: Yeah, it's very popular, and I was looking into it, and people are saving so much money, but I honestly don't want to mess with any of that. I'm happy with just I have the same carrier for 10 years that I had when my school just they kind of just took me everywhere. They took me to the bank, they took me to the little phone carrier shop. They got me all set up, which is the way you should do it. And all of these characters, they have full 4G, LTE, and 5G. And also, Korea consistently ranks in the world's top three countries for mobile speed.
0: Yep.
1: So every major city, subway line, train, and highway has coverage. It's really only when you go somewhere very rural. I've never had it happen where it drops completely. You might drop to
0: No.
1: 3G, but you really can't go wrong with any choice, I don't think.
0: No.
1: Do you have any opinions about this?
0: Yeah, it was very man, the only time no, even in my visit my grandparents' house it's at least LTE. Yeah, I've never seen 3G.
1: Me
0: I'm sorry to
1: neither.
0: say. I remember, like, you know, like in the US, it's like, you know, because New York's got a lot of subways and you're about to go underground. Go, yeah, I call back. I call you back. I go underground. I'm going underground. I'm going underground. Guys,
1: Don't have to do that here.
0: here in Korea, it all works.
1: Yep. But the thing is, no one uses their phones anyway because out of politeness, when you're on the subway or you're in a bus, you rarely see people or hear them
0: Oh
1: talking
0: my
1: on the phone.
0: gosh, you're right.
1: Isn't that amazing? I mean, people will be using their phones, they'll be texting, but you rarely see people actually on the phone because I heard that it's a politeness thing. They don't want you to be
0: You're
1: bothered and hear
0: right.
1: them.
0: Oh my goodness. I'm just learning this for the first time in 17
1: Right.
0: years.
1: That's what this segment is about.
0: Guys, we've come a long way. We got a bank account. We got our registration card. We got our phone. Now we can
1: We're
0: get
1: doing
0: all the
1: it.
0: numbers from all the people that you like.
1: You can get paid there.
0: You can get PayDirect
1: Delivery.
0: delivery. That's right. That's right. And so now we're officially kind of getting in there. And I'm sure we got a lot of stuff to talk about. In fact, we got to talk about phone setups and all that stuff. We get to talk about any of that, but it doesn't matter, Brooke, because we got weeks.
1: Right. We're here every week.
0: That's
1: So we can
0: right.
1: always go over everything.
0: Brooke, good luck with your pass. You're going to have to.
1: Oh, you're right. And my
0: Yeah.
1: taxes. Oh.
0: Do you have a good accountant? I have a very good accountant. I feel like she's like a mob accountant.
1: Oh my gosh, no, I do it by myself.
0: Oh my goodness, I got to talk to you about this one.
1: Okay.
0: Brooke, thank you so much for this. Have a wonderful rest of your week. We'll see you again next week.
1: Thank you. See you guys next week.
0: And sending her out of the studio, this is Chayna with the smartphone.

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5: 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We got Ki Kim joining us for Sports Culture Lab. We do hope to see you guys then. As we wrap up today's show, a big thank you to our staff members, our producer Ian Seo, writers Park Dong-suk and Lee Bu-young, our sound engineers for today, An Jae-sun and Kim Jae-hee. And again, thank you to all of our listeners who tuned in and chimed in on all the chit-chats. As we wrap up today's program, one last song. This is Minho with, featuring Sohee of Rise with Fireworks. 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Until then, this has been SJ Lee with The Culture Inc.
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0: Three.

Sing Sing, Tiny Toons. Hi, everyone. Have you ever heard of a Korean leader called the Green Bean General? His name was Chun Bong-jun, a brave leader who had fought for poor people in the late 19th century. People even sang a song to remember him. It's called Seya Seya Parang Seya. This is a traditional children's folk song that has been sung for many generations. This song comes from the Pu'an area in Jeollabuk-do in the southwest of Korea. You can hear special musical features of the Jeolla region. First, listen for the shaking tone. The sound is gently shaken to make it fuller and deeper. Next comes the bending tone. A note suddenly turns and drops down. This makes the song feel more emotional. Together, these sounds create the deep and emotional mood of Jeolla folk music. All right then, let's listen to this traditional folk tune, Seya Seya Parang Seya.

Well, hello everyone. This is DJ Sam, and you are listening to Radioness. 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

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The Chief Program Manager of Arirang Radio is Kwon Tae-char. 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

Good morning, everyone. Thanks for tuning in to Good Morning Seoul, a news magazine show designed to bring you all the news and trend updates to get you up to speed and out the door. It is May 7th, a Thursday, and I'm your host, Lena Kwan. And here's a look at your local weather update. Skies will be mostly cloudy across the country today, with rain expected in scattered areas. Showers will move into parts of the capital, as well as Gangwon, Chungcheong, and Jeolla regions from the afternoon into the evening. Amounts will be light at around 5 millimeters, but the rain will come with strong gusts of winds. The gusty conditions are expected in the central and southern regions, as well as Jeju-do Island, so be sure to take necessary precautions. Temperatures will dip as a result, especially in central and Jeollado provinces affected by the rain and wind. Morning lows will range from 8 to 18 degrees Celsius, with daytime highs sitting between 18 and 27 degrees. Clean air is expected nationwide. We're starting off at 15 degrees Celsius in Seoul, 12 degrees in Gwangju, and 11 degrees in Jeju. A track by Baby Monster to get you started this Thursday morning. I like it.

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You're currently listening to Good Morning Seoul. For local listeners, you can tune in on Jeju Island at 88.7 MHz in Jeju City, 88.1 in Seogwipo City, and 101.9 in the Daejeon area. You can also tune in to the Global Gwangju Network at 98.7 MHz in Gwangju Metropolitan City and 93.7 in Yeosu City. Now, a closer look at what you should expect on our live program this morning. We get started with Adam joining us momentarily for Keyword News. Let's begin at the stock market. South Korea's benchmark KOSPI has surpassed the 7,300 mark for the first time. The gains were driven by semiconductor-led rally, but this bullish rally is really seeing no stop. The rate at which it has hopped those ranks, we'll talk about the details. First thing on Keyword News. Then we work our way into the ongoing deal being struck between, of course, United States and Iran. According to select outlets, they're saying that there's a certain lead saying there's a one-page memorandum of understanding, an MOU, to end the war. That's according to U.S. news outlet Axios, citing select U.S. officials from the Trump administration. Is a deal really close? Then we'll take a look at the details. Meanwhile, near the Strait of Hormuz, there was an explosion of a Korean vessel at sea. Now, it remains unclear whether it was attacked, and further investigations will need to prove otherwise. It's being towed to a local port as we speak, but for now, it seems that the presidential office is downplaying a need for South Korea to take part in Project Freedom led by the United States. I think this was another big headline coming out yesterday. We'll talk about North Korea revising its constitution, underscoring their need to lean towards a two-state solution in the peninsula. That's coming up on Keyword News. Eric also joins us for Social Media Minute as we look at some buzzwords trending on social media outlets. Humanoid robot named Kabi is joining the Buddhist faith in Seoul at a ceremony blending tradition and technology. Now we've seen it all. I suppose advancement is only natural, but thoughts on a humanoid robot at a ceremony that requires peace, quiet, not necessarily always associated with things that are tied to technological advancement. But hey, no judgment until we understand. We'll talk a little bit about humanoid robot Kabi at the temples. SK Hynix, well, you've seen the headlines. Majority of their employees will get a hefty bonus, and that very expectation is driving a buzz and intensifying, yes, are you surprised? Job competition. It's become one of the most talked about points in the job market. We'll talk about it in detail. Meanwhile, a viral clip of a mystery woman at a Korean baseball game turns out to be AI generated. Let's talk about these stories and more coming up on Social Media Minute. And with David Tizard, we're taking our listeners to Singapore on the World Deconstructed. A new set of rules is allowing caning as a last resort punishment for male students of a certain age who commit serious offenses like bullying other classmates. I think the larger global shift has been to steer clear or further and further away from enforcing corporal punishment, with more science saying that it's not always effective. In fact, the contrary, it does invite an interesting conversation on why Singapore is going back on a corporal punishment that they had ruled out in the first place. That's coming up in the World Deconstructed. Coming up in our second hour, let's try to answer this question of the day. Why is the world shifting attention from K-beauty to dermacosmetics, products at the crossroads of the cosmetics industry and pharmaceuticals? It used to be what we buy when we travel to different parts of Europe, namely France. Now, when people come to Korea, it's about going to the pharmacy to, yes, buy K-beauty products. We'll be waiting for your inputs. If you have any questions, comments, don't be shy. Drop by our official YouTube channel. Arirang Radio K-Pop is where you can find us. Now let's get a closer look at this morning's headlines.

0: South Korea's benchmark KOSPI surged nearly 6.5% Wednesday, extending a record run past the 7,300 mark. The gains were driven by a semiconductor-led rally and hopes for a Middle East peace deal. The United States says it is getting close to an agreement with Iran on a one-page memorandum of understanding to end the war. That's according to U.S. news outlet Axios, citing U.S. officials. President Donald Trump expressed optimism about striking a deal with Iran, which could include Iran exporting its highly enriched uranium to Washington. The presidential office says there is no need to consider joining the U.S.-led operation in the Strait of Hormuz dubbed Project Freedom, as it has already concluded. A South Korean vessel hit by an explosion and fire in the waterway is expected to be towed to a local port by this morning for investigations, with officials saying it remains unclear whether it was attacked. North Korea revises its constitution, underscoring its push for a two-state policy towards South Korea. It added a new territorial clause that defines only the northern part of the Korean Peninsula as its national territory and dropped all references to unification with the South. Koreans living overseas will now be able to freely access domestic public websites without a Korean mobile phone number, using only a local phone number and an electronic passport. Some 2.4 million overseas Koreans have been facing inconvenience as identity verification required authentication through domestic mobile carriers.
1: Curious about Korea? Then Arirang Radio.

0: And now it's time for us to discuss more of these headlines in simple keywords with Adam joining us via Zoom. Good morning, Adam.
1: Good morning, Lena, and happy Thursday. I have a bit of a blocked nose, so excuse me if I sound a bit sinusy today.
0: That's not a word. Sinusy is not a word.
1: It's never going to catch on, is it? That's the best word I can think of at the moment. If I feel a bit congested.
0: Yes. Thank you for the TMI. We appreciate it. And if you need a breather or two, just give me a hand signal and I'll talk over you.
1: Okay.
0: All right, let's get started. It was a quite buzzy Wednesday, to say the least. It's unpleasant, to say the least. The heated stock market, our first keyword of the day.
1: KOSPI 7,000.
0: Remember when we were talking about KOSPI 4,000 and how the goal was 5,000 and that even felt out of reach? That's just like a little bit over a year ago. All right, so the KOSPI surged more than 6% yesterday, breaking above the 7,000 mark for the very first time and extending Korea's rapid stock market rally. What's the latest?
1: Yeah, so the benchmark index closed at 7,384. That's up 447 points, marking the second largest one-day point gain on record. The KOSPI had only crossed 6,000 for the first time about 2 months earlier, and market capitalization also surpassed 6,000 trillion won for the first time. Now, foreign investors drove the rally with a record 3.1 trillion won in net purchases on the main market. Over the past two sessions alone, foreigners bought more than 6 trillion won worth of shares. Most of the buying, of course, focused on semiconductor stocks after strong gains in US tech shares overnight. The rally was fueled by optimism over chip demand and easing concerns over Middle East tensions as the Iran ceasefire largely held. Samsung Electronics jumped just over 14%, its biggest daily rise in more than 24 years. Its market value also rose enough for Samsung Electronics to join Asia's trillion-dollar market cap club. SK Hynix also climbed just under 11% and also hit a record high as well. Financial and brokerage shares surged as investors bet on stronger trading activity during the rally. However, the gains were concentrated in a small number of large tech stocks. More stocks actually fell than rose on the KOSPI. So attention is now turning to whether the KOSPI could eventually reach 8,000. Mm. Some analysts say that is no longer out of reach, but there are, of course, some risks that do remain, of course, alluding to the Middle East conflict as well. It could, of course, resume at any point. Meanwhile, the KOSDAQ also closed slightly lower, contrasting with the KOSPI's sharp rise. Trading volume on the KOSPI reached nearly 60 trillion won, which is the second highest on record.
0: If you're curious about the possibility of an AI bubble, we have countless interviews with Professor Yang Jin-sog on our podcast. And the idea is, it can be argued from both sides. If we had a solidified answer, we would know exactly where and where not to invest. But there you go. Hitting the 7,300 mark for the very first time was the KOSPI index yesterday. Now turning our attention to the Middle East. This is our second keyword of the day.
1: Deal close.
0: So the U.S. and Iran appear to be moving closer to a framework agreement aimed at ending the war and resolving the nuclear issue. So there are some reports indicating that President Donald Trump may be closer to reaching that very deal. What's the latest?
1: Right. So multiple reports actually said negotiations had made significant progress, with the White House reportedly waiting for Iran's response on key issues within 48 hours. Axios reported that Washington and Tehran are close to signing a one-page MOU. The proposed deal reportedly includes a temporary suspension of Iran's uranium enrichment program, partial U.S. sanctions relief, the release of frozen Iranian assets, and a phased easing of restrictions in the Strait of Hormuz. Axios also said Trump's decision to halt the so-called Project Freedom operation in the Strait of Hormuz was tied to progress in the talks. And the two sides are reportedly considering using the MOU as a temporary framework before negotiating a final ceasefire agreement over the next 30 days. Now, some reports say Iran may agree to send highly enriched uranium overseas, which has been one of the biggest sticking points in the negotiations. Trump's Middle East envoy, Steve Witkoff, and Trump's son-in-law, Jared Kushner, are reportedly involved in the talks through mediators. And Saudi outlet Al Arabiya reported that direct negotiations had taken place between Witkoff and Iranian officials.
0: All right, so that's according to reports on behalf of, frankly, just a U.S. side. What is Iran saying?
1: Right, so Iran says it is still reviewing the U.S. proposal, and the foreign ministry's spokesperson said Tehran would finalize its position before responding through mediator Pakistan. Iranian media also pushed back against parts of the reports, saying some details appeared speculative and stressing that current talks are focused mainly on ending the war rather than the nuclear issue itself. And skepticism also remains in Washington, with some White House officials reportedly concerned that divisions within Iran's leadership could derail a final agreement. And meanwhile, Trump continued to increase pressure on Tehran. In a post on Truth Social, he warned that if Iran rejects a deal, bombing would resume at a much higher level and intensity than before.
0: All right, we'll leave it there for now as we turn our attention to Korea's interest in this, our third keyword of the day.
1: Ship towed.
0: So an HMM bulk carrier Namu that caught fire near the Strait of Hormuz is expected to arrive at the port of Dubai after being towed by a tugboat. And of course, further investigations will tell us if, in fact, it was an attack or not. So what's the latest?
1: Right, so yes, Namu has been stranded near the Strait of Hormuz for over 2 months, and an explosion and fire broke out in the engine room, leaving the ship basically unable to operate and isolated at sea. HMM contacted or contracted a local Dubai company to tow the vessel, and the Namu was expected to arrive at Dubai port yesterday. Full investigation into the unexplained explosion and fire will then get underway. A key question is whether the Namu was acting independently, as President Trump has claimed.

0: HMM says the ship was waiting near the control line for clearance, but was not inside. The company also noted that hundreds of vessels, including four other HMM ships, were in the area at the time, and safe passage can only be guaranteed when Iran makes it clear it will not attack. So it's basically saying it adhered to all the rules and the control zones, and it wasn't acting independently, so it wasn't targeted for attack, basically.
1: The presidential office says it no longer needs to review joining the U.S.-led Project Freedom operation. The operation, which aimed to help commercial vessels escape the Strait of Hormuz, was called off after just 2 days. Of course, as we mentioned in a segment, Trump tried to put pressure on Korea to join the very efforts. What's the latest?
0: Yeah, that's certainly right. And now it doesn't really seem to be more of a kind of a mandatory call. Now, National Security Advisor Wee Sung Nak said Korea had been reviewing both Project Freedom and a broader maritime freedom initiative. He said Project Freedom appeared focused on helping ships pass through the strait immediately. By contrast, the broader initiative appears aimed at long-term stability and freedom of navigation. We said Korea will continue reviewing that wider initiative under domestic legal procedures. He also said Korea remains willing to cooperate with international efforts to secure major sea routes as well.
1: All right, now turning our attention to North Korea, this is our fourth keyword of the day.
0: Revised Constitution.
1: So Pyongyang has revised its constitution to formally reflect leader Kim Jong-un's two-states doctrine, removing references to Korean reunification to define North Korea's territory as limited to the northern half of the peninsula. So what's the latest?
0: Yeah, so pretty much say that it is trying to separate or isolate itself from South Korea, basically distinctly saying that it is two states. And the revised constitution also strengthens Kim's authority by formally defining the chairman of the State Affairs Commission as the country's head of state and explicitly granting the position command authority over nuclear weapons for the first time. According to the newly revealed text, references to reunification, national unity, and complete victory of socialism were removed. A clause pledging to pursue peaceful reunification was deleted, along with references to the reunification achievements of former leaders Kim Il-sung and Kim Jong-il. A new territorial article states that North Korea borders China and Russia to the north and South Korea to the south, covering its territory, territorial waters, and airspace. However, it does not specify maritime policy announced in late 2023. It does not explicitly define an enemy state, despite Kim previously calling for that language to be added. Militant phrases such as imperialist aggressors and hostile forces were also removed. The constitution also added Kim's people first governing ideology and formally granted the leader exclusive commander authority over nuclear forces. It also removed the assembly's formal power to recall the chairman. Several socialist welfare slogans, including free medical care and a country without taxes, were deleted. And the constitution also added fallen soldiers in overseas military operations to the list of citizens entitled to state protection, apparently referring to, of course, North Korean casualties linked to the Russia-Ukraine war. Experts said the revisions appear aimed at portraying North Korea as a more conventional state while institutionalizing Kim's shift away from reunification with South Korea.
1: The appearance of a conventional state. Okay.
0: Yeah.
1: Usually that requires also, I guess, a consensus amongst other UN members, for example, that would see them that way. But okay, I understand the shift. This is obviously not good news for South Korea, who's trying to at least get a conversation in with Pyongyang and see eye to eye on certain areas. All right, we'll leave it there for now. That's about North Korea's revised constitution. And now on to our final keyword of the day.
0: Overseas access.
1: So overseas Koreans will soon be able to access Korean public websites without a Korean mobile number. Thank goodness. Tell us the details.
0: Do you have
1: family members?
0: I do hear complaints about, but they do have Korean phone numbers, but of course this streamlines and makes it a lot more convenient and easier, I guess.
1: Right.
0: But from my parents who are still in the UK, actually, I've heard a lot of complaints.

0: about how basically unintuitive these public websites can be, but one step closer to convenience, citizens can now verify their identity using a new overseas Korean certificate linked to a local phone number and an electronic passport. Until now, many overseas Koreans struggle to use Korean government websites because identity verification required a Korean mobile carrier. Many kept Korean phone plans active overseas or had to visit overseas diplomatic missions in person for authentication services. So basically, if you now live overseas and you don't need that mobile carrier of in Korea, it's pretty much a waste of money because you're paying for a subscription without using it. Now, under the new system, Koreans registered overseas with a resident registration number and valid electronic passport can receive authentication certificates using local mobile carriers abroad. The certificates can be issued through apps from major banks, and users can then log into public websites such as Government 24 using simple authentication rather, with their overseas phone number.
1: All right, Adam, thank you so much for today's coverage. Have a great day. Hope you feel better. We'll speak to you again tomorrow.
0: Thank you very much. You too. Have a wonderful day. I'll see you tomorrow.
1: We have Erica joining us next for Social Media Minute.
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0: The way we consume and share news today, it is largely rooted in social media outlets, a reason why it's crucial to look at what's being discussed online. For our daily social media minute, we're joined by Erica now on the line. Good morning, Erica.
1: Good morning.
0: All right, let us get started because this is kind of unexpected. It's not where I would expect a humanoid robot to be seen. It's something you don't see every day, a robot that has formally entered the Buddhist faith, that's right, in a ceremony that looked almost exactly like one a human would go through.
1: Yes, we're talking about an initiation ceremony, which took place on Wednesday at Chogesa Temple, which is the main temple of Korea's largest Buddhist order. The ceremony took place in the courtyard in front of the main hall, and it basically followed the same format of a traditional Buddhist initiation, a very solemn and very formal. But this time, the central figure was not a person, meaning a human person. Mm-hmm. It was a 130 centimeter tall humanoid robot. The initiation ceremony was organized by the Chogye Order of Korean Buddhism ahead of Buddha's birthday.
0: I mean, that's interesting, right? So what exactly happens in this kind of Buddhist ceremony, Erica, and why is it considered an important step?
1: So in simple terms, it's a ceremony where someone formally commits to the Buddha, his teachings, and the Buddhist community, and they also agree to follow a set of basic rules. And the ceremony is not just for the monks. Ordinary followers can go through it as well. Now, in this case, Kabi, the name of this humanoid robot, entered the faith as a lay believer and was given that Buddhist name I just mentioned, Kabi. Like I said, the ceremony followed the traditional format, but certain parts of the ceremony were adapted for a robot. So Kabi entered the courtyard wearing a helmet which resembled a shaved head along with traditional robes. And it stood in front of the senior monks with his hands pressed together in a gesture of respect. Before receiving the vows, it went through a ritual which is meant to symbolize repentance and purification. And in a traditional ceremony that can involve briefly touching burning incense to the arm. But yesterday, that part was adapted for the robot. So instead, a monk gently placed a Lantern Festival sticker on the robot's arm and hung a 108-bead necklace around its neck.
0: We're streaming clips of it. It makes you do a double take, doesn't it? That is a humanoid robot, my friends.
1: Yep.
0: And it's not an artificial intelligence creation. It really did happen yesterday.
1: Yeah.
0: So at the center of this kind of elaborate ceremony are the five precepts, the basic ethical rules that guide Buddhist practices.
1: Yeah. So traditionally, these precepts include not taking somebody's life or their own life even, not stealing, avoiding sexual misconduct, not lying, and not consuming intoxicants. And for Kabi, the humanoid robot, those principles were translated into a set of robot precepts. And they included, number one, respecting life and not causing harm. Two, not damaging other robots or objects. Three, following human guidance without defiance. Four, avoiding deceptive behavior. And I thought this was really funny. Five, conserving energy without overcharging. And to each of these, the robot responded that it would not do so. Now, after the ceremony, Kabi received an official certificate. He was, you know, videoed and photographed waving to the crowd. He took part in a ritual walk around a pagoda before leaving this ceremony area. Now, in the days leading up to and following Buddha's birthday, Kabi is expected to take on a symbolic role as an honorary monk.
0: I wonder what that role entails, honorary monk.
1: Yes, so Kabi is expected to take part in the Lantern Parade in Central Seoul on May 16th. Kabi is going to be with other robots as well, including Seokja, Mohe, and Nisa for Buddha's birthday. And the Buddhist order says this entire ceremony was meant to carry a broader message to the public. It explained that technology, like any tool, should be guided by compassion, wisdom, and responsibility, and that this event symbolized the possibility of coexistence between humans and technology, grounded in shared values. A senior monk involved in the event said the idea had been in mind since humanoid robots first appeared. And there were some really hilarious scenes. I saw videos of the ceremony, and the robot is seen sort of like, you know, kind of like losing its balance and almost falling over when the monks told him to take a few steps back.
0: Aww.
1: And when the MC of the ceremony told the robot to put its hands together in a gesture of respect, we call it hapjang in Korean, the robot started waving at the crowd, which drew a lot of laughter from everyone, including the senior monks. It was quite funny.
0: You know what? He's likable, and that's not such a bad thing.
1: Yeah.
0: When this robot is supposed to represent so many things, it has harmonizing effects, it pushes back against advance of technology that is harmful to nature and humans. So it makes perfect sense that it is likable and slightly clumsy, apparently.
1: Yes.
0: All right, on to our second story this morning. SK Hynix is already having a record year. Are you surprised? The current rally is driven by semiconductors. Now you're starting to see the ripple effects in some unexpected places.
1: Yeah, so as you've all probably seen, SK Hynix is expected to post the strongest results in its history. There is growing talk of bonuses that could average around 700 million won per employee before taxes. And that number has been widely shared in the news. And now we're starting to see it show up in everyday places, for example, on a secondhand marketplace. So on Dangun Market, there was a listing recently that appeared promoting an SK Hynix jacket as an ideal outfit for a blind date. The seller described it as brand new, available in multiple sizes, and priced at 40,000 won. Mm. And the post quickly drew more than 2,500 views.
0: I mean, that's really funny. And naturally, comedians would pick up on that. There was even sketch on SNL Korea built around this very idea. I actually saw the sketch first and then the posting later. Basically, how differently people treat someone once they are linked with, or at least appearing to work at SK Hynix.
1: Yeah. So in this SNL sketch, a character shows up wearing the, you know, something with an SK Hynix logo, and the people around them suddenly become overly respectful, almost fawning even. And it's all, of course, it's all for laughs. People even use the nickname Hynix Nim, putting the person on a kind of pedestal.
0: And there are many memes,
1: including an AI-generated image that imagines the commute of an SK Hynix employee. And there are jokes that wearing the company's jacket alone could improve your chances on a blind day. Now, you can see that same perception carrying over into the job market as well these days. So in a recent hiring round for factory jobs, eligibility was limited to high school or junior college graduates. So some applicants started asking online whether they should leave out their four-year college degrees, because having one would actually make them ineligible for the role. Private education companies are now offering prep courses, and books for the company's aptitude tests are selling as well.
0: You're
1: really
0: kidding.
1: No. And, people are starting to treat the hiring process like something you have to study for, like, you know, for college, for example.
0: I mean, it has happened before. It's just not with such a great deal of focus on a single company.
1: Right. Exactly.
0: I guess it makes sense. At the center of all of this is just how much they're getting paid, the compensation. Right? We didn't talk about the taxes, but that's besides the point. No one pays attention to that fine detail. Analysts expect SK Hynix's operating profit to rise sharply as demand for chips continue to grow.
1: Yeah, and if that happens, the bonus pool grows significantly. And when you divide that across about 35,000 employees, it comes out to roughly, based on the news I saw yesterday, 700 million won per person, again, before taxes. So that's a lot of bonus. That's a large bonus.
0: Yeah, that could be a down payment on something significant in your, like a home, a car.
1: Exactly.
0: A really nice car and things like that. All right, on to our final buzzword this morning. A viral clip of a mystery woman at Korean during baseball game turns out to be, get this, AI generated. The person is not even real.
1: Yeah. So again, this is the kind of world we're living in. This video clip first appeared on May 4th on Reddit, and it was short, about 5 seconds long, and it was posted under the title, "Not Just an Average Korean Woman." And in the clip, this woman, you know, she's really pretty, and she's in a white tube top and jeans, and she's seen watching a baseball game, and she looks completely absorbed in the game. But obviously what people noticed was not the game itself, not initially, but the woman and how beautiful she was. And the video took off almost immediately. It picked up around 1,200 upvotes on Reddit in just a day. Mm. And then it quickly made its way into Korean social media, where it racked up more than 8 million views. Again, at first, it looked completely normal, just an attractive woman caught on a baseball broadcast, reacting to the game like any other fan. Nothing about it seemed out of place. But then Korean baseball fans started noticing small details that didn't line up. So viewers pointed out inconsistencies in the on-screen game information. Mm. So the pitcher was listed as Kim So-hyun and the batter as Cho In-sung. Mm. But those two players could not have been in the same game like that, because Kim So-hyun joined the Hanwha Eagles in 2023. Cho In-sung, on the other hand, retired back in 2017, is now a coach. So the timeline definitely doesn't match.
0: Right.
1: They were never active at the same time in that kind of matchup. Mm. And there were other issues as well. The broadcast showed Doosan as one of the teams, but Cho In-sung never played in Doosan at any point in his career. Mm. And there were other clues. A banner in the background read, "Chaegang Eun Doosan." But fans pointed out that, you know, the commonly used expression is "Chaegang Doosan,"
0: right,
1: which means Doosan is the best, the you know, number one team Doosan. Some viewers even pointed to the scoreline, saying there had been no recent game between Doosan and Hanwha that matched the situation shown in this clip. Mm. So taken together, all these details led to many people to conclude that the video had been generated or manipulated using artificial intelligence. Mm. And the reactions on social media. Some users said the video looked completely real. It really did, especially given how natural and lifelike this woman appeared.
0: Right.
1: And they were completely surprised to find out that it wasn't real. And others pointed out that if she had actually been at this game, someone would have noticed her or posted about seeing her by now. But none of that happened. So, you know, people put one and one together and you get artificial intelligence.
0: I've got to say, just the sheer amount of baseball fans Korea has, one that helps, just a sheer amount of unofficial cyber police we have, like not the official hired workforce of people who are just really good at, you know, putting two and two together.
1: Exactly.
0: This is amazing. It's just good work, Korean netizens.
1: Yeah. I wonder who put this video together.

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0: And now it's time to get a macro perspective on what else is happening around us in the world. We're taking you to Singapore this morning, where they've decided to tighten its stance on school bullying by reintroducing caning as a last resort punishment for just male students of a certain age. This is, of course, even as much of the world moves in the opposite direction when it comes to corporal punishment. We're joined by David Tizar for more context. Good morning, David.
1: Good morning, Lena. Great to see you.
0: I went to a few years of elementary school at a Korean school, and at that time, it was appropriate to use something called sarangyeme, and it literally is translated as
1: love stick.
0: Just that doesn't sound right, does it? But it's used for corporal punishment. It's usually like a small ruler, and if you do something wrong, a teacher will strike you maybe 2 or 3 times on your hands.
1: It sounds like the name of an EXO or a TXT or 17 song.
0: Yeah,
1: It does, doesn't it? It sounds like a K-pop song. You know, I'm love stuck on you or something. But yeah, corporal punishment. I grew up and I went to public private schools, as they're known in the UK, and it was still a thing there. And so if you effed around, you found out. But society largely has moved away from that. And so what we're talking about today is the use of corporal punishment. So capital punishment is when you execute criminals for various acts. And that happens in some part of the world. The United States still has that, much of Europe and here in South Korea doesn't. But corporal punishment, this is the intentional infliction of physical pain upon a person as a penalty for misconduct. So, you know, you've been naughty, bring me my slipper. And here you go, Gundi Pang Pang, or something like this, right, in the Korean context. And it's being reintroduced to male school students who bully others through, including through cyberbullying. Okay. They're going to face up to 3 strokes of a cane under the new rules, which were discussed in Parliament on Tuesday. So recently, the Singaporean people are getting together and they say, when this bullying happens and male students are out of line, what shall we do? And the Singaporean politicians discussed and agreed that we need to cane them.
0: David, I am wondering, is caning a common method, just like sarangyeme that I mentioned earlier? I mean, does it, you know, is it returning from the history books of Singapore?
1: My memories are of the wooden spoon.
0: Really?
1: So that's a very, very personal one. But it was the wooden spoon that would be wrapped across one's palm or knuckles if you were really bad. But historically, there's been the caning, which literally comes from cane, paddling, strapping with leather or birching. And, you know, caning has been used in this type of corporal punishment all over the world, right? It's been something globally. The WHO estimates that 1.2 billion children, so that's, you know, from birth to 18 years old, are subject to corporal punishment at home each year. The WHO also released a report last year that said corporal punishment causes significant harm to children's health and development. So what we've got is we've got this society now that is trying to move us away from corporal punishment because they believe it doesn't help development. It's not beneficial to the children in any way. So it might make people feel better. It might, you know, work sometimes, but in general, it's definitely not advised. And we've seen society, I think, in general, move away from physical punishment.
0: I think so. And I mean, you've found certain examples in which when it's decided to, I suppose it's different for each school system in each country, but you get the gist. There's a general shift that we're seeing, and it's worth questioning when and why the countries began to phase out corporal punishment. I mean, was there more science behind it being not as effective as we thought it once was?
1: Yeah, and I guess we should be clear, there's also a narrative online that exists that we need corporal punishment, that sometimes we see youth delinquency, we see antisocial behavior in

0: public areas, and this is because the youth are, in some people's minds, they aren't subject to the same measures that they once were, that they're not going to get a slap anymore. And so therefore the young people, they do act in ways, but I think society has always looked at young people and gone, wow, they're antisocial, they don't act correctly. So why do we move away from it? One is the neuroscience that physical pain triggers this fight or flight in the brain, and that can inhibit long-term memory. It can inhibit learning. It can link corporal punishment to increased aggression in children rather than genuine moral development. So you inflict pain on them, and rather than them learning, they might become more aggressive in their actions towards other people, to pets, to things around them. And now we have this kind of human rights law that, you know, I'm incredibly conscious of this, that, you know, even touching somebody is a right of their, is a violation of their bodily integrity. It's kind of, you can't put your hands on me anymore. That's not even allowed, not even in an affectionate or a disciplinary way. And so there's all these reasons that have gone through it. The UK, where I'm from, they officially banned corporal punishment in state schools in 1986, though it took until 2003 to ban it in all private schools. Over 130 countries have banned corporal punishment in schools, but notable exceptions include parts of the United States, several Middle Eastern nations, and Southeast Asia. Singapore, there's one story I need to tell you about Singapore that happened in the past, because I didn't realize that a very famous Simpsons episode was based on a caning thing in Singapore. Really? There's a really famous Simpsons episode, I'm sorry for talking too long, which is Bart versus Australia, where it was a very early episode where Bart Simpson, he goes to Australia, he gets in trouble, and basically the whole country is against Bart and they want to punish him.
1: Oh dear.
0: They want to spank him. And this came from a story in 1994 where there was an American teenager, Michael Fay. He was in Singapore. He spray painted some cars. And so Singapore said, you're getting the cane.
1: Wow.
0: And Americans were up in arms about this. Like, even the White House was speaking up, and they were like, no, you come to our country and you do that. And the punishment for those things in our country, you know, we're not going to execute you, but you are going to get the cane for what you've done. Right. And so Michael Fay was caned.
1: He was caned. Actions. An American. Yeah. I had no idea. And there was a Simpsons episode that was inspired by this.
0: And they used Australia rather than Singapore. So there is this history. Singapore hasn't all of a sudden decided, by the way, people, double check whether he was caned, because the Simpsons episode ends differently. And I might be conflating the two while I've been reading about psychology and human rights of corporal punishment and thinking about, did I touch a student in my lectures this week? So double check that. But what I'm trying to get across is this idea that Singapore hasn't, you know, we say it's reintroduced caning, but it's kind of always been there in the Singaporean psyche, this idea of corporal punishment.
1: And I mean, just to be clear, Singapore is calling caning, the reintroduced caning, as a last resort. From a policy perspective, David, what is the government trying to achieve with this approach? Really stop cyberbullying or any kind of bullying by reintroducing a scary stick?
0: A scary stick, yes. You know, and I'm sure there might be some public educators out there going, yeah, this is a good idea. We need more authority in the classroom, right? It's called, and this comes out of the Ministry of Education, how Singapore does it. They say it's a last resort policy. So it cannot be used as a daily tool. You cannot just go around and, you know, do this, but it's for serious intervention for grave offenses. And that includes bullying is the one that they're looking at most, because bullying is always dreadfully traumatic and horrific. And sometimes when you see bullying in an East Asian Confucian context, it adds another level of gravity. So that's when it's used. And it makes Singapore is one of the few jurisdictions, where the law explicitly forbids corporal punishment for girls. Mm. So corporal punishment can be used in schools, and it's between certain ages. I believe it's 9 and 18 for boys. Those are the ages, but it cannot be used for girls. And this kind of reflects a traditional protective stance towards female students. So if the boys are mucking about, they can get the cane. But if the girls are mucking about, they won't and they can't.
1: I mean, that's an interesting talking point in its own, right? In modern society, how does that reflect from the other end, gender discrimination? And I think more importantly, than if their objective is to deter these more serious offenses like fighting, smoking, and bullying, do they need other, you know, safeguards in place to ensure that girls don't take part in the same activities too? Because surely I've seen articles at home, elsewhere, of girls bullying girls, boys bullying boys. It's not, you know, I think it doesn't stop at a certain gender.
0: No, you're absolutely right that it doesn't stop at a certain gender. We all watch The Glory and we all know what real life is like. The bullying is not driven by our biological sex. No. However, there are cultural attitudes in Singapore that mean it's like this. Okay. The education minister, Desmond Lee, he was talking about how this would be applied in real life. He said there's going to be strict protocols to ensure safety for the student. They're going to be safe when we cane them.
1: Okay.
0: For instance, caning must be approved and authorized and administered only by authorized teachers and things like that. So you can't just lose your rag and cane someone. It has to go through the process. So okay. It's like an official punishment. So I think it's the process is more important than the physical act. It's like, well, because you have done these things, these are the next steps we will take if we deem it appropriate. The education minister also said that schools will consider factors such as the maturity of the student. And this I thought was interesting. If the caning will help the student learn from his mistake and understand the gravity of what they have done. Because I know as an educator that sometimes if a student, and I work at a Korean university, students are generally pretty good. I don't have any trouble. But sometimes I know one student, if their work is really bad or if they're not performing or if they're doing something they shouldn't be doing, I know some students need a metaphorical arm around them and words of encouragement, and they need that. I know other students need me to look at them and saying, this is unacceptable. And so different students respond differently. So that's what the education minister was saying. And we need to put all of this in the context that there's been a year-long review on bullying. Several high-profile school bullying incidents have drawn public attention in the last year. So the country is talking about it. The education minister needs to do something about it. So it's laid out the rules and processes for caning in Singapore boys.
1: David, I know you don't have all the answers, but just some questions come to mind, because if it is so strictly controlled, all these safeguards for the benefit of the students, which is a good thing by design, but isn't corporal punishment also only as powerful as the fear that it should instill a certain kind of fear in students from acting a certain way? And if it's so well controlled, is the element of fear not there so much?
0: Or is it the element of shame? Is it the instilling authority in the teachers once more? Okay. Maybe it's the idea that if you do this, I'm not sure the caning will really hurt a young teenage boy. I mean, I don't
1: I
0: think
1: hope
0: so, especially
1: it
0: if it's
1: right.
0: only three. Yeah. But I think it's more the shame. And I think it's also more the, and I'm not advocating for it, by the way, but I'm saying how people will advocate for it.
1: Right.
0: It's the instilling of authority in the educators to say there are processes designed by law, which allows me to reflect my authority over you as an adult, as you are a student that has violated the rights of other people. This is what will happen to you. You are not immune to punishment.
1: Also, it doesn't just
0: unless you're a girl.
1: I know you had to just squeeze that in, didn't you? Also, it doesn't just end that caning, it turns out. The objective is to also monitor the student's behavior further and see what could further help them get on the right course.
0: It's just so interesting because Singapore is a wonderful country. It outperforms in education. It's the top of education sometimes. You see the results. I see the students there. And when you travel and visit the place, it's incredibly clean and efficient and theme parks. And it's like, wow, I'm sure if you've been there, and the gardens by the bay. And in 2026, this is how they're controlling. They've decided to control their education. And I've been recently listening to interviews with Lee Kuan Yew, the guy that basically built Singapore. And it is very much the attitude in Singapore that F around, find out.
1: Thank you so much, David. I'll speak to you again tomorrow. Happy Thursday.
0: Thank you. Bye-bye.
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1: And that brings us to the end of the first hour of our program. I just want to squeeze it in because I think it's relevant to a conversation we just had with David Forrest-Villopa. Welcome back. Chiming in, greetings all. In fifth grade in the Bahamas, I was terrified of getting caned in school. It certainly kept me in line. All right. Keep those stories coming. If you have any cents to chime in on, drop by our official YouTube channel. Arirang Radio K-Pop is where you can give us your insights. Leading us into our second hour, here's Chung Seung-hwan with Because of You.

Wildfires are a highly dangerous phenomenon that can destroy entire ecosystems, and recovery takes a great deal of time and effort. So, taking extra precautions to prevent forest fires is of utmost importance. If you're heading into a mountain, do not take any matches or lighters with you, and use outdoor stoves and open fires only in designated areas. Upon discovery of a wildfire, dial the area code N119 or the area code N112 to report the blaze. A small fire can be extinguished by snuffing it with an item of clothing or by stomping it out. But if the fire has spread and has become difficult to control, then leave the area ASAP. Wind exacerbates the spread of flames in its direction, so check the direction where the wind is blowing and stay away from its path. Seek shelter in a burnt-out area, lower terrain, a paved road, or behind a large rock. Avoid areas that are located in a higher terrain from the fire. If you do not have sufficient time to evacuate, then head towards lower terrain and clear the area of any leaves and branches. Call the rescue authorities and lie down in a prone position with your face covered. Those living near the area where a fire has broken out should spray water around their homes and remove any gas containers and other flammable materials to prevent their homes from burning down. Shut your doors and windows and head towards a farmland, a school, an empty lot, or a community center that is as far away as possible from the wildfire. If an evacuation order has been issued, then evacuate quickly according to instructions from your local government authorities. Inform your neighbors of the situation to help them get to safety as well. Before hiking up a mountain, check whether entry is restricted or if the hiking trails have been closed off. Do not enter any restricted areas that is at high risk of a wildfire. Adidas Radio.

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5: Welcome back to the second hour of Good Morning Seoul. I'm your host, Lena Kwan, and here's a look at what you should expect. And next, we're joined by Dr. Alice Tan at the Ms. Mighty Women's Hospital momentarily for a health and wellness fixture. So let's talk a little bit about not just the skin, but reversing aging beyond that. Is there a way to reset ourselves? It's a multi-billion dollar industry betting on extending not just human longevity, but a healthy we live looks and otherwise. It goes beyond Apple is approaching rival Samsung for cooperation. Let's talk a little bit about that story. Also, this is kind of a huge twist. White House pushing for a pre-review of AI models. What does that entail? Or are those just hyped up rumors? All coming up on ITN Science News. So wait for some needed context. With Niall on Question Unboxing, we try to address this question of the day. Why is the world shifting attention from K-beauty to dermo cosmetics? So that's the crossroads of the cosmetics industry and pharmaceuticals. We'll be waiting for your input. So if you have any insights, give us your two cents by visiting our official YouTube channel. Arirang Radio K-pop is where you can find us. Health and Wellness with Dr. Alice Tan. South Korea's benchmark KOSPI surged nearly 6.5% Wednesday, extending a record run past the 7,300 mark. The gains were driven by a semiconductor-led rally and hopes for a Middle East peace deal. The U.S. says it is getting close to an agreement with Iran on a one-page memorandum of understanding to end the war. That's according to U.S. news outlet Axios, citing U.S. officials. President Donald Trump expressed optimism about striking a deal with Tehran, which could include Iran exporting its highly enriched uranium to Washington. Seoul's presidential office says there is no need to consider joining the U.S.-led operation in the Strait of Hormuz dubbed Project Freedom, as has already concluded. South Korean vessel hit by an explosion and fire in the waterways expected to be towed by the local port by this morning for investigations, with officials saying it remains unclear whether it was attacked. South Korea and Japan will hold a 2+2 vice ministerial security dialogue in Seoul today, bringing together foreign and defense officials. The talks are expected to focus on East Asian security, including North Korea issues and efforts to strengthen trilateral cooperation with the U.S. North Korea revises its constitution, underscoring its push for a two-state policy towards South Korea. It added a new territorial clause that defines only the northern part of the Korean Peninsula as its national territory and dropped all references to unification with the South. South Korea's exports hit a record high in the first quarter, fueled by strong global demand for semiconductors amid the ongoing AI boom. Outbound shipments totaled nearly $220 billion, up 38% from last year.

0: watching some Hollywood celebrities whose skin seems to grow younger with age. It makes us wonder, how far have we really come in reversing aging? Is it not just about lasers or not even just about skin from maybe even tangible? But between the headlines and clearly, how much of this is actually possible? What are the bigger risks associated with it? And we tried to explore some of those themes on today's Health and Wellness with Dr. Alice Tan joining us on the line. Good morning, Dr. Tan.
1: Good morning.
0: All right, let's begin here. Many scientists now believe that mastering cellular rejuvenation may be the key to transforming how long, and I think this is an important point, how well we live. How does this process actually work at the biological level in simple terms, Dr. Tan?
1: Well, okay, so let's consider a simple truth of nature. So when females are born, we have all the eggs in the ovaries that we will ever use in our lifetime. So many years after a sperm to make an embryo that will become a baby. But when the baby is born 10 months later, the baby is not born as a 28-year-old person, even though the egg is 28 years old, right?
0: Right.
1: Yeah. So how is that possible? Scientists have discovered a process that our cells use naturally to keep cells young. In 2012, Shinya Yamanaka at Kyoto University was awarded the Nobel Prize for his discovery of four factors or proteins that could induce mature skin cells to reverse the aging process and become what are called induced pluripotent stem cells. In other words, you know, when we multiply to become the multi-organ, multi-billion cell organism that we are, humans. So in this groundbreaking experiment, Dr. Yamanaka showed that the application of four what are called Yamanaka factors can cause mature skin cells to return into induced pluripotent cells. In other words, the skin cells could be reverse engineered into the type of cell that they were originally when humans were embryos by sending signals to the DNA to sort of reverse that process to become an adult cell. And so that's where cellular rejuvenation kind of, you know, got a big boost in terms of development.
0: Is that why? I mean, not just necessarily that the Nobel Prize winner came from Japan, but from what little I understand, stem cell research and also it being utilized on patients is much more advanced in Japan, comparatively, from what I understand, than Korea.
1: So there are research aspects. There are also regulatory aspects as well. So there's some countries that are very tight in terms of regulating what can be done with stem cells in that field. And so I think that also plays a part.
0: All right. Can we also talk about the current status? Where do we stand in reprogramming cells to reverse aging, Dr. Tan? It sounds like the dream. So what are the most convincing breakthroughs that you've noticed so far?
1: So earlier this year, the US FDA gave clearance for a company called Life Biosciences to conduct the first experiment in humans

0: experiences that can lead to blindness. And the trial started in California. Back in 1993, a scientist by the name of Cynthia Kenyon discovered that mutations in two genes called DAF2 and DAF16 caused a specific type of worm to live twice as long as worms without those two mutations. And then back in 2010, actually, I was part of a team of scientists that explored the use of certain growth factors that could enhance the function and survival of pancreatic islet cells. These are the cells that secrete insulin in our pancreas. Many of the chronic diseases that affect the health span of adults could potentially be addressed, turn back the clock, so to speak, on science fact that's driving this movement and a lot of the research.
1: Dr. Tan, I do wonder, because I think any new technologies, not just in health and science, but particularly here, it comes with concerns about potential adverse effects. One major concern is cancer risk when resetting cells. Can you tell us more about this, and how are researchers working to address that very concern?
0: Right. So in 2022, there's a doctor by the name of Dr. Juan Carlos Ipsua Belmonte. He found that applying a technique called partial epigenetic reprogramming to aging mice, starting from middle age, could restore youthfulness and prolong lifespan without causing an increase in cancer development. Type of technology performed 10 years earlier in 2012 actually led to mice that developed organ failure secondary to the proliferation of tumors called teratomas. So these kinds of results speak to the complexity involved in maintaining health. It's not just which genes are affected and which factors are used, but also when to use them, how to use them, how much to use them, and for how long. You know, anytime a scientist manipulates cell growth and survival, the potential to cause tumor and cancer sometime down the line, you know, that potential is there. So even if there is short and midterm improvement in the function of aged, diseased cells, secondary to rejuvenation manipulations, you know, if these tweaks later cause the growth of cancer, then of course all bets are off. And so this is a major concern that all scientists in this field have in the back of their minds.
1: In theory, resetting cells repairs any damage that builds up over time. How might that translate into potential to treat or prevent hundreds of age-related diseases, Dr. Tan?
0: So yes, of course, this is not the $6 million question. This is the multi-billion dollar industry that is now researching ways to treat and prevent age-related diseases. For example, you know, in a Petri dish, scientists have been able to take a skin cell from a 90-year-old person. They apply certain factors under the right conditions and then engineer the old cell to become a young cell. You know, what if we could make old diseased brain cells in a patient with, say, Alzheimer's become young and healthy cells again, or perhaps transform the old and diseased cartilage cells that are in a person with degenerative joint disease into young and functional cells again? You know, the experiment that I mentioned at the top of the program that's looking specifically at the safety and tolerability of is a compound called ER100. This is a combination of certain Yamanaka factors that uses the partial epigenetic reprogramming technique to rejuvenate cells in the eye. They are looking specifically to reverse the damage caused by two chronic eye diseases. You know, according to the company that's performing these experiments, in non-human primate models, so chimpanzees, the ER100 compound

0: demonstrated improved visual function in kind of nerve cell and regeneration of nerve cells, indicating potential to reverse age-related vision damage. So this is very exciting. And I think it's exciting not only because of the potential to reverse, you know, potentially blindness, but the eye is a kind of a an isolated environment within, you know, within our body. And so the potential for, say, regenerated cells to migrate to other places in the body, if there were, you know, a cancer potential, that potential to migrate is less compared to, say, another organ of the body, say, the liver. Yes. So I think this is a very exciting first step. Yeah. We will have results, I think, preliminary results in 2027. This experiment will be conducted for 5 years to follow the patients to see what happens. But this is very exciting scientific discovery that's in the making.
1: Dr. Tan, I remember when DNA modification was getting a lot of headline coverage. One of the popular op-eds go to was the potential for designer babies and the ethical lines that we may potentially cross, or any idea of playing God. Efforts to reprogram the natural aging process raise also, I think, profound ethical questions. How should societies navigate conflicting values regarding fast-evolving age-reversing technologies?
0: So the first issue that I would like to address is to caution our listeners against scams and unregulated products that purport anti-aging and rejuvenation effects. You know, a simple Google search will actually list a number of clinics here in Seoul, here in Korea, that offers stem cell rejuvenation therapy. There are many potential ethical concerns. First, you know, making medical claims for aesthetic procedures can be misleading and dangerous. It is one thing to claim that the appearance of lines and wrinkles may have diminished, you know, temporarily. That's what cosmetics do. It's, you know, that's one thing, but it's quite another thing to claim that cells have actually been made younger or that diseases such as osteoarthritis have been cured or modified using these treatments. You know, unless there are data that prove the short and long-term safety and efficacy of treatments, medical procedures should be considered experimental, and experiments should only be performed in controlled and regulated settings. The lines between aesthetics and medicine, I think, are being blurred. The second issue has to do with long-term effects. You know, when you think about it, cancer is usually the result of one cell that has mutated, grown, and divided out of control. Sometimes that's all it takes, one rogue cell. Anytime we manipulate the genes of a cell, we have to be mindful that there may be secondary, unpredicted effects down the line. And these effects may take time, maybe even generations, to reveal themselves. You know, the patients in the eye disease trial, they'll be followed, as I said, for 5 years. But is that enough time to show long-term adverse effects? You know, that's something that we need to be mindful of. Other issues to be addressed include the concept of health span versus lifespan. Simply being alive for a longer period of time is not necessarily a good outcome. You know, many people recognize that we need to be functional. You know, we need to have the ability to interact in a meaningful way. Otherwise, just being alive for longer may be futile. You know, but then there are other people who state that the sanctity of life, you know, is in life itself, no matter the conditions. And longevity treatments may be used to sustain the life of people, say, who no longer have the agency to decide whether or not they want to stay alive, you know, even if, say, they're, you know, brain dead. A truly dystopian but not impossible scenario could be using this technology to sustain the life of individuals, say, for organ harvesting to be used in transplants. I mean, that sounds very scary, but it's not impossible, right? There are a handful of private biotech companies that are funded by the wealthiest people on the planet that are conducting a bulk of the research on this technology.

0: technology, it could be conceivable that their breakthroughs remain totally privatized and it becomes a pay-to-play scenario for the healthcare benefits that are discovered. In other words, accessibility is one of the tenets of ethical healthcare, but the legitimate medical advances of partial epigenetic rejuvenation may be reserved only for the mega wealthy people who can afford them.
1: Thank you, Dr. Tan, for covering such a wide spectrum of ethical concerns. And I think you've already addressed a final question, but just to make sure I've put it out there, there still seems to be limited clarity, clearly mixed messaging, misleading advertisements, and a great deal of public confusion as a result when it comes to longevity science. And sometimes it's so alluring. It sounds so good on paper. What are some of the biggest misconceptions that you think needs immediate correcting?
0: So I think rejuvenation medicine is in experimental stages at this point. So we should keep that in mind. On the other hand, there are institutes such as the Stanford Center on Longevity that take a more practical approach to helping people live both healthy and meaningful long lives. And their goals focus on creating longevity-ready communities, aligning health spans to meet lifespans, building financial security from the start, right? Because a lot of these treatments, they cost a lot of money. And so financial security is very important to staying healthy, even in long age, investing in future centenarians to deliver big returns, and also harnessing scientific and technological breakthroughs to transform the future of aging in a ethical, accessible, approach. Mm-hmm. Because these advances, they need to be distributed to the entire population, not just to the handful of billionaires who might be able to afford them.
1: Thank you so much, Dr. Tan. We'll speak to you again soon. Have a great weekend.
0: Thank you.
1: We spoke to Dr. Tan at the Ms. Medi Women's Hospital. Up next, we turn to the newsroom for some updates on Jeju-do Island.

0: This is our Jeju news for the day. Jeju province is launching an emergency response package worth 3.15 billion won to help revive the local tourism industry amid soaring fuel prices and reduced flight operations. Jeju Special Self-Governing Province announced that it will work closely with airlines to increase flight availability and secure transportation access for both tourists and residents. On May 4th, the province held a special inspection meeting with tourism-related organizations and airline representatives at the Jeju Tourism Organization to discuss countermeasures. Consumer prices in Jeju rose at their fastest pace in more than 2 years last month. According to the National Data Center's Jeju office, the consumer price index for April stood at 118.65 based on 2020 levels. The year-on-year inflation rate reached 2.6%, marking the highest increase since December 2023. Jeju is strengthening partnerships with major Chinese companies to attract high-value tourism. Jeju Special Self-Governing Province and the Jeju Tourism Organization carried out promotional activities in Beijing from April 27th to 28th, targeting the e-commerce, education, and cultural tourism sectors. The initiative aims to move beyond low-cost group tourism and instead attract premium travelers and large-scale MICE events.
1: I'm in London.
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0: Welcome back to our IT and science news segment. Today we have our tech guy, Wanbin, here in the studio with us to walk us through the latest developments in the tech and science world. Good morning to you, Wanbin.
1: Good morning, Alina.
0: Happy Thursday.
1: Happy Thursday. How are you?
0: Just fine. How about you?
1: I'm doing okay as well. It's a little bit chilly today, but doing all right.
0: Not too bad. And it'll warm up by the daytime, I think. Mm. All right. So what do we have on the radar this morning?
1: I hate to say it, but I think, as usual, we have to start with AI again this week.
0: Sure.
1: It's, you know, as we all know, it's just moving so fast. But I do know that our listeners are probably exhausted with all of the AI this, AI that news. So this week, I want to talk a little bit less about the technology of AI and AI itself, and talk a little bit more about how AI is actually impacting big companies and the government as well.
0: So AI governance, in other words.
1: Yes. So okay. I brought two stories. The first one is about how the table is turning between Apple and Samsung. Mm. And the second story is about the White House completely changing its direction on how to control AI technology.
0: Apple versus Samsung, Samsung versus Apple rivalry has come a long way. I don't even know which chapter we're on. But do you remember the countless lawsuits against each other and like really petty grievances, sending coins as for payout? Do you remember that?
1: Mm. So now actually Apple is actually, so the table has turned, and instead of having this all-time rivalry, Apple is reportedly reaching out to Samsung to ask for help with their chips. And when I say chips, semiconductor chips.
0: I think underneath the headlines, there was always a mutual relationship into which they saw growth together. Mm-hmm. And we can't deny that. I think just the rivalry was easy to pick on or to write about or talk about. So Apple asking Samsung for help, that is, I guess, if you grew up with all of the sagas, a shock to hear. Anyone who uses a smartphone knows that the two companies have been fiercely competing for the number one spot for decades. Mm. They even fought, you are going to talk about it, massive patent wars in court for years. What could possibly make Apple ask Samsung for help?
1: Yeah, so it's very unusual, as you said. It's almost like Batman asking Joker for help.
0: Who's Joker in this context?
1: it would depend on the perspective. Yes. But at the end of the day, it all comes down to pure desperation due to the AI chip rush. As we all know right now, if any company wants to build a massive AI brain or server, they basically have to buy chips from one company, NVIDIA. Technically, there are other companies as well, like Intel, AMD, et cetera, et cetera. But the dominating main company is NVIDIA. And those chips are, as we all know, again, incredibly expensive. And the wait list to get them is painfully long, which means the demand for those chips is very high. It also means that NVIDIA is buying tons of semiconductor chips from manufacturing companies like Samsung, SK Hynix, and TSMC. So Apple is having a hard time competing with NVIDIA and buying the chips that they need for their new devices.
0: So doesn't Apple usually use TSMC to build their chips?
1: That's correct. That's correct. That's what they usually do. And that is the core of the problem right now. So TSMC is currently operating at maximum capacity. Maximum might be an understatement. It's like literally maximum capacity. Every line is on fire and every single worker is in the line. Every major tech giants are literally begging TSMC to print their chips. Now, because the line is so long, Apple simply cannot secure enough chips in TSMC to meet their numbers. And that is exactly where Samsung enters the picture, because they are one of the, if not the biggest semiconductor manufacturing company, as we all know.
0: So it is interesting to know that these companies can potentially work together for mutually beneficial relationship in this next chapter of AI. So they did have a history, a long history.
1: Yes. So about a couple of decades ago, 2007 to be exact.
0: I can't believe 2007 is a couple of decades ago.
1: I know. I realized that when I was writing the script as well. I was like, wow. So the first iPhone is actually about to be 20 years old, which is, it's very difficult to believe. So for the initial iPhones, Apple actually used a processor that was made by Samsung. The exact name is AP, but it's not that important. They actually used it until the third generation iPhone. But starting from the fourth generation, which is the iPhone 4, Apple began to design their own chips, which is the Bionic A4. That's when they signed a contract with TSMC for them to manufacture it. So if Apple and Samsung actually signs this new contract that is being reported, it will be quite interesting to see how the relationship of both companies will change.
0: All right. You want to make another movie reference?
1: Yes, if I may. There, in for the listeners, for the foreign listeners, there's a very popular movie, a Korean movie called Tatja. It's about like poker and gambling. But in that movie, one of the main characters says this: "In this world, there is no friend or enemy forever." Yeah. So it means relationships change and perspectives change.
0: Especially in business.
1: Yes, exactly.
0: All right. If AI is making the two giants work together, I guess we can say that they are already changing the world in some way.
1: Yes.
0: I mean, if you see where Elon Musk and Sam Altman's relationship has come, that's also interesting, right? What's next for our story?
1: Let's pivot from how AI is affecting companies to how AI is affecting governments, too.
0: Sure.
1: The second story is about the United States government changing their stance about AI regulation.
0: Okay.
1: The White House is pushing to create a mandatory safety review process before any advanced AI models can be released to the public.
0: Didn't the Trump administration recently say they wanted to deregulate AI so they could beat China in the larger tech race?
1: Yes, you're absolutely right. That was exactly their official stance. They viewed AI as a tool to win the global competition. So they favored a free market approach with very few rules and regulations. And even right now, if you search it up on YouTube, there are more news or footages about Trump being highly open and non-regulative about AI technologies. There are a number of clips where he signs a paper and then he goes like, "There will only be one winner in this race and it has to be the United States." So he was very public about supporting AI and no regulation. However, they are changing it now.
0: It's being flipped right before our eyes, and we must question why that is. Mythos. I have seen that name in the news a lot, and I do have to ask you, what makes this specific AI so different that it made the government completely do a 180 overnight?
1: Yes. So the White House completely changed their stance just a few days ago because, as you mentioned, of the brand new AI model, Claude Mythos, which is developed by Anthropic. And this is where I have to be technical for a moment. The bottom line is that it's all about cybersecurity. When Anthropic released Mythos, cybersecurity experts realized that this AI has beyond human capabilities at finding weak spots or bugs in computer software.
0: In theory, that could be a good thing.
1: Yes. So now, normally, as you said, this is a great thing. You know, good guys can use it to find problems and fix their systems before anyone gets hurt. But as we all know, the world is not a beautiful utopia. There are people who can use this in the wrong direction, and the White House realized a terrifying flip side of it.
0: All right. So that's always the questions that we ask, right? The advancement of any kind of technology lands in the hand of a broken soul who is in the makings of a villain story, right? What happens if the bad guys get their hands on it?
1: Well, if hackers get access to this exact same AI, should I say just bad guys instead?
0: Bad guys in general. Hackers are fine.
1: They could use it to instantly discover hidden vulnerabilities in critical infrastructures, like software infrastructures. We're talking about computer systems that run power grids, banking networks, and hospitals, and national defense.
0: And shut it down.
1: Yes. An AI like Mythos could be used as a digital weapon to launch a massive cyber attack before anyone knows what is happening, like in a blink of an eye.
0: Okay.
1: The threat suddenly went from a nerdy tech debate into an immediate national security emergency.
0: So that sounds incredibly dangerous. So what exactly is the government planning to do? Are they going to ban companies from releasing these models?
1: Yeah, so obviously not straight up banning them, but so they're trying to find a balance for now.
0: Okay.
1: They don't want to just straight up ban innovation, obviously.
0: Okay.
1: Instead, they're looking to add a system similar to what the UK is actually currently trying to do.
0: Okay.
1: Before companies like OpenAI, Google, or Anthropic can release their next big AI, government security teams would get to test it first.
0: Mm.
1: They would actively try to use the AI model and hack it or force it to do dangerous things. And if and once they pass the safety test, it can go public.
0: Mm.
1: And if it fails, it is locked up until they are fixed and corrected.
0: It sounds like the days of tech companies just dropping incredibly powerful AI into the world for the consumers to utilize it without any rules are coming to an end. We knew that it would eventually come to an end, but that was kind of short-lived.
1: Yeah, I guess this past couple of years, we could call it the Wild West era of AI, and we are watching it coming to an end.
0: I mean, we saw Chinese AI pop up really quickly,
1: yes.
0: Get it shut down by select governments really quickly, but it did happen.
1: Yeah, so moving forward, making AI will be treated as with the same level of strict security as making weapons or aerospace technology. And as you can expect, obviously there are mixed opinions about this, but you know, if we don't want the movie Terminator to become a history movie instead of a sci-fi movie, for the viewers, the movie Terminator is about the war between AI and humans. I think some sort of safety regulation must be present at this pace of change.
0: I think we always need a guardrails.
1: Mm.
0: Where to impose it, when to impose it, I think that was left for governments to look at
1: yes.
0: their own interests too, security mm-hmm. interests and otherwise.
1: Mm-hmm.
0: And it seems that the White House has decided, okay, more guardrails are going up.
1: Yes.
0: Quicker than we anticipated.
1: Mm.
0: It's, I think, exciting and frightening always at the same time when there is an advent of this scale.
1: Mm.
0: It's not unnormal for us to push back against something this massive.
1: Mm.
0: But I understand AI is nothing like we've seen before. It's not the internet. It's
1: yeah,
0: not
1: it's
0: a Google search engine.
1: No one alive, not right. in human history,
0: right.
1: we've experienced
0: right.
1: a technology improving and developing and changing at this rate of change. So,
0: but I always also push back against fear-mongering. There's a reason why we have regulations. There's a reason why there are experts continuously striking up these different ethical questions at
1: mm.
0: the same time as the advancement of AI.
1: Mm.
0: But we'll see.
1: Yeah.
0: Are we keeping up with Elon Musk versus Sam Altman? Sam Altman versus Elon Musk?
1: Oh, that, maybe I'll bring that next week. Yeah, because we need more than 2 minutes to cover that news.
0: I was about to say. Thank you so much, Wanbin, for the stories. We'll speak to you again soon.
1: Always a pleasure.
0: See you next for Question Unboxing.
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0: What's in a question? Maybe just about everything important. A smart and sharp question should strike up a more engaging conversation. Niall joins us in the studio to talk about the shifting trends from K-beauty to dermacosmetics. Good morning, Niall.
1: Good morning. K-beauty. I feel like it's been a hot keyword for quite a while, maybe even a decade now, but tourists still swarm around beauty or cosmetic shops and even procedures.
0: Right.
1: But it seems that K-beauty is shifting towards K-derma. I want to say it's evolving into and getting more in depth. So let's talk about this trend and see what kind of big moves the industry has in plan.
0: I mean, the shift is so huge. Mm. And we're seeing, I think, more companies looking into expanding overseas for this very reason, right? And we're not talking about traditional cosmetics company, but pharma giants in Korea. So to start, give us a definition of dermacosmetics and what sets it apart from, I guess, just general K-beauty products.
1: Right. So dermacosmetics are a hybrid between cosmetics and dermatology. And so it's developed with medical research and often input from dermatologists and pharmaceutical labs.
0: You can see where like it does completely overlap in the Venn diagram. Mm. But sometimes I think it's the method in which it begins its research process.

0: Right.
1: So it's becoming a major future growth driver in the globe.
0: I remember there was time, like my first few trips to France,
1: Oh, yeah.
0: and everyone told me to go to where? The pharmacy.
1: Like, why? But you find
0: It makes
1: out.
0: sense to buy, face creams and whatnot, and now Korea imports them, and apparently we're doing the same thing. So what is driving this trend on focusing on more science-backed
1: Well, for one thing, the aging population, sadly,
0: skincare?
1: it is a bigger demand because in 2020, the global aged of 60 and above was at 1 billion, but by 2050, it's seemingly going to double that number, age 60 and above. So there is a driving demand for anti-aging and functional skincare beyond just makeup. So key ingredients that have been highlighted recently: retinol, peptides, regenerative compounds, and other demands because there have been increase in different kinds of skin conditions, preventative skin care trends, and there's been a demand for clinically proven products, post-procedure skincare needs, because now that's a boom too, laser and things like that.
0: How much of a growth are we seeing in the dermacosmetics market in Korea? And specifically, so what about the global market and then the Korean market?
1: Right, so the global dermacosmetics markets is expected to reach $95 billion by 2032, and that's a huge jump from going from 2020 to year 2022, where it was at $49 billion. And Korean market grew rapidly as well from 2017, where it was at $385 million, and by 2022, it already reached the billions, $3.46 billion. So the growth is huge in both Korea and outside.
0: Is the foundation of K-beauty maybe a good push towards dermacosmetics? Because eyes are already on K-beauty. I didn't realize dewy skin would stick around this long, but it is, right? It's persisting. And so I wonder if it's just a natural progression to talk about pharmacy driven cosmetic products.
1: I say it's great timing, as Koreans say, when the water comes in, you gotta
0: And you see it already being, I think, reflected rather importantly in the expansion of select companies and some companies going public.
1: And because there is already a strong medical credibility for Korean medicine to start with, and Korean tech innovation, especially in this area, there's products that are recommended by doctors and
0: Is
1: pharmacies
0: this why
1: and
0: I see so many doctors on YouTube and TikTok?
1: And all their products seem so believable. And yes, that's why social media, not just doctors, but beyond doctors, there's influencers who always talk about the must-buy items, and tourists are taking notes. And speaking of marketing, pharma companies have this advantage due to the long-term drug development expertise. It's a great way to say, hey, we've been doing this for a long time.
0: What you put in your body, you trust with us. So why wouldn't you trust us to, whatever you apply on your face?
1: So high trust, high efficiency products,
0: High efficacy.
1: and you oh yes, efficacy, but also efficiency. But famous medical products have been transformed into cosmetics. I can't name specific brands, but things that you would know as wound creams, and now they are making skincare lines, and it makes sense. It follows right through. And regeneration ingredients that have been so popular recently, like PDRN and Centella Asiatica, and people have been swarming towards them for general skincare beyond just
0: It's so
1: wound.
0: interesting because did you know what PDRN? I discovered in the last 6 months.
1: It was a bit disturbing, but yes, I did discover it, the way it looks, the what it is. But yes, it's
0: That's besides
1: effective.
0: the point. It
1: It's
0: doesn't make your skin look better and younger.
1: I'm on board it, and it's effective, I think. So the key competitive edge that Korea already does have, of course, is the ingredients that I just mentioned, but also research development that we've already poured into this. And so the success, the future will depend on patented ingredients, not just for Korean companies, but for others, whether you have patented ingredients and unique clinically proven formulations and marketing.
0: Does anyone else remember snail cream? I mean, the way that sounded.
1: All right.
0: And it felt like it was for a different generation at first. Maybe it was our age when we're consumers when that first like really gained traction, but there you
1: I
0: go.
1: don't know, maybe PDRN is a better image than
0: Snail
1: snail
0: cream.
1: cream.
0: Just the way that
1: But
0: sounds.
1: when you explain what it is, essentially, it all sounds kind of Gross.
0: And sticky?
1: Yes.
0: The quality and affordability of K-beauty products have pushed a market expansion globally, but is Korea not

0: becoming the center stage for many skincare giants in reverse.
1: Yes. I mean, we've known that we've been doing well with our exports. It hits high records in production and exports. Okay. Korea actually became number one exporter of cosmetics to the United States, and they surpassed France. That's something. Yeah, for sure, because we've looked up to the French cosmetics, especially dermatology.
0: We used to go shopping in France.
1: And you know what? Now, in reverse, French pharmacy-based skincare brands are actively entering the Korean market. As we know, they have a long history and credibility of pharmacy skincare. Right. And Korea is now being seen as a strategic market for expansion.
0: Okay.
1: So they're focusing on promoting French dermacosmetics to Korean consumers and really get into the influencer marketing field and experiential events so that Koreans would feel like, this is still very relevant.
0: But the thing is, not all of them are designed to succeed, because sometimes they don't have the price competitive edge, or they're not right the marketing tools, and whatever it may be. So many of these brands end up struggling, and some even end up being forced out. Why is this?
1: Well, let's talk about some examples. For one, French skincare brand Caudalie closed its official business operations in South Korea this year.
0: It was so famous for his facial mists, weren't they?
1: Yeah, like facial mists.
0: With the grape on the bottle.
1: Yeah, and lip balms, basic skincare items. And it was actually a must-buy items for Korean travelers visiting Europe. And so them closing down in Korea is a huge change.
0: They had a flagship, they had a spa. So for a while they were thriving, and then it stopped.
1: And there are other beauty brands that recently left Korea, like Valentino Beauty, Charlotte Tilbury, and foreign brands are losing their competitiveness in Korea. Of course, one, due to economic slowdown, but then what happens when there's an economic slowdown? People are more sensitive to pricing, so consumers are leaning more towards affordability, and the strong domestic competition for affordable but good quality products, it's difficult. And so we see even shifts in luxury brands and they're changing strategies, because Chanel Beauty, they were notoriously known for being very selective with online sales, but they're expanding to more online platforms like Naver's Premium Store to improve accessibility, because the more you're seen,
0: I think it's about visibility for Chanel, right? Because they're not dropping their prices, they're not doing that, but they just want to ensure that it's just one click away now.
1: Exactly.
0: And it used to be, come to the store, have the experience, and we'll make it a story. No, you can buy it online now. Now, the keywords for today are science-based and efficient maintenance of healthy skin, and also affordability. So leading this trend in the area, what is Korea seeing and investing in for the future?
1: Right. And I mean, if you were in a middle school thinking, how is beauty related to science? Well, very deeply now. There's more research being done on skin's physiological functions, biochemical processes. So in different areas of science, like biotechnology, for example, that's where they would develop new materials and ingredients. But for nanotechnology, if you have that good material, how to deliver it to your skin so that ingredients absorb better into the skin. And then the skin itself, so the microbiome research, where the skin's ecosystem of microorganisms are being studied to improve the skin health and product performance, so how well it does. And yes, as Wonbi mentioned, we have been talking about AI, everything. So AI skincare, using artificial intelligence for personalized skincare recommendations and skin diagnostics. I'm interested.
0: This is so exciting. I can't remember if it was actually commercialized, but one pharmacist in Korea was working on this idea. It just looks like a regular little like white big machine, and all it does is on the days of the week, it makes recommendations for you on vitamins you have to take and things you don't. It's personalized each day using your biometrics. And so I thought, that could be exciting, because we have all the tools for it, right? To see how we're aging, whether it be a blood test or just a picture of our skin.
1: And then there's a next level, which I think we discussed briefly with Dr. Tan today as well, the synthetic biology and
0: Stem
1: really
0: cells?
1: stem cells, but to a certain extent, working with the genes you already have. But I mean, putting the ethics aside, because I already have the genes I do right now, for a grown adult, having synthetic biology to figure out and modify genes that, and microorganism and desire ingredients and work. Maybe make it the maximum efficiency for my skin. I think this would go really well. I think it would allow companies to produce cosmetic ingredients without relying too much only on plants and animals and working with, I guess, manufactured ways of getting better into our skin. So creating.
0: Wasn't blood plasma whatever thing?
1: Yes.
0: We sound so educated. The blood plasma treatment was a big thing,
1: Yeah,
0: right?
1: for sure.
0: Okay, so there is a growing interest in all these variations, but I think the primary focus is for now pharmaceutical companies turning what they know, all the know-hows, and pivoting towards not just healthcare, but skincare.
1: For sure.
0: All right, we'll wrap it up there, but I feel like I just opened up another set of can of worms. Synthetic biology. All right. Thank you so much, Niall. I'll speak to you again tomorrow.
1: Bye-bye.
0: We're gonna take a short song break. Nope, that's the end. Really? That's a really long song. Yes, it is. Happy Thursday, everyone. We'll be back tomorrow at 7 a.m. Sharp Korea Standard Time. The Peppertones takes us out with Sapariebam, Night at the Safari. Have a great Thursday. We'll see you tomorrow.

0: One exclusive.
1: It's here it is.
0: Two.
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0: Three.
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0: Go.
5: What kind of clarity is filling your day today? We drink water every day, but have you ever wondered, the bottle of water in your hand, what kind of journey did it take to get to you? At the southern edge of Korea lies Jeju, an island holding one of nature's most honest, untouched secrets. Formed by volcanic activity 1.8 million years ago, layers of rugged basalt rock and countless tiny pathways carved by lava. Rainwater that falls on this island begins a remarkable journey, traveling deep underground for over 31 years. Like a vast natural filtration system, these layers of volcanic rock carefully remove impurities while enriching the water with essential minerals like vanadium and silica. From 420 meters below the surface, untouched by human hands, this pristine water is brought up, then passes through rigorous quality checks and global standard management systems before reaching you. 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Enriching Jeju, bringing happiness to its people. A cleaner tomorrow for Jeju. Created by JPDC.
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